0: God bless you. God bless all. God bless.
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0: Amen.
2: Great to have got my way. Number four, so I'm away in Shira. And then other Jews, great work. Sabre, minimum 101. Sabre, a friend, great to 101. Would you for more crop back as a video?
3: It's wonderful. Met you so and yet you food. You ready? Shiro.
2: Tunya Baba, a consul, a Baba Dufia. One also said. When you may a numb na qua so I yet a fear your sibling won't can shut that. No, but can be a singer, I mean, yum. Mammy, no, a qua babak as if you can see so.
4: Yeah, yeah.
2: No, mammy, opas out chair or chiquiana.
4: Bachoy.
2: If I say,
4: Bachoy, a friend, Mavis.
2: Mavis, ah, what he and I'll fee.
4: Bachoy, me fear doquay.
2: O doqua outy. Wonderful. Yamina, and now na Julia, my Mavis, yes, I can't doubt it. Now so old yet studio can see so life again and I'm always happy and yet all night and I saw ye.
4: You jammy dancing. The problem in the so far na me aqualam me cotina me offer any miss one chain.
2: We are buffra
4: pachan
2: for that would be via him.
4: Let me di infancy.
2: 6 years. Pachan. And I got offer no so one chain.
4: Bachan. Na me offer and me die.
2: No you shano.
4: Me shano.
2: Will no die.
4: Pachan.
2: Hey, and I had a
4: enti tama a bani sano or bomano. Say me name ness and me catch you be a condom be fashion.
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2: No, how many years?
4: Satama Cotana, no, one, none was 6 years. And he, my brother, 30 years, I didn't 8 years.
2: No, no, da.
4: Sister, Timmy could do bed, me could do 10 years, you know. And I mean, my miss, I'm the family free.
2: I hope, remember, no, be work a sofa.
4: Pachoin.
2: Does that go how many years?
4: 40 years, December, and I'm in your 40.
2: Jesus Christ. The 10 years, Uma may ever foul feeding, wolf, I know, was wanted. Then you see, then you see.
4: If you are corner, Madame, that's what I be, and none of an only made
2: that. Hey, from that time, what should I be now of an order?
4: One of an emenda. And Tia then a cosua a check. Enti ama wale akrampo de menye bi be ma bi obeba makwan bia na ko
2: na bi su san so bi bre o e wo wa wo bi di mu abrabom
4: en pa chai mle bi ama su sa da ye ni bia no de ba chi ma sori na mi ridi ma ye mi basa na mi hu na ma si mi hu hu na ma si ni na ye mi basa ti sa de na ko so a che me chi sa mi da kompa e bo ase. If I can say them, I could be more power. And so still, me movie.
2: It's a wood nine hours. I can see all your coin. And now, what is someone to say?
4: In patch of them, I'll be a baby, my coin will be a knock. See, baby, I'm meeting coin in answer. Deep for Mrs. Chisaman Timpai will be our baby, and I'm to make a quack. Say, dear baby, and pie. Me too, and I'm a bomb pie, say, Jay and Fleming can be being chirmy. A beansy. And I meet a junk on radio soon. I meet two and a more boy. Require go so ye, Jumasa, or ya, sorry, son of frame.
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4: Framing or kind, Tessin Bill who be at it.
2: Oh,
4: Nammy Becca, he says, I didn't hear any see my brabble mampa. Tell one of the mammy a quanchere.
2: For more quanchere, I'm
4: a quanchere. Send me any 7 days. And I'm a coy. Nkoye sisi ami wona ma se na ye mi sane ejai dai so no so ejai
2: na wo fa o ti ase na wo
4: wo fa ni sisi wa bubu owo
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4: pa che sa
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4: wo fa ni bubu da mi wie sa da na na bubu go
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2: 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what chance of work so a divorce will broker or to put the stairs of a call a bosom and a convulsion. That's what we should be tears somebody or done them. What can I not some not something or share? And yes, some other catch it.
4: Nipper Biara, what's our problem? Yeah, me can even. I'm sure you want your coupon at us raining. On can you send Nedia D for a banner or more dorsum by Papa home? Ukomu ya ube hu. 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
2: efi efi
3: be efi de efi na ra sie e ti wen ji ko ma me pie asoro obresi miracle oh we na shuwai kama what as you and the bema abba
2: abba
3: did you know so ye bo ho pa ye ho kwa kire
2: bema so figure
3: we figure na our side
2: I'm saying
3: what as you dinya me ya me ye tuma what as you so why na o di for pa bi ro ko ni chenya eno man ko ye e bi ti na betu mi shafret if one abi so bi biere how bi down so obi biere mane en super problem bi ko dan na bi kon ko bi down so ye shi o do kwa no pa what you know, Messi? What I say, Bishop? She a yes, you,
2: sir.
3: Yes, you, yes, you be on one cassa. No, you pan in a diamond or shas,
2: sir. The Bible say, Nipper fearful,
3: and not time for townful. No, I sound so da ya. No, sir, Susu, or sir, who were dying for a son and a da.
2: To go for a prayer, so die, in whom or bush you are for our diamond boy, bay me a
3: day, and
2: me
3: or they have no parable. Oh, a problem. Obi kura wari obi duma so dai obi bitimi obi awari o bo be so dai no no no ni nua na se ni papa no ma me da oni ni kurum pa so what as here now we want to know na mo wa what awari ni gu
2: sa
3: to bitimi wari o bitimi fire furu what as here secret was she here 0247 you see my beautiful and natural life different person fa course we need for bomb pai na ano pai you need to for share pai me obi e super dan so how dan so already your coupon number is swinging friends. 0247 82 50 22. 0247825022. Fregate was here. 0247825022. For honorable great one. 0247825022. For great one is here. We will be watching your breath. We'll be a super douse. We'll be a how douse. Hello? For how can I free? Oh, Bubuashi. 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Oh, sorry. 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But my dear brother, boy, many a country ma wati.
0: Asemba FY.
3: Many a country. Na ekwamba mukura meti mi asano wako wai.
5: Pacha.
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5: Pacha.
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3: Bubuashi. 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Baby, I'm talking techno phones. No, we're talking to you. 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Echi. 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Mm-hmm. 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I'm ready to do what? I'm even now. Yes, we're born. Hello, Kaza friend.
6: Hello.
3: Yes, hello, Kaza friend.
6: Who
3: are Bodom? A day after now, today we're and none of you are who free great one. Now, friend. 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Wonderful, God bless you. For a great one. 0247825022. Hello. 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Okay, so frere. Oh, Ashamai. 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Oh, who be do a cheat a senoma? Till we ban or pay. 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Hm, about doco, so tell me the amoro. 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Missy Canisi, and all for doco canoes were doco last up. Why? Missy, and all for a number, watty, for a great one. 0247825022. Hello, Casafre. Hello, 0247825022. From our great one, the miracle prophet. Hello, Bacho, do you frame your radio? Do you radio in your case, Bacho? Oh, radio no feedback in the bay inside. 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Oh, Adenta. 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
1: 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Ma taka ba kuru bushaka ba da basanda. Open idea, idea that I'll tell you how to free great one or G.
2: How do you form? 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
1: Oh,
2: number
1: such and banana. What do you problem? Now, also, what do you problem? Say there, now, Papa Media.
2: That's right.
1: Mm. 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She ya si waje gusu wa wadi tu mi sanu fura pamu. Jesus, my God, Holy Spirit, do she wadi mo jadi. 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Oba ni ya uke sini ya obema no huwa deno wa form obema no sorry bacho enye guma obema no huwa deni. Hello.
2: Yeah.
1: Oba ni obema no huwa deni. Wonderful, God bless you. Free great one. 0247 82 52 22 0247 82 50 22 0244 67 3270 0244 67 3270. Frederick one. Hello? Who can I free? Oh, Tessie. Hmm. What up, Kuro? She got back on that. Masanda. She, my workers in the room. Oh, can I fear that? If you had to be a home, you be no damage. If you had to be a spirit, you be no damage. Until you, Unipa, a cuckoo dam. Unipa, the people who are missing person, but Adiana Dani Dani. Insanity on the Uber Doko and Operati or Doko last stop would be a friend number. Why wonderful by 5 o'clock near 5 o'clock and then 5 o'clock. Hello, Kazafre. Hello, Kazafre. 0247 82 50 22 0244 67 3270. Free great one. Hello. Hello.
3: Hello.
1: Pajo Kazafre. Pajo, what's your wife?
3: Takrade.
1: Oh, Takrade.
3: Ani. Mm-hmm. Takrade kwesi menti.
1: Now, what you say?
3: Eyo.
1: My God.
3: Noma ne mkoye.
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1: Hmm.
3: Ewa, sawa hawa no me diya ne diya mene na uwe numpapa.
1: My God, Jesus Christ. Over to the Kawati. I'm a false. Madam, yeah, my home be here, and Yamia Trema DB. And then I would demo. Who say? Who knew I better be a demo? Now, sorry, you send the panel or what demo, who will be tennis? So, spirit to be, who could have by you bring some spirit, who will be tennis? So, now, sad, you know, and fight it here or what here? But your any panel, what da?
3: Ah,
1: water. My God, Holy Spirit. Vajo, we are not a man, why? Who will be spirit? Bad spirit to me on a sua, or they say no more of you.
3: Rapidly.
1: Laba Kurubu Shika Bakara, Shika Bakanda. Yada Bakurubu Shika Bakanda, Rabakurubu Shika Bakanda.
3: Rapidly.
1: Vajo, we are not a why, Yanino. 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
3: Rapidly.
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3: Ma aplodi.
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0: I said,
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1: this year.
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1: Kazafre. 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
1: Hello, Kazafre Eva. Oh my God. No line, I cut it. 0247-825022. Hello? 0247-825022. Free great ones is here. 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Me problem. I'll pay me trust one to one. And I will add in a coupon number, so more. What? Hello? Hello? 0247-82-50-22. 0244-673-270. Hello? Hello? Yes, who can say friend? Voter Regi. Then our TV program into our great one. Oh, fi aboso na twa fi ni hosia. 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Hello? Hello, yes, who can free?
5: Bacha me kase si mankesi.
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1: Yeah, uli yaba na so si skeli niwa. 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
8: You want to
1: get you? What was it?
8: Come to your
1: crown. 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
8: own
1: country. What was he got? What was he got? Oye trufu pa, oye ni pa boni fuo. 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Jesus Christ. 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
1: 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Oh, America, Canada, Holland, Amsterdam. 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Hello, Kazan Freva. 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Yeah, Mame Kasikit in Tiro. 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A more statistic. Untinu musisi. 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What do they say? Wouldn't I take a crabby an obre? Entino, entino moja formula ka system would bring young wadena, would don't permit the bring young wadena. Untinu musisi. 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Yami Juma, Brano Pay, brother Collars of near more watty. 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Masika Bakurubu, Shika Bakara Basanda Basanda. 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Mm-hmm. Who will be such a tell? Yeah, as it's true, Susu. 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And tinta na chichiro brother achichiro huna munyina di momode bra ni osana wati sunsuma huma bi ya di achichiro bi ya brade nyu frus wati ti brother oba bantem wai oye bema oba bantem wai wati ni ya ye no mo di asana wati ya chichiro sunsuma nya de papa hun tinta sa achichiro hunyina spiritual ade na ye tia eza obi bia bibia nyi hello kaza flavor hello Hello, Anna Dela, Adela, yo. Jesus Christ, Marco Shika Bakanda, Rada Bakuru Bushinda. But what did I say? What did I say? Jesus Christ, over Radiba Kasawati. 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
1: Yeah, Mami Kasiki in Chiro. Oh, if I'm war. Oh, what's a My God. 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One casa, Who are down for you, Who are down for? 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
3: 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Oh, Mel.
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0: 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America, Canada, Holland, Amsterdam, Japan, Australia, Belgium, Sweden, Denmark. Frame is here. We no more pay. 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Hello, Kaza Flavor. 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
0: 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We are sure.
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0: Holy Spirit. 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Yesa, o kaza free for penny. 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
3: Ashama.
0: Uwa, ashama. 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And then I'll tell you, Mumbai, I don't pay out for a great one.
3: Oh,
0: what do I say?
3: Go
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0: 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Pa jo sai. Oh, yes. Eh, spirit in the witch, spirit in the air, home with the water. Who attach where? What are that should be who are brofu? Who are brofu, master, no more doubt that you. But what's
3: that?
0: Debbie, I'm home. My God, Holy Spirit. Open the brother corner, what? Me brother, yes, what? Brother corner, permit you, I didn't know what? From a book, great one. Jesus, any problem? 0247. 82-50-22. Pajwa fami number sino. Fami number sino na mebrene yasu. 0247-82-5022. 0247. 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Anopayi by 5 o'clock to 2 o'clock. 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WhatsApp nkoa na yefa eni ye WhatsApp call nkoa 0205803565 020 and we are WhatsApp on call with my friend WhatsApp call is here live call video call with my friends is here 020 580 35 65 020 580 35 65 020 and we are WhatsApp call who America Canada Holland admin is here and WhatsApp and friend WhatsApp call 020 580 35 65 020 580 35 65 020 580 35 65 any WhatsApp call sunku any WhatsApp new Viber new Imoni and the Adinkua na wasu with my friend live call WhatsApp call U America, U Canada, U Amsterdam. Information be around between their fashion. 020-580-3565. 0244-673-270 0244-673-270 0244-673-270 0244-673-270 0244-673-270 0244-673-270 0244-673-270 0244-673-270 0244-673-270 0244-673-270 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

0: so to side there. Probably your front of coca or do a dock station. 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
0: That's right. And I said, those will be told. 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

and now we're going to be in the no, don't be dumb. 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Mentressy. 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And 1:12, 5 o'clock on a payan, copium a year 2 o'clock. What is all the hood you for? 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Bye bye. Damage now.

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That I come here every morning by the grace of God to be a source of encouragement to somebody. 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Program no Enesi Abua shen live on Facebook. Also bet me shen live on Facebook. Facebook no eye Emmanuel AJ. 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

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I want you to do some commitments this morning. Through our life, give your heart to Jesus and ask the Lord send a day a ready family ne awope with our heart and love with our heart walk with our feet. But I want you to use the next 1 minute to pray. 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
1: Jesus.
0: Next year about this time na Sara ne badane na so. When a Sarah te ye, and was sinne ye, near Sarah te ye, or sinne ye, they say, Menya Babri webby, Menya Babri webby, and what Genesis chapter 18, Menya Babri webby. 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
1: Your hands as a child of God washed by the blood of the Lamb. One that have a heavenly representation in Jesus Christ, the advocate. 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
0: And a ready Musa Abraham said, Adaina Sarah Sriye. I can't say, when ya babri we be.
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Yesu Kristo dim na ojiwedi. 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Somebody is believing for a child. The fruit of the womb. And I pray in the name of Jesus. That a year by this time. A year by this time. Na wonsu Awurade aye wadom. A year by this time. Na wonsu ukura wo ba. A year by this time. Na ukura wo 4x4. A year by this time. Na wonsu wasi ufie. A year by this time. 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

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Yeah, come. 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Ready and own century and why? Ready and own century and why? Ready you be own century and why? 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

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But check the rate of unemployment. You may bring any juma. Never many the papa teaching one more with him a share. 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

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If this is the thinking of our leaders, dear, and yet we are doomed. 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
1: Hello, Zovu.
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0: Adumu. 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
0: 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Ah no pay. What's it? What you doing today? Hello, Kwajo, what's it? What you doing today? Hello. 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Aye. Erade, whatever Kwajo is saying about his wife, this morning I pray for your intervention in the name of Jesus. The fact is, wetimia friend, owo mujidi, me bom paye se Erade, intervene for him. Na onfa adansi emro, ewo Yesu Christo dimu. Amen. Amen. Hello.
2: Hello.
0: Yes. Enka onsu. Pacho na wani. 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Udi no yese.
2: Kofi.
0: 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Okay. Okay.
2: Okay. Okay.
0: Hello. Pacho Wenny. Gabriel Frivian.
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3: What you mean,
0: ma'am? Yo. Okay. 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What do you get? 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Hello.
4: Good morning.
0: Good morning. 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
0: Oh Lord. 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
4: amen
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5: hello daddy.
0: Yes bacho weni.
5: Morning,
0: Bacho, my radio, no call from Kra. Bacho, when you?
5: Bacho, I'm from Kenya.
0: Sylvia, who's Revin?
5: I'm from Dodoa.
0: Dodoa, yo, Sylvia. Aha, I didn't know how to see your home pie.
5: I'm from Bacho, Eddie Kaino. 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
0: No, Eddie. Oh, a queer winning.
5: Yo, okay.
0: Me se wodie ya frame me why na yen kasa eh ye
3: Memfa will be a bit. Okay, memfa, we hear chat to. Hello.
6: Hello.
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3: 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What's up? 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
6: Mary,
3: a dear Samoa.
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3: Erade. 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Me was so many missed calls also. But don't worry. Ebusia ye de wasi anyankopon ye aduma. Next week, you better share. But my number and with me, I call so afraid 020-566-4120. 020-566-4120. Radin Kaumidi, Pastor Emmanuel J. Yamin Shrau. 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

0: Good morning, Asempa 94.7. 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
1: We exalt you, Father.
0: We exalt you this morning. 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
1: our king
0: reign from generation to generation. He is incomparable. He is unchangeable. This morning it is all about Jesus. And I'll pay your Bible, no? Your Bible, no? 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Chapter 5.
1: Bible 13 and 14.
0: And I read, and every creature which is in heaven and on the earth and under the earth, and such are in the sea, and us are in the sea, and all that are in them, heard I say, blessing. And honor, and glory, and power be unto him that sitteth upon the throne, and unto the Lamb forever and ever. And the four be say, amen. And the four and the 20 elders fell down and worship him that liveth forever and ever. This is the word of God. They worship the King of Kings. They worship the Lord of Lords. And opinion one or the other man. We are live on Facebook and Asempa 94.7. What bad friend is said, Deja Futu for Asunjani. And opay, Mamma Dinan come for Radi. Mamma Dinan Shrani Din Concron. Mamma Dinan Tuntumno. He reigned. And they fell down and worshiped the king. They said, for you alone deserve to be adored. You are unchangeable. You are unchangeable. You are uncomparable. Yet you'll be at to tune one and ye you. When you be in ye. O son of Crona Fata. One point at his cell. And what 2 minutes in Yansemo. And obey me name baby a war. Who are Eastern region? Who are voter region? Greater Accra. Fana wo ano pe meti unkan peja oni na yan sorry no peja oni ni yan kanfo no biwanu can be chire no. 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

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We are entering into another week. I don't know what you are going through. I don't know what is troubling you. But after the visitation of the angel to Mary, the life of Mary changes. According to Luke chapter 1 verse 11, and the Bible said, and the angel of the Lord appeared to Zechariah

0: for somebody this morning. Receive the favor of God. Receive the mercies of God. Receive the favor of God. You have married for so many years. You are expecting the fruit of the womb. At the same that the angel said to Mary, thou art obtained favor. And obey onyami divine favor. Enter this room. Receive that favor. I said, receive that favor. Receive that favor. The testimony is coming. It doesn't matter your background. It doesn't matter the family you belong. It doesn't matter wherever you find yourself. That this morning, this is the message I give it to you. I prophesy over your life. Receive favor. 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And according to Psalm 23, it's a goodness and mercy will follow you. Goodness and mercy. Mama, goodness and mercy will follow you. 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Goodness and mercy will follow you. This morning, may the Lord bless you and make you great. In Jesus' mighty name, amen. Kobe, God bless you. I want you to put your lie. Kobe is my son. And he's a musician, very good. Me person adin ne nama tuja na uya na noa friend. Kobe for nama tuja. Bekanwa. Nyamishao.
1: Thank you so much for the opportunity. God bless you so much.
0: Bless you too, my son.
1: The number is 057-223-441-9797. Yes, please, sir.
0: God bless you.
1: Thank
0: so
1: you
0: much.
1: Thank you so much, sir.
0: Off the keyboard for me. Yes, God bless you. And take off the this thing. Yeah. God bless you. Yamin Shrao.

Jimani fashion. God richly bless you so much. You are doing the listeners in more fire apostle. Greetings, oh. Ajimani fashion. That was dance summer snake. A BBBRF power depend on your outfit and everything. He will sort you out. Ajimani, God richly bless you so much. God richly bless you so much. Ajimani, my in-law, my kunta bakope. Jamishra. Away from my dear brother Mosquito. Oh, see, funeral arrangement of the late Openyi Paul Sam Kobna Andor, aka coach of Nkranza Motors. Okay, let me take it again. Everything works together for my good. So, funeral arrangement of the late Openyi Paul Sam Kobna Andor, aka coach of Nkokra Motors, age 72. Wake up in Nyame Aduma, a fit, a ne, and ne, and a wake up in Ebasuna burial service, Nyame Aduma, China, Ewo Aguna Abodom, Anopa, 8 a.m. Yedinibe Tumpem, a ne. 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So welcome and support you the family of Openyi Paul Sam Kobna Andor aka coach of Nkokra Motors. The Lord be with you. The Lord preserve you. Ewo Yesu dimu. Amen.

Hi, this is from Pastor Dr. K. Dogbeto Oyesofuwo, Adenta East District, All Nation Church, Nyamiya Duma, Ochina Eye Sabbath, Ndiye Tunsa Froso, Obi Biara Embra, Adenta East Ewo, Adenta Housing, Loto Kios, Ehona All Nation, Asoreno. Ewo into your tons of frost a bra, Nabeka Onyame Adma Ochinano, I'll be there. So let's meet and praise God for His mercy. Ewo Yesu Kristo Dimu, amen and amen. Now, if you also for Dr. K. Dogbetoa, Seventh Day Adventist Church, Meridian Ghana Conference, Meridian Ghana Conference present Women's Ministry and AMM. 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Nanyamiya Aduma, Ebaso, 14th of this month, Anopa, 9 a.m. Copium, we are 2 p.m. Venue is Ewok, Kise, Adan District, Inti, Tun Safros, on the 14th of this month, no, Women's Ministry and AMM Prayer Convention, you know, Basso, 14th of June, and up at 9 a.m. Copium area, 2 p.m. Ntim Patro, and you, and Fimo, na Jumedia, no, Jumedia, Beye, Shira, Edia Maupa, don't miss this program because your life will never be the same. God richly bless you for coming.

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You na carbon, na baby biara. 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

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On this special day of your life, may you encounter God's great peace, joy, prosperity. So, Baba, Dodo dear my friend, Auntie Baba, Oko Kaneshi, and then in Patemna, Chale Mami we me. Me auntie bakope waji bebia osan ye women's organizer ewo Wager West in NDC ewo NDC munti mommy nyangu bonchira enne ya wawuda ye srewrade insio Anthony

you and make you great. 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Business be our yebi. Nyamichirao. Abusu nyami aduma Sunday faith walk. Sunday faith walk. Me you were feeding no. A programmer. Uti abe yinchira from 4 a.m. to 5 a.m. Faith walk. It's another segment. Uti abe yinchira papa. Shami, and your life will never be the same. The Lord bless you and make you good. Infantia we Emma, here the Apostolic Church Ghana, of our court district, Presbytery, then child entire district. Dickness is for you now. Dickens, eldership, men's movement, women's movement. In fact, we too much. Nyamin Shira Munina, Mr. Radi said, Oma Iska, and ya wadin, yen to me yen ya juma. Radi Shira Munina, ewo Jesus Christ. So God richly bless of our court district, and the Nyanya no Kaswaira. Muye great and supreme. God richly bless you all. Nyanko Pon Shira Munina. Also for Godfrey, Farming Tree, and Opinion Mishra, Utimo, Sechi Ginasi, Tano Sud District, we are so for the Apostolic Church Ghana, Tano Sud District, Pastor. God bless you, Yami Adma, your best Encia, and yet Fidiano Enfia, as in Passports News, assist, as in Passports News, assist, as in Passports News, assist, a la Tula, a crowd, or the Brew, and yet Fidiano Enfia, a bed. The Dutchman, Abednego, on Pifida, here the Fie, now who is yours? Yamishra Munina, may we call?

0: a bit me at Canada, Mexico, and the United States of America, no, yet they are about to form a day one sem eba. Sancho, and the Minister for Sports and Recreation, Honorable Kofi Idi Adams, so a day, Nanu Dissem Kakra, Edia Tuja, I was supporters visa home and send sem no, or also Edin Chemukakra Abba, Yedi Emma, and Anopay, Nibirem, or the Ghana Football Association, Vice President Ready D. N. McAdo, and so Akasa, Nadia Okaina, Edisa Timemufu, Enfa, and Pibopa, and Tai, and Black Stars, no Echi, Sedebeya. 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anopay ever besumo say as same passports news at six Mr. Anopay say what time can edino air Dennis Asamoah Hotelino air Latula Mr. Producer Obua Dani Deignano air Abednego comments at the Dotman 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Tree, and Ken Kaninjarin na Eka Hua, Yehene, Yede Cassiano, Abrewene, Anope.
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0: Abusha for and tantam so your boy Chi Eddie Amao and Akwe Boja no Urem Ewa the senior national soccer team the Black Stars of Ghana. Nyame Eya Duma yen first game no on the 17th and yene Panama ebetimi Eddie Apem so and wechini yebebo eye England and sign Croatia and so apropre chi kama kama. 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
3: So we are going through the visa processes. Last Friday, the 29th, the batch that was supposed to appear the 2nd of June and the 29th of May were brought together and they appeared for their interviews. I think almost 200 of them. I'm told the report is that about 31 to about 40 were denied, and so the rest were successful. So we will continue to go through the process, and by the end of it, then we'll review and see how many of these supporter union members are successful. Then we'll decide process to completely at least come to an end. We have been provided with 8th June as the next major date to present these supporters to go through the visa process, and after that we'll be able to know the numbers.
0: Eti we eye honorable and atin in canonti 8th June dia and se nkadankada and eye fifu no yegusu aye pimso eko ye nimni yehese bibia betimi akoye ede amomo ye call the Ghana Football Association dia 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Sanso ena yena nanum su e gun sa. No more modern so no monso akai blaster team pie na osre edifi Ghana for Emma Black Stars.
4: I think what we can say is that we keep praying for the team and we wish them well. We are praying definitely that they'll go to the World Cup and definitely make us proud. I'm very confident that they will do that. We just everybody should pray for them and then with the best of luck to our team. And because I believe that, you know, from our side, from the FA side, and from all the football stakeholders in this fraternity, we are all behind them. Anything that we have to do to support them to achieve the laurels at the World Cup, we are doing it. And it's also important that the whole nation rally behind them so that they can bring glory to the nation.
0: We are the vice president of the Ghana Football Association. We are for Makado. And our team in Ghana, young co NSA Apopoano, already did NAR and Pofanka, the director general. And also Akasaka Kra, Unim say a group, no country Bakua, Ghana, Nibia, Eba, Unsheda, Emoni, Huno, Panama, and no Enna, director, Echuma, said a Ghana for Ye, Nuomano, Yehini, said a Beya, Yene Panama, no Enkubu, Enkamisans, or Panama, Dodo Nano, and the Retio Munti, my complacency in room because we are conquer of Kwan Monso fast, we are qualifying now. A chess or Monsu age na brani. It is our game, no a gamer, or no so Eddie of Futu Kasiapa, Eddie Ama Ghana for Eddie Honsem, Edam, and Ano Pay. Ghana for also Acho Madrin, Eddie Afasi, Siano, Ora, you who the Orchis say Benjamin say Atizigi, you're number one, no Ghana for also Ekasa Eddie Fahon.
5: Simple. Ya Benjamin Asari, Akodapunuma Blaster, Atizigi, Aha, Embribe, Bri, who may be Atizigi. To me, Ada Puma Ghana, Eddie, what do you do, baby? Manae,
6: who experience now in the winner? Young Fa Asarina.
7: So, at the Mamu Mobi, Mother, I'm going to cry at this at Ziggy, Nan Legri and Fianana. Once we are Okoyana, Yama, at Ziggy, Quay number one, and they say, Ziggy, that man a chance, bear 5 times or 6 times or national team. You need your way. But the middle party, we are some better mutual. On the Legri, we are calling for 2.5 MB because of Okonzidi. Benjamin, dear, number one, Ghana, you name a bench in the Asama.
8: Pomisha Tizigi, Ligue no position, Saint Gallo Mudi, and Nama de Toto House around. Timusha won a new movie, Chad, even Wasaji Fika, Bokasari, one Jeffi, or Ghana.
9: Masa, there is no way Tizigi should be in a post.
3: Tizigi will pull me, I don't like it. But what I saw on Tuesday, if San Obeye there, I think he should be the number one. Because he has done, if this is what he has been doing all along, he would have been number one long ago.
10: Masari, no, yeah, dear, now, yeah, dear. Two chance be a wobo locally and share the numbers in the performance for the past games. I wonder, Eddie Amar National Team. I didn't know what's
11: here. Benjamin Asari, no post ni and fa honi there e see a friendly match anya onu na okoso sa go no nti say onu say motivate ni niam an opportunity say there ma atizigi mu ni kwanwan mu opportunity na onu so be perform
7: atizigi there onko hwe benjamin a modi ball be ball work up you no fun sun ade ha ti atizigi there say enye obi ni sika opa anko fra atizigi anka minim de nti na coach ni ko fra atizigi dab a wrong 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
12: After
0: the qualification, you know, you call Commonwealth game now. You have him come on, create me, Eddie Amaudia. There's a former WBC, a featherweight world champion, Berima Azuma Nelson. So, Eddie Futuka, Eddie Ama, Team Ghana, Ochima, Team Ghana, and more than say, you be stay focused, Abra. You go on, Boa, so I receive it, me, I could be him, our Commonwealth games, you know. Sanso, and I know my beer, a bit me, I'm a distraction, Abam Sunu, see a bit me, actually, who Eddie Fim, now corner, more corner, on bit me, I'm a Ghana, I am proud. Shannon, to say, Commonwealth games. Games in the started July 23rd. Now every August 2nd, and also in some kakra eba. She knows to say you room there now. She said, I did 40 athletes now. Ebo modern etimi akupim elho. I'm a bibian so etimi akoso. Young co miracle my branty and din many Joseph Paul Amoa. Ebano a 100 meters there now. She said, Oba Ghana ha branty age na brana bibia ekoso edi emano and nura obo modern SST personal best record. Bia yede one sem so emma and opay way 100 meters and no eto dra el Royal City. Inferno meet in Ewo Eye Ontario. Then also a court ne we no na abrantie no asset recorder 9.92 seconds no eighty me edin quinim over America ni any din any list lenga abrantie no so F finish 10.07 seconds and na eye Canada nia ononso 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

0: Bensia, na 2026 FIFA World Cup. We are seeing in our El Treno, Ashasia, or Mamu Dromia, Sansu, USA, Canada, and our friends in Mexico. Na FIFA World Cup, no, Ebers from Kokra, Jumidian Ebershasia, Busumi, June, Ayawumi, Neda, Etoso, Dubacon, na Korea, July, Neda, Etoso, Dunkron, Host Nation, Mexico, and Ebibrim, Mime, South Africa, and Ebe Pemso, opening game, no, Ebetuja, Ewa Estadio, Azteca, Ewa Mexico City, Stadium, EFA 83,000 capacity, Sadana, and opening ceremony, no, Ebershasia, na Pinfo de Atuja. 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Cup stadium ya and so e hosti finals of both 1970 and Alphonse 1986 FIFA World Cup e wo Mexico.
1: I was for yade aye World Cup minute, you know, ye be jinaso na e de kasieni nyina asi ene friki funk fantabulous fire flamboyant aye ne boja aye Friday. Yeah, sorry Ghana's match to the king of the morning aye crowd, but me kono special happy birthday to Gilbert Sam Jr. Ne aye your birthday inti we ifri weja ono si yem fama onyankopon shao na onyo kesi Dennis Asamoah Tula me de ene som no e be si ana Ghana's match to the king of the morning aye Friday's edition of the Ultimate Sports Morning Show, you know, abetwim ama.
2: The ultimate sports show. George Effie, a former vice president of the Effie. The Effie said, "Winning football, mo, we experience a progress of work for normalization committee. Effie, so Omo, they are on track and assessing the city amount."
3: No comment.
2: From time Omo share you must say, "Ebe pim na akamre kakei na umudi umudi media baby yeno." What George Effie saying about normalization?
3: No comment.
2: In the first time, when you had the opportunity, you had a Juma Omaye, say, a football people, and I said, feel, say, a Juma in young so many.
3: No comment.
2: George, the idea is a who be now bow, a be a doctor, and I was no, and I said, fear of victimization, it wouldn't mean Chiragin.
3: When we Japanese train, a barracks boy, Zongo boy, I was
2: not here. And then, mama opportunity, young boy, send a who normalization, a Jumano.
3: No comment.
2: Kufo capabilities all bar on that committee, no. And also, who is saying?
3: No comment.
4: Competition I am organizing. Mm-hmm. And who are Abba? Yeah. Abba can for back and forth. I'm and they me organizing here. I'm mad. I said last week.
2: Yeah.
4: Are you telling me, sir, George, do your opinion or something away now? Is that what you're telling us?
2: Okay.
3: No, Jojo. No comment.
5: Hello, good morning.
3: Pepa. Don't win current award. Winner.
5: General PK on radio.
3: The player of the enemy, Ghana Hedina, is going to conquer the air. As a passport, the ultimate for sure. And no, and I'm Ghana and tune in the tune will be the Zuko Gurushi, Okanishi, Kaneshi, Teshi, Eshwako Dakuma, Dansuma, Akuma, Akutima, Bebia. And the super, Obudwati.
5: Yeah, that's it, Aminia, Medamasu, Asim. Hello, good morning.
6: Hello, good morning. Kweku, the Papa Maestro, Kweku, award winner.
5: Kweku Willison, emotional intelligence.
6: I wanted to take the opportunity to congratulate you since Monday, but I've not been able to come through.
5: Afra.
6: So you were nominated and you never advertised it for only a single second.
5: Debi Mamosukra.
6: I said, no.
5: Why are they not missing?
7: Oh,
5: who's it?
7: Send me back in face and the kaka.
8: Oh boy, we are the so.
7: Send me in
8: but what do you want, but we are home for?

0: In the name of Jesus, let us pray. Father, please walk with us through the bad times as well as the good. May we be heard and understood from the suburbs to the hood. May you judge us by our hearts and not by our mistakes. And see that we get a breakthrough, however long that it takes. May you fill that void in our souls that will lay our fears to rest. Because there's no way we can live for Jesus when we're living in the flesh. So I pray that you allow our spirits to be born, grow strong, move on, know right from wrong. 1 John chapter 2, verse 15. Do not love the world or anything in the world. And we know what that means. But listen, we know the distance we need to be away from fire to keep it missing. That doesn't mean we'll listen. Lord, you take care of fools and babies. You teach women to honor their men and men respect their ladies. But lately, so many of us have gone astray, doing wrong for so long that we've forgotten the way. Please bring us back home, instill in us the word, which is our backbone, which is children that act grown. There was so much that we're entitled to, yet we received so little. Because in this time of spiritual warfare, we're comfortable in the middle. So I pray that you open our eyes, give us the anointing to recognize the devil and his lies. If we keep our actions wise and our prayers sincere, you will diminish our fears. In Jesus' mighty name we have prayed. Amen and amen.
1: Ladies and gentlemen, it's showtime.
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0: So I just give you the mama mobi mu ese na mada.
1: Basically I dey say atizigi. 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What say we are okoye na nu? Ya ma atizigi kwai number 1. And they say you give your man a chance be 5 times or 6 times or national team. You need your head.

0: I don't like it. But by what I saw on Tuesday, if Sam Obeyedia, I think he should be the number one. Because he has done, if this is what he has been doing all along, he would have been number one long ago.
1: Performance for the past games, I wonder.

It's the Outer Class. Back in the room.

0: from time of Michel Jelassi, ever film now, I can't make a claim. Now we do media baby, you know. Would you have the fear of saying that normalization?
1: No comment.
0: It's the first time when you have the opportunity.

0: Wasempa 94 when 70 Sinkonyan on the Friday's edition of the Ultimate Sports Show. Yeah, brand now, so if we say, I'm said, no, Kuno Ebaba Pemuno, a Yaguri Moon, some team of Ebo producers, Adaruma, and Opeomedia 2 anymore, and I know Ebeche, Yabeshia Bumu, Navi Asanim Sabua, and Opey live on a Sempa 94.7 Sanso, na air live, or Aseda 105.9, and what Takra de and Afi. Takwa, yeah, live one Mediama 92.9, Mediama 92.9, Obia ATS Shono, Sansuna, yeah, live on the YouTube page, Asempa 94.7, live on the YouTube page, Asempa 94.7, yes, in Konya, no, no, pay my mission, Mr. Sir, what poem at the same. What poem at the same? Minim said Chediampon, Basayadom, Nadaruma, and Ope, one man is also baby our timene, baby our timen can be bea a coso, one pa. Your church will be a very good morning to your church, will be a especially those in the diaspora, your church, mopa, your diamond, so Eddie Cassia de Tremo, and I'm said, Tony Brenginano, Mokipi the faith in trusting yourself, a ba a good year, Musema, yeah, the headquarters of Ghana Sports, Asempa 94.7 and Opey Sinkunya, the biggest in Ghana, in Chino Ashubia, in Yetri, and Opey Atinasia, Yadi, and Nefia Radiano, so Eddie Eshiao, as a young Friday's edition of the Ultimate Sports Show. Today, Friday, the 5th day of June, the year 2026, the year of our Lord, and Opey Atinasia, Laja in Supremacy, Emma Yadin Koma, who do you Yadi Eshiao, Ewa Jumedi Eso, Master Anua Shiam live on the YouTube page, Nafi, was Sembisa watenye ene watini atini nyina ukuchire sem message sa na wodi afoho na wodi ahia me manemrante me na efiada ya bekinkan messages nyina ba ku krani ho a ekamu eno ye 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Baby, ya din common in abbe free edia ba, na ya said ye, and then so stomno, ABC ako, wouldn't say a war FIFA, so ya know what the restrictions be brina, and a day ba, what a bottle cra, and ya dia FIFA World Cup, you be TVDB ako, any venue, a moon comma, a ba, and opening chamber, where change na, you bet ya so to pay edi amount, a wo jumedian so, security in sense, and baby, and say, woko, we 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And I'm so intimate, me see the show for any other reason. 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headquarters of Ghana Sports. Aha na Ghana Kasa, aha na Ghana Tie, in Chinwashubia, in Yachi. Yes, I'm sure you're live, war. I see that 105.9. Takra de, and I feel what takwa, yeah, live, war, Midiama, 92.9. Takwa, Ghana, we are safe, and you the Friday's edition of the Ultimate Sports Show, with yours truly. Papa, the maestro. Young Kofa, a Yoko Wakata, and Mobosono, and Famreo, Cecia, Nafi, you are. Yet me, Eddie, Yan Dagenano, ne Yan Comabo, Yabel Cross, the borders, ne, the sea, Nafia Kofa, and Koma, Wunyana, Eddie. But the senior presenter, Tinasidada, Alamache,
1: the king of the morning, your super simu, I take him.
0: Bibi Abokon,
1: oh, Opa, in case you are Tinasidi, and your crab, eh?
0: Bibi, come on,
1: Yan Kopadum, Bibi, I find, and your crab, eh?
0: And some ho,
1: and some debut will grow. That's it, Adaji. Hi, the Becca.
0: Some
1: more hopper.
0: Some
1: more hope. Radio Makuru, yes, you. Oh, we are when Yakos.
0: Oh, are they? Minyaka cra. No, I didn't obey. The Obeyan is a far one, no faka crown.
1: Say, so we're in such a way, and why in such a way.
0: Because I am for the betterment of the game.
1: Yeah.
0: Obian time we are.
1: Debbie.
0: Obian, you be a new problem.
1: Debbie. So when you be a problem, I want to go far than ever. There will be any problem. Now, one day, you're going to go to my home.
0: And you'll be sending me voice note. I think you're going to be a problem. Now, dear, a year, ni year, cry, and they say, yeah, can you say my year, Bobo Boninano? And commonly added into be the volume of the radio set. Because this platform, the headquarters platforming, and your platform, you're too negative.
1: Debbie.
0: Say, you be good. What do you say? Education, information, entertainment. That is our hallmark.
1: Yeah.
0: And only age, what do you say? No, be answer to me, I share opinion.
1: Yeah.
0: What you say? And we must respect Ubia opinion.
1: Sure.
0: Apart from so, but you are just so be attacky, will be personal.
1: Personally, yeah.
0: What you say? But if it's your fair opinion about any other matter, fine. Because opinion, we have to respect your opinion.
1: Sure.
0: You need to have the opinion if we back.
1: Debbie.
0: We don't know the interest behind the opinion, but we have to respect it because we have huge respect for you. Obe Soriano Pabe Fau Data. Na.
1: Wako YouTube.
0: What you say? Now, even though if you have more year Juma Pow,
1: yeah,
0: but yeah, you didn't come, we say, encouraging a man to me a year Juma because
1: your person, what's it? Yeah,
0: what you say,
1: sure,
0: but few of them and a OTA now feel so. So, I'll tell you, Sebi, where you question, pa, my son,
1: and yeah, so no two up over park, so
0: no chill, Nyansa,
1: Debbie,
0: no, yeah, but say opinion, yeah, fair enough,
1: assembly, and yet,
0: fair enough,
1: na. Kotokoni or blacks issue no so what wetin ho
0: ai bako faba
1: as asem ne de ne ye ikeke o na ya ka ya ka
0: no but o mun timi fire come ni agro ene
1: ah e ho na de bribe come obi but why na de bribe come obi
0: as om say all blacks in penny for come a sidu
1: eti all blacks share no bribe no ka ho ana so I said the other say maji ampa
0: I said the
1: other what said the waji. Because one shot one j. No, we are brought Sikasa or Papa or Pesso or rainy game. Now one just can any plan a rainy game, no. What was what you saying?
0: I get your point. But medium, for the fairness of the game, no. My point is that, say, a year no cre, I say, Obi be three idea. Then I'll say investigation.
1: So I'm going to go to Manfos, I'm going to referee credit.
0: A year no cre, say, seven no call police. Wa.
1: I said, I'm follow case, you know. Etwaso.
0: Eye no kre se $1,000 ABPM e ma wo J. If we all blacks in penny for e ma ne sai ko police station e wo se no so so.
1: Eni kwa se e ko da saa o. 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
0: Eni bra wo de yes a video.
1: No, de dodo.
0: Ah, wo mu nyina sam penny for mu nim de Chairman K5 ne set ni da kun kotoko na Alexander ni woman kika ho ni bre awu de yes ade no
1: ebubu odin ye ha ha o mani okuro mu proud to that game ne de
0: e papa na eyin kuntumposem esa ne tegu gana fo
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0: antina mi bi
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1: okay
0: ibe puso ahoma no pay why
1: matereken what na see the baby id
0: na eye ticket in sem na me dey buy no me ba just so what to ticket so they call world cup you're very careful
1: what to ticket
0: because nzen ko phobia bi wo ticket ni bi omoton
1: omoton no Ghana ha yeah
0: enye a hard copy ticket obe email ni e
1: dey amao
0: so on soon
1: okay
0: but what I know and he said the category one ticket, you know,
1: mm-hmm.
0: M say it's either a shorty or a son.
1: A shorty and a son.
0: Mm-hmm.
1: Okay.
0: But the two and three category in there, a biwaha. Now, open of three matches now. Woman who took ticket, you know, a ton $1,000 for the three matches.
1: Panama, England, ni Croatia, up as well as three games in $1,000.
0: $1,000.
1: $1,000. Red Cup, we knew one call.
0: Na, Penibia, Nasema Bano, paya. Penny Pow.
1: $1,000.
0: Penny Pa. Ah, what di obi ni mamma ma talk over 40,000 Ghana City.
1: 40,000 Ghana City.
0: Mm, that is what Tobe Fawcett.
1: Okay.
0: Mm?
1: Yeah.
0: 40,000 Ghana cities. Na, umunya category two. Now, according to the Penino, Omuko Cheki, baby, also Mutrano. Not just $1,000 now, what Tony also got in a poetry. And okay, born
1: $1,000 and be bribing in an so got in a poetry.
0: But a call FIFA, Saita, or got Cheki,
1: category. Got verify, you know, yeah.
0: Not just say, so got in a poetry.
1: That's all got in a.
0: Also got in a directly behind the penalty box.
1: Oh, ticket no.
0: Ah, me woni nyina wa. 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
1: Na ya twere so Asante Regional Supporters.
0: 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But a player if no Samuel Nkumu, wote ni nkaaje.
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1: Me tin in kache.
0: Kache Samuel Nkum so onye careful.
1: Ta.
0: Nein, kache so onye careful.
1: Ene same, ya careful.
0: Kache Samuel Nkum. Iba ro bia woni
1: Samuel. Same, ya careful.
0: Mun kache so onye careful.
1: Bibia si.
0: Mm. Mun kache so onye careful. Because you see Ultimate Sports Show. Our academy.
1: Yeah. Yeah.
0: Samuel Nkum Academy. Now no crime said the regional Unicromo qualify for the second division or say baby. But they were all running academy no. Because of Ono as a former player. Because of Ono as a former player. I was say we are careful.
1: Nidine Dasono.
0: Enti onye careful. 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
1: Se wo ye ni yi anka odi ho te ye.
0: Asem no no no.
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0: E na me ka chere se. Wo mi nipa. Oni papa. Now you come ball a year tournament to be or two, your boys in the back crowd show interest a woman near the but on your careful. On your careful.
1: I'm trying to because all left you to a level be now say papa oh oh

0: enye because of Samuel Nkrumah, mami can confirm say obi ti play mu for UK ebane
1: because of Samuel Nkrumah.
0: Oba ne
1: Sammy. Bibi Pamne dey also enjoy the whole year. Baba say we left here one hour we enjoy the whole enjoy. It is a nana say book ever. And I come no cry na bebu papa one abem na book ever. But enye dey we do nsa so ma we dey na to so. Odin na we dey ato ade so papa we ye den nipa be dey achiri. It is a nipa dey na we be shem. Now start say we chia kwan na we nam no so no dey a. Na we mana yidi dey we ho.
0: Because why would him Samuel Nkrumah be an? The times of Omega. Sammy, one year small team.
1: Yeah. Samuel Nkrumah.
0: One year small team. And where they just by the by. Because.
1: Yeah, Bobo Banani and Yan.
0: Course in a consular. On fat. And I say, I try to reach him, but one family course.
1: And I say, oh, do a foot will be man.
0: But I'm catching, say, where there, Sammy Renji told him, or catch him, maybe a trim. But say, a lawyer be was so true. Now, Sam Loyano, Alatula,
1: the king,
0: say, Unya Kesa, now do case, you know, echo dance, Aloyana. Say, Ubenya, tear the dima. Lawyer na be catch us o Alatula case we dey
1: obenya tie didi o case we dey nyehu
0: se wunya uti ni dim so na obedema obekatch us Alatula case we dey
1: obedem
0: na nsi abranche bi wo eye Swedru e na em so kunya some criminal case bi kunya case no e no ye na dey say o dey no be combine we be dwane ana man for two for say there be and say na be dwane komu lawyer asumasi
1: je be yi obekatch le o
0: because one wa practice over be 50 years judges no kura hu na o mo respect no ti ko hu no
1: e be yi obekatch le o
0: to ko hu lawyer no be ka be si asemi so ko hu lawyer no e na lawyer ni tie catch na sema e no say ni etu a
2: Asempa
0: 400,000 Ghana cedis see ya asem we we do court affairs in na me bo asem na to
1: lawyer no
0: lawyer no me bo asem we nyo we na udani
1: na na na kwana nya wanya ahoden vima ba
0: enti kwaro hanu a kind 400,000 no na ka be balance of bed
1: 200,000 ah we are the best
0: ah case we no eh we no na for
1: monkwa jimo ni kura
0: we me see that e be free so the case in Friday ya your free case now. May argument and may a book case not to go. I couldn't know what thing. You will. Now, I'm afraid enough for so. My own lawyer is a mammy, come here, foolish case. Mommy and she all joined me in Chile. I couldn't in an amphor for a court tonight joined to Chile, sir, and a lawyer and a friend. I catch enough for so, Charlie, my lawyer and a friend. A friend, another.
1: Oh, they are told us we can.
0: Lawyer and I say, catch it, now wait. Oso no se de okay me nemi nam for eti ba bi ya chele o ja fi na ma hwe case mi gane na be dem gane na be dem ena akwan so no what you hwe mi si gane na be dem gane se si a fi na ma hwe case ni eba o be dem
1: o ba first ma really
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2: asempa
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0: asem so e bia o benya lawyer o e be ka bia man we nwane obedem
1: nwane obedem
0: and the ba no the freak a uk ba
1: nipa na o ba no pressure na o de ba no
0: any brew
1: papa ta za ye place yi papa de na de ba because upe said you been yan you been yard and a boss who have been yes, you can be yes, you know, but could be yes, or could be a na last hour. Or the new ma be a bata bata, or they say, wow, dear, you know, and you nipper be your bell. To a ban now, oh, yeah, no one said you'll be your hand, no.
0: Yeah,
1: we have but boom, I didn't boom. Better boom, I didn't boom. But we didn't boom, so actually, I said more. We didn't boom now, actually, I said more. Because baby, our papa, our befa, baby, our beco, any dear baby, our beco, and saying, and why rest we are in our beco.
0: But to me, and you mean, say, be any unquake.
1: The can, but I say, my man, a more cratano, turtle, now, young co, but the daily guide, or the daily graphic, and so, ewaha, now, oko, online, so they are nice, I don't online, my enjoy online. With me, I'm young crata, and be I can can't ever ho. Now, oko, the front page of the daily guide. Or say MCL Ghana launches Grand Panache. Now we know a estate firm. Ah, also a.

0: into construction ma ye se nra o ma launch e ye a dan fe fe wi papa o masi a ya launch no enye apartment ketwa apartment fe a o monso a launch ya appoint Michael Blankson as the ambassador anti no MGF onso e de ya e ba ye gender center condemns Dr. Amoakohene over Akosua Kuma comment enti eno so eh Dr. Amoakohene Akosua Kuma comment o komeki ye echire eye Akosua manu eno so eh de e ba no pay a de e ma na Akosua manu papa Akosua eye former national youth authority deputy CEO
1: okay.
0: Enti oni Amoakohene ensensem no so no ade agenda center for a condemn that comment regional minister emeki you know na Amoakohene so papa ojine ni okay, Papa, front page corner. No, I say Abronye DC remanded for failing to surrender passport. And he say the bail conditions. You know, yes, you don't find a passport on your day, Emra. But passport and papa, I say on farm coy and you know, your son wanted so edine akotum. And I, Nipa Baconsua, I've now so I ship power, Kuruma, Bronya, come home, papa.
1: But then only court in TVM, Jaffin also didn't hook on.
0: Afin also didn't hook on. Yeah, now papa, all the quas and more on our passport.
1: Well, I don't know the implication. Said anything, I want more a filing application for review of the bill conditions. No,
0: okay.
1: But I don't know high court Nanya to me.
0: Abronye na so ha shi okuru ma dodo papa daily eye guide kro na no ye hwe eye sports section or say Black Stars touchdown in US ahead of 2026 FIFA World Cup and tinura said e de etu jwan Black Stars attach down ah bibia e koso yi e de emomo e wo ho na minim se wo tena sen so a wo ye di DStv ho enkomo or say DStv brings all 104 World Cup 2026 matches live from 50 Ghana city and the Unya DSTV decoder now World Cup matches in Nino live. Oh, wow, and so be to me about when you come. My oh, now your father daily graphic. I will say 24-hour economy to create 1.7 million jobs by 2028. Gusitano. A presidential advisor, Eddie Made 24-hour economy, no, you're not so Eddie Atuja, and no, and Tiukoha, and also Edaho. Finance minister releases 1.67 billion Ghana Cedi for agri sector,
1: okay.
0: And the agri sector, and also Atin Tedepa, and also Kakra, and pay the daily graphic, Eddie Baye, or say nation to produce first vaccine 2027. Vaccine Institute drives local initiative, and the no, the daily graphic, Eddie Baye, the Fashion Institute for HMA. Mbebo Modi be asked by 2027 Ghana, Yebenya, a scientific product, and Obeya drew us a Yaribi or a bit media wall. Ama yet me a two as a kama kama. And he no a daily graphic, the ano pay, and also a besum ye, and no now call a daily graphic sports or also there. Said ye, ye come Black Stars on encore. No Black Stars begin final World Cup build up in United States of America. And he Black Stars, where the can say, no, or my first trading now, ni answer no, the daily graphic, Eddie. The king of the morning,
1: yes, sir.
0: Your super Simo.
1: Yes, sir.
0: I did you quaso, Kratano, Mienu, Bayan, but Oko Adam online, my joy online, so wait me up with you. Now I said, no matter.
1: Mamina, the senior presenter, I say, Dennis Asamoa, Alatula, and Otenika, the socio political issues, Kakra, and Saka, you know, and our Jibre, the Abu Bobo, so, and my wish for some perfume, senior 94. 0.7 Jumedia with you know, the Friday's edition of the Ultimate Sports Show. And I get the Asia. Yes, I'm so live. I see that 105.9. Ewo, a Takwa day. And yes, I'm so a demo live. Ewo Takwa. Wo, a year medium 92.9. Ewo, a year Takwa. Yen Chacha, a year Takwa ne, a year Takwa de Foyna. I said, a Biam Hoodie and down, ma. Bibia, a Kama. Yeah, live on the internet and so. YouTube no so here live ewo honomo messages no be bring anon and I shall see eba ewo eye jumedi ni so yen fada dwene no emra ana se yen fada dwene
0: yen fada dwene emra na
1: o de pre call tum prepare tum why
0: okay
1: chama for sunum nyina o de no uya na dia tum but e betima ko US abansa na fi we are the other ones nyina dia kan na person me ye course be 5 bina yema issues no any why
0: papa my men starting from free baby I come for free come as asante kotoko said your my your madwin some be
1: alatula unu say your friend is saying 48 days more now team Ghana feel the power we dare to win from Ghana to Glasgow
0: Commonwealth Games
1: the Commonwealth Games
0: yes
1: na Basso
0: Basso
1: amanfo ni ensha se
0: emma attention ni na World Cup no
1: but after the World Cup we so e be take shine
0: pa 23rd
1: a bit take shine pa and the Commonwealth Games no I chess and also Edin.
0: Edin,
1: what I say. Yes. And this year around the Team Ghana, I prepare you, pa. Now to the Paralympic Committee, in fact, National Paralympic Committee President.
0: President Samson Dean.
1: So, Kasa, GOC, so the Nanua
0: Tuma. Atumpa,
1: so, Kasa, the GA, and so actually, readiness for 18. It means that this year, no. Our year, World Cup in year, not Glasgow, so a year. Not just a Ghana, yeah, today. And to your supporting World Cup, no, same and similar support must be given the to the Team Ghana. Team Ghana, now I'm so Enkona Omonko Meki ain't proud. The road to Glasgow 2026 has begun, and Team Ghana needs the support of every Ghanaian. Check the slogan. Joining the campaign now, and as I join the campaign now, hashtag Team Ghana. Hashtag we dare to win. Hashtag Commonwealth Games. Hashtag Commonwealth Sports Ghana. And also Basso. Then And the anybody actually now here said it. And Commono ABC Ako Ewo so. Ala mami enko ahuman suahum. Name ne the executive producer of the Ultimate Sports Show. The executive producer of the Ultimate Sports Show. Mrs. Avonyo, Dodona Esan Mrane, the fire lady. The fire lady. Yanko Ahumanso, Nyan Crossy Border US of A.
2: Na
1: Mrs. Avonyo, the fire lady. And to me a ninkomo. If I don't know it is a wakin in your makra oba Ghana. I'm on for bisa oba da ben say a tamfu in your wapaki crank oba and your work up in a multimedia. So on chain no nya coverage emuti. The muda home for my and kase ye beti and nanka in your bay, waba abetana kunya swa. Go ye ni production kama pa na enrami whom is avonyo, nam whom is avonyo na fron out to seya mzi ye and your mugu afrimu. Why ne baba jinadye and na anupe yen saka miniaba Mrs. Avonyo the fire lady in the man. Fire o jan siwa Message.
3: So,
1: for the first time, we're not one man. videos of the arrival of Black Stars players. Abro Mutachi down omu team camp. In fact, very beautiful videos. And penifoni nina out to me capture omu bobo omu nina di. In fact, me share video na na just who say a jumana a soja ewo hopa walking through the reception. Abro team no eba e kwanye fa so a ye ji omu feso and penifoni ebe chia omu e kwanye omu fa so a omu kopi omu camp up to a neya minoka se omu ayo omu first training area and the environment, the atmosphere of the training pitch. You know, walking through now for Ghana for 80 the ultimate sports show. You know, Obi who said he is in Koso El Blasters camp.
2: But I said, Papa, my strong honest here, Ghana for you know, MAA at Sempire FM ultimate sports show. It's your phone, you know, which you are woman, you know, at the bar on my America. Now, they shall say, Diana, a year. Upa America, not say a woman answer, Anna Joe, but a came on a Ghana and Ra, Ahumachi, and the Black Stars of Ghana. If he a Wills, a brown woman in Wills, a tree, you know, a PM, a woman first campaign, a war, America. Now, a Hilton Senna Mark Hotel. And a woman ever campaign in Virginia. And you may know, they eight, and you could be more over 8 o'clock p.m. Not a year Ghana, 12 a.m. a year in Ra. And I could be more over hotel Hona. But we need a shame, and I think it's what you need to do. I be PM woman. You did say it's here for a shot or a
1: live on the YouTube. Yeah, live on the YouTube.
2: 94.7 FM live on Facebook. With a video na a tribuna. You need to do my be PM woman. I think it's what the team train. Yeah, a more ahim for an impenny 42-4. A be PM. It's the Black Stars of Ghana. But for the donor to me, cafe, yeah. So, bans na said that in Kuyi, in the amount for you, woman in your dear, or my Ghana, but the woman Black Stars, papa. Nini pa, woman at the pop, could be PM, woman, woman air train the Black Stars of Ghana, be there 3 hours, no 4 hours, the tree cry and sana. Team no, about Eberland, the year, it was the cinema hotel, Hilton, Virginia. Na yangu da popi mu tese ushe mumu me eni eje eni tia eni numchuo awamu edishi awamu mama kwaba edi ra eje the DMV DMV ewo eje America na tese na F eni ka Axel the amount kwa ne wewe yenu awamu tese edi kind kiti yangu mu abrofoni adi awamu du awamu support. Again, my the Black Stars of Ghana, Black Stars, you know, you know, you send a month for a woman, no, month for a dog, a woman, papa, and on the PM, no, and the technical team, no, in everything for year, players, no, who share Facebook, say, if you go, woman, buy the cheats, yeah, you know, be a whole brass here, and you fell so it's here, and penny 20 years in four, the Kukudam, one woman, a can woman, woman, that cheats, a woman, in a woman, in a ebe tuwe vye yenu. 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
2: 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Canada, our woman in Panama, they didn't know at the court. I the first game on the 17th at the court. She said so. Now, me, I don't be doing it. You get up with PMO, Massachusetts, Boston, Honum. Now, the new woman in our woman campaign, the show, a BDR, a BCBR, the other, oh my God.
1: Fantastic, fantastic. And to Uba, I'm do you know. Na o share ahokeka live on YouTube, live on YouTube. Mu first training ni nyina ene da ho ache se bibia eye kama kama e pa e ho no. Ya ti se Venus ni biom dia masom countries no, ba biom training no. E ho enche da nye be fitting, e ho enye ba bia eso ani. Ba bia yen boys yi training ana se yen blaster players no e training no. E ho ti sen atmosphere ne ti sen.
2: Facebook and I say Uba YouTuber. Now we share Uba who say Bibia dana kwemu. Yeah, na announce ye Bibia ye Ghana ebe training no. Ah, and I'm paying for shots. Yes, we mo ball man America muha. We mo tua mo baha. So that Uba kaya. 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And see Ghana any problem in terms of say baby omobe training, baby omoda, just say Bibia Edana Kwemu kama at the moment Ghana.
1: Via minimum koma ekoso Ghana, wo what to be regarding supporters ha. Yen to be fat to draw in free Ghana ha Emma America Emma supported the blacks as Minister Ashe say, "Ebe mobilize supporters, ebi wo Boston name, baby our America. No ma tie blacks, say no echi, ewo honomo. San komone eba, you know, America for wo mu ho meka Ghana for mu America. Wo mu support blacks, no. Say no mu just a decision, you know. Na wo mu draw so, ye mobilize mu mu take ita. Ombe timi akwako tie team nechi. Abojama, jinom na so kopim say, ye be pon. Say ne city ewo ho, America ho."
2: We got to sell this up on a crowd, you could pee more. Oh, apart from say, even you could pee more hotel or cry, push the other black stars of Ghana, the day of the other panel. A bra, mean to my penny, the betrugger, a say, a year, a cattle to one in your mouth, which is my watch, say, one more toss of a year, tickets, did one nipa edesi Ghana edia ba akwa edesi Ghana edia 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
2: I won't be sir. You bet Danny and Saka to keep me beginning. I am near the CFO, and I do one last one of like your mother. And what I say, what's up? Groups have to do an amount for a tree or memoir, a gun of war. Who groups in the swout and say, more for the gunner, Emma, a bushwa, a woman near the sea, almost train a shame, and say, a quiet then you better fashion me and Saka be, let me a quack poche. You could be more hotel or so, send out the car, you know. And you pay the PMO who now be a no papa, or more pizza, a saying, you bay. Na ibenya tiket ni obia eni abure a woman ni agye se won pese won nya tiket ni bi na mo ye den won itimi e de kohwe den ti e no e na ye ye se the minister of sports and recreation Rakusi Adams na pa 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supported the Black Stars of Ghana. And to one of the senior bayer in the same Pia Umbegan, a bit near Kuyet or so, not an Ghana for one Kata, one more American, one more thing inciting your kid because Ubia crab or people support the Black Stars of Ghana, send American Ghana for any one Black Stars and nothing. Dear, send me a piano, dear, come from home piano. So, one would you be a castle, my papa? Oh, air the blatter, and a bit more crime, and you want to drink more crime. Someone will more can say, now you put a black stars and a new crown. No, no, we are color stressed. The first game, who stress me, and none of the taxes, any changes, our year, the first change, or year, year, as a smart, because the first, friends say, first half, and not get no in Shadam Queen, some other Black Stars of Ghana, but when you hear the signs that strike a crown, women who send new men is a sign. So when a GDB, SBB, beating me, a simple World Cup, you know, Ghana, a bit in a corner, you know, infinite pub, one and a train, a shame, a woman can't be captured, maybe, now it's me a quacko, support the Black Stars of Ghana. See,
1: na omudoso kakra ombetimi a tight team nachi abuja ma ho hia me pa
2: omudoso groups e wo hanmo even ko Massachusetts amafwa if omo groups a wo hono mo supporters group e wo hono mo to say one more boy, one more no. Apart from that, you know, there were other states supporters that among for 50 bench crowd women's America super, but among for one more planning were other states crowd one person be PM on any packet one, it's an endorse one, Casta, any dear, any advocate to a crowd, one more dorsum, Ghana for America. Dosso papa, but we don't have to be a Ghana for America, Dosso, and so it be a normal interest. And I say, oh, you're back with that, and I make sure we say, hey, response, no, hey, I know, papa, but in the Nipadi, in Nipadosso papa, our motion, and say, support the Black Pastor of Ghana.
1: Live on the YouTube page.
2: Ghana and so ni padu do na na e be ba bi pim. This time, seminal name your man. So, did you send me Padron a crash with the Babaka or more Wahan? Not supporting them. It's Nyakodiama, the Black Stars of Ghana.
1: Live on the YouTube page, Mamma said Ghana for Omushi Jama, Botun Tun San San much as so many Abri or Motechi and the Alcano, Nina Ayenocre. And then, I'm training time, no, yeah, time being.
2: And man, woman screening in your way into a net. The American University training hall. And Nanopa, a kind of a hard time, I be 10 a.m. and I won't be the coach training. No, ever happy.
1: Okay. Fire, what are we in Centrony Precope or USFA? Time I a 26 man squad, no final one, buy, you know. Ghana had ye amount for us we are as usual it me ba e bi kwase ye bo no US in there senka Joseph Pinto crying ebem ni ade woni fans e wo Ghana and fact e wo America wo me ye Ghana for a wo mo interest of Black Stars mo e bi didi nkoma 26 man squad no final one buy no na wo mo nkomodie ne send city e wo me ye happy with the squad and also fit so missions bi wo ma anka anyesa na nka ba mu a kebetimi aboye any the injuries are I hated the Black Stars no and come over na man for didi a as a journalist a senior one of course what to America ho
2: na so much senior so say we say we say no bibia as a bibia is bibia no e ko Etre and the Kobe Biamu Biatin can see a visa a higher Ghana, a higher US in Tibia, same to our one here and I said, you be discussing that Kosovo Ghana, maybe Anna Epo Kosovo, America, I think. Na God, you better tell you. Yet you didn't come away at 30 and go for cool money and dear Kakanka Eposto. Women say, Senna Odi can cry the omission of a year. Joseph Pinto no and also the young Komo Bia Naman for a Dimon Komo Pa, Dubona, a Castahonte, Anya Crano. A woman said, yeah, it's a football, no, and yeah, idea. So, but I said, because of what MLS, you know, not to say, a beer, one or money, who more dear, and I say, you and ye, and ye, Liga, the more day, and let things me under with you, anything beer, and I say, beer, ever we are fit. Into one more specific and cut. Just like pencil, a player, one homodin anchor, with a PMA anchor, a idea anchor, a double, and see a month for the donor, a cassama, also, coach, no, or no, and an Indian woman said, players see anything, and I'm a fro woman, or more bed one. What kind of the door can a saint crana, or for the idea, on fit, a year. The team no more, and I said, the squad no more, and see one friend. But if I do not, and then you're happy with it. Ubano corn, send a corn to so amount for send curl, it could be a bit black or for say, Barbara Man and Canan, Nanua Day, Nanua 70. Or the cat won't be more and more manga and a beam and a bush of 40. They do not tell me, do a 70 or more beam, and can no more expect to say. Yes, and the kennel dinner by the team on the side. Nancy, so who comes out so I'm and the dear was a kind of satra sebby. But well, a man, maybe dear, may fall set a beer and can no bemo, no manna or bemo, and can be an official statement to be an RBP should have been. Maybe say Bia oh or can't one move in the say dear or so I not being said or bebo. Nan Kagana Funina be a woman dear to mana to makuma. So that I'm manasa. And so young Lisa said apart from that, you know, or ye or my or ye gun in me. The performance the same because Usha season yeah. One more Usha season yeah, but Baba man Bola Wabo any the number of a year. Friend is saying, I was an
1: asset.
2: Many times, what 90 minutes, 20, 23 times. who can kind me number of hours and I say yeah, what boy the money team it was very high.
1: Okay.
2: Maybe I'm not your friend is a coach, you know, so a share or any be a different man, not the BNC, the very man, so maybe other players. Ghana force to add my age, but to say, send young Kebe ya and Kebia teams and what Ghana should be benefiting from ABS, Kebia, that's the Kebe PM and women taking a player, and that World Cup.
1: Yeah,
2: the car, a better team, no one identical, one more, but to say, Kaanyano, apart from say, Benjamin Asaria, wo ye eye Ghana local player no, a wo bo wo Ghana no, anka nanka wo mu nya ya, anka ye fa, e bi a player den ye mu bi, e fi Ghana, e fi ye local league no mo edi ka hua, anka edo ti ni abua, ne nya su su su pa su su, e wo eye ye, ye teams no wo Ghana hu. But I'm gonna start.
1: Yeah.
2: I'm out for the gunna, make come on, send me bring, discuss it. I just say, woman, a bit disappointed. I say, you far only Benjamin Asare from the league. You didn't come on, they got the World Cup Mundial, because here we are. And Kaanyano, so your players, if you cast, you say, you can see a trace of your league, you know. And your papa, the new local players are only capable of beating me about the comfort team. No, and your crown of 26 months, quite the IRS saying, you know, a woman, a woman, a big crowd, 9 point combo. No, what do you see? I had a World Cup, you can give far players, then me and me and Sebi. But the same party, you know, Rastaman, you know, I see now he's you know, there 77 degrees now. And then you see, she would talk, and then you see, she would talk, and see, you shall not say, you were there 55 degrees now. And you know, what I'm there on and off, but we are in the summer, and no dear, you know, Rastaman, no more, and sir, I just say, whether no, said that any bad, sir. Any bad sakura, but what would be our figana air baby? I want to say the name, sir, and the man you say, oh, you're my baby, but since you've been predicted whether I'm at least no, or likewise, be a would be back for our new macaca, I will be back with me, dear, with me, dear, come on with me, affa, a dear, but such a city, and no, cause a rasaman, no more, whether no.
1: Fire and obey your bed, power for that. A fantastic report out there. Now, when your message is bare for you, ha, cut with your personal messages. Come, me, Kaimawa, Nanka, why you are no just 1 second, Binanka, you're the wrap up. Why?
2: Now, okay, and also a personal message. Is it for the public?
1: Personal public interest messages. Message number one, Mr. Emmanuel Otin, why a finance director, my Ghana Education Service. Was it my show? Me patcho be sa file the set the bay and a all back Ghana.
2: Oh, Mr. Otin, my should all be and this and the same say all back Ghana. Now the bay and maybe Ghana dear. Then I would be kind of intro. No, the way the car catcher can afford that and to me, did you think the thought saying what you from the beginning and convert to the
1: okay? Okay, and your second message, Abdul Salam Yakubu, and a day Abijam is here. Say, Papa, so send you Mumu. Na number bang and on sending Mumu no NC. So, say, say, why a reconciliation committee chairman of the Ghana Football Association, whatema, or no so, or so send you Mumu on sending C number bang so.
2: The
1: money number ne
2: abednego.com ewo ho me do dey say me na make asa wetu non fans hotel mo.
1: Ah, okay. Unless a message in free a gamma ho kinsile osu a chan osu wonu adin komobi wonu adin komobi a dan project bi a odi share won sa ese tonton ma Ghana for now so beje odi e ba ko no how far so far
2: e me so far a gamma which sound of papa, my dear, you know, papa, about to say, catch me say, project maybe a year to your name call for a beam common. Now, you say, a dying dear, be anywhere, when you're dying, a year on one idea, one pay. Then, I say, Castania, dear, but senior, we are a year ago, my median. Then a why year no? I mean she say that one out to me kojia. Ujia ni fear mu bechian and kakran kakrane in your match is a flexibility a woman come out into me say I'm out for your ma kasa no do na a well and say oh my umbaba beji only you be a very fine.
1: You be a very fine
2: for work.
1: Okay. The next message, you know, if we his highness, Dr. Kwame Che, was me miss out say anti all we and also we one friend and can we and channel was saying we need FA Cup or Kwa African Swa. Unkan we in channel na a year weekendy wobe strenya me empire bo e kumase. Ubetimi yet to an amount free American wabe canon. Na umunina di nasia e di amatri and pombasa yadoma na Dr. Kwame Che message on us.
2: It's a facility. Dr. Kwame Che, Ghana football and Qatar. 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
1: Okay. Last but one question. George, the question for you. Also, ono wo unfinished business. Aya hey. Accountability. Na da ben asa akuntebu ono oni ni bebu.
2: George, the question for you. Tell me say. Ako George, oye mebusi ni mapanya say.
1: Yeah.
2: Football mo ebusi ya.
1: Yeah.
2: Uni mi say waha oye mebusi ni ang kasangkasa. Ah, to say.
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2: Nah, unfinished business. Maybe I'm so sure what happens. Don't worry. My card will make change.
1: Oh, okay. Okay.
2: Then I also to bomb back at CFA and everything. Only I would say on the umbra.
1: Okay.
2: Only I would say we are very fine.
1: Okay. The chat to Hannah, everyone, Casa Oba Mary, our Edem Ho. Was it with drinks in Ibiaba? Now for our dress in Maya, na Eba, do draw saying now, Pe.
2: Mary. Oh, Master Mary, I can't say,
1: Mary,
2: I
1: wish you very, very well, pa. 0302216545. And I feel 0302216546. And numbers are yeah, the effa calls ka crave and your time. I'll tell you about your issues in so and ne what yeah men kobe via and p and kobe via. Yemba calls in kakrevi and kanafi yen die home and fa emra. 0302216545. 0302216546. Me bachoba no wa ni snap ya mami na fufron so atumi aba na yetumi akwa. Hello, good morning.
7: Arenade Soka de Maso.
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7: 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Aka to da bro. Na Ghana, ya be start to wake up and I say be start wake up na say. Pati ase. Ya le Panama. Ya be for team no. Ene technical team ni na say. Say mi so mi na e crowd. Ya pray bia na I think say coach e be select no so ya de blaster jersey and I Ghana jersey no. Ebe se no se onko jina omane na emu no obejina mu akonkoden e de ama o ma konkoro Ghana papa Jane supporters no sila no em se ndo amugusu e ka de ma supporters no sila no em se ye san so tv ye se be se minister ene cabinet ni na se omo omo ni ko supporters no hu na ye nya be sa nya de ade no o make sure se omo ma ye bi ye se ko support blasters na blasters no etime din kunim
1: Hello, good morning. Hello. Good morning.
8: Champion soccer international for you.
1: Can't you be able to call you?
8: I'm here, don't know what to say. I'm so to say.
1: I'm here, Papa, I'm going to me.
8: The mechanic say, Mamu Abasso, Nene, I think maybe Sinka, I'm in my own yaji. The composition will be, the mechanic say, Masu, send me up in here, Fabulous, Ebekayano, best minister, no, the best in the proud. Oh, they all have support the senior from crowd of sports class for what I say. We don't have sports class from. Okay, because here, Dr. Skashem, any friends, Master Degre 205, any phobia, love and near that, you know, be able to do what I say. The best I say, send me a supporter to your phone, or Mamma Mubia, eh, or more supporters, sports credits, no, or Mutu, hey. Now, Dr. Skashem, I make only a chairman, sports class only a chairman, now, a friend, a Razak, yeah, you know, do you,
1: Hello, good morning.
9: Good morning, my school.
1: Yes, lawyer, Bibi Abako.
9: You might should be become an amateur sports collector association of Ghana. Oh, yeah, now you'll find two more demo on our who see Adams. A bra or ban, your best friend, a bra, a boy, this all, but sports collector association of Ghana. You know, you need to pass sports ministers. I am young, you didn't say, or no need me far. The budget is so far because of time or can't say because I said, well, because I see it is now a baseball. Oh, yeah, no opposition. It's your penasem, your duty, your immediacy. Our own quantum for buyer, why say, sports college, all my sports men from call American. And I said, American, you know, but you could. Yes, sir, and catch. In a bare 5 grand, you say, Ebeco. Now, my school, the American is there. As far as Otokoni, all blacks, and so on, my school, they are mid day, so after that, in me. And so, don't want to be a guy's out in Yuka. Now, what my copper banish is a more years in my papa. My school said, you see, and he said, as good me and talent. The same thing is you, a 6 months, because the combo needs the BM letters and a 6 months. Then the desert got to continue, all black, oh, Marcy, and training, nation, which you bet a professional 6 months, no boy. Almost the same nation will be, he said, Marcy, no more toy. Maybe more cashing to your more. Patrick, you're one of us. I'm a woman, I was here, or a big boko, and I talked to you at the bonnet. No team man who cram and got a bed. Cause who didn't get my discuss now? You're better about to say, oh, the Miska, and the Annie, when I still ask almost able. She cried fast for almost same crime, it says a bomb, and a 6 months.
1: Yeah, yes, sir. Investigations about the ministry. I bet two headquarters. He didn't come. Hello, good morning.
10: Hello, Papa Mansu.
1: Yes, I'm Pacho Hoini.
10: Hey, Matthew.
1: Yeah, I'm in your Bibi Abako.
10: Oko, Jobo.
1: Jobo, Yonko. Jobo, Yonko.
10: Oh, Rana Anonsu. Yes, you have one.
1: I'm going to go to the house.
10: Oh, I am your father, I am your
1: 0302216546. Hello, good morning.
11: Hello, good morning.
1: Yes, I'm Pacho Hweni. Hello, good morning. 0302216546. Hello, good morning.
12: Hello, Matu.
1: Yes, I'm Pacho Hweni.
12: I could see
1: Papa,
0: on the Black Stars, you know, they say, okay, be anyway, bet me as a Black Stars squad, I diaco, be anyway, bet me as a son. But over no, I say, Unia, Quenya, every France, and Ivory Coast game now.
1: I was going to ask you. Yeah.
0: And over no bola every coach ball and I'm here now. Players in the ball no more ball no. I say omu ku omu wa ma man no. Mm. Ball on the France boy you know. Eye kika kika wo.
1: No, but we are Ghana Black Star player. Now they say Ivory Coast team ya she France. Me hunu why won't me she England.
0: Now people be fans say friendly match. But a friendly match ah kika o dey be friendly match no utimi dey go game man ye ye. Eti we sa match now mo no at score line no. So we player this time around no papa. Any kwa so be here two for say you know who.
1: Mrs. Spain.
0: Baby
1: any Iraq 1-1.
0: 1-1.
1: It was Spain.
0: Now, no, France, your question, Cote d'Ivoire question of France, wow. Nantes, continent, Grunia, Babeseno. We supporters, a good parker. Ni, you know, the Tonechi. A ball, no, say, or body a man in my every cousin. Sadi, any be honest, Papa, he plays near my.
1: Me say, Iran, Che, Mali 2-0. Just a scoreline
0: of Iran, Irano, a Shem Mali 2-0. And to Papa,
1: and Finland, and Suchi, Sweden.
0: What
1: did I
0: baby, I do know a players in Ankasa. Ness or Mukasa Tromo, no Mukromo. Your papa played in a park, so no Bobo now who's a player we are committed. Who in the commitment level, no? I will give him so my own who's a yes, player we are committed. Eti baby, I do know I am one Kasa Ness or Mosaki or Moon committed or Mubi Bian from Magana. Because papa, the answer on Sakabiano, Bia intact.
1: Yeah.
0: Matches as a Ubo. say no na no me kan wa say say you coach ya wa boy say nya no me repam a our new guys he start preparation tema papa nkan nsa baba beto team ni so every coach dey aye kan mess five
1: yeah
0: our dey omo dey afcon no papa no na dash kita team no enti guys na we ho no no ankasa nim team a wa prepare dia ma every coach enti yan hwe sa modern money bi na yem black stars ni so no em put you up better performance e was our world cup yi ma country bi anyu papa yes obo bi ehun because we qualify for world cup o qualify na say ohun say only better countries na kwa kwa chia it is o suro England o suro Croatia now the attention kwa kwa si Panama so papa be ka yam ma attention yam stay focus na yam fan share team say the obehia ni bi ya o man ya e betime ni na bo
1: very well I'm watching you live and listening as well from Takwa I'm international from Takwa.

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5: 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And you're my one, I won't deem fear doing what you. 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
1: on no
0: me fa uba make I do some small 1-2-1-2 rounds be answer me do ni ho na we tria. 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
1: Hey, Anita.
0: Nasan, meow, when you hear TV, you know. I also was a sound. No top

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4: 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So,
6: it remained that I say, you know, woman on it. You almost see a cracker. You almost will know. Yes, you are here. You need Nasia. Yeah, Cabum.
7: Memory Debia, a bonusia, a Pemusia, a cousin watch, a change lay your home, our approach, said the Akuhu, any diabet drufi, the Ehu, near her, the Ye, near the Abba, the Enyano, and you can say,
6: yeah, say. Abrochin come on a dim tintim pa.
4: Yabere no ma hudwa. 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

0: The National Pensions Regulatory Authority, NPRA, is the regulatory body of the pensions industry in Ghana, ensuring the compliance of the three-tier pension scheme, being the mandatory basic national social security scheme, first tier, managed by SNET, a mandatory fully funded and privately managed occupational pension scheme, second tier, and a voluntary fully funded and privately managed provident fund and personal pension scheme. Employer enforcement has been beefed up, and therefore, we are entreating all employers to enroll their workers onto the first and second tier mandatory schemes and pay their contributions. Failure to do so will result in prosecution. NPRA, ensuring retirement income security.
1: Kesia ewasa uti biara asempa yetia ena ubetino asempa yetia eye kasiye bwa yedi brow ewa asempa FM enyume nonsia empire mu 6:30 sharp ensema hudwa esisi ye wunye ni nina yedi brow asempa yetia eye straight to the point esanse asempa yetia.
2: In Ghana, we are more than just individuals. From the bustling streets of Accra to the fishing villages along the coast, from the farmlands of Tamale to the busy markets of Kumasi, together we are black stars. It is not the players on the pitch, it's the seamstress stitching jerseys in Kantamantu, the trot-trot driver cheering in Cape Coast, the students dreaming big in Ho, and the farmer working hard in Bolgatanga. 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As the black stars take on the world, KGL stands with them and with you. Together we share the dream, together we share the fight, together we share the glory. 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
3: 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One seven year down at the Mkunyasua, Yede, and Jumedino, Ede Eba. Now, one famous birthday, at Miaba, now, Oparijan, and Ede, this famous birthday, Ede Eba. I say, happy, special birthday to you, Dr. Andy Osei Okra. Oh, yes, CEO of Tree Crops Development Authority. Now, message in say, may the Lord continue to protect, guard, and guide you always. And yeah, Oparijan, Ede Abekayan, sir, and Opeye Dema. So to you, Dr. Andy Osei Okra, Nyame Unshira, papa, happy special birthday going out to you. And no, any kakra, Abba. I wish you a four year crown, kakra, kwa jabwa for uncrowd, so, enche, na Edia Manon in Seminon, Ede Etwa.

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0: What color papa? Yen sunkwa and ye won't lay us up. A bebwa, I'm a insurna, yes, toddy amano, emuate, a gems in e, yadia yadibia, and memoa, a betimi abua, and it's Ayana wasanosupa. Aya sink test tank, aya sink test tank, aya strong, aya tov, aya durable, aya strong, aya tov, aya durable, and I'll pay me come for Eddie Amawa. Now you over 300 agents of Ghana. And she baby, I will be a with the answer of a friend 0244-335168. Now, ya Joe, so yeah, your sink test tank, yeah, strong, yeah, tough, yeah, durable. I don't pay your can home, and you didn't come on a Max by Sunye, at the penny, Max by Nye, at the penny, Max by Nye, at the penny, if I talk, we will be a party pa, who's rabble. What is Samia Pepe? Me pedia papa. Then so me pedia buan wasrubia. Max buy in the J

What program will Max buy a shop at Wachimota? Oh! Oh! Adia Yebe 2000, Ukuta 600 Ghana cedis. What do you coffee? Now, and your fala, Edian? Eye fala. Na product no papa pounce ni yeton say Samsung say Felix say Infinix ni nyina ye obi ho aye de ema wo enti mark your calendar ene fie die be bi ba ko a me pa cho so na sie anse wadu fie eye max buy o 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the two and one say Obe brush every morning and every evening. Every morning and every evening. And the boys and the girls, you know. Are you doing the two? So one tier sepe, as I was saying, Shadan Yafesa. And the nobility men ya could draw. No one fail was saying, hey, go out, Sini. We are two nana. Hey, who? And the Pepsodent. Hey, Pepsodent. Two the two with Pepsodent. Brush every morning and every evening. Omso kan hu kremu pa. Cavity bia. James ina. Ebe free yes so. Etimi asmile didi kama pa. Na DSTV. O see your home of entertainment. Omso kremu pa. The biggest football tournament is here. And DSTV is giving you front row seat to all the actions live. What do you say? Oba hwe ne fili say HD swap. There say DSTV na bebo apa. We no eye FIFA World Cup 2026 and the eba. I say it is the time that when everything can wait. Then so and na air train by World Cup na the train ye ye. Eye DSTV na dey brew. I say your home of entertainment and I say entertainment and a DSTV.

Trolland Ghana, Ekre Mupa. Na obisa se Ghana, my crowd wana. And I'm saying the biggest football festival. No? Hey, what we are saying, Nebre Asson. Electroland for you, I ready, I ready. Hey, the soccer promotion, and what they mind officially. Now, I say a massive discount, amazing freebies, and I have a big winning opportunities. And Electroland Ghana, Eddie Maya, Tom's. Now, I see Afidia. Bring the stadium right into your living room with a stunning smart TV from Samsung, TCL, Nasco, starting from just 699 Ghana cedis. Where the yeah stadium now, I didn't you know. And I'm saying, I can see you. And I'm saying, I'm saying, 699 Ghana cedis. And I don't know. Feel every goal, every save, every celebration in crystal clear picture quality. Like you are live at the stadium, and I be possible. I electro land, I be in the camera area. My work, and you know, pay what you mean. Air conditions, now pay air coolers, refrigerators, chest freezers, washing machines, microwaves. Ningina, who pay be a idea or no quan, and a bit me abuwa. I may be a kama pa. Yo TCL media, and in Asconina, I can home. Where you are, Teddy Cassia raffle, and I hear to a year prep with three young quadia, Ubina Casipa, et me eddy, and to the own yard. Over Electroland Ghana showroom, sir. Ghana have a any authorized dealer shops, sir. I want on my house, and I say,

0: And says, I'm out to Samia, a worker care. Samia, a worker care. Hey, champion, Ochapi. Over to Samia. Good morning, Ochapi. I'm going to find my name, Emeril Sisiya.
1: In the world. I got my power, I got experience, I got to do everything to my. And no old man who want to challenge me, hey, I'm okay here. This is my national flag. I'm proud of it. And I'm proud of Africa.
2: Oh, you know what I mean? I'm too bad, baby. 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

0: Zoom,
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1: Mr. Moses Amapaka.
2: OTA Live.
0: Yeah, I'm touch it down. You saw lead the delegation. OTA Live. It was very beautiful.
1: OTA Live.
0: Bibia be fine. OTA Live. I'm going to find when you're in a chine nyeye. Moses. I'm going to lead you. Bibia be koye.
1: Na, enkomobia, management committee in Ekano.
0: Mwuseday.
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0: Emuhram
1: pa. Chase, nyoma umuye, no timi say every match day biya ano.
0: Emuhram.
1: Emuhram. I'm going to celebrate every match day.
0: Yeah, very important.
1: Must you say, or call you as another? That's in a new goose, sir.
0: Hey. Or Chimbo, do you?
1: But and now here, Ivory Coast defenders. Menyasho so mu e will stroke CB a chain here.
0: Sir.
1: But the only difference is that omo dey from goalkeeper copying the last person. And ya dey no be starting no. Omo dey boy we.
0: And then no to say no so pay off.
1: Yeah here dey no dey. Ya timi dey ba be do kakra bi I dey be we no. Na say ya jam kakra.
0: No no last minute na bi an see you. La ya pon here. I don't ya bon ko for 1-0. I want to say one day, and so a man with a certain kind of vim, the winning mentality. We are a player, and you are used to winning. A what in
1: that's
0: what I said.
1: That 2 minutes are holding and come being ya, and the 2 hour momentum. And then there the difference between Womo and the Ivory Coast.
0: Not well,
1: because Womo in France from Charlie.
0: Mugamu. Almost a France 4 years, 1 or 2 changes here and there. So some, but in a place, I'm going to call it. Wash France. That's Wash France of us. Wash France. Send your Musha when he young Cassa Jomens and Mubi. Young Cassa Jiquabre, and I said Jiquepra, and I said Kudusunim, there be Washay. It's a defenders, no, that conversation, that competition, and no one you go so air canny at the other defense, they will be the Obi. Okay. I'm first. I said the year quick. Generations, you know. Defenders are here produce. Defenders here produce the last World Cup, the last 2 World Cups. They acquire and then the defenders here produce what's on now. I'm first. I said we move ago.
1: Now, how many produce you? How many you could do here for?
0: No, but you said the level, no.
1: I know, but yet.
0: It's the days before Messi in Argentina BGB. Not scores, not bad scores. Just that no money. But not scores, not thing. It's said the Ivory Coast for no, a golden generation. No. They had very brilliant players, including the whole Drogba, which I must not trust.
1: And they had generational thing. Because the Ghana's greatest footballer ever to live here, Abedi Pele.
0: Okay.
1: Neboa.
0: People won't argue, right?
1: They won't argue.
0: There's no argument.
1: We're the number one. Okay.
0: Okay. Okay.
1: But on Ukraine, that platform, Ukraine, we have the opportunity to carry along the team to play on that platform.
0: Alongside the likes of Sam Johnson, likes of Tony Yeboah, that was a great team. Maybe I never for you go kasa almost na titi no na ama Senegal and na mbubu budini sa
1: so still.
0: They were great players, but I'm
1: that opportunity. So this is a generational change at the Aba. And even though you say we're the greatest, we know you're different. And after the fans baby, and some baby, so I am intro. We be at
0: interesting. That's true.
1: And some baby, who are they? So your parents knew him. We say sad. Titi same. One time, no. One man who bought a chair. Some more time. So who bought a chair? This generation. This generation. The following generation.
0: No. Anna Ronaldo said numbers don't lie. Also share one goose. And then I'll be chilling. At the end, I'll be chilling. I'll share 1,000 goose. I mean, maybe in a year, maybe you my cafe number one to number one. When my business is here. Wow, I get it. Mazo, a few days to the World Cup. Panama video be a pie. Ah, omo aye training. I'm going to change. So I'm going to go. I'm going to audio.
1: I know many of you for show for two. I'm
0: going to one day. Yes, I am. So I'm going to go to say. Hey, man, you are some money for England. The foreigner started commenting on the viral video of Panama. Akono. I'm like, hey, now go for any. I'm going to go to my church. I'm going for my mommy and you.
1: Okay.
0: Must to pank again. Now, back do one of the videos, no? Omo dia homo bia some omo sisi se passa andre no. Omo to mo se un and say, na tachi ni ekoko. Tachi ni ekoko. Bo ka kre ku mo dia homo san samopa, and a sin se no so dia dia. Bo ni e bo no from anya tachi. Ti go for na so money abi. They didn't come here to ayeye. Ay kwa meji be say, they didn't come here to play. They didn't come to the World Cup to be a you. Some babble name keke. And so a bibe name keke say be so coro. And none of me who are very interesting post. I say, yes, see, I change him. One more koji, one better trash on Bajino Mood. Yes, favorite in the maestro, so be new, obi new, my uniform. Yes, favorite in
1: the
0: France, Spain, Argentina, Morocco, favorites. When I be in a film, France, Spain, Argentina, Morocco.
1: Morocco.
0: Be Morocco film. Contenders. Till favorites no and a contenders in Brazil, England, Germany, Senegal contenders.
1: Hey, yeah, same.
0: Ube Morocco about contender. Nah,
1: contender.
0: Na contenders names one abi you know.
1: Me Bobo Bim.
0: Brazil, England, Germany, Senegal. Na one yen if you contend and co favorite. See you Morocco if you are one yen Brazil and in fact Brazil go favorites. Okay. Outside chances. Just one more. One more. I'm going to form here. I'm meeting my room. Croatia, Belgium, Colombia, Uruguay, Netherlands, Algeria, Switzerland, and Mexico. Outside chances.
1: Belgium team in your bad.
0: Pretenders. Pretenders. Yeah, World Cup here. Pretenders in here. Austria. Czech Republic, Canada, Norway, Portugal, Scotland, USA. I say, Paraguay, Ivory Coast, Ecuador, Japan, Sweden, Egypt, New Zealand, South Korea, and Bosnia. And we are pretenders, you know.
1: Okay.
0: Tourists in Lebanon. Tourists in it. Tourists in South Africa, Qatar, Haiti, Australia, Curacao, Tunisia, Iran, Saudi Arabia, Iraq, Turkey, Jordan, Cape Verde, DR Congo, Uzbekistan, and I'm Ghana, and the capital letters. In a Panama, where we are tourists, yes, I'm here. I'm a co-hired company.
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0: Did you agree? Ghana say Ghana here, yeah, tourist.
1: And what do you call pretender?
0: Ah, eh, can pretenders for a job, but and outside chances.
1: And as a contenders, boy.
0: Hey, madam. What was it? He said there was a man for people. Sometimes the blacks are so swatched, they say, it should be a by being in the swan, you know.
1: Yeah.
0: Ha, man for, as a man for Nigidia, Ewa Mumunia, the other. Mazo, yeah, can World Cup, Nasamo. There is this mathematician, a man to why yet Jumana Che, in the last three World Cups, what Timmy I predicted you'll be to me winning World Cup.
1: I'm an affa.
0: Will you be an affa? Nano, Kasa Germany, but Germany,
1: okay. Ewa
0: Brazil, Hono. Nano Algeria Nazo Casa France budget 2018 France J. 2022 Casa Argentina budget Argentina J. Now, I feel so the Ababatum. or the old model, she said, and we should GDP. No, no, GDP, someone, you know, you're gonna get a berry and a metric ceremony or minor economy in the Yanafa. It's well, yeah, and yeah, Diano. Was it final? Netherlands, Abesha, Spain in the semi final.
1: Okay.
0: Now, only Portugal, Aqua final. Mm-hmm. Because Portugal is also any England, baby, really your semi final. So, Portugal, England semi final,
1: mm-hmm.
0: Spain, Holland semi final. Now, Holland, I say Spain.
1: Mm-hmm.
0: Now, Portugal, I say England.
1: Mm-hmm.
0: Now, final, no, I have Portugal versus Holland.
1: Wow.
0: Well, you're a mathematician. Your friend, Joachim Clement.
1: Mm-hmm.
0: Now, so Portugal, any.
1: No, equation better you do here.
0: I may change the win. Also, you should the GDP of the economy and the population or just type you never see so. Why are you a mathematician?
1: What if you're LGBTQ?
0: Bibia! Joachim Clement is here, a mathematician. No, never name. Eti utum say yes. Well, we are no say afi. Hollander abre. Hollander beho, abeho, or to me call a year down or spin for the new year 2010. What bre a boy, you say, a year one underachievers.
1: Yeah, perennial underachievers.
0: It is this time around here. Nyami esia be hwa wonu ni. Kana chi.
1: Calculations no.
0: Ah, no enkwani.
1: No, no.
0: Calculations in kwa. Na se man to the last 3 afa. Na ye se didi o mu se we su betumi afa. Eti ye hwe se be. Match to you.
1: Answer was 3.
0: Ni you mean say?
1: But e bibi timi atom, se na e bibi timi atom. Na
0: na Germany afa, France afa, Argentina afa. What team achre semi-finalist? Achre finals. Emu ni re. Or say Holland, Portugal, Nafi Holland, Jacob, Holland, Abre. He got Holland, Portugal, so the Enka Ronaldo Mungu, who am I feeling coming to Mananga? Neka, end of an era. Era no. See our name. I came up for no, oh my God, your monk.
1: Yeah.
0: We start a new era of Mbappe, of Haaland. Haaland, the World Cup, Jeb Edding. I am actually who has had no weed money. I don't know. Edding, so my bed. Just say who says had a greasy year, Ebido. How are you? Snabia, who will want to be given and yet to me see? Maybe a team go to me, sorry, John, now so you need to be a few. What do you mean, team, no? Or Bassa, who may be a free man? I bet you find out. My work up, man, intense. I do it. One more, Mujina, energy. So we'll be saying, oh, sorry, I'll still be a humbobo. Oh, sorry, I'll still be a humbobo. Call your work up, call your brother, call your work up, your brothers. Call your France, call France. Hey, France. Germany, Brazil, Maestro, Argentina, Omoa, Wanga, and then Namosana, Nabaja, Brazil, Magic 5, Nariages, Omoa, Minim say, you be who said new team, Bia, but Anokasa feed ye, bay ye, Holland if way, I feed ye, bay ye, oh, when ya men in Sawa, my feed ye, Holland if way, I feed ye, bay ye, oh, Holland if way, Maestro, you don't believe it, so yeah, that's on you.
1: Oh, Minini. Minini, media Minini.
0: Ah, where am I?
1: You keep this equation.
0: Equation. Now I have a blackboard on this, so the why also?
1: And the green board, no.
0: What is when you're hunya?
1: I am hunya.
0: Now go screw down, Pemasa.
1: Me and I. Oh, the amenity passing across it here.
0: But only a fan of it. There are subjects who be on it here. Where do you want to demand it here?
1: I saw passing mass on EHS level. At the SS level.
0: It's a course subjects, no?
1: At the training college level. At the university level, Krano.
0: And can one? Ube to me book with you here. You don't come book with
1: you here. But the honor of the end here.
0: Sabi di ure mu die.
1: Kaka metra me wiaka kakrasa so die kem die.
0: Nsusu ya na oku kasa zem na eno ya die. Be wiaka kakrasa.
1: No.
0: No, I'm formula no. Mas the boy can say formula no can. But as and the boy,
1: copy formula ni na.
0: Ah, it's a quite a quite a quite a quite a quite a quite a quite a quite a quite a quite a quite a quite a quite a quite a quite a quite a quite a quite a quite a quite a quite a quite a quite a quite a quite a quite a quite a quite a quite a quite a quite a quite a quite a quite a quite a quite a managing egos,
1: yeah,
0: and yeah, so a whole lot of work as what D Music and Cobra FM. We are program director on Cobra FM off of Wajani. Now, so be program director of Asempe FM and as a Dome FM. 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
1: load in a song.
0: Sure, no be a big man, Brennan, and yeah, Obako Kaku will be that. Tenase was a mentor, bread draw was a my bread. Chese, as for D Music. Serioso, Ed Diankasa, Nakura, Ayo, Ayo, Ankobra FM, Hono.
1: Yeah.
3: One more guest phone, a basho swa. If you are one, I say it's saying it's one as some way. But I program director, I told the beer. One as okay, some one, not a change from Kilentia to kill a bit jackaka. To kill a bit jackaka. Not just a beer fight. But you just get
1: one enough from
3: it. And Tony Rola. He is now confirmed 2 years.
1: Yeah.
3: I'm for 2 years. Where am I for 2 years? Yeah. Like a Liverpool pie.
1: Liverpool for no many are you.
3: Oh, yeah. Oh, no, no, no, no. This guy. Everybody, oh, competing.
1: Chairman, and any judge.
3: Okay, okay, okay. Son of the bottom of Dubai, he won't beat him. Like I said, Kwano Yadi. Right, to the Bina, what town player. But look at Semenyo. You know, the next Semenyo in a bottom of Beton. Son of Kwanu Kusu, but you know. Bad. And bottom of place, did you take a so?
1: I'm
3: saying, ah, since you say we're going to be a confirmer, which makes us, oh, they are one year, just that one now to an enter. But to me, I can say, oh, you are quite good. I do say, eh, we're going to be a bless now, bomb of Franca Sans, so many are Jeff for Liverpool, bless now. They are going to see the difference in coaching. Coaching, Nimo Guahodro. Coaching, okay. And this man is going to change that. Now, me tell the customer, I'm sure he sounds calm and confident. I mean,
1: sir, Oba, now we under your sleeve, sir. And your customer,
3: also, of course, Obi will send a bomb of Bobo, but of course, Liverpool is a different Liverpool on culture, Liverpool on BBA on fee, Liverpool culture, and then BBA entirely. But also, the Nedia Baba come on my Liverpool. I win trophies, and on the T's with him, said trophies, trophies, trophies.
4: So really excited because obviously you know about Liverpool, you know that is a big club, a massive club, one of the biggest in the world, but feeling inside, you know, and understanding a little bit more of this club, and I always thought it's a special club. I think you don't need a lot of things to get attracted by Liverpool, no? Liverpool is Liverpool. The chance for me to coach top-level players, the chance to fight for titles. We know what's happening. I want to get ready. People for sure have seen Bournemouth play. There are some things that obviously we need to change coaching Liverpool, but I wouldn't like to lose, no, our identity, the intensity, the aggressiveness, the organization, certain things that I would like always to have in my team. So obviously after you have to adapt to the players you have. I think we can make it work.
3: I think we can make it work. And so you better the Andoni and Royal at the Eba Liverpool. My story is a befa.
1: Oh, time will tell.
3: Until.
1: All
3: right, if you are back now, it is official. Napoli and Antonio Conte at Conquanta. One more. Conte and Casas and record royale somewhere. It's on your bar. First, second year, and I guess I saw the 777s in Hubino Jaku.
1: Yeah.
3: First, second, one, and I guess I have something which is there. Yeah. But you have to be a boss, as I just saying.
1: Obi your boss,
3: yeah.
1: That's a Nikukodru.
3: Nikukodru. Na ball ya koko. Ball ya kwene koko no ene ene ene.
1: Na boss, aso onye coach no kuta boss.
3: He's got balls. He can be your boss. He's a wakukudru nyaza.
1: He's a pepe. Na ni budu.
3: So how translating is traitor?
1: I know your transliteration.
3: Tell boss, nige se. Who ye bema? Yeah. Who John is? It's he's got balls. No, no, for us, fire, dear. I said, go for no more balls. So, Man City folk who bought around was Elliot Anderson. I'm a fan. No, no, for the man. More Man City, Timothy. Just a most small fan. Play a bia, play a bia. So, Monquan, I'm a play. I'm a fan. Goody. Monquan, Moody. Moma fan. Goody. Say, boy, I want you against the Fabia Bastemana. You all ladies, why a team in me? You're against the Fabia Bottom of Helm, too.
1: Yeah.
3: Eddie and welcome.
1: Yeah,
3: Eddie and your mamma. Bit no bab a boom, you know, sir. No, I said, it. Yeah, I said, we will be and I say, about for real. I guess I'm sorry, demo. But say, 25, where's the 30? We are no, can be a freddy. 40, no, be can be in particular.
1: That's the way, yes, I'm sorry for us, for them. Maybe I bought for you, sir.
3: Now, maybe we can Odia Grossana, it take out some energy. So we got 25, we got 30, or bomb first, we'll be 35.
1: Because what you want, I was going to make us on Kevin.
3: Yes, you boo pass so okay. Now can I take out? So it goes all but
1: and just all candy.
0: O confess and I said o come confess.
1: And no, so we congregation there don't so. We say there Eric Tietri or no. And we can Eric can also aka.
0: Okay, Maya Schwalinska. Maya Schwalinska.
1: Bodini yeni jade.
0: Maya Schwalinska. Schwalinska. Mm. Yeah, Schwalinska.
1: Was it C A
0: C H W A L I N S K E. Schwalinska. Like me one is saying.
1: Okay, we now call your spelling bee with school.
0: Schwalinska, the Ekaka Kwan again. What were qualifier? One cut top seats the home. Must okay, Remwa, or a match away from history. Yeah. And in a one day, I am Mira and River, and a dear Pim, so a final showdown. Hey, Mesto, where number 114, Mesto, or Mehu Bia,
1: and our big child, a powerhouse, right?
0: How ready, dear, how anyone? On the 25th seat, Nadu, I am Mohessa Quambiaso, and a Quambiaso already, a year, Diana Schneider, so such a year, like I said, funny, I didn't Maya Schwalinska. You were so bit to me, Aji, the final on Mira Andreeva and Adia Pimsu in that final. Now, could you remember for more of us to come and see Harry Potter on Harry Hielovara? I just said, Quimbiasono. I'm planning on Saturday. You can rest on a Saturday. You're so busy. Ah, immediately. Okay, you're a Pimbiano. So, you're the Breo. Hey, Mr. Samuel Wonder.
1: Samuel Wonder.
0: Yeah. Nadum auto fix. Yes, and a Nadum pharmacy.
1: Okay.
0: On the Epony Port Dano. Or say we're BMU outside the territories of Ghana. Yeah, no.
1: Friday, I question maybe no.
0: Oh, ni Ghana. Preference over there. So, what's changing now? Oh, yeah, Oba, I'll be at an incarnate idea. It's a major move. Now, yeah, to us.
1: And
0: Mr.
1: Timo,
0: Mr. Nelson committing in
1: Kaja. Now, I'm a technical. Partner,
0: yeah.
1: Now, some quack called G microphone.
0: Turn the end here on the Becker, sir.
1: Hey, some
0: now your boy,
1: your be, sir.
0: When you're yobbing there, you're no, I had a wound.
1: And there's some call,
0: the chat and anopay.
1: I ain't chat.
0: Miss Otin, so ho,
1: Mr. Emmanuel Otin,
0: great.
1: And I say, oh, call a tamale. Baba. Honorable, Yenene Cassa.
0: Oh, okay. The project, Nako, she's saying.
1: Project, you know, younger weekend, yeah, Sechina. And Nako Siada.
0: Okay. Kasi ya wajua debe ba juma huu.
1: Eni echina ye?
0: Tena beya.
1: Beya
0: huu. 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
1: Mami nasipa Eric Esiedu Buwedi. The foreign minister ena otini nkano.
5: Maestro, mi wa question.
1: Ema Eric.
5: Mi wa question, mano.
1: Aye.
5: Tourist list, no wanda ye research, mano.
0: Oh, who say it is a research, not an argument.
5: Ena, ne ye dahi.
0: Oh, yeah. Are you for tourists for them?
5: No, first category near then.
0: And no, yeah, one more beating me every near then.
5: And our second category.
0: And our contenders, whoa.
5: Ah.
0: Did the issues are beating me up, boss?
5: Ah. And I hear your question.
0: I want to research in the
5: question. Tourists and mini here then.
0: Yeah,
5: Chimu mini tourists here.
0: Yeah, construction. Yeah,
5: sir.
0: I'm a man for. But me, I didn't research the name of Bochi. Still, I want to. I didn't
1: know.
0: Yeah, just see a good
1: idea. But I bet you have movie. Say the movement.
0: Depends on your match against Panama.
1: You be movie.
5: You will prove your research wrong.
0: Aye.
5: You be prove wrong.
0: Go maybe I'm the Brazil, I'm the Morocco, ne Senegal, I'm a question. Like you offend you more. I don't know more about my boy. Go maybe Morocco, show me a bit imagine who.
1: Aye.
0: And Senegal, show me a contenders ne ho.
1: Yeah, cash and a dose of the.
0: Yeah.
1: Wow. Well, let me see what's in perfect. 94.7, the foreign minister, fantastic. Now, what did the latest and the super latest? I'm on it. What did you know? Eddie Brayen, Ewo Jumedian. So, I beg your fault. Now, see, I don't know. Yeah, the discussion segment, you know. And Eddie Etuaso, Ewo Jumedian. So, Eddie Amount. Now, Pep Student, BM Semi Monk, Kaya said, in football, you don't reach the World Cup without discipline. And when it comes to your smile, the rules are the same. What you say? Say, oh, show football. Now, oh, bo football. We need discipline. Unto me, we need that. Now, smile on there. The same. Obi ashe go jubilee no fairness. Now, you see, tifia, yeah, share, yeah, enjoy. That's just a bia. Ekoso. World class defense isn't built in a day, it is built by brushing morning and night. U choose yanopa any numerada, I say, world class, no, a defense, no, and I hope you know, because every meal is a snack attack, especially with World Cup games at dawn and midnight. And without the right defense, James will score. And in Chemuno, and the Dawasumu, U choose yan, James, no, Omoma. 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Utubia no pa. 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Na bibia so. Etima ayakama. And to for Pepsodent. Wase fe wase. Na jese ye fefe. Na ye de kopa. Ame bia kweye. Senior Kwajo Adai Mensa. CEO Data Bank Ghana senior atinasi senior maje
6: maestro machi
1: bibia boko
6: last week meant me mpia ha but me hu say dey jay by enti a balance equation no well dey jay be balance equation fefefe na ma ham ye say me to me by ye me slot me share na jay be pion am say o maestro why bibia
1: COVID.
6: Oh yeah I was COVID. I want na me butu me am say okay everything's in order
1: okay.
6: Yeah okay. But yeah sir but another Friday yeah danya me say device selection akai bibia da din
1: Bibia e kama.
6: Mi husa. Vim no so ba. Kinata de vim no so ba kakra.
1: Menjum
6: no, wani ji ho kakra. 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
1: 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Ene me hwese metime
6: amba. 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
1: Me

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0: Now, Betway, I say, we did 10 years. Betway did 10 years. And the Osami and Biana, what's your pay ever? Now, Betway is 10 year birthday and celebration. Ekoso. Now, Nina, they say, Bosumwe, I had the epic month of football. Now, Omo, I decided, I say, it's your 10. It's your 10. Baby, I'm a baby. What's your Betway? No, I just say, it's your 10. It's your 10. Because almost celebrity, your 10th year, and your birthday, and on that ever. But okay, say, maybe a criminal. Womo attire your tea, and my blaster as a share, Niger, and make it to a yakata, and I'll check the idea, a Gian Sempa, and they were saying, Abbebium. You can bet on every moment of the action in the world's biggest football tournament this year with Betway and unlock a scratch card every day until the 20th of June with 3 million cedis in prizes to be won. In the games, yes, match Betway, but you stand that chance to win big 3 million Ghana cedis in the demo. Now, a scratch card, we are now unlocking the scratch. Every day, we bet me a winning second. I'm a baby, I'm a queen. Now, baby, I said the entry because it is your 10. There's a infinite duno, and now you're the MAO at Betway and check a cab in a car way home regulated by the Gaming Commission of Ghana. We need infinite duno, chini a chia, and for whom you move Betway, but it get way more. I bend it over to Sammy and Nepa. Okay, Yamra Nam Penifa Tinasi, Senior Kodio Adai Mensa, Atinasi Dada, Alasan Ibrahim Babangida, the bookmaker, Oteniba, Pepe Diabu, and so Atinasi. Baba Machin,
1: ya Papa,
0: Bibia Bokodi,
1: Alhamdulillah,
0: and Obeto Samia,
1: Papa Samia, the Matifi Besser, and now Chinia Mia, Mete Samia Susses, yes, I'm getting out
0: of Pentacles.
1: Hi, Papa, I am here. Hi, Sani, me, Mina, me catch it all.
0: Then you're not watching Yakoja Dimensa.
1: Nani, said the chief of staff, and what Boston says, Babali Papa Mans to Coco Mimli. You tell me, show me, but Gongo, that they stand from Coco Mimli
2: to Boston.
0: See, yes, yes, yes, your boy, a game against Wills, no? Up to now,
2: yeah,
0: that ain't new.
2: Yeah, yeah, yeah,

0: sibo sa kwesi sibo asemi unim Master Branson at Tim Adrian Basso. A Joe and Ocasa, no, Gala for Sassibo as a mere moke, Mujen Yona, Washen will Viedo a check, a coin dano, on yet clean tackler, and attract cards, ni free kicks.
1: Okay,
0: and I'm a starting share. I'm Master Branson Kai, MC and Ocre, and I've started watching the boy more closely. I don't think say or yeah, per combative midfielder crowd. Oh, yeah, combative midfielder on G yellow card on G no unnecessary card and Arsenal boy whole season. Oh, man, G red card back on crowd, you know, and at a coin the end the MEA. But yeah. Anyway, that's the call up. Aba, offer five goalkeepers. Pen, I'm saying, coach, on your show of Asari, unim say coach, a former goalkeeper.
1: Yeah,
0: unim send two assistants in a former goalkeepers. Womunim goalkeeping nimu ye. And they called Agbasi and called reversing. Because one person was she bibi.
1: Yeah.
0: But beat us it may say in a reversing there. So okay, I don't know if Agbasi is still in camp. I'm saying I'm funny the uncount, but or that's what camp. Womu she bibi.
1: Yeah.
0: The goalkeeping thing. Womu nye sure yet. Womu decided yet. Now let's come to the game.
1: Okay.
0: The word I'll use for the game was, it was very encouraging.
1: Very encouraging.
0: It was very encouraging. Ghana will be bia yibe to me, ashe so edia building. Yebe kan brofun said there were positives that we can build on.
1: Okay.
0: And your one game, pedie, and ye Ghana for ye naye kan say, time I edia Carlos Abe, onyam re enough, our odibe prepare. But it is near a no an urban because Anka Yedene Bounce before Australia, Germany, na a Kochia crank. In fact, first 20 minutes, he cry of Wales gave me. Baby, an animation. I'm up for say, hey, now say, ready, Anka, how to cry, Anka. I'm telling you, I'm saying, hey, Ghana for because he say, Honona, yeah, shaky kakra. But game Nankasa dear, honestly, I think it was very, very, very encouraging. Defense, still we have issues. Issues. Nanka, my mom from Blemie, ye na ye share English Premier League. Ye na ye share English Premier League, ni ye bias towards it. English team no work, more clinical finishes, chain wheels.
1: Yeah.
0: Sad. 2-3 chances now. I give Atizigi a lot of credit, but Masa, Hurricane Bukayo Saka and Kaumbeshe. Kaumbeshe. Hurricane Bukayo Saka, Rashford, Bellingham, Kaumbeshe.
1: Okay.
0: And I almost share 2-3 in that first 20-25 minutes now. Game ni Guanessa. But later on, almost settle ye. Almost settle ye. E ka kiti kiti kiti na Ajete I am a man of the match. Ajete am play am my guy na head the last 90 something minute na ka me the man of the match.
1: That boy dey know sense kanitika.
0: Ah, Masa. It's one position ye. Oh, into my man of the match became Senaya. Am a opuvi reason why ye chase ye ema o free to go e be bom Ghana.
1: Yeah.
0: No doubt in my mind.
1: Joel.
0: I'm for the messages. With upon cry, I don't mind.
1: Yeah, me and I prefer upon.
0: Yes, I don't mind. I don't mind the upon combination. But Ajete has the potential to be a beast in the back. I mean, and after all the criticism, and all your goalkeeper and on your chin, and they are saying, bar outside, ball, no. Utum so our character be.
1: Okay.
0: Ah, as I say, you know. Then we come to the middle.
1: Yes, to the middle.
0: So say, middle, no. Me how ne party.
1: Oh, how party?
0: Me how ne party?
1: Because
0: his legs, Bruni Beckham say his legs are going. She party 3 tackles ni na yellow card.
1: Bako crowd dey nanko say red
0: card. Party 3 tackles ni na yellow. Ni timing cut off.
2: Coming from behind.
0: Be cut off.
1: Late tackles.
0: Late tackles. That's a timing. The legs, his legs. He's not.

0: not going with the pace of the game. Inti say a leadership
1: because of baby action. They want to baby and position.
0: No, not just not just on to me. To me, can't do action in time. You get me.
1: Okay.
0: But it's a coach or person or starting party for his leadership qualities. Yeah. Well, then maybe we can. But a coming kwan, Charlie, the time no a yapan. Pesa in Kuala Nebo Bono. But in to me. I want middle hall.
1: Okay.
0: On to me. Into yes, I say honor dear. Yeah, yeah, dream who beum. But or starting I will understand. Met yes ye. Because they be out here leadership on the field. And Kajiku wa can you make us say definitely. Partey should start from the bench. Because Obe Jiku bet me a commander, no, even up to the midfield point. Yeah, but say back for nine new boys.
1: Sure.
0: Oh, new boys. Abia left your friends Gideon, who had a third time against Adams. Hey!
1: Or punishing the first half.
0: And yes, more, but later on, okay. Elisha. I was okay with Elisha. And what he showed.
1: But Elisha said, a man for us.
0: Oh, no, no, no.
1: No.
0: Our pace. Stamina no who here. No, on your dirty work. No. Oh, stamina no who here. Our pace. And I hear Caleb. If I hear Caleb, they started there, but I'm pessimistic. Caleb, no quickly.
1: Okay.
0: Not just or Kai me off or Mammy Kai, yes, coach. Now you're sacking or Liverpool slot.
1: Okay.
0: I know they show us like bon number two. Sana now to the Caleb, bon number two. Me are quite a midfielder. The same thing I show us like a slot. They show us like our best footballer, best player on the pitch. Now, our no, no, big quack, she go. I'm now the number two. And then, so Caleb has to start.
1: Okay.
0: And yet impact player.
1: Which position?
0: Oh, right in the middle. Maybe, I don't know, on the left of the midfield or on the right, any of them.
1: Okay.
0: But definitely it should be Elisha, Caleb, and maybe Kamal Dean can still be in it, you know.
1: Okay.
0: Then we go up front very quickly. Ostati Ishaku. And Ostati Edu. Prince had a bad day. Prince had a bad
1: because
0: day.
1: Because of maybe
0: an Ebono. Abia.
1: Left side of that.
0: No. And then the strength. Yeah. Or your direct.
1: Yeah, or
0: direct. Yeah, into your honor. And now, no crying, I mean, Capito. Capito also, why is slow? Usheb, go now, you say, you know.
1: Yeah.
0: Pace now, you decoy, you know. Capito, ne carry ball now. And come on to me, go at that pace. But our unknown strength.
1: Okay.
0: Into, I don't know how Carlos would want to play. Say a quick transition, soak the pressure, quick transition to go and score there. And a capital based slow transition down. Because
1: but everything you need a lot of swift attackers.
0: Debut, but Semenyo is swift. Semenyo is swift. Caleb is swift. Nyama is swift. Even Kamal D is swift. The decision making a problem. The decision, Kamal's decision. I said, Opeso should go. So one go back blaster, one go pen washer man. I saw your assist. Okay. They should be tell him that he can be assist.
1: Okay.
0: And to me, now coach Sefam Metieno baby for all can say if Jordan even starts from the bench, he wouldn't mind. Me too, I wouldn't mind. But as Capito there, I think we'll have to start him and give him maybe 60 minutes to do what he because highest goal scorer in the qualifying series.
1: Of course, of course. That boss situation.
0: Yeah, the night repo. Interno there. And Nyama is coming from ACL, even though one show signs of injury, coming from ACL, I don't think say a starter. No, until no, Obeba impact player, mepe.
1: Yeah.
0: Bonsuba impact player, mepe.
1: Brandon,
0: so impact player, mepe. That. So, like I said, no, it was a very encouraging display. Positives to pick, but the back still has gaps. Ah, you need clinical strikers are on behind. And look, Panama has 6 goals in 2 friendlies. 6 goals, 2 against Brazil. And monitoring their press in Panama. We almost 3 points now.
1: Umbenyano.
0: Yet Ghana say, oh, yeah, 3 points in here. Kwaje free Panama. Go and monitor Panama press. Obia Samuel Kanani say they will get 3 points from Ghana. And they know what they are talking about.
1: Okay.
0: When we are clinical, until we have to really watch. We can't start poorly like we started against Wales.
1: Okay.
0: At the World Cup level, Songo Beka said, "Hey, World Cup level. World Cup level. If we start like that, you concede 20 minutes and one on
1: problem, ba.
0: Yeah.
1: Mate, mama, now say where your initial comment and senior kodo adai mensa edibai. But Jones or Rekwa Brekwa Mante or say senior pa comparing Sibo position to Derek. Too bad. Sibo should make this squad because of the type of midfielders we have. And what the other and Elliot Amwa as so say when he's senior. I say moreover. Since Wakasu, Muntari, etc., Black Stars haven't gotten such a hard tackler until Kwesi Sibo. So if you tell me Sibo shouldn't be in the team, then you don't know what you are saying. And Elliot saying, and so Eddie Ebaha. Now, when so say Sibo is a mediocre player, he caused a penalty, but because there was no VAR, they didn't see. And joke dicks. And so anyway, Eddie Ebaye. Alassane Ibrahim Babangida, the bookmaker. Oteniba, Pepe Diawo. Edu so mamenye so enye onisha eye wa na fiemra. Ewi aye de eye matters abeka ho na fe. Ofan so eye nyane de. Yen kwai.
2: Yeah, Papa Maestro.
1: Mm.
2: Amenchia wati fo.
1: Ebia Jesus.
2: Amenchia, the head of PR and strategy of the Ghana Football Association.
1: Mm.
2: Former Hasufuk managing director and former NCC chairman of Accra Hasufuk, Mr. Neil Armstrong Motabi.
1: Motabi,
2: yes,
1: okay.
2: Yes. On the Obay strategy or the Guacom media, no, a more judy. Yen pro FA communicators. Yen human is a pressure near so. Motabi, a strategy. A Guacom. Now the refers to Sadia Nay, who says she had a par course here and there. And then. System no majo. President Jiji Masuma Jom. Mr. Sekremo, our Boston. Yeah, I want some job.
1: Yes.
2: Anytime. Strategy. Let's say Mr. Kojoni, only say management strategy is key.
1: Yeah, Brian should know so anytime.
2: Papa.
1: Yes.
2: Yeah, yeah, Ghana for. Yeah, Nanya Mia says World Cup ni Kobi. Keke. May that be a me take that inspiration from Mr. Wilfredo Seko Kupama. Or say, the opportunity for a country to qualify for major tournament, you know, our primary reason is to ignite the spirit of Olympism. And nothing the Eco World Cup, no.
1: And the spirit of the Olympism, what?
2: Yeah,
1: participation, not for winning.
2: What is, what, me, but, say, oh, you have to participate before you think of winning.
1: No.
2: Nigeria, who built in Nigeria, or been a winning, been a say, I'm a qualified, been a yeah, yes, been a yes, supporters, yeah, yeah, visas, and a sports minister. Now, well, oh, Nigeria, why know this uncle? So the ticket, say, oh, my name, say, yeah, but the first World Cup in the history of FIFA World Cup being staged on 3 different countries on 1 continent. Now, Ghana, a country with less than 50 million population. And now, 2006, now you make a maiden appearance just 2 decades ago.
1: Yeah.
2: Now, on such a big platform. Now, Mr. Kodua, the MNC, Papa Mogana, a Kobi. And on quite say, yeah, first July, I say, National Day of Prayer. Me China, Yaya Bompire near Tenyamiasi. Man, so that's how you need to me a bit. And to Papa Mansu, you lower your expectation. Group, now you demo. Yen, yen, more brow group, no. And I in him, sir. Yes. President Mama was one. It quacks like a duck. We can call it a duck. What does he say? Who Ghana? You are ranked 73rd. Even Panama is 33 on the current FIFA ranking about 1st April. Panama at 33. We are seeing here. You're 35 best football nations on paper today. Panama is one of them. Ghana, you're 1st 70. Also, me a question. Now, yet, now, near my supporters, and yet, you for false hope. Panama, I best know you, best know you.
1: But the end, Minka said, you may lose sight of
2: yes,
1: going
2: yes,
1: to win.
2: Yes, I
1: because
2: agree.
1: The answer, Nura, I request that France are shining.
2: Yes,
1: as a surprise, is an air evolving.
2: Yes,
1: and you also see a dear who can be. Yet, England be a near shell. Because I assure say a group, no, yes, Panama, say England, Crana, young Quan could do baby a crana.
2: Papa, my son, dear Queen. Maybe I'm a Sregana for you. I said, yes, expected from the team is to do well. And I know in the world's game, For the first time, I mean, her Blasters match in about 4 or 5 matches. Blasters keep clean sheets in the first 45 minutes. What's the world's game?
0: Mm.
2: Austria, 45 minutes. Who will you see? Germany, 45 minutes. Who will you see? Yeah? Mexico, 45 minutes. Who even in first 7 minutes? Who will you see? Yeah?
0: Mm.
2: So there have been an improvement. Team, no? Yeah, Edge, I'm say they should go and do well. Papa Maestro, England. European Championship final in 2020. Papa Maestro, back-to-back final. 2018 World Cup, they were in the semi-final. 2022 World Cup, aboard the home of the Chen Ghana. And now, who you top 4 football nations on paper by virtue of that 4th of the FIFA ranking? Or can we be so the top 4 on paper ahead of the World Cup? One of them is England.
0: Yeah.
2: And why do you give your fans the false hope that you are going to beat them at all cost? The team, we should encourage them to do well. Croatia, in Euro 2016, round of 16. 2018 World Cup, semi-final, eventually to final and lost to France. As if that was not enough, in 2022 World Cup, third place. So back-to-back semi-final appearance at the world's biggest football stage. Ukoshiano, now Omar Abednego go false hope. Now my Mr. Samuel Kwadali Renjimo false hope. Say, what's a Ghana shake Croatia? Papa man, so it should amount to treasonable offense.
1: And then it should be the official communique from the FA or the ministry. Every penny be a bema omra bontini minister to a bema omra bontini because Ghana for Guaya Korea and Shay England, Yanche Panama, Yanche Ubia, and Tiako.
2: None
1: of official position. Put away your communicator.
2: I get your point. They can decide to take that official position or not. But media omwe TMI person who said, if we do well, we may qualify.
0: Yeah.
2: Because in the group, potentially, Ebikra, three teams may qualify from the group.
1: Yeah, because of
2: and when we do well, we can qualify. But sitting here and telling the ordinary Ghanaian that, say, if statistics and data and science is accurate, not the 73rd ranked team in the group, and no, Kwako winning, Ashani or that 4th, Ashani or that 11th, Ashani or that 33rd, yeah. Papa, now, yes, you are yet the service to them. Ebiasida, that is where we can take inspiration from. Czech Republic were ranked second to Brazil in 2 years. Ah, na ye kono. Ghana ni bien wana kase. We sit down. I do say ye bosso. On from me to be so na Ghana be Czech ya nan kobe. But we did well and beat Czech.
1: So that is the encouragement.
2: Yes.
1: Yeah. Motivational players say nyenyi na ye say go and do well. Because over $100,000 appearance.
2: But I say
1: a minor just arrival here. We do USA.
2: FIFA na atwa scaba se fama players na e ko bobo no fa mo mo here no mako homa no maba ndi appearance video anyo man sika
1: na yedru aye US na ye bo ntwene ji o mo
2: wa wa no de appearance na de anyo man sika
1: anyo appearance be so manage ji o mo so bo mo ko aye ya na so mo ba kroma be bo qualify sa 5-star hotels o mo da e wona otia Roma, when
2: Roma, I would Nadal Roma, yes, Nadal Roma, or Bo qualify, yes, he care, baby. You're not in here, Frim. And in the 5-star no die.
0: FM.
2: The 5-star no die. Chairman, they say you qualify 40 million, but you're not 5-star in here, Frim. And in the 5-star no die. Or my non fan channel. Senka, you qualify, and you're not this kind of fee, baby, you're fine. And the problem is, we are going to do well. But a little on the collab. Papa. Ghana haye kasa ya players bi ya omiti omo na omo nya collab na bi mu esu a we mimi generation two players ankade we wose nka omo busuafo ene omo asu not forgive Ghanaians should be bafo jai and then Jerry Akamenko bafo jai e bo Germany 2006 in fact or the qualifiers in if Athens 2004 from team na no bo Greece Tasalamaka na say yes. Those were the time air ticket and the bubble qualifiers. Now, but for jam, preference their own air ticket. But for jam, the ball qualifies. Oh, so since but form qualifies, you ain't been qualified for Olympics. Since 2004, Saadi be remu at a crucial time. And na South Africa, akwa France 98 World Cup, akwa Korea Japan 202, and a group no more favorite to make it to Germany.
0: Mm.
2: That was the time. Bafo Jaimo et a fifre a sumo blaster.
1: No, so the Bafo story cannot be told or compared to the AKK. Because on one of these I am family to Ankara Mifim. On one because the coaches or the technical team conclude this or no and of the Neko. And he told them in their face, he said, well, who potential in Ninia? And to know that, never in Yako. So,
2: what was Nasan Ninia also qualifies? As someone also qualifies.
1: I'm saying that at that point, coaches not making the decisions or no person.
2: Papa Manso and the player when you're the benefit of a qualifier, yes, one call World Cup, and you know, media air transit. I'm your friend, Wafa Nomso Makasa. The England, the Copama Wafa Nom to Sky Sports or Casa. Uko Englanda, Kopama Busia for Etna Media House, a hop from station to station, and a air casa. What do you say? Roberto Firmino, at the time of the peak of his career at Liverpool. Yeah, omitting in 2022 World Cup, Brazil and Fananko, and Tina Firmino Abusia for Enam Station, and a GFO, and a GFO. San Yaman and Central for Yan, and Central for Binu Yan, and
1: optional. Sir, me bacho ubi ankona me unimili papa number number se me friend na me a meeting at na
2: papa my shoulder that is not journalism
1: and I make say eye optional
2: that is not Obi. Professional journalism
1: sir
2: ubi akọ interview or data bank or pa adwuma ya mfa no enti e ko invite ne papa e wo asempa e ko si say na be visa say ah then na wo ban ah uye sir
1: and I say men ga say enye journalism and I men say ga say enye professional and I make choose say eye ubi a won option. I can choose to call Kodo ETA. The girlfriend may be saying, Kodo, be ignorant. Hey, And you know, dear, you can't condemn any optional. And dear, will be a bit me after friend.
2: Papa, my so Jerry are coming home. Had me a no ahead of 2014. What is any bush? What is any bush? Any be a
1: customer from Ramam Nasi? Babangi Dano and our tin and car and say, what in India, Eddie Bae. Alasan Ibrahim Babangida. The bookmaker, Teniba, Pepe Diego, Anna Ode, we buy. Okay. What's the message? No. Ebi Eba. Good morning. Until we face Panama, I shall continue to send you this message from time to time. This is the second time I have forwarded it to you. Now, if Panama play as they did in the first half against Brazil. Then we are in for a very difficult match in Toronto.
2: True.
1: Mike Bonsudia.
2: True. Very true. Very true.
1: No. And this one says, good morning, Maestro. Qualifying for the World Cup during Abedi's time was more difficult than Jan's time. And even now, Abedi's time was purely knockout, unlike the league system now. And only 3 slots compared to 5 knockout games are not always won by the teams that are good. Benedict Ahaji Abokobi Edia Benedict and so Eddie Ebaye and no. Lawyer Fifi Ewuzi and so Eddie B Bye. Was it good morning, senior? Should say good morning, senior. Should have watched Sibo when we played. Okay, senior should have watched Sibo when we played Mali in Accra.
0: I did.
1: I disagree. His position on Sibo.
0: Listen,
1: England
0: I did.
1: England 4, Ghana 1. Saka 1 goal, Hurricane hat trick.
2: Ebay. That's Sibo Dinamo. I didn't even concede 4. But I watched home. People should listen to me carefully. Me share sa game. At that time, Krana, my dream bar, the Master Bansen kind. Later. And I'm starting to share. Look, yellow card attraction at the World Cup level. Massa, uji yellow cards around your 18 yard. Now, Rashford Jinechi, dead ball situation. Bellingham Jinechi. We will expose ourselves. That is the argument I'm making. Minkas on your hard tackle on your way. But yellow card situation, too much. And we'll be one card away from 10 men. You don't risk that. That is my argument. Me cause only more. Me say ne tackling it and the way or to me attractive card. No, I don't like it.
1: Okay, Mate, senior added clarity about over Sabre Mache. Over now who ye? Bibi, come on.
3: Fine.
1: And say na because I remember goodies lovely sito. goodies, lovely shito. 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
3: ebetia tiefo
1: tiefo ajoso
3: Mr.
1: Emmanuel Otin
3: chane papa papa papa papa so
1: boho
3: chane pa kwagu jemidi ba chasse ne se for the football life in me
1: yeah
3: I see every match according to the strength and weaknesses of our opponents.
1: Yeah.
3: And that is what we'll call for.
1: Asempa FM.
3: Is who on the field. Watch us here. Selection ABA, Yadibabo, Panama opening match.
1: Yeah.
3: It won't be the same as playing England because they might not play the same
1: the type same, of system. Okay. Variation, Beba.
3: Yes. It ABA. Caleb, Enisibu, ever start Panama match
1: because of defensive and attacking.
3: I think the idea, the philosophy, and the tactics are coach in a bit deployed. Having seen Panama's strengths and weaknesses,
1: okay,
3: what you say?
1: Okay,
3: in the football, no, in the underdogs, oh, and the favorites, oh, underdogs need to be a omitting mashoka.
1: Surprise.
3: Even though I can say in our group, Ghana and the least ranked. Mewa.
1: And no crepa.
3: But Ghana can shock you. It is football language.
1: And rivalry goes here in France. I was shocked.
3: But see, a football language.
1: Spain, Iraq, one.
3: What you
4: say? Iran.
1: Iraq.
4: Iran and Iraq.
1: Iraq.
3: The argument I hear in yes, Santano. On Ghana, friendly matches are able so far. It means out of six or so.
1: Yeah.
3: And it positions us as the weakest team
5: in the ultimate sports show.
3: It will be an argument for or against Ghana or Shannon from the angle of Ghana in friendly matches are able. Watch us here. May I have some hope. Me an optimist.
1: Okay.
3: For the team. In another sense, Miss Ropa.
1: Who's Ezru?
3: Miss Ezru. Because Unim.
5: The ultimate sport.
3: Yeah. Mema a certain glimmer of hope. And they say, football being what it is, like I told you, Ghana can shock the rest of the entire teams. You know. Shock because. Yeah, underdogs. It's a shock match. Be a shock. What you say? And a Ghana can be last of the group with worst performance.
1: Yeah.
3: Based on for pessimism or more team. No.
1: Okay.
3: Me media. To be honest with you, Kwaku. player for player, me need doubts on any of the players I invite home or no.
1: Against the opponent in the group.
3: No, me need, nah, me can't yen players and strength.
1: Against the opponent.
3: The opponents, me, I don't want to know any opponent's player.
1: But when you say a player to player, that means you are comparing your player to a certain player.
3: Me can't player by player in our team.
1: In our team, okay. Individual players, no?
3: Senaya. An outstanding player.
5: The ultimate sports.
3: What surprised me?
1: Just because of that game.
3: That game, yes. No.
1: That's a yes,
3: true.
1: And
0: the second match.
3: First match,
1: and then you.
3: Blasters, from now, this is what is going to happen. But we grow in confidence. In the second match,
5: what is it? Yeah.
3: There was little to say about him throughout the 90 minutes. I'm fine saying that, yeah, he will be us.
1: There been any idea
3: on the ball? Any idea on the ball? No, but papa.
1: If you miss the ball,
3: or make sure, say either he takes the ball or you never pass him.
1: Yeah.
3: When would they make sure?
1: The ball to say Ghana.
3: 80. Ama ye ni na free. Right back na ye problem. You wanna na ye de.
0: Ali do any Caleb
3: question her all the time because now you need answer no. What you say?
1: Yeah.
3: Say now Ali do at that time Ali do a war form. And can you need problem? Can Caleb be remaining in the middle of the squad? But there was no answer. It's not to try to super. Chinchin has only answer.
1: Okay.
3: It has over Caleb.
1: Option.
3: What you say? But Senaya, given what he did at. Your match here, your
1: Wales CDA.
3: Sesan obey there. It means we have solved the right back position. Together with Alidu.
1: Ebizun kwa Alidu is boss. I give na. Kwa nusu ba maye super performance.
3: Alidu ma super performance. Alidu yenimno. Yenimno. Super performance BMBM. Obo yasing ina kwa Sesan obo no. But little was known about Senaya, especially first match. The boy ya I'm kuzi fe no. But second match, you watch, let's say, you bit might rely on him at least for the first match.
1: Very well, very well.
3: Left back,
5: ultimate sports show.
3: A problem. And you swap a problem, says yeah. Because she said the Jeeps are running Gideon. At running on about four or five occasions. Oh no, Timmy Cra.
1: About that one, and how are you?
3: And Gideon, look who said, Akokrebia. Only a branch here to Munica. What I say? There's a problem there. I don't know about Raman. People are
5: ultimate sports.
3: Just I didn't hear their debate. Me person who reason ahead.
1: Okay.
3: In spite of all the criticisms, all reason ahead to come
1: come to the party.
3: I want to say, on rising to the occasion. Because Baba, ball or born of late, you know, though quite old. Ball or born, far better than Gideon Mensah. What Gideon Mensah would do.
1: Club level.
0: Oh, but Wafa, where the mommy interjected, Ehina Baba Ebo, and Ehina Gideon Ebo. Standard, Charlie.
3: Greece, two leagues, no.
0: Charlie.
3: But based on Baba's performance,
0: I agree. League, no.
3: And he, my young chastise Baba so much,
1: okay.
0: Yeah.
3: Because incident in Chris here, my friend over and over. Before he said, there was little Baba could do. Because of far ball, no one would pay us.
0: That's what he should have done. I agree. Look at his position. Poor.
3: That is my problem.
0: He was tired.
1: The goalkeeper even.
3: No. Goalkeeper there.
1: No. So why not just all Buffett's pool?
3: Yes.
1: No, so I not just all Buffett's pool.
0: What can I say?
3: Yes. The position of the center. I go back to me in the surface.
1: I'm a Barry boy.
3: What you say? Don't you know?
1: A Barry boy.
3: You look at Baba alone. Tells me of maybe. Maybe your Baba who be. What you say?
1: We want to just crucify him.
3: You are crucifying that. And now, you have a modern ass.
1: I resurrect, you know. There's a crucifixion.
3: as I trust them. Eddie, a whole problem. I was here for you. Center Penny, dear. I still have my doubts with
5: the
3: flat footed.
1: I did, you know.
3: About modding this particular match, my idea, but we're flat footed. And that is my problem. When you strike a beer, the whole ha, or any passa.
1: But we know how many times you pass
3: out. The striker, no, he wasn't too good. Well, striker, no, he wasn't too good. He was always in between them. While to a two or more in any way, be a.
1: Okay.
0: To offer why no, why in the bear or send up. Oh, any be saying.
3: I acquire my friend Lucasen. Maybe
1: hey,
3: but, I say that okay. My friend, but me, you tell me what you say. Oh, you tell me what you say. Oh,
1: but why no? Who's your friend? No, I'm not watching the videos. Be about. Oh my God! I'm going to be there with you at the same time. Why did you call me?
3: Why did you call me? And this is World Cup.
1: Hey,
3: I'm calling for a friendly match.
1: And maybe the trusted ones are the Jorum and the Opombe Pra.
3: Yeah, Opombe Pra. And Opombe Pra Pra, yeah.
1: But Mumin no club, you know.
3: Maybe.
0: Nah.
1: Mumin no.
0: Nah.
3: Opombe Pra and Jorum. Opombe Pra and Jorum no Mimipe. Me pese om dan Ajiti. Ajiti is flat footed.
1: Ajiti. Ajiti, see, I'm talking like Superman, which is.
0: I'm telling you.
3: That with particular reference to this match, Ronwa.
1: Oh, no, okay. But you heard what the best sound of my
0: but the previous, there
3: be no church ball, no.
1: My friends, you are
3: the best. Maybe we didn't come to do problem. I mean, they say Caleb, I should not go.
0: Yeah, yeah.
3: Into party, Caleb,
1: and
3: then
1: Elisha.
3: Elisha. The four of them, at least. Three can start.
0: Three of them, yeah.
1: Me cry then come up bomb it for this four.
3: Because attack no.
0: Because compact.
1: I am wider. So omiye mienu a, e wose ba ko wo energy no, etimi kwa.
3: Energy
1: no.
3: Number
1: ko wose be nyansa no kuta no. That is why omu jump some of the map party.
0: Yes.
1: But u jump ni pa ba ko ka party ho a. E wose ba ko no ye work hole.
0: Yeah.
1: Into pack 2.
3: The pack 2. I hope pack 2 e wo party
1: echi.
3: Now it's safe.
1: No,
3: given
1: no,
3: the fact you say, given the fact you say, your defenders are not too trusted.
1: Yeah.
3: In the middle, no, and I say, you're compact.
1: I say, you choke.
3: I see our massive in the midfield, yeah. Especially when we are not with the ball. When we are not with the ball, we have to be broken through and pack the midfield until we take possession.
1: Because I brought from a chebon. Oh, yeah, I know.
0: Pass
1: it. To your one midfielder. And so now I'll be Druhan.
0: No.
1: Now I'll be Druhan. Yeah. In the
3: attack, you know, me, I like. The sharpness of Nyama, but the Kojuka, you know, he's coming back from injury. The energy within the match, you know, it was so high. But maybe, or conserve energy because he was sitting on the bench.
0: Yeah.
3: It was the Ningina back game. But
1: super so.
3: He's one outstanding player.
1: Maybe,
3: my young Messi could do so much.
0: Transition.
3: What would you make sure? No. And to no.
1: Of I know about.
3: If he's a wing, you know, I see a uniform holding a bad medium. No passes or general chain what possess more.
1: But the right side of the wings on the end.
3: Right side is fatal.
1: Ultimately, fatal.
3: It's a good to me.
1: But it's a good to me, my.
3: But oh,
1: but I understand you.
3: It's in your man, could this rule no young fan no be man?
1: No,
3: the media no, you don't feel your
1: money. Mate of Maxwell Asabri and now Utin Kabusu of us and Perfem Sunday 94. 0.7 years sounds here live. Was it that 105.9? Ewa Takwa de and Ewa Takwa live. Wa media ma 92.9. Ewa Takwa. Senior Sambre BM na message way. Ronaldo Kwame slash na di way at the bay. Was it Ibrahim Alassan Babangida, groomed by Papa Maisho, mentored by the late Kofi Appiah. Always a delight to listen to Ronaldo Kwame slash dia or no and so at the bay anopay. And on my inchia, a year two question. Wano ya the president of Swedru All Blacks. Atu Kwesin. 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
0: Enti di anka midi bie eye sa atu su de message be bo mo. 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Congratulations to Mediama. Na nsemsem ne pie last two rounds of the league near the end. Oh, say it's that so hard drink.
1: Until
0: that's so hard drink. Coach Sapo, started can say Ghana League. You're born in first round. Pe enye ne. What sign better? Konya na mi timu ah. You league. Coach Sapo ansa be can be umse. Ghana League. You're born the first round, pe. Sase mi, mu maye sheni ye.
1: The man de investigation.
0: Mu maye sheni ye. Because a problem. And look, e kan hu bi, e bia, e kan hu bi na ye kwa Africa. Ye nye competitive. Because you haven't played a highly competitive league. Then you go into Africa. Then you go and meet gurus. Se se, mi diye mani goma he as ya, ni ye ene dey. Mema, congratulations to CK Akono. The coach in Ghana who has been sacked by almost every team he coached, but went to Nairobi, Kenya, and went to win the league and got coach of the year.
1: Yeah.
0: You know, congratulations to him.
1: And,
0: but as I say, you share a local league competitive level. Now, me koto kofono. Me share Swedru me game no. Me koto kofono. And yeah, Howard United anka ye tikika relegation. Na we are the last day of the season. Me koto kofo ye yo.
1: No
0: me
1: hini.
0: Yo.
1: Martin.
0: Eh, wana
1: me dis. Me dis. Me dis.
0: Me dis. Me dis.
1: Oh, my bro. Yeah, friends. Baba also, bro. Martin is a right. I'm a crazy. Yeah. I'm finding the entrance. Yeah, 2 minutes, 2 minutes. I'm
2: fine. Baba, what is true? Asempa FM. Me tea fire lady and ne. Na mi hun sa America be ye de pa pa pa pa pa pa pa pa pa pa pa pa. Na fire voice across sa. Papa maestro.
1: Yes.
2: Ne voice na Americanize it. On na come my late no. Papa maestro. Message si subim. Say. You lower your expectation.
1: Okay.
2: Yeah hu your little improvement.
1: Papa bi be see what here na so hu aye ni ma na. Oni en chei.
2: Eh dabi papa.
1: Eh
2: why na me gina because papa maestro.
1: Mhm.
2: Ye ko Brazil 2014. Ye hypo ye ma ye hu a certain bar of expectation a ka hu bi ankoboyen. Particularly ye second game na ye team nya that 2-2 against Germany na dia crowd ye na ye nim say ye team no utas ye but against Portugal when ye yes when ye koye. Papa maestro, as a student of history and reference, ye ko AFCON 2015. Ah, yeah, kasa ye ma ye who say just go and do well. Look at that Georgia Free mantra. Just go and do well. Before we realize we were in the final of that particular AFCON. And then you that's one, even that AFCON, a first game against Senegal. Then you saw a stadium Mongomo. But we went ahead and won subsequent matches to the final of the competition. Inti papa. Se me sign the just supposed to 2010 in Angola.
1: Yeah.
2: And then you keep playing separate prayer. Now we need a swana naka, Richard Olele, Asamoah, and then Kwaga Asamoah. This were the usual suspects. Ne the demo, the 24 Pokwa Jemaimo, ne Dominica Diamuna, ne do mobe urema. Na need a swan kasa ni kutano, papa na a diminish. But he ne dien could do. We eventually made it to the final. And he said, if these two sequences should repeat itself, then and ye yen lower the bar.
1: Very well.
2: Now the because Panama nation 2 goals against Brazil. And a team Ubetimi asher 2 goals against Carlo Ancelotti's side. It's not a bad team at
1: very
2: all.
1: Well, very well.
2: So say ye be my own that expectation. Now eventually I'll be top pressure among your players, you know.
1: And I say, Alasan Ibrahim Babangida, the bookmaker, or Teniba, Pepe Diawo, and Otenica. Over, Brian, now, matter arising as a matter arising, Kakrebi, Yabrena.
3: Many matches be out to the extent you say, we will continue to pray for our team.
1: The Mompire match,
3: at least, if for nothing at all, at least. Yeah,
1: so we are mama be a mebria super supporters in the DNO and take it in the DNO Ghana for the DNO. You know, I am yapa. I think I'm a gym with 30 seconds, but
3: the mechanic say we are preparing for the game.
1: Okay,
3: be any walk or wake up or say my team is so bad to the extent that. We are going there as one of the
1: underdogs,
3: one of the qualified
1: countries.
3: We are going there on merit.
1: Yeah.
3: It wasn't given to us on a silver platter. You're qualifying, you're qualifying.
1: Yeah.
3: The we are going there as one of the countries are. You're qualifying, you're going to World Cup.
1: No?
3: We are handicapped because of injuries. And in the book of Abem Mo. But
1: still, we've
3: got other soldiers who are going to stand in front of the wall.
1: And I say,
3: and now, Omar Kunti, they beat my hand and said, I'm going to beat my hand.
1: Okay.
3: No money luck.
1: Okay.
3: Any good performance.
1: Asana. Okay. Abem Edasi, senior Kojo Adai Mensa, senior.
4: Edasi. Thank you very much.
1: Medasi. Medasi. Wait a minute, Jamo.

didn't just be on the pitch. You can bring stadium experience home. And I'm saying, BBI, crystal clear TV, sound bars, home theaters, smart earphones, laptops, and you know, or maybe a compu gun and go on. 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

say your partner for life. I don't pay almost so as so ya sin a boy and me yadin comina edi baye. 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Hooray! Betway, we did 10 years and a celebration. No, said your year my shed Niger. I call Katano. I chedi any Dawson. 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Now bet me unlock a scratch card. And we are debia until the 20th of June. Na Sikai, we have 3 million cities in prizes to be won. And she said, so, DNTR, it's your 10th at Betway.

Did you know that Ghana currently spends more than 8 billion Ghana cedis annually importing food that can be produced locally? That is why this June, Joy Business and the Super Morning Show, in partnership with the Federation of Associations of Ghanaian Exporters, FAGE, bring you the Joy Agribusiness Month 2026 under the theme, From Soil to Sovereignty, Building Ghana's Agricultural Self-Reliance Through Innovation. 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

0: Train the Jinawi. A Bayonwa, or Sanipa. Hello, madam.
1: Hey, Nana, what say?
0: Hey, ain't that your winnie? Oh, in fact, why I can see you? Who wants to try a papa?
1: Yamia, a free brow with me call, thanks to you, computer clinic, Bayano. And a mammy, who are you? Namia, dear, you know, cause I know.
0: Hey, send you pay it out, your moody. Sintra. Oh, in fact, why I find that? And Kodaya, your man, and Tafui.
1: Aye, Miami, ma. Set Nami Brewa, Wongu Pao. Now show you free, thanks to you, computer clinic, Baye. Mintafui, you know. I am a ma.
0: Oh,
1: me fear for my bushy and for would be a ya dear. And why the acro?
0: Oh, sir.
1: Aye.
0: Oh, and your way, ya dear. A bushy for and a dame catrano. A train and send why you for when you're tough for a crow of a fever saddle. Then you know your tongues to you computer. They say, crad ye. Fidia sort will be brabacano. Yaria would be brio hosa wasa. Oh, tongues to you computer clinic. One more criano. A fish whom cross a manca sequantum pony super. So we hear tongues to you computer clinic. A friend one who may so 0545252880.
2: Thanks to you, computer clinic. 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
3: 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Sikani Achedia, a bro.

0: Services. 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
1: Energy, Tia Bruchen Como, Aqua Manqua, Acuntejo, Eddie Bro was Sempa, 94.7 FM. So,
3: it remained that I say, Indian woman on me. You almost see a cracker. You almost will know. Yes, you are here. In it, Nasia. Yeah, Cabum.
4: Memory Debia, a bonusia, a permusia. 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
3: yeah, yes, I. Abrochin come on a dim tintim pa.
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0: Promo initial say 15th April, cause 15th July 2026. 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

0: Ebusia, and Cantis, no, Naya and Ananum, the body, Tiny Bidia, and the Chichi ones, and Nadia, then Toral Chapo toothpaste, Abejama, Sar toothpaste, and when we are in your eye, a free Bidia and in Pamprom, Bidia Way, and Mawusi, a fita, a bow was single by every more, more, na a yee, then Toral toothpaste, Mawenum, Edaho, and Mawenum, yes, shame, inside a Dunama, what they are come home. 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
1: And indeed, Tia Bruchenko, Aqua Manqua, Akunte Joe, Eddie Bro was Sempa, 94.7 FM. So,
3: you dream me, Dana, say, you are no more man on it. You almost see a cra, you almost will know. Yes, you are tea. You need Nasia. Yeah, Cabum.
4: Memory Debia, a bonusia, a Pemusia, a question of what a change lay your home, our approach, said the Akuhu, any diabe drufi, dear whom, near her, dear ye, near the Abba, dear Yeno, and you can say,
3: yeah, yeah. Abrochin come on a dim tintim pa.
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5: Robert Davy me ka so free Germany.
6: 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Okay, yeah, Amsterdam.
5: Concept no work for Abro Chepwe o mu e wa mana ne nemu. 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
1: Shenison. Say ye memene de bia. 6 p
7: Yeah, Jack, sir, wouldn't say toothbrush pee, number drama so. Then, so if you bram this

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1: FDA ajejade nkrato ya tumu.
2: Did you know that Ghana currently spends more than 8 billion Ghana cedis annually importing food that can be produced locally? That is why this June, Joy Business and the Super Morning Show, in partnership with the Federation of Associations of Ghanaian Exporters, FAGE, bring you the Joy Agribusiness Month 2026 under the theme, From Soil to Sovereignty, Building Ghana's Agricultural Self-Reliance Through Innovation. 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
1: Yampo, se a quantum wisdom, ye canny unim, na one kubia, na yos artisem, and oma bebri, na gana dishen nemu won't conform mouse, the old yaw ni beji, and it your rubber who.
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1: Any tea, Tia Bruchenko, Aqua Manqua, Akuntejo, Eddie Bro was Sempa, 94.7 FM. So,
3: you drew me in Dana, say, you are no woman on it. You almost see a cacra, you almost will know. Yes, you are here. You need Tasia. I want to be a
4: cab. Memory Debia, a bonusia, a permusia, a question of what you change your home, our approach, said the Akum, any diabetrufi, the Yahoo, near her, the Ye, near the Abba, the Yeno, and you can say,
3: yes. Abrochin come on a dim tintim pa.
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5: Robert David make us free Germany.
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1: 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Say e memene de bia. 6 p And Boganie Abrochin Komoni.
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10: 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Fire there for Iboto! Fire there for Iboto!
11: Hard one. 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
12: It has it.
11: Nah, mama, kewias. And that Ghana phone call, kewias yanka sanka, kewias in our side bring kajugong. Is that your tour? Fire there the buttons.
13: Nasavu, and woman it does, but yembra, me sacrifice as someone I walk on also. It does, pa. 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
12: me pe ba bia na wo ku di bone no ti bo fa fa ho nye example
13: so for se na me ka se
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13: 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Your free BB obi oyo ko to bia obi your free BB magic mirror
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12: and what to
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13: kwa yes
12: 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I was
13: afraid of what you have. Mostly a profane, a kind of bebre, a cottage society. Casting here the plan. Your mom casting a plan will soon as near the abba. Ain't he a boy cry a turn? A boa suqua on fine your country or cabua who can anyone is away.
12: The nature of animal.
13: Yes. Cabia tires are pan. No, first of all, for
12: casting.
13: Yeah, and I hear the milk was you caught. Oh, inti womo ye womo chira se kaya wo ye kwe ye pe ye ba for di ye pe ni passe inti se kwa country we se ya enko nyas dem si se ye pe ni passe fi country we ye pe ni passe fi country we ye pe ni passe fi inti e ye omo ye settle area
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13: ombe yu omo nsa Afrika no so
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13: but won se ye wo wi ase
9: yes
13: ya
9: yes
13: so we are living in a spiritual world. Bible aka twere ni dia dance won se na dia chere yema ye ho ya du onyankopan ho de sanse enye ye ne honam
12: ani
13: moja ana enya from these days kono you need to me any penitent everything is not normal ti no power fa bibia normal no ma to no so fo eno ma wo ho
12: yema wo ho
13: I'm telling you
12: yan to aso o sacrifice
13: enti se ko ba na se
12: o ma hunu akwanhia de
13: yes
12: debium
13: oh sami yes
14: ema pesade ne ne me ne ma kasade ba kwa ma so moye a ema e de problem brain kora eye always you use the kids to fight your battles de bia nkora na mu use wo mu e de fight omo papa mu de bia mu hide behind the nkora no na mu de nkora no e fight papa mu mu ngai sade no sabi ukoshia papa na ope wa opene ye no nkora no no mu ni ho it don't use the kids to fight your battle. 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
14: 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So bu ko guya. 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And Walker said, Aquani or discover Manama Krana or Sibrefi Manta Wankon of Fiscane Mada. It's also a rather which in an oak or Quana Quachin and Adana Quana Sanyum. Okay, Kaya Quan is a woo. Remember the Ampelda, remember, sir, and remember Subanfona on your bed Jaya. Now still, Opaso Obano, Edaso like
15: Sumu.
14: What you say? A memo was sent soon, crachy, yes, answer phone, open a carton animal. A memo is a phone too.
15: Baku is a bad one. Bemo, memory, obimu, you. A catch of Bafu for say, oh, Obano Crow, Jano, Kujano, they know you, and they are Kutanisha, Bibia, Kuyaba, whom you are on or badder than you are. The following week, no quiet for no one, they sat down now, catch up about Fufu's. The following week, we sat down on a cockatoo on your bad dad and Mola's bondi.
14: What do you say?
15: Another problem. Etiminim. Ema abano. I know my rights. Na nene kumu.
12: Odenise wo weni.
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15: Ena. 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
16: Well,
15: eti da meka chile se. Ema ankasa no prophet. Okrokrona e ye problem.
12: Ojijeni suwa.
15: Ojijeni sube brano. 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
12: Umaniska bibiria.
15: Umaniska. 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Another problem. 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Ema abano, I know my rights. Na nene kumu.
12: Odenise wo weni. Osemenka.
15: Ena. 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The more ufinu. The more no yeni more.
12: Mm.
15: Because when him say society. Ewa that soft spot mama.
12: Okay.
15: Iti about public. Awa nuni ebe dinechi. Ena. Ema bebele wa similar cases. Inti omu zube edeni. Ombe supporto no.
12: Okay.
15: No wakam kwa siya sem sebi. Mm. Sem fugu.
12: Mm.
15: Oh. Na mibusa o. You still go for a man, and unfortunately, man, now you go for no. Mostly, I know no cry.
12: Obi kuno. No ma kwa ba town.
15: No, we are sembia yo mo kasa. I made
16: Nye bibi ana me hwehwe wi ase be mo be dome no adome ma eno pa mi hia usika mi hia hwe. Oh. These are omo anthem so. Only obi awo
17: three. FM.
16: One man the pressure hana ma be ma no. Went monti mi anyeden anware ma ware na gu. Afi de opo obi a obedo wado wo ma. Na on kwa kura no ene wo ma ne papa no kura no. Want me a man who can't man now? What did I make a chance? A man, Cassan.
18: Well, also be a phone line. The memory reluctant to talk.
12: Yeah.
18: Sana society now programming memory to behave.
12: Yeah, can I say?
18: It was in Cabem, maybe by no back. Yeah. Meaning some memory by Chrome. Well, also be a phone line. The memory reluctant to talk.
12: Yeah.
18: Sana society now programming memory to behave.
12: Yeah, can I say?
18: Into his and Cabem be ban or back candy, yeah. Meaning some memory by Chrome Express or Mudia or Baby TV say, Mamma Namokasa say, Sana, your programming memory, Dinty, Mamma, we don't cry out when we are suffering.
12: You suguyam.
18: That's why we die earlier. And you be ya, no, we don't cry out. You suguyam, Tibema, on your intelligent emotionally, no. And on our says we are sitting there going here, so what you trying to hear? Why say we are not condoning that, and now we're not saying it is. But on your emotionally strong, no, we say what. And you when you be about on on casa, but now why you be casa? Ah, bro, we are debut chemo di corner sorry, baby.
12: And
18: why you say here? Where the bonsam where di on bonsam here?
12: And you know,
18: I should not say. So what you say?
12: You be an enka.
18: It will say.
12: Yeah, okokakule beka so be ma okasa.
18: Mr. Prophet, a lot of men are working with BP, and the BP no, and yani habit, and yani eating habit, and yani lifestyle. Eh yeah, I worry bunny, and no man madi man me film. Or babe timi a tete wa ma onye beka say fadi e drone ne wu. Or babe tete, especially men mana you buy a hona eh say we ya kosku kakra.
12: Member Bema Odin. Na society respect you know. I will show some assembly babble.
18: Not part of or as a bema or qua sorry. Omon pesa. Hey, niadi. But a member no mono. 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
12: Debi.
18: Eti da me catch this. I'm saying bimo are naturally they are crazy. Say they naturally member be crazy no. And eye easy so babe so social media akasa. 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Obia so life with dear them. Just and someone would a money be confirmed because wa nkofa bema papa bi akonya buruki hatinti meme nyina anye na wo papa ye e ho na mdibesi
12: okay me da se
18: wo papa ye o no papa ntimi nya na afeso bi ba bema aye ma
12: wo papa bo bra ka bga ze wo papa ye

0: Hey, 10 minutes past. 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This is Yasutim live on Asempa 94.7 FM. All talk all day. Good morning. It is Friday. Six days pepe na Ghana you walk up no and as a walk up in the Ashisha so ewo Mexico South Africa and in Mexico at the opening in April na feria kan nyina toto aso someone him said Ghana your first match in Panama ewo Canada Toronto Sports Stadium afe you two matches aka no so yakobo no eye USA na mene mena mfufobia ewo Canada din koma na ese omani aje pass Ghana ebo ni first match o Canada na Canada no so obo no Toronto Toronto Toronto downtown na US di ane de Ghana for no matise Ghana bansi bitwa tikita ma Ghana for no ma supporte Ghana for Michelle uni anfeni so she nko stadium so ni nkrata yes, sir. Finish your shing room. So, Ninkrata, USD and Ice Bell around. In Nisa, boy, we a chinia farmer. Nagana and Josa. Yes, sir. Last week, we knew the Komobi said, US is Yamu cancel visas. Yama visa and Komo cancel be brave. Meaning, Kofaya cancel mo visas be brave. Among country who drew air immigration over US, whatever entry I went on. Once all my faquen be so, I'm no way, he be no once he a cancel his and about chrome. It's okay. 2 weeks ago, mammy be an on your son about 4 years. He cancel the visa or Dallas airport. 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Omo fashion ho. Omo no. Odi asem no immigration issues. Odi call court to kura winya respond. It's yes sre Ghana for. Amu wo America. Yes sre o. Ema ufie vongo wo eti call semi call check blaster. 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He said Ghana form a deport you. But when it dia toko tokwa tokwa. 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Ne kwa download the Google phone so. 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So what you say? Herbal Doctor Emami Eduaya on any team and Dr. Bonsu ha on ye be din komo. If we are able to adjumedi in so ama. Dr. Bonsu, let's say.
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0: 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Powerful nyina mo ho to say.
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1: That's it. I was here yamwa kwa ba Power Time Brandy Power Specialist Herbal Hospital. Simabesi do ID anime ye de badwendwe ya pom de eho. Power Specialist Herbal Hospital. Do don't have any last stop. Ye wo Kumasi ya won cry and na ye water cry. The Kumasi wo fe ya se ye ni just before filling station di hwe ni mu. 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Monday to Saturdays, and yeah, the age, my Sunday, penny, the end, yeah, maybe holidays. Yeah, yeah, Juma, oh, yeah, branches in your auntie, baby, oh, yeah. And yeah, dear, be a show, swatch out, dear, chinchina, brand, baby, as I saw, call. Now, a last stop, Unyawa Yarasa, a power specialist, Heba Hospital, Kumase and Crime, Nafe, a year, Takrade. Oh, by in your brew, when you pay, do you have to preoccupy my drew? Debbie, I'm a cassa, yen, yen, treaty just symptoms. Yet tackle the cause of symptoms on tier symptom be our backer, say be a mahana yamia, a be a sena yameno, ye besha near my hodua. A bit to me this are symptoms and abandoning in a say be a utina powered and dandy, a besha typhoid, a besha malaria, besha hepatitis B, besha so moja swate, ye besha a yo BP. So BP across rupia, it's him out, it is a pile. 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Wouldn't miss our hepatitis B. Wouldn't miss our test hepatitis B positive. Miss Row, baby bako pet, I are a sour. Baby bako pet, I didn't bet me a fru mojum. Baby bako pet, I a water dance, dear chess and pat, ya didn't need to be twice here. Ya jaw ward the gunner, any amon on the etch as I'm pie, ya dear no, ye to me twice here, ya dear hammer no, pure herba, and a sa hepatitis B, ya dear no. It was a manical negative. A dinner about cope, a power specialist, Heba Hospital, Kumase and Crime, Nafi a yeta crade. Ya now tank us our own fin and own fin, a yaw yaw chickas, a mutu tria deca crabby, now a baby a fleece a heat, a winny pedri anymore. 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Say, see, America, say, baby, I am re. Hepatitis being the signs and symptoms, the bino. 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Jise power specialist Heba Hospital. Kumase and Crime. 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Ya se uwa fatty liver. O liver enlargement. And now liver cirrhosis. O bra born ayesra de. 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Uni pedre nyina wa ye hoya. O bra born ahono ma ye funu no so ahono. O ye funa ye den den den. O Johnson Johnson ni te say leptin and say coke. O bo kwa ba ye scan no san wa sites. 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For ni chere power specialist about hospital. A horn yam yadum, ye will draw a bit me dia bow. I saw liver near dear, a man what me at all. Oh, then I kidney stones and I a kidney cells. A man will not sing in our tatai. A mouse severe waist pain will lower back who sits at you, I yaw yash show. Brave beer for this, why you weak? Why am re? Kidneys, no, and fend dia grow. Power specialist about spot your zebra. Yam yadum, kidney stones and the kidney cells. 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And you may just ask him to use about a dorsal. A bit my prostate. A bit my blood, that's a cystitis. A bit your kidneys. A bit my urethra, now so urethra, now your untreated infection. And tin our bar, you not brush your shiny pedrin mono. Sir, some temper, I come a cane, near me, bet me the about a baby. Tibesha sign him in a near who's ampa. Oh, Jones, our whole problem, no. Oh, Jones, our symptoms, and our no. A bit I deny a prostate. With the power of the air, a bit and a bladder. Obedia, your untreated infection, obedia, and kidney. na afi atake the course na tuade no asa ma ho ato yen hwa symptom no nka se wo symptom so de be sa yade we da bi yen fire no anya adwuma ne moya 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We will be a ulcer, a hell. What chick has said, we are shishow, we are Osa eya rebon ye betima tete onkona nyina. 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Entena ho ema osa entitil. Bra power specialist eba hospital. Odi na ye typhoid na eha wo. 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Ebetimi akun. Typhoid betima ya your surgery. Sentence says, I'm one to church on soon when I'm here and do a chair. This is your surgery. Time for a bit more severe constipation. Time for a corner bit on a running stomach. Time for a bit on my tear powder and then do a number yard and hobby. What person or person you know by your umbrella and above from with me a face? Ah, one share back as a malaria. Since the symptoms, little honor, I had a crop. Time for a bit on my walk, but what's serious? Time for a bit on my rashes, ego. 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Bet me wa wo ehun ayedin. Mr. Robbia will be any idea be a titu be an fabra power specialist about hospital. Pampa bonne or num halitosis, bad breath, and can kind, and yemma de banner a dorsal. Abia de the old team, obedia with minimum sinusitis. Abia o minimum tonsillitis, a honour problem a war. A bucra was severe liver problem, and a elbow bowser. Bia diabetic, but wouldn't him betim the scent, abo num, branian if you moon. Yam shed this our problem, abro, yam won twice a man on tow. Siatica, eh, how to us, such a chodin day and day. Obisi me tear for Massa, a dear tad and nassa. Now, nassing in aya to fall. WATTY, do. Oba, so he has a yo massage, a yo massage, a kama. I mean, Tinmo baby, bless our creation better take place. I'm a signing money in a jay. Which me did all right, or so Tiana etty. Quacker tattoo on Timina. Obisi my bob was our best at 3 months, 4 months, 1 year. Oba, I know we are crying a moja ewumu. Woko kutimiri sete wakuma bo kim. Oh home a sro. Bra power specialist about hospital. Be your lab, be your scan. Who has a mako ye estri, be your estri. 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yeah the upon the home summer ever bro
0: Doc, me da se.
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0: 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I will see ya twa ya system dream edio so ewa sempa 94.7 FM. Dr. Bonsu now tenin kano yenene ekasa if we power specialist eba hospital. 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Akoye banter, as usual, akoye politics. NDC 4 congratulating. And I won one. Yisusu say, I'm also support. I'm the man MPP for also a day in the top. And a Ghana for also a genuine question. So, busa question. Now, yen yin yin how vocal and how Ashanti Regional Minister eye wo social media. 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Now we are sad na ba. Now we know how we krum honi. They don't like it. They front on it. Eti they be America for one year man for about birth tourism. As we speak, our court, our President Trump is with him. Sadian. Say we will be America or your American. You know. As we speak, our court. Na a whole regional minister. Sene yire nye Amerikania. 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Of which I know so wanye. 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They have started tagging offices ahudwe wa America. 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

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We are in Ghana. 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

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One thing we should under. Emrebi na minute auto driver bi discuss it. 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
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I don't know if I was for you and you make it to all. I don't know why I know I own is enough form. It's an offer service for penny for a chap, right? In the general would be a more pipe on to bus screen. I'll be home. Bus screen is so I'll be home. Your friend Sule mommy no my screen, mommy. General no fire service for channel and I'm sitting at home. Ano mu bie no mse dia ba na ye crazy ana na wo so mo ma no num bi no testify say you ready oh my god and a fire service for the back o ma dia na nsuo nim onti obi adwuma se a enka ho asem bone o mo tankers no mo de nam no nsuo wo. But since you need to see a booby goom, tiny of fire hydrant. Fire hydrant, a walk room hanging out, yes, it is stores, as is so. Yes, it is a young messy siso. Etienne, Abranti, I said, cry every city. Abranti, any? I'm a chain on any Okada, oh, two Okada, so you deliver real no moano. I'm the final chain in Abranaberry, aha. Office, I will, dear pa, and any delivery bag, but now it's almost funnel. Oh my man, crazy! Ano mo bu ya no mse. Tubu ni phone ni na siyo woman e free mo eba. Gana for ye mu fire service for like ye mu omu. Eno radio no mu ya na ye pa. 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

0: And yes, you're nobby. 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
0: And yes, you're nobby. Joe, the other son in a mile. And yes, you're nobby. My bell cranny, and one of Papa Penny or Cassa signs as Ocasana officer, and so do for a quanny and on the air, and the officer. Next time, when you view, and dear, that was the next time when you view. You move fire service for her, sir. Fire service for Abba, no more bedroomja. Now, no civilian, I want him only knowledge about fire service for Jumano. No, I quite jip, you know, tank and say. Ono ko dumuja ba ku bi ama ne so ba bi okohwe ya hu ni biem ei obi na ko ni training ni ama ni training about how to fight eja no no wa ba wo be fight no na timamufo gira check kasa bebre basa kire wo mu bare no the first us for ne yade e mo yade pa kwa no mo de na set example Ghana fo mu ade ye kasa any how che police Gana hanu mu ni pay suro ni pay so jani. Yen suro bia. Oh, do you know what it takes to be a fire officer? Ah? Na si dia na ozu jina chire mako beka de opeso kan. Do you know what it takes to be a fire officer e wo man yi mu? Omu ye, omu. Kasa bia na mo ka chire omu. The only people Gana for suro mu e soldiers. Huh? General officers in my idea. There's a Obia Moma Basu crime bomb basu. The more officer Bacona no back one yum, onona, and the next time, you're an abuse, you know, since you're Mubugunso. That's an answer, say,
2: Pacho. I was a officer no boom. A moon now bono crank a mere
0: a broader make us a mretia.
2: May say a busy way ho. First, I was found by the West, and I don't know. Can I move my service for?
0: Just tell me one more cry.
2: You're so police.
0: Joe, per videos now, more economy would defy service for that and give you to a mommy.
2: Oh, my God.
0: I'm buy a boy since I'm not changing my mood. How? Only what it takes to be a fire officer and can one in them street one. Oh, a chrome one say fire hydrants.
2: Mpacho, dadie na da so no kura no.
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0: 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A quaye bia o gas catch a fire. 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
0: I said fire extinguisher.
2: Fire extinguisher.
0: Ah, we need na here there.
2: Oh, this a wouldn't be. No kuntu and no if I say taro and mudra usoki and omunsiona na fatoso and we do no.
0: So I'm ye training my exercise be bray in tie. Wan kasa na okasa no question wish and wobi ofi. Ade ya na si kasa fire for account wa TV wo kra wonim.
2: Onim.
0: Oho. 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
0: 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Musa mu police for na police for den ti na to ya no ma boya police for mu ti o to na pim pim Ghana for mu police we say why ade na police aba
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0: 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Yeah, kasa too much. 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It is the way only driver ne be can no. And I said the way I be kasa no no. And I said then to kwa and a beba anemfama. It will be fat tro tro bi muno. E mu de deke yo go yo go yo go yo. Another thing a Ghana for high and can kill Christopher. You subam basa de bia ya bobia kutia. 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What the end is all about Kenya, missem? Yes, you buy your Kenya, missem. I won't bet your mutti. Ghana phone quan, a bomb pie, a mob pie, said Radim. There was a say, why my man who said the Nancy Wuyen. Nancy Wu, what's your son? Just a time, yeah, we want to see Obi agony. And Sanya glorify ye ye die. How? Am I man or no? Oh, no person who will be pain. And someone who says, how the only pain? What kind of people are we? Eh? Erade, that's why I'm so named Ma, Yangu, Mikunangu, Madam Fuama, and I know I'm sorry, and you couldn't accident. I'm a Kunanwan, can't know Radiasia. What kind of people are we? What of Christianity are we practicing? Any evangelist for them with J. Kwajiji, 1-1 CD, no. I'm crying to say Christosom. I am so preachy, they are not preaching. I just obey and jump. And I'm all on fire, I bosom some for, and I when we say, and I will. Obi some bosom, that's a whoo person such an is that how we preach to the person? The piano mubwa ten chenko ubi ne chemkura ena natadie ne hey no ko to Bible so I say ya kasia and ni huntrintini o ni ko huntit o wea I mo ma nje ka credit ko to speaker de biom to speaker so mu kasa speaker de bia ya de ko to speaker so mu kasa speaker de bia na ye mesa no na anu e kwa hansio entro atro honhom no mu digigiska. On what do you condemn? Be a you know, they are trouble home, the Jiska, a troll. And as you call your miss any more, your cobus, I know, 50 million. On Cassica in your account, 5,000 Gano. Also, no, 50 million. And open ye be, Yamishan a power chime me 10 million. It is your car 40 million. It's a more, oh, mammy, Yamishan, oh, who's will be the 50 Ghana, but to ma. In Shrobe, she'll go say any panason. A day. Can't you preach and go? Then somebody do be a term, the poor be a kutia. The Bible say, where you can send him in a make a Bible neck, Bible no cry interpretation growing him on Tassie. What kind of people are we? Say, oh, person who den ya mea se for ya mea ma de patcho no family no. You need to refer us, you need to be a when your problem. A son worth Felisa on Suye Nipa. Huh? Obi or Hokra, Yene, Adianchen, when your accident. Every son will be cry to your accident victim, or Tiaso Ruby. Unim the old Catcherano, oh, kind pain. 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Ye bompire, and a radia hair so, no amma bonny biancae, Meneo Casse Samri, Obi Dia, I'm sorry, and where was a moa. And why you was a moa? They will die now one sorin. Who was a moa? Because we'll be answering Tina who then you're me asking. Now, who him that will be that one sorry? Who him that will be Sian Quincia? Who him that assembly to? What kind of Christosom no no? What kind of Pipe of Funes, Subasa, and I done a dino? As a Christosom, the Yankas, I am Tiasie. As you say, and again, a Christian country. Hypocrisy. 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
2: bebre.
0: First born for taking responsibilities of fathers and mothers. 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
1: 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Who to cry there?
0: First born for our taking responsibilities of a omunia no money. I want to have papa and mammy for all because my men and papa won't grow with me. Show woman, it's the first born, not the team who be dear crano, yet be beer gun so. So bet him you so until you.
2: Meaning my baby will be or a third born. Miss and or a third born. And so you to tell the papa friend is any dance rapper. Until I'm quite your cry. Now I'll say no. Or friend of mammy, or friend of mammy, or same funeral. 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
0: Chantro Jiska free and Mahontro. 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Isle go cross lamps or who is Legon Gata Cassian one. Honor Bones as a who be so teasily goes who was a problem or. Not a moment here, he Santonin as if when your monk has easily gone no more. Share. The way Uncle Phobi bre was as he was all because of. Irresponsible parents.
2: Mm-hmm.
0: Irresponsible. Genuinely, it will be on one. Papa, no, you're a juma. I want more him. And unfortunately, or how you're dear, I'm a near juma, say, be a bit home. And no, but it'll be on one. And your irresponsibility, like on ministry, on the idea now, me driver been bizarre. And my say, oh, maybe I'm a mad on bedroom at 14. Only find you on 12 or so. Send our hero on one. On Rebia. Now I have a pay or buy or say, some woman, woman. What kind of irresponsibility is that?
2: I said, I mean, never show me. On Rebia, not
0: your man. It is your first born funny siblings are done parentage or no one, how old? As soon as you know how to say, goodness, so. And son or no cry so mad, just say, sometimes what you be more dear is if it didn't a man, you boy, I'm a mamma kuno. 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Simple as that. 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Yes, can I do Krona and Casajiscano? San Anomy analysis be watch them. Ever so be war, US. Or your warehouse, Jumo Jibo sumi $2,500. $2,500 and $700 year nine cut. 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neighbor. Also my register man abroad. Obi me say me I am because South Africa. 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
2: Siska.
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0: Now, be ya, now why ye? 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
0: About Baku Framing Free US, also a beer wine shop. Now, wine shop, no. 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
1: o da bi ye sa ye se o kan e no lie so just say
0: ti na ye lie
1: o de
0: Oh, that be some be me,
1: I said,
0: Oh,
1: What I say? Say me talk about.
0: Aha, oh me J.
1: What I say? No no so dey. O no so dey
0: aje. Say we otika kra.
1: We otika. What you say? What say? No no dey aje. O go grow as if eh. O ka so be, o ka so be, me so me so mo ka ni bi. What? Me so mo ka ni bi.
0: E ma me. But I do have for the way ko. Me ma me na. Me bra penny. And then the car coin or fan no sema. Uzuko did you now mianko? What in him? What in a front? A bonny seat bear no more co. Udo I say kwagun re Famura Hawaii. What in a row? Eh, I'm about you, whatever.
1: Udo I was a rough from
0: the body finger. O did you come over here? I kwaku Famura Hanso.
2: Adu be jinchia.
0: Famira hanu muso. Akosia na na chia chia no mu me. Me keke kama.
1: And then the quick. Yeah.
2: Adu be jinchia, jinchia.
0: Me ma me di suba ti su le mun tani ma me be su le ma me na. Oh, aji aji mi fa di crazy. Ube drew na oti radio hunu oti sports. No mo kasu la sem. Now, I'm going to say, I'm going to say, I'm going to say, I'm going to say, I'm going to say, I'm going to say, I'm going to say, I'm going to say, I'm going to say, I'm going to say, I'm going to say, I'm going to say, I'm going to say, I'm going to say, I'm going to say, I'm going to say, I'm going to say, I'm going to say, I'm going to say, I'm going to say, I'm going to say, Ne man dio titi na make come jina chewo. E sure mami nio. Na sure mami de onyo otimi frev radio su nyina. Otimi frash sure mami nio. Eh. Mbara mudidi na tan me ba won me ba ba ku.
1: Jesus. Abrabo de.
0: Eh, ready. Sometimes you have who dramatic mother ya na ye. Sometimes
2: but is say yeah can papa for bin say there pa
0: papa
2: for e be ya there papa and no there there be ameka
0: but the person e chair ni say wa fa adwene to ho say unya nru say unya ready so obehwe ba na be take responsibility as in say ohwe ba mengo ade ade a wo ba no twen ho frim as simple as that. Bible can your mind call heaven ne hell no.
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0: Wawono, obeko hell.
2: Obeko hell. Enende.
0: After all, Christo son fapim di esini son wawoda. Jesus Christ.
2: Christ. 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
0: Enti, sa societal pressure bine dana wase wawo, ena bema diye uni ba, eno ba diye no. In this era, eye wo, eni unya unko pompe. 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And this is how we a warm will be life, I say. Because, or would we, you know, responsibility not draw so on the swama, or timin konyanema. It is the was or the shen hono,
2: not the
0: shen ma. It's your man life, I say, like, in education, it be a swatcher. A war, a problem, sinibino. And T, so when you're ready, don't do it. 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
0: 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It is our best tourism ne die. 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
0: 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Ne mum to that extent of reporting him ne ne bire." I'm American authorities near the end. Ah, y'all go too much. All in the name of politics. 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
0: 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Ye tosu too. 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
0: 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It's a pressure, no, of course. 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

0: 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Me fa calls be for pay. 05 0302 216545 0302 216546 If I course 2 pay, I am already 4 pay. My radio in conform 90 minute and Casa 0302 216545 0302 216546 Ofra Mejo. So now you didn't come on. Evana Sieke Sia Emma Power Specialist Eba Hospital, Dr. Bahani Ubedin Komo, Agbeveba Center, the Agbeve Typhoid Babontin, Esa Typhoid, Nitiana Wajibi. Now, I know when it's your Oma Sue, I was so tumor on Bejo Sododo, and I think so. Okori Pass Ventures, Ewo Kanshi Drag Lane Swa on Bejo. So, hello, good morning.
1: Hello, good morning.
0: I read you in Koform, I'm intimidating Kaye. Dum radio ne kra ne tie mi wo phone nim.
1: Hello, Dr. Kosa.
0: Ote menka, odin ni baby akase free.
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0: Ya mi gusu shira e na won so e.
1: Na na no e fe mi Enoch.
0: Enoch mi tie o.
1: Ah, they all carry the no crap first born for your bep pa pa pa pa. Because yeah, me say no. Me ma me home no. 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
0: Mhm.
1: You see, me papa wo awo 3. Ana me ma me no so awo 7. You see, me zoom na me ba peni. You see, me ma me na gata so ni fo.
0: It wo share papa side show ma me.
1: Yeah, say wo na your first born, so wo so fight ya. Wo say me ba wo nwa no so bedu.
0: Mhm.
1: Me ken so no. We so two, we two. Mama and Sama Kwe Bibi, if you have first born for your brepa.
0: Your bompa is saying, I'm a baby, a crime, and now, oh, how a switcher. Why?
1: Mathematics, that's why.
0: And I say, and yeah, Izo, first born for Brenadier. I was here on the promo, no air, Koso, and T. Utimia, on the powder, no ASH, you know. Unya Biama, come out with 20 no keepu and nothing, so tablet and so. Marco 20. What they call Onga Redemption Center. Be an one scratch card or scratch here. Now I send the echo a code. Yeah, me day my *713*27#. Yeah, baby, be our wedi. Hello,
2: dog.
0: But your dinner, baby, I can say free.
2: But Ernest, you don't call me. 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
0: Mhm.
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0: 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Good morning.
3: Good morning.
0: Good dinner, baby. I'm Kase Free.
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0: Isaac, me too.
3: I'm the past and the old folk was on your way. 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
0: I'm not going to be a car. I'm not
1: going
0: to be a car. I'm not going to be a car. I'm not going to be a car. I'm not going to be a car. I'm not going to be a car. I'm not or they can see why engineers is on a down for back what could do and a warm bang.
1: Or the car knock up him wall.
0: Or the car knock up him.
1: A grunky to a man and you say. A grunky to a man you say.
0: Well,
1: it's
0: not a man and the air. I don't want to say it's too much.
1: Atiminia, medas cells or share with ye. I was the Apostle John Hackman, a Christ of Heaven prayer minister on the Dano, a Apostle of Deliverance. Nyame ya Dumwa, or shall see 21 days, I shall see 1st June, ye 21st, and or the Bequay, and him on Friday, na ye last day, no, a all night, a cassia pa ah, a basso, Apostle Zebra, never bomb paye, be dim paye, and a ready in show. But you more buono ama or did you media bro evangelist prince Edward Sari number 1 FM and afi prophet Emmanuel Kwaku Yao and so ebe boa into ya bra na ebe jiwa yare sabra nebe jiwa breakthrough BBM or 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mumpy in print 0245 86 58 and a 31 0245 86 58 and a 31. 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

0: to Adam 106.3 FM Suni Adishima Mayemo Bibia Kwaba and if you had a boja ye Cassia boy is testy as also a crunchy. 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
0: 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And on the set, now the chassa pampa, and as a Tom Brown, as a girl, and I don't know. And what did Jim bricka to my son come here? Sounds so, and I want a cassi pa, ever ho. 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I was saying a price of fita DBS. 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A hoy now qua. 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
2: 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Ya wombra who do I de juma. But mean to me, it's a public noon, and I am paying for Mudaya no, may patch as a ministry of health. No, should you see rich? Should I know that you cry? Yeah, I see. Yes, or more buya. 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Adentina after hours, visiting hours, ni nipa no ye dende nya kwa a patient relative to enter there and they went to the extent of attacking the death. Eti mwama dani ya juma no to the extent that aese we are on ourselves ye ni ye protecti ya which we didn't employ ourselves to. Eti they should... Yes, sir. We will sue them and sue management. Whoever is responsible for the security, no. Now you're to me out there. Young people are well protected in the country. It is not the best.
0: Abusia, we are Joseph Crampan, watch the Mose. Says, dear, Wundi Pacro, Womba, Messiba, Momma, you were sending a video here, the more the review. Passe, Bembe, Nesabia, Wako, says, dear, quite do a mutad, the one is sending a coin and as in your renofonso. Where you and your so renofonso do honor, Nanida, one walk at you, I will say. Bemma, Sabri, dear, Ebrin Wetrem, Nabrin Tremuna Menwure Mua, and no Brunier. And no bropa enye. 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
2: the whole by bono nurse for your frontliners don't you know akwa se bibia no moja ye faith e dia maye when we even protest you take it against us that we are not respecting the public am obi to me walking in to come and do whatever thing he or she likes and then the ministry is not doing I'm saying that the ministry is not doing enough che region some way see says akwa no o ye class help personnel so be back as or she as or nurse ye immobilizing the pano area now waka se ye ne ya no ache ye ko twa extra ni ene ma na ene ya then we do it. These are all first aid principles. As I said, Nipanoka said, Niba Diabu, Nasa Yokocha is Rene, Nasa Emu, and Tina, just a Yamono, and I am paying for Mundaya, no, my patrons and Ministry of Health, no. Shed ye see rich, Shenanoa de Cra, ye assess or more buya. 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It is because Omo Mussasomo protect here, no, you wouldn't so Momo expose here to the people, say, I say, any backing beer. And it be a man, Nipubia, sorry, I don't come from here.
0: Ayo, I wish you.

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5: You see, this age-old misconception, I call on for too long. And, you know, personally, I don't see anything wrong with they dragging him to go and check the water. Same show, also beside him, I'm okay. And, you know, with that, that's what I have to say. Yeah, regional commander, the guy, because, you see, such things are part of the thing, the reasons are, my misconceptions, a group, maybe be uncle for your friends, you, my friends, you, but, you see, let me say, so, personally, you know, I just saw the dragging him to go and check. So, yeah, once you make allegation and you leave it just like that. Once you make allegation, you have to show him, say, I'm And so, we can say you are professionals. Detach emotions. We detach emotions for as long as we can. But yet, these misconceptions, the negative things, you know, they bring morale down. People sacrifice their lives. In Kofobibri, it's unfortunate. In Nipana, you're treating some questions, you know. Personally, I didn't see an abuse. But abuse, oh, no, my original commander, I'm sure they say if there was an element of abuse, the original commander himself will see to it as a crime. Punishment, we are not saying, my crime is on my young.
2: Ede yenko from the first. 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
3: the assault is the embrasomino. On your Peru, who will do crana, one casta, Unam cran cano, a samna cano, Amu Abenamo, and they assault battery, and in there, one casta, if you make physical contact in there, one star, and now Unam, baby, but can you pan Unam, while Bra and Angasa, or more quainta, and see. Mention is here, and Rafamino, Obia, you who quaint, the other canoe on Anna Canada, not yet a one way, no, and Rafamino, who is this telephone who did all hour, the master no canoe, it shall quay any more than a half. Obo to the Dominion Panel cut the master for Huno, Obo to one do at home. On an afternoon, and yet a Bibia, you pebby or home, no word the Mutumunda, Moyeno, on a certain number of Kamoko. 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No, and whatever subject to his time justice, or they be beaten. No, me and Ambrama Hokan, do yen and put them a year came, so I know quite the one yen ye one can ya, and Bravo Quia over there was in the Fado.
2: And here you quit ye, aye, Penina. 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
2: Young quiet in Madame Mouser. Adoma 06.3, any in your master, but 84.7 is 104.5. Susu, how many can you? Now, test the younger Zacasia was here, catch your money if you had that. And we'll be kind of what's it? Why anything can happen to be able to receive? Now, you're quiet anymore. Now, I don't try you will be a mampanina catcher. Bank is here, my one war, why one would didn't agree. Now, and now what is some about to do was what don't want one test yet. And what yes, yeah, 1 minute was I say. Doom was so many that was from yes, and be to wrench him see. I prepare to wrench him, Bessie, so now my penny, John Dramani, Mahaman, and Tiakunya Cassia swore. Now, one on India. 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
9: ba every June 3rd say your power BBC why na decide just out there na to. And you see if you're moving your breaky. And now
10: 2015.

0: Which one would you say be patterns? 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
1: Yeah.
0: It's a pattern. You see one, two. It's so interesting. But what pattern is this? Yes, patterns.
1: The last one is not President Mahama.
0: President Mahama was president. It is the one now.

0: sinyina emwa kesia ewasa uti biara asempa yetia ena ubetino asempa yetia eye kasiebwa yede brawo ewa asempa FM enyume nonsia empaimu 6:30 sharp ensema hudwa esisi ye wunye ni nyina yede brawo asempa yetia eye straight to the point esanse asempa yetia.
1: Or can teams in the movie take countries in the movie? Or can we be take it? Or can we be put a new old to be called? You need to be a new to be called. You need to be FIFA ranking rose 37. It's one old Ghana. What does it say? 74. Just only 37. FIFA ranking above 1-1 to any age. A year old 10 and not do my idea. Hey! You know, I don't know. Three matches near Fit me about. It's about the final whistle, the results. Results, no, Ekusi says, blasters, it me say, the final result. It's about that. Results in Chantro. Jai Kasa Kasano, our blasters, who can quench the woman? Any coach now, also to motivational Kasan Kwani, press conference, Nagana blasters, no. We be okay. Blasters we are yeshay against Wolves 1-1. Blasters we and yeah Tima and yeah tough and I say Kuta World Cup standard. Blasters in Kuta World Cup standard. Blasters still extra so over win the match. And how only home say 1-1 why are they? Why are they? 1-1 of the cup by 1-1 of the cup by. The beer blasters, no pakoche, no blasters, the cap of Babano. Now, you mean to say, blasters, abotro, why are they, wabotro, why are they a cap of ma, resource ma? 7 matches blasters in Tunisia, in Bakukra. Wills, ah, if you are qualified for Euros, if you are, say, World Cup, you are qualified by Akubi. Wills, let me expose Ghana blasters. The woman who exposes Ghana blasters, share the left side of Ghana blasters, share Ghana defense under pressure throughout the game against Wolves. First half, no. Jesus Christ. First half, no. And under pressure, sir, the ball under pressure, second half. We are good here, but we are good here. What a game. The left side of blasters are a problem. Ghana defense, they be defending, no, defending in your papa be and your world class defending, and you defending now, omitting a so good pressure, a building game no, from the back, and my midfielders, no, no wingers, no, it's me creating chances, my targets, no, you will me.
2: Sisi wamu. Shatawali,
3: fireman, fire for fire,
2: on fire,
3: champion,
2: SM for life,
3: Kakai,
2: Peoja,
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2: Yes, man.
3: Ojai!
1: Ojai! 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
3: Songo!
2: And there's no night in Zion. There is no night in Zion. In Yankopon, no fire. And any time for any imbecility, oh fire, namis ma fire, na yuja. Ujana show a birthday, uba pa. And then 5th June 2026, aka 6 days, Penny Eco World Cup. 1, 2, 3, 4, 5, 6. 6 days. Na World Cup was shasi. Blast us. Team near World Cup standard. Team no, a World Cup standard. Yes or no? Blast us. Every team at the semi final team. Blast us, players who beat me. I make Ghana proud. And blast us, coach, we, you be only coaching ye. Blast us, coach, we, yeah, yeah, funny. You be who. Ni coach in ye a World Cup with my baby. Ye pe cup ama blasters. Ye pe kunudi ama blasters. Ye expectisa mubabamu humoding. Ye expectisa mubade blasters bebole humoding. Blasters be the cup. Aka 6 days penny go World Cup, more fire. There is no night in Zion. There is no what night in Zion. Blasters team no, your free players based on merit. Pay the talent agana you want. The current team will say yes, the talent will, but this is not all. We can do better. As blasters. Say invited players based on merit. Yen shenim. Yen yen shenim. Yen jini Ghana home. Are you people thinking about Ghana? Ghana first. Wakana no sa obwa. Players beg you say. Players in the Zikari say. Mami Shatawale the fireman here. Commentary position, I don't know. The most popular television sports show live was Empa 94.7 FM. And I said FM 105.9 Otakwadi, right? GL Radio, China. DSTV, Go TV, Woman in FM, Fire for Fire, right? Fireman only time for any imbecility in a professional way. Me fire. Now so a fire. Na idea. But I want to feel it. Me pay shata wali ni fire money. Fire for fire.
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2: more fire fire for fire no time for any imbecility oh fire na misu ma fire na yuja kan wa gini na misu min kama gini in a professional way. There's no time for any imbecility. Now, Danny, then, you know, 10 p.m. to 11 p.m. in Arabia. Adom TV, the most popular television sports show, man. I run the show, showing to me, running me. We have seen it all. We have done it all before. More fire. is no night in Zion, Makachino. And in the Ticklish ghetto, we know the roots. The Pia, your bumper is here, Binyam, or Dino, Danqua. For me, Yam Coupon also. It shall be well. It shall be well. Be ye. Fear not. Fear no evil. But I'm found money, Padasani. I'm found your day, and to Nipadasani. So I'm found money, Padas. Found to Yamiso. Found to near boss, Lonnie Assassin. And believe in yourself. The Biaji Woody. Say, Ususu, you be, you can do it. Yeah, also, Ususu, you a believer. I believe. So, Tati, also, you a believer. I believe it is possible. You always have to believe, say, yes, it is possible. Because in this world, and in this life, everything is possible. Be happy to me, see. Be happy to my day. At any point in time, in Tisha Omudi, near ACCBA or Ghana Biano, Shao Omudi. Now keep on moving. Was the Lord, we gotta keep on moving. You got it? So keep on moving. Ubeko. A rough road, that is life. It's never smooth. No catch you be as a as you is, you know, a denguan is smooth piano or boy. No one is invisible. Piano is invisible. It keep on moving. A hard way, but the only way. It is the hard way, but it is the only way. Makachi was an easy, you know, a BC bill and a BC that. So you got to keep on moving. Fear no evil. Mwani nena ho, nipadasani, mwani ena ena ho. A deal na, echna, a money a day, in deal. So we got to keep on moving. So Tassie, you move smooth, across the dead there, and a cheer, cheer. Don't give up. Fight hard. You come back to the road. Nekosa na SH. It's all the good works of God. Or how would you deal with the moon? How strong and how well you are ready for the challenge of your life. See. Near CCBA or Ghana, see Jashishia, say flooding, Institute to talk, man for them, we tend to bomb ye, bubuko for dying. CCBA, chase, near CCBA or Ghana, Biano, pass it among Yami, but one am person who is strong. Gina on us with Gina Pinting, no retreat, no surrender. Don't fall, don't surrender. Also, which now on us. But Mali was see, we build. You got it. I mean, in a professional way. don't allow and fear the thieves, the greed. More fire. 6 days more to World Cup. 6 days more to go World Cup. 6 days more. I can 6 days penny to World Cup. 6 days now. I can hear go World Cup. Blast that team. You know what he say? World Cup standard. World Cup standard. Munya blasters ye, munya blasters ye. Your talent, you know. move fair players are moving to me upon national team no pays or merit. This is the moment. Your blast has no one to say. May I be present with my team once he say, sir, be to a bini. Aye, cap with your uncle, what you say? Cap with your own uncle. Bema, Meman, Asia, Levin. Ghana, what qualify for World Cup? We share match. One more draw near show. How? No show. One tisawa. One tisawa. I won't mean you. Now we get the right thing. She said, Blasters, you know, Blasters, who's going to mean you? Blasters. Bay 5-6 matches, 7 matches, Blasters in Timiche. Match. Bay 6-7 matches now, Blasters in Timiche. Why? I didn't know what's about that. What's your improvement? Yeah. And now you're going to World Cup now, the improvement. World Cup will end an easy call of. A qualification because 10 African countries now never qualify. And all see, she say, you are building blasters, but we are not doing that. So, tournament to do a new player, tournament to do a your talent, you know, your players, your Ghana, Ghana for, but how do we scout them? How do we bring them together? It's about time people stop. More fire. It's about time. Move jai sa blasters na mo diye business no. It's about time you stop that. You are still using blasters to do business to enrich yourselves. Blasters, no more free players based on merit. And you worry. Me, je, bibiki to ebi. That is what you are looking at. Anything I will bought, one, no, and here, you will say improvement. You, World Cup says this more to go. Who could super friendly matches, even who super bowl Jamaica friendly match. So I'll go for experience in experience and pedigree coach about who the catch and say coach in half a day on your friendly matches and could be mutim and I see a man at time will be an Obama coach in a time coach also here Juma no blasters ye no blasters share matches or buy a blasters in Tunisia matches blasters Lusu to Mexico 2-0 and a blasters about draw 1-1 against Wales. Coach and also here Juma didn't do Juma Papa ma blasters in your results. Blasters results in yet. We got to win some games. What do World Cup every year? I think I won't pay improvement of your team and I say, oh rest with team A Buddy and I would team yeah. How? All this one already. Tournament after tournament. Tournament after tournament, the tax payers' money, the resources go waste after waste. Tournament after tournament, the tax payers' money go waste after waste. Timmy haphazardly, just like that. Go waste. Waste upon waste after waste and upon waste and after waste. The task payers money will blast us tournament after tournament because they won't sit down to correct mistakes. The first thing they say about people will be a scapegoat. Back home or playing body, and I'm you know, near pay coach, near permanent. But only no pain, you know, I will do blaster sechi, taking decisions, influence blaster selection. Actually, players I am from the ball of blasters. No, something you know, one idea, or that's what to all. One resign, Yam Pamolo. 86 days more to World Cup. Blaster has a team in your World Cup standard, and you're ready. Coach, now, oh, Cassia Man, and then go for friendly matches. Could be until you know. Well, somehow come home, and you're fairly. A cool one. A little bit, I said, matches are blasters, I bought friendly matches, tournament, oh, my normal queen, you know, yet not say, I should send ye, et me, see, and we, am I a home, sir? 5 years, 6 years, 7 years development plan, sir, yet ye blasters in ye. There be tournament after tournament, be on a taxpayers' money, and you could waste enna, and go for making business on blasters, go for making business, and blasters, sika, omit the blasters, sika, a discassa. Sponsor seeker bar, FIFA seekers bar, the taxpayers money seeker co blasters, your co tournament beer, seeker co waste. Nothing necessary, I'm a ball of phone, a film, can put all. Omo ba, omo to me, the right things, so much she no my yida. Nanko met me as no my ya. Say blasters, my franchise is free to me. I a co AFCO, African Cup. Yan share match back ukura in the film nearby. Yen swing and sebiao coach near Pamon. And ye can near PBR certain players. If fat players be escape good. Meaning our officials in painful she actually. Woman do my own wife him and tell now much almost a cookie coach. Before I ever cook him a room, blasters and painful almost woman in bomb almost over your officials. Woman at Tinasi, so Mokofa Kuchaba. That time now, you could see Kiakon and Ekochi. No Pamani Fio, no Mutomokofa Kuchaba. Woman, two women, no Mikafia, Ghana, Kua Brichi, no Mokofa Kucha, the Ako World Cup. And almost had the coach in the bus. Coaching it was so almost 10 years. Coaching, no, in Sia Diabiao, coaching. Ukuro biya team biya ni wa wafani so me coachi ko coach no enkoyi ni coach no ekofom but because wo munim coach ni danti wo mu tu kwan every Ghana has say the taxpayers money resources ni biem sika ko waste ko fa coach ni fi abuchi ni ba say omfa yenko Cup of Nations African Cup of Cameroon. You do Cameroon match back or crack coaching answer. You ban your head, your pump coaching. No. What would you touch? They say you need Ronaldo the Messi. He says, oh, so more. So more versus a blaster as ye. You'll be on your knee if you mean ye. Rather, I'm catching. I say, you need Messi, you need Ronaldo. New answer. So, what your mind is sick and your mind is fun. Any idea her blasters? And the court tournament, I'm a moon in Ama Quaba. But I said, over Catalay, you know. Not Natana, who Momo Ghana for. Not Natana, yet Natana's asking me, what's ah? You can't be any jai. Tinani, you must see your short memory, you know. The president or this one, they can't see your short memory. To a new name, your short memory, Tina. Yes, I'm a barbaka. Your person will be over here. Because when you say Ghana for the short memory, and maybe don't need the football. Confirm the Macan was a moon bejay. Be out the Aqua tournament. Modia Aqua tournament. I'm an Ajabu. Mobile can be patching and say, Mobile no my ye. I'm Pamobile no my ye. So I'm a Ghana for no. Almost see any Marad, any a Maradona no way Pele, any Ronaldo ne Messi be waiting. Tienya Casacura. Wo mde pam coach ni biem wo mo so mako fa bola coach fo ano mde abre ni mo sa pam coach no se pressure ngo coach wo no mo pe players bi But I say, no, she share players now. But woman on pay for the day. More gun of what here? Etimi, I day, I a casa keke. And then pay for the year, pay for the year, I know. Short memories, mujai, ka. No more that's where they, a two of the sit there. Woman's young, he blasters, one say, you say, see, blasters, my blasters, team, no, and your formidable team, and your strong team. So now agent, managers, they say we must negotiate players, see that we football. It is hard in the buy any day. There's a blaster to the Obua. Agency players and Kwane influence players. Players are in your culture, what flow mu base of merit. How? Mario, you free Cameroon, you're going for Ima. You free Cameroon, you're going World Cup answer. And I am going World Cup. In your World Cup, you're going. Cameroon, three matches, and a Ghana film. You saw called World Cup. Yes, she will blast us. Anka after Cameroon, you be see blast us here. Can you correct? After coach Papa, I'm making sure I say coach, you know, one more best selected players, good scouting in the youngest out. And then, you tap scanner, Ghana, dear, a banner blast us, Niske, dear, you check this out. Nessie, dear, tam the task PS money, and they call World Cup. Eh, Kata, me boy. And it's three matches near film. We blast us now. I can six matches. I 6 days I'm here to World Cup. And who fire and I may fire chill on. I can 6 days I'm here to World Cup. Blast us in here ready. Blast us in team looky. And here World Cup standard. No. And who fire and I may fire chill. The reason was how do we win another? Who can the knee? Who can the Kurana? Who can the Sabana? Fesu, Nekasa, Nedin Kurana say. I didn't be here and son where I can. But short memories, indeed. Because you could have short memories. Oh, Ghana, Henty, you cannot be a giant, sir. Sardinia, and Pepe, and I didn't be here. Me a giant. You free Cameroon, blast us. You bought the matches, and you free my you go, you win the match, you have a pump coach. You call, and you cut. And also, sir. Yes, you know, Sabia, Ewa Cameroon, Jiguye, any of this, because you know, Sika, the public fan, are you ready? The taxpayers' money, Sika, are you ready to blast our city? You tell me, yes, I'm the call. Cut a World Cup. And then, also, sir, three matches, Jiguye, yes, yes, yes, team, no. Etika from Cameroon, yes, you know, Sabia, blast us, and what? You be yes, yes, team, no, with good coach. It's you better do World Cup, no. Nanka, cut a hono. Anya chikwani ya ba chile bibi se oh ya ba tournament ya buyi pa ya di coach ba se se yes county you play as me it your future and think after kata ah ya di ba afcon no e wo hifa Cote d'Ivoire me boa e si abo qualify se ya di ba Cote d'Ivoire wona meko ni qualify sa sem ya bi ko qualify bi ya sa ko another tournament o Cote d'Ivoire no nan ka team na dey ejina. So that team name, I am baller. Blasters, I am baller. Could you work right here? AFCON tournament and not blasters, I am baller. Yes, she were blasters. See a court tournament and jigu. See a buy a billion year. See a buy a basis of blasters. Me, you've been my home 4 years, 5 years. Me, she said blasters. Me, didn't crack in pay for from coach of from players. I have flow more scouting. You didn't crack. And your business now see the blasters here, no. Yeah, you business now no more day. And yes, yes, blasters. Sentiment, blasters. I can say this to World Cup, blasters. And you're strong enough, blasters. A team no and looking World Cup standard. The reason why blasters team no looking World Cup standard, no. And who fire and make catch alone. World Cup, you call it, you be a cutter, and you head a pump coach. Blasters, no. Your pump coach, and I want to see your pump coach. Yes, I pay players. Bakumi, this share omo. Your pump coach, this same pay for his chassis. This same pay for your Muko Cameroon. At the Cameroon, dear new, edie ko kamenu this same painful ka ho e da so blasters but e ba ye no em painful ya shisha ase etimi amia pam coach am ye dia she players bi na esa am painful we mu no 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ne wo football ni yet the resources in the fund Ghana funds in the public fund the taxpayers money sitting in the more blasters or and in the name of blasters FIFA the standing back and my sponsorship bonus sitting in alcohol ah omo ya caretakers no omo kone jigua no omo da sotiwo to omo nim se e kwa bia so omo da so atena wa ye timi pamu no omo resign ti omo nya sa dwene ne so omo bae da e be timi ni it's always business to the advantage me bua ka chira me fire bend you me bua it's always business to the advantage because they are still there but Kim blasters in ye obi a che wo ba bi ba 10 years still blasters wa chess wo in ye hey oda so wo wono a ye pam no resign but that be at over 10 years ye pam coaches are pam players and ina ene ye hu san suso aso we ya aka says this ah blasters musi coach ehu ni players coach enya friendly matches bear 4-5 ba we bet me the hu blasters players and our team ni ye what a shame What a shame, short memory Ghanaians. How? Say it not in a hole. Emu omu timi, a year blaster say do this level. 21st century. And it be about football, musika about football. Ah, omu nina omu dibi. Omu benefiti from a year blasters. And now you see, players but just say, appearance fee say, $100,000 yama eye empenfo ni bi omo so die but entin ka omo die corruption or not corruption transparency or any transparency maybe so tell me that is why I told you I'm a humble African I trouble no one my desire is to make no problem with no one no interference non-political me I'm a humble African people saw this and painful way to be in the name of blasters sikako omo the taxpayers money FIFA sponsors sikako blasters oh just say omo so benefit blasters players I just say as appearance you catch me $100,000 each players and I say each player be at $100,000 say appearance you bobo bobo Ghana remember oh now player bobo bobo just care we are and pay for us so ma we say minister sports ministry Ghana abai and pay for no we dey chill no mo say mo ba mo mo bi ba mo mo mo to say players no eye de na unya akukuduro di players no $100,000 ever to jam because omo de omo bobo nti ye be fa ni se omo de omo bobo na omo mu mo bobo na 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Emma Blaster City Minion from formidable team. And your strong team. and my blaster sitting in your hop and pee. Now the BI has a match, near a match, near Jacob, near Jacob. The BI homogenesica, Sika, Sika, Sika, and will blast us. She can't quan homogenesa, Sika, she can't quan. See what to play as Sika Dina, Tompe Voix, Womudia Chinesu, a Sika Dinu. Sanoma wing Nanabo blast us, it's Timmy Astro. And to use a blast us about draw. With a countries being kitten kitty, cheap cheap football countries being kitten kitty, no any age. Waf war she share Cote d'Ivoire mo, she France mo, Algeria mo, she share Netherlands mo. 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Consider Ben and Mashi Timuno. And consider Ben and Mubadin Ukradiama Blasters. 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Class our team we, Omo de Kowal Kapupa, Omo together for 5 years. Kula, Omo ye Kapuda. Ungusivu. Mikan Kratro, I mean, there are players missing. Oh, team we. There are talent missing. And a local league, no man ye. Because local league in the talent room, the local league in the Ghana league, you know, talent room, local football and talent, there are players missing from the local league. As our players, look, foreign based players are, we are correct based on merit. Blasters, they won't miss your bubble are shining on. I did the cup and easy. But more cost to the blasters, your business influence squad. Actually, play a coach players on fire. 50 players in my coach. How will blasters stand? Who tournament baby a blasters coach wapamano? Because we are here in two so. Who tournament baby a no one players be no one take you must escape boot. We saw me do my yard here. We na hijack blasters. Oh, penny no so so. Who the who yard here? Baby a what the blasters a chisa. Me see. And go far we mo. A the blasters a chisa. See our World Cup here here kui. Koshé we mo pedigree. Koshé. Woman fear, woman do a blasters, and woman name dear more football. I check. Still now, results be a ma. And what's it a bay? Can't you change this people? Can't you change this people too? Woman, the blasters, I cheer dear over 10 years. So, blasters, near tear, near tear, woman to me, the cup, woman to me, your results, woman to me, my boy. Timmy, you so, some pay for the minute to watch us all day. Anything I'm blasters, no. See, cause some of who be BNT, never boys in your room mobile. See, cause some of who be BNT, never boys in your day, and you know mobile. Mechanic, you know. Blasters, see, oh, piss, cause some boys are woman or press on mobile blasters. Now, woman teams, I failed you, mama, bobo, maybe, and I said teams be at home or Europe. No musuan yes kanya teams are kissing be another teams he be abo. Send a bomb boy Europa League ini Champions League ibini those things. It boys and then near brief person bobo ma blasters. Also what time $100,000 each the ama woman. Say appearance fee because of Moko Head Cup. Woman and woman near Bria, so mbobo Ghana, ama Ghana to Omo, Ghana and Eton boys no. Ghana and Eton players no. I didn't know when you are say one frame. Didn't know one free player be an enable. Now, free player, no, now all the Ghana, ever send in the Munyam, ever in a PA, ever world stage, we are seeing football now. Also, Tom Sika can see the map player. Now, what's our time be the amount of officials? Now, better than wash it, what's he blasters? He, I'm a blasters, et me have a ball, I charge a cup. Who is he can't win with a blasters? Who is he can't win a blasters? We know who. Who ball of four quantity matches, whom about to a papa's room with him. And no co World Cup, since this to World Cup, who catch the Ghana for say, Unia now coach, et Nenya, for more friendly matches, a bono de Hutimino. What nonsense. Now we see a team in a coach in the buyer, some co bet me the experience, and I'm okay, Kakakano, and in the pedigree, you know, I am also to me, and I'm expecting the coach not to do nonsense, else we will fire him, so on the Macatan, and that. 0302211701 0302211701 0302211702 more fire. Ujani Shua Bedo Baba, baby, baby girl, Benjamin Chen 0302211701 0302211702 0302211701 0302211702 Ghana Blasters in India. Sika dear Sam, Mudia Kosa, Mohesu, what you say? You're caught on a Jigua, baby girl. Me a pump coach, me a pump players be, and pay for no mudu mukoyeno. More than 10 years, no muda so to war. One mudu more is I am pamumu.
6: Ebequi,
2: baby gaba, you know, cements, the best of Swafi, the call, our man is to cements, baby galaba. It will be 5 seconds. 5 seconds. Pe, fire for fire, thank God it's Friday. Fearsome Friday. No water can quench up the fire. More fire. More fire.
7: Thank you.
2: Fantastic. What's all your blasters now? I see Kasam's in a professional way. Jimmy is our way. We are also mammy, Bupapu, Umutimiska, Umukuya, Ukurimu. More fire. Nana, it's you, more fire. 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Yet you are
8: my

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0: tie die
1: e tie die
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1: na na mi se se ma
0: the modern day,
1: yeah, modern
0: day, tie and die.
1: Yeah, and tie and die. Yeah, and tie and die.
0: Obi, yeah, a dini she, I she too. What is she too? Me da, get
1: that.
0: It's in 21st century.
1: Yes, system.
0: Computer word.
1: Yes, system. Yes, system.
0: Digital word.
1: Yes, system.
0: Bova.
1: And look how come today they get time medicine, so I be drunk.
0: Which is?
1: We need to put
0: Herbal mixture.
1: And then the capsule.
0: Oh, look sweet. And my yaw be a finny pedian. Ain't he a nay, so I saw her border, you know, now so now TNTL now yet a denan check a craving as a muzzle watch or what's nasty and patch or cement vital have ambition in the cups. We are
1: the patch of Pibina,
0: we are not
1: the way, far more deno,
0: but on city. Bianzo de Coma will be a. Now, when you said Nechini, Nissian, Yan, Hunama, Elia, it will be a bear myself you caught in the vessel.
1: A year four.
0: Say pain, so you said you a year day, sebi, Obama.
1: Definitely, or how be a crowd or home crowd wouldn't problem.
0: Timberman, the advantage,
1: advantage, see a papa.
0: I said, oh, no, no, no, no, no, cement. And I will see, be no, no, cement. Just a said body, nibbaging us,
1: and one hour cancer.
0: All of a sudden, I saw my sebi, Obama, who continued genus,
1: and 1 hour cancer.
0: And a memory, the advantage, cement.
1: A great advantage. Now, when you say, man, so sour. It is a man.
0: I'm not going to be able to do it.
1: Into the Ababa said a bayer answer

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1: ahunu
0: sometimes
1: why I did as Bumba, you know. We are a man, be the cousin, and I say, we are a woman. Hey, I did it. Hey, did you tell me how to let it see? I don't know, a man. 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We say, man, for a mess now. Send a woman menstrual pains in the back corner. So, a hank, a woman menstrual pains in the back corner. 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He bought
0: a nature, he said. Send a bayer. 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
1: Oh, just in patch of Mamba. 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We Semens
0: vital herbal mixture.
1: Okay,
0: and then a capsule, so
1: the capsules, no,
0: a capsule is in a kutama.
1: Okay, and to finish me.
0: Mid I say, we shall for it is an American catch on it. Ever Semens vital herbal mixture, and then they are dancing a menano like I choke me. 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
1: Jesus
0: there be never I just say be awon he no
1: edwe
0: ne me pa na se si an adu bia ye fia na kra uta hwe uhwe uhwe an adu we a me pa cho 3 minutes. Me patch your copes, the main vital herbal mixture. Never capsules, Nika. Now they're numbi. What do I dance here? I'm a friend. No, I said, my friend, run on the shed. No, no, no, no, no,
1: no,
0: no, no, no, no, no, no, no, no, no, no, no, no, no, no, no, no, no, no, no, no, no, no, no, no, no, no, no, no, no, no, no, no, no, no, no, no, no, no, no, no, no, no, no, no, no, no, no, no, no, no, no, no, no, no, no, no, no, no, no, no, no, no, no, no, no, no, no, no, no, no, no, no, no, no, no, no, no, no, no, no, no, no, no, no, no, no, no, no, no, no, no, no, no, no, no, no, no, no, no, no, no, no, no, no, no, no, no, fire to fire, then it's go to fire. Then you're ready now, go
1: yeah. Columbus, that's all.
0: Yeah,
1: no, but you
0: know, so no. That is 0244718557. 0244718557. And now says 0241604702. 0241604702. And now 0500 88 88 90 0500 88 88 90 0500 88 88 30 0500 88 88 30 0500 88 88 30 0500 88 88 30 0500 88 88 30 0500 88 88 30 0500 88 88 30 0500 88 88 30 0500 88 88 30 0500 88 88 30 0500 88 88 30 0500 88 88 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0500 88 88 90 0500 88 88 90 0500 88 88 90 0500 88 88 90 0500 88 88 90 0500 88 88 90 0500 88 88 90 0500 88 88 90 0500 88 88 90 0500 88 88 90 0500 88 88 90 0500 88 88 90 0500 88 88 90 0500 88 88 90 0500 88 88 remedies you become home. If a man may not to hear the amount. Seven's vital herbal machine in the capsule. I gang a cussing now question. I just say, wait, no problem. Be a fireman,
1: but you are
0: and then we know when one are on fire.
1: Who are you on fire? But so are you?
0: Ah,
1: boy, dear, now the open market store. So would you say?
0: But oh, I don't
1: know. You see, you call it here. My mouth when you want. When it's best.
0: Me, I'm going to be from Mr. because I'm dreaming. You are. Listen, you're going to say. Oh, I can't say any energy. I'm
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Sarah Benchi Addison is media manager of MTN. She helps us to do the presentation of this award. There she comes. Thank you very much. We're grateful. And now, radio program of the year 2024 is Ekosisen.

0: Madaroma ye share as ye Ekosi Sen Impact Project. Yene yenya no me members of the Renal Patient Association of Ghana. Se yebeko mwa busuni biana panye wase omu wo ansana wa started dialysis treatment, no. Mwabwayam.
1: Is it a back to back? Is it back to back, eh?
2: Hey!

0: kosi senye bonsoir wo mene sempa de brane mama obi so
1: Obi,
2: yes.
1: Mbosu no way juma pare here. I mean, your platform is a cherished platform. MPP, NDC,
2: yes.
1: They come here.
2: Yes.
1: You ask the relevant questions. Ahanum wache shahroba wa. Ahanum issues are discussed. Mm. And I think that is the image you also have as a host. And keep it up. Keep it up. But don't run away from the court. Please practice your law.
2: Mate, I will do that.
1: Practice your law.
2: I have started.
1: Obi. Consistently practice your law.
2: Your law, Marty.
1: You can combine. You can multitask.
2: Sure. Sure.
1: Do your journalism.
2: Sure.
1: Do your media work.
2: Sure.
1: But practice your law. And your law will not depart from you.
2: I thank you, Senior. I thank you. You could see, say, say, hi, Asempa. 94.7 FM.
3: Oh, me that's it. So I know, pay. Me banam ni misa Uber. Me sa Uber. Matiye programs na ache. Na umba mintenda.
2: Oh.
3: Dia say Ubi banam say.
4: Medebeto asempa mo ni ada pata ona medebeto bo amana ni a gana tan 2 o'clock medebeto ho
2: Elder Amos Kevin Anan asori peni akwa ba netin
5: ah me jo so many of them afisha pa
2: afisha pa nko beti afisha say na bibi e koyi
5: afisha na love life lessons and a legacy come on
2: bibi
5: atodi pa koma so mo bia di ye juba
2: sure.
5: Nigeria last time.
2: Yes.
5: I was listening. from the University of Nigeria.
2: Yeah.
5: That was where I was based.
2: Oh, okay.
1: But Obi, yes. Obi, na ankane na na na na mi shedan nim se we heavy sir. But say majuwadi.
2: What's the medium?
1: Majority about Timber, the Bausameka. Mini junior about Kuko, a court, circuit court, Bimi Modi.
2: Okay.
1: Na mi junior now, or now say, oh, my lord, Philip Osebo, what the Philip Osebo?
2: I'm not saying the Philip Osebo.
1: Bondi Philip Osebo, Sinana, my lord, Sekunyam, was Philip Osebo, you. Are you related to Obi of Asempa?
2: Hey!
1: Obekando, I mean, Pitiara say, I say, yes, my lord. You say, Pinya, Pinya. It will be a good day.
2: Hey!
1: I'm Asempa, wow. I don't know what Asempa, I don't know what do. I had the Indian and Sando for Bongo for ya. What traho crack as I bring Anka, where you Supreme Court today,
2: hey! You didn't meet you or court.
1: I didn't meet you, I judges met you. Judges, I work on it. You,
2: wow.
1: Obetie, for information.
2: Wow.
1: Yes, this is me a judge. I met you when this nigga said, I'm a dumb.
2: I don't want to be a judge.
1: I'm venture man. You know, so me a judge. Come it here and this nigga said, I'm a dumb.
2: Oh, yeah, then you're me a sit.
1: Hey,
2: you're me a dear. Wow. Oh, that's nice.
1: My mom who judge cry now for chair. Boy, I was Philip Osebosu. Obi of us, are you related to Obi of Asempa? You know be card be na me say, ya say no no. Ka say yes. Adi here be sara di age. Na fina
2: oba
1: pe.
2: Oh, nice. Na me say.
1: Yeah. Wow. Yeah, you did do
2: kaka. That's nice.
1: Kla, e ya ina mi ko talk wa che wo joint be was splinters.
2: Okay.
1: Obi. Me park ya. 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
2: okay.
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6: Obi,
2: yes.
6: Mechia o na machia o tifu o na makase u program wi die akoye se prekese jamadu. 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
7: ekosi say on
6: na hana gana ti ntino ewia say dey drew high and venia grow
7: asempa f
2: your excellency akwaba na otden
8: hey obi nyamina adom ye huye
2: bibia
8: boko me chete fupa na mabahal me hu de nzama sasa wa brabo sande obi ene minim nuo sekedi takra resisiara oye nationally the level baby will do royal so wow that's great it's great I'm okay it's good to see you
2: Abraham
8: and the man you see that has always been my philosophy we hasn't or today happen
2: yeah.
8: You know
2: yeah
8: as the trees grow others come up
2: yeah
8: it's in painful work yeah I also was each room too that's it on the normal Abra boy, then on my man so to mpun. It's really, really a pleasure to be before you at Asempa. And this is the first time Samara me pre Asempa FM. Oh, okay. Yes.
2: Okay. Lawyer Sami Jemfi, ewa ha mema na Kwaba. So Sami, Akwaba ete sen?
9: Wenyami Adom.
2: Bibi ya kwe?
9: Wenyami di ache.
2: Asa oba ha ache?
9: Asa ufere mi ache. Oto usa fere mi ache. But... baby, major bre, remember Munqua, Miti Kusis, and Mamma Moa Basso.
2: Yeah, that's
9: one production team, Moody Juma Sombo, my Ghana. And congratulations once again for winning the radio program for the year.
2: Yeah, that's it. We appreciate everything you also do for us. Monsoma Kahone, Juman, Timmy Queen, Miti, Edamonso, Sepa, for the support and everything.
9: Yeah.
10: Only means here, Momna, Mofi, and Namiti, would you media would Namiti, and the Maya used to.
2: Okay.
10: Yeah, your line of questioning, send us 100 program, and I think a bit me flow together.
2: Medase.
11: You, my mini kind ecosystem, Mamukinqua, Nano, and you, Yamwa, Yadiashtam, Edimapa, Moyane Award, Ma Moya. Did you pass a dance affair? A proceed saying Asempa, Monsogana, Edimamin Cabino, Mupia, Moma Air Freddy, Citrus, and Yamodia can cast a year, Juma, Bia, Ode Bia, or Titia, Nansen, the two crying air conenum, America, New York, I want to take taxi, I'm fire, not the Paco, Otie. I could be saying, I was taxing able AM and one way. Now, so meaning I can be Enna, Yabom, Basu, Amamon, Abus, the body, and a radio instrument.
2: Amen.
11: Yeah, away enemy.
2: Yeah,
8: that do now, Obi. Na eba ekosi senso so a kaono nke ofufro e pa supreme ho a kawo ye el chairman o so ka ho na ekosi senso de ye ri onam posa wo no ese ekosi ye inti ye bom abaso ye se the good the bad and the ugly
2: sure
8: obetini na so so wo ekosi sen na niamam miensa na mode ye adwuma eba radio to inform to educate and entertain. The center here, I'm a kind of maybe more born.
2: Yes.
8: More year program, more political program, more something. And now, come on, castation, a war, a year gunja, and a program, yabonra.
2: Yabonra.
8: And now, come on, copy, so so, a war, a year man prusia, and come on, your Nairi program. Now, see, I number one cry idea. Gaman, you could see saying.
2: Gaman,
8: and one.
2: Gaman, sorry, that's it.
8: Nice one.
12: Me catch yourself, me go feel ho. Womu she say you con carrier as face mark. Na a two abubo muno a chain de omuko Iraq war. And yes, I'm kitwana menu canoe. And a tools, nay, equipment, a crow momu di bupunenino. 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And no more first school and a Wellington would to be as this war mono. 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Na a pronounce as I would say, yet be a pemono, and a dear bubu pruning in any men are make us know. Only come in go. Only come up, the fear of coming up in your bed, I be real. Now you're from who intelligence are, and the moon who baby or in the intelligence, meaning I am to man, Chereba be a number one, or Papa no one. 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
2: 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Yeah. 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Esikano.
10: Nasani ne omugu so ye.
2: Omo boy asapo nyom. 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
10: Oh.
2: Emotional blackmailing. 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
10: Mo
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10: I won't say,
2: Samani who be natua kwase baba za no bu boss na commentator so nemu
10: no kasa fa
2: ho we die wan waso waso mu a o twem kodi a onyame nshira no
10: oma master art no maza omo san so ye pictures bi omo ye picture
2: no the say traffic ni chia no omo di kan di picture ba kese pa it was a crown right mo fan chemi na na phone a chia
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0: 94.7 Friday afternoon Asempa FM. Mraso se edie kosi sen dwumedie no Ebrem live from our studios here at 355 Fan of Fast Street in Kokomlemle Accra. Ma yana munya nase na ye mama kwaba ensan famo mrai kosi sen so. It's a Friday afternoon. The today's date. And they are the the 5th. Okay, 5 days into the month of June. Okay, that's not bad. But I say yeah, and this year no time was a fee eco speed pa. You read June more than say day 5 in the month of June. In the ancient day, so please do what you say you'll do. Do what you say you'll do. Stop talking and start doing. It's very, very important. Teko si saying so ni higher sempa FM. And yatnasi sembe bina ni guya pono so. Yadi ni njana abe bremo sempa FM. So from now till 6:30 PM. It's your multiple award-winning late afternoon political talk show, Ekosi Sen, on Asempa FM. Me need your say bonsu from Yobi. Mamena production team nase for making this show possible. Dominic Kisi Yeboa, Nana Chumberima, Jackson Osei Intiamwa, Ebeneza Tete, Omain Hene Kwabina Sante, Ekuya Buatua Iyadom, and executive producer Eye, Samuel Kwada Dejirenchi, Omunyina Boye Nechidomni, Adiye Kusi Isai Jumediye Eprem. We are grateful to God for yet another opportunity to serve you. And we thank God for life. We thank God for sustenance. We thank God for grace. And we thank God for his mercies. It's been God from day one. And we say thank you. Thank you and thank you one more time. And thank you to the people of Ghana for making this show number one. Good afternoon to all our listeners across the length and breadth of Ghana. From Kan FM in Salaga to Ebiamo FM in Tikobo, number one. Live, including Asifua FM in Kumasi. Stations are hold over 125 radio stations and a fa ekosi saying live. It's Friday, so we take it cool and easy on the show on Fridays largely. We are live on YouTube. Uko YouTuber Asempa 94.7 FM. That's on YouTube. Ain't on YouTube what we do and they say you can watch our live stream na o they will comment and swear go ho amayen ye beje mere akayama o shaye ne bia wo fie e wo adwumem let's know u chi we bolt driver we yango we shaxi we uber driver na utie ya maye hu din o de car number kra kan wa ye be car number no e de amount. So we acknowledge all our listeners. It's a big family and we look out for each other. In the modern sa wo share nkwa de amaye hu ye WhatsApp number wo betimi e de o message about say hi to us na ye mo din 0548443523 0548443523. Missy Subiu 0548443523. Your WhatsApp number no. Ube to do message abami enti udin bibi awusha yinfi. Uo YouTube and so they are. Please do us the honest. Me on YouTube live where you're watching us from. Enti in Shraba Nelka, for example, says Osha from an Asaiman constituency and a Ochia Dr. Baumia. A set Adomakwe Jesus Osha from Austin in Texas, one really beautiful place in Texas. Rich King Solomon say Ocean from Mississauga, Enugu, Ontario, Canada. Yedase Obi, I am Emmanuel Ankoma, watching you from Medina. Thank you. Fantastic. Good afternoon, Obi. Special greetings to Hajia Safia Mohammed, the incoming National Women's Organizer, Master Planner Junior in Kintampo. Obi, good day. Watching you live from Ballymena, hometown of Reverend James McKeon. Oh, wow. That should be somewhere in Ireland, I think. Ballymena. Reverend James McKeown, the founder of the Church of Pentecost. He's an Irish in Ireland. God be with you. Thank you. Obi, it's always a pleasure to watch you while I'm working every day. Thank you for your good work. Samuel Tre Ajeman, Marietta, Georgia, Atlanta. Greetings to all UPAS, 98 old students. Thank you. Weise Obi, good day. Thanks so much for the good work you and your team are doing for Mother Ghana. Watching you live from Kasua near Walantu Central Mosque. Walantu. Obi, good day. Watching you live from Takra, the Hill of Zion. We're brutal. Nana Kofi Boni, yeah, that's we too much. Greetings to my wife, Henrietta Akaba Donko, and my son, Nehemiah Kwabna Donko. They are in Ghana at the moment for vacation. My name is Eric Kusi Donko in Sacramento, California. Sacramento. Alexis Dugas. Ose Osheyen, live from Burtonsville in Maryland, US of A. Obi, my name is Ken Bash from Hamburg. We say, good day, Obi, watching you live from Staten Island in New York. God bless Dr. Baumia. Ekosi say, my favorite program is on, connecting live from Free State in South Africa. Greetings to Bright Success, MPP Deputy Secretary Hopeful in the Joaboso constituency. Obi, I'm watching you live from Canada. Greetings to Big Mo, the organizer, and Vicky Uswansa, the chairperson of the NPP in Canada. Shout out from New Look Fashion. New Look Fashion, and it was Spintex Road. Watching you from Hamburg, Obi. My name is Yao. Okay. James Osei Kweku Eshen from London. Good day, Obi. Watching you live inside Calgary, Canada. This one says, good day, Obi. Please, I'm watching you live from Ejusu Drabbing. You are too much. Thank you. We say, Obi, I'm live from Chebi. My name is Ernest Bafo. Ernest Bafo, Yedase. Obi, you are so brilliant in how you ask your questions. God bless you. Watching you from Canada. My name is Eric Nyano. Eric, Yedase. Obi, good day. Watching you live from my office on Bay Street, Staten Island in New York. We are still waiting to host Ekosi saying in New York. God bless DMB. And the Tony Science. Tony, don't worry. We are putting things together. Hopefully, it should be sooner rather than later. We'll be in the US to host the show from different locations. And Yabeba. Obi, in fact, you are the best. Please keep it up. Watching you live from Aguna Nyakro. My name is Yao Frempon. Yao, Yedase. Nyamin Shaw, Charles Cheneboa, or Alexandria, Virginia, US of A. Nipane Dor. So this one says, Obi, good day. My name is Eric Azuma, the newborn, and I'm currently watching you live from Tamale in northern Ghana. Okay. Obi, I am Ishmael Opareyante from Takrade. Greetings to all Catholic faithfuls. Inti, we are Roman Nina Oshaya. Ishmael Nyante se Ochiao. Greetings, Obi. I'm watching you live from Lebanon, Tennessee. Hey. Now, Tennessee is so more Lebanon. Wo. Obi, my name is Apia Benjamin, and I'm listening to you live here inside Abeka. It's another Friday in Copenhagen. Ose, Council, the weather is good, so enjoyment galore. Mr. President, Susujiweni, Denmark, Copenhagen. Obi, I'm watching you live from Anyako. I salute my wife. What is it? Mawulawe. Sejiafa. Inti Mawu Enyame. Lawe. Sejiafa. No, Charlie. Freedom. Freedom numawose. And this our message, Ebaye. Obi, I'm watching you from Northampton in the UK. My name is Bernard Darko. Obi, I'm Asedahine, watching you live from Community 9 inside my office. That's nice. Obi, I'm watching you live from Germany. Greetings to my wife, Mrs. Christina Boafo. Or Accra, Darkoman. Wow. Charlie. Obi, my name is Joseph Yorsen, son of the late veteran actor Prince Yorsen, aka Wachi. Listening to you in my car. Good analysis as always, but let's call for action now. Kweku Yorsen, your father is a legend. Charlie, Wachi, Hi, Obi. I'm watching you from Pukwasi. I'm from. I am Samson. Anyways. Don Self, also over Venice. Na Ochia Amosa 2001 year group. Amosa should be, is it a Chemota School or Agri Memorial? One of them, you know, into no Agri Memorial, yeah. Yeah, that should be Amosa. Achemota Yakora. Inti ya chiamunina majimra mo shaye ewu YouTube. Nyamin shramo na onye munina kese. Connecticut phone ya chiamo. And we cannot forget our friends in Delaware for ya chairman yina chairman Kojo Boaten Ajeman and sorry for what Delaware Apostolic Church for Amor Delaware Nyame in Shramo. Obi, I'm watching you live from Aberdeen, Scotland. Yeah. That's the granite city. The oil capital of Europe. Aberdeen, Scotland. Charlie, you do all, Charlie. Ekosi says, hi, Asempa FM. Inti enda no, ye wo, in sembe brina ni gup no so, there is this issue a brew up between the finance minister and the finance ministry and the agri ministry. Of course, there are some other ministries or munso ministers akasa se sikai they share budget ma wono or munsan kai or mubiti media ye wone juma. But I think in the last few days, no, the concentration akko agri ministry eso. And Chai, many Deputy Finance Minister Edin come about 3-4 weeks ago. I'll play back that part of the interview. Our Kasafa releases from my Ediama ministries, especially their Greek ministry. My boy, no, Amamo. Yeria, Nansaya, there was the Rice Summit. Ewa Kempiski Accra. I'm a Deputy Finance Minister, Kasawa Hono. Or engaging some trough for ever in the presence of the Agric Minister, or Bobo releases Omaye Edi Ama the various agencies under the Agric Ministry, including Ministry Nankasa CAPEX and Goods and Services Budget. And the Ministry of Finance subsequently shared document etre all the releases made. But there have been reactions. And as there's a reaction from the Agric Ministry. Media Relations Officer, the Minister, no, a issue statement. I'll read that statement. We'll raise him on the line and no edin komo. Here we are. Yen so we've been digging to get to understand what really is happening. And here were a lot more information from your investigations, on what seems to be happening, you know, between the Finance Ministry, the Controller and Accountant General Department, and the Ministry of Food and Agriculture. And some exclusive details I am seeing saka yenemu ebecheni na enewie ewo ecosystem. And you would pay attention to that brewing issue. It doesn't really look good. Definitely somebody is not telling the Ghanaian people the truth or the whole truth. And he would share what we know, backed with document I and saka any ade na fe yenemo achene yehu said yenioma isi ekwenti. You don't want to mess that conversation. Estella Oponwa Ewuku, who is student to Okriapeman Senior High School. It's your birthday today. Happy birthday to you. Your dad says he wishes you success in your wasi and may you enjoy your age with grace and mercy. And he says he loves you so much. Estella Oponwa Ewuku of Okriapeman Senior High School. Obi, a happy birthday to Dr. Esther Dankwa. Or say, I brought the two best medicines today, laughter and cake. Let officially prescribe you a day off, complete with zero chatting and maximum fun. Happy birthday. It's from your family and friends. They say they love you. Dr. Esther Dankwa, happy birthday. And a happy birthday to you, Frederick Asante, from your family and friends from Taifa and the region. They say they love you. Long life and endless grace. A happy birthday to our very own Godfred Yeboah Adame, eyane Godfred Adame birthday, chum. Oh wow. Former Attorney General of the Republic of Ghana, Godfred Yeboah Adame, happy birthday to you. From your Liverpool friends, they say you would never walk alone. And to the Honorable Godfred Yeboah Adame, happy, happy, happy birthday. Live to be 94.7 and beyond. One of our nation's foremost legal brains, Godfred Yeboah Adame. And there is the big one, Nnamdi. The birthday of the Minister in Charge of Food and Agriculture, the Honorable Eric Opoku, also a Member of Parliament, he's 56 years old today. The Honorable Eric Opoku, happy, happy, happy birthday to you, Honorable. And we pray that you live to be 94.7 and beyond. 56 looks really good on you. Happy birthday, Honorable Eric Opoku, the Minister of Food and Agriculture. Enra anso na eye me resident pastor PIWC Dansoman, PIWC Pentecost International Worship Center, the Dansoman Snitch Flat Branch. Enra na eye na woda Pastor Gabriel Owusu, Pastor Gabriel Owusu, in a belated birthday wish going out to you. May the Lord continue to strengthen, protect, and abundantly bless you with good health, joy, greater grace for the years ahead. We pray that you live to be 94.7 and beyond. Ain't he, Pastor Gabriel Owusu, resident pastor PIWC Dansoman, belated happy birthday. We wish you very, very, very well. Unim nanowa freno na wamano, belated happy birthday. Oba Multimedia Hanswa, the lead brand Joy FM. Now Oko Joy FM so a super morning show, the flagship show on Joy FM. Oko Joy News and so a flagship show with Joy News, a news file. The nation's foremost weekend news analysis program. In the two shows now, but the producer of those two shows, no, Sammy Odame. Sammy Odame produces the Joy Super Morning Show and a news file on Joy News and then on Joy FM. And Sammy Odame Awoda. Sammy, happy birthday to you. We wish you very, very, very well. And we say God richly bless you. Ekosi Saints, Haya Sempa, 94.7.
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0: FM in the end check measures here by playing voices no for you into your both voices. Your voices need two voices. Back on a come on, I'm a deputy finance minister. Edie FI releases to ministries, especially a great ministry. The MBO and Ramamo. Here we are, and I'm a rice summit. A course so everyone cry. Ha, and also deputy finance minister in some trouble for Ekasai. In some of the two effort releases to a Greek ministry, honor. Now my boy knows from here statement every the Greek minister media liaison officer ho abano. My son so akai amamunafi and no edding come. And then we also tell you what we know about this particular issue. Inti for our drink channel 0548-443-523. I'm told say enen so a year akosia frema or say opare. Former Chief of Staff, NANA birthday, into the Honorable Former Chief of Staff of the Republic of Ghana, the first woman Chief of Staff, Akosua Frema Osei Opare, happy birthday to you. Sanso and our very good friend, a former staff here at the multimedia group, Ernest Buama, NANA. He's currently with the Millennium Marathon, you know, into. Ernest Buama, happy birthday to you. We appreciate you so much. Live to be 94.7 and beyond. Weise Obi, Christabel Apia is also listening to you and feeling the vibe. You've conquered the airwaves, my brother. Thank you. Thank you so much. Auntie Christabel Apia, good afternoon to you wherever you are. And thanks for doing the listening. Ekosi Sainsuni, Ehaya Sempa, 94.7 FM. Auntie, I would start by playing for you. My interview with the Deputy Finance Minister. Okay, which one is it? This one? Okay. Enti yentie na afi yuya the Okawa Rice Summit is waseno yabo edi amamo.
3: There are rumors in public domain. Ah, if our boss, Honorable Atufo Seno, say because of ni ambition enti no, ni colleague ministers and what other critical sectors no, or deny one critical funding to implement Omuamu project, Agric Ministry, Education Ministry, other sectors edin aba up. What do you say to that, Honorable Deputy Finance Minister?
4: That is laughable.
3: Adintia.
4: Look, if there is anybody or Jay or Man Ghana ho, na or yet committed, so over boa, na or man etumpo a mehu pa Dr. Atoforsen. On your petty. Now, there is no way, or better say, MODR. ODR will make a request, what budget to move your release manual. And look, the Ministry of Roads and Highways, Ministry of Energy, Ministry of Transport, Fisheries, Ministry of Education, Health, you're releasing a lot of funds to them.
3: Hey, we are sure.
4: Yes. May Fatron say, look, your budget allotment. There is not a single one. Look, by next week, we share budget directors of war, MDS, you know, over here, the fiance are prepared media budget. As part of it, you know, we want to look at the implementation of the budget so far, which areas are improving, which areas are SSA. At that meeting, I will put out all the releases we have given to every MDA.
3: Okay.
4: Now, I will share with you, now Ubehu say, it is not possible, say, Dr. Atufo Sebeka say, ministry, wait, now, Dr. Atufo, no, your president, Anna.
3: Why have you then allowed
4: say,
3: for, sir?
4: We deny ministry of Nisika, and the ministry, no, can't say president, and my president, then calling it to order, Anna.
3: Ah, but say ministries, in fact, colleague cabinet ministers maybe act in public. I can reference the education minister say teacher for now area demonstrations will be the car and also more bbr omunko busa finance minister because finance minister and I ain't release isika. You've not heard that?
4: Look, me kaisa me wahana education for be a bad demonstration. Me na me kushia wong. I brought one leadership to young office and I'm a day documents extra one. If they are dancing, now one call reason for demonstration. Then they say one health and you recruited one in 2024. Now, one year, Juma Obekaya were a demonstration sometime last year. And we had the one to payroll. So now, one arrears are our community next year to your one. Health for in ya one day and education for in ya, you know. That was your demonstration, Baha. Make sure one dates are in ya request from each of the ministries for the payment of the arrears and show them the processes are they have to go through and where we were on each of them. The reason why health had theirs before education got theirs a month after. These are so. Of course, there are genuine concerns about a backlog of teachers are yet training one, nurses are yet training one, yen to me and fa when you nan to payroll. So it is education minister Ekasa. Yes, the amount of clearance for about is it 7,000 or so? I don't remember the
3: number. 7,000.
4: But the numbers are more.
3: Yeah, he had made
4: accommodate all at once.
3: He had made a promise, say, on the 50,000. And the moment clearance for 7,000. That is clearly an issue.
4: So that is true. We the payroll cannot accommodate all of them at once. The first group we accommodated was Wonga MPP Far Wong. Now you by me a far one did our watch there, both education and health. Ah, not one far one to now on clearance are expired.
3: Mm-hmm.
4: They were not mechanized. They were not put on the payroll. They were about 6,000 each, both health and education. They were the first people we put on the payroll. Yeah, my financial clearance.
3: Yes.
4: And I won the one at also. And my recruit one. And we have my additional financial clearance. These are the truth. And your financial, as the economy improves, that space ever no near far more and more. But apart from that, education alone this year, the record I have before me, apart from staff costs, they're releasing about 4.5 billion cedis to the education sector.
3: Hey,
4: 4.5 billion, and the details are there, I can share.
3: Out of a total budget of saying?
4: I will get the total budget for you. And we are on course. I mean, debt fund, capitation grant, all these. We have released 4.5 billion cedis.
3: Yeah, but
4: and you see,
3: four point something billion cedis out of a budget of around 20 something billion. No, that's woefully inadequate.
4: I will get the total budget and let you know. And you see, you compare that to other sectors because the budget we prepare, no, we prepare in anticipation, say, a billion revenue of X amount.
3: Yes.

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1: Their approval and releases will not be given. When I am aware, sir.
2: So being now aware, sir, they are not the minister, no, the non-kevem, or Obia is supposed to know, sir, if you don't have budget, you cannot spend.
1: Yeah, because you see,
2: complain, sir, we inherited arrears and commitment to the tune of make our parliament for year presentation. Yeah, auditing 58 billion arrears are here inherited. Yeah. It is all because there was no commitment control. If we continue on that trajectory, our mind that is why we are being prudent. That is why everybody must cut their coat according to their size.
1: According to their size.
2: The essence of commitment authorization, they say, yes, say, who are budget. And all these requests are supposed to go through sector ministers. Which is a whole the first level are check it. Into the back now say budget in New York. Now Dr. Atufor say yes, so we are watching through it. Budget in New York. Yeah, to me approve second yeah. Nebony away and anyway.
1: Okay. Into now may share say the I just got this from my production team. In 2026 budget, Ghana allocated 33.3 billion Ghana cedis to the Ministry of Education, representing an 18% increase from the 31 billion allocated in 2025. In about 33.3 billion, we are almost ending May. Your issue, your release is four.
2: No. You are making a mistake. Okay. That figure includes staff costs, which is the biggest of all these allocations. So, in your compensation budget, account 4.5 billion euro. For the American 4.5 billion, one goods and services make that fund the name, all those a year.
1: Okay, then
2: staff cost and caro. Then in your staff cost figure at the caro power, we have gone way above a year.
1: Okay, that's
2: allocation to education. All payments to education, all payments to health, all payments to fisheries, they are there. Staff cost any idea not our budget no.
1: Okay.
2: If this figure does not include compensation, then look around the NKC.
1: It would be 33.3 billion. That's fine.
2: They cannot add them out. But I didn't prepare.
1: We can always come back.
2: By the time I can get all these details, total releases to all of the sectors.
1: Yes.
2: Now what we say. I thought first I'll say, Ampem, there is something we call budget credibility. Nehemiah, your state, your budget, you know, MDA, you know, you approve the asset budget, you know, more. She said, you better release this, you can't move on, you know, which list today? Obia will be brave. Man, so familiar. No, if you check the capacity, if you who you bet me about say, if you have planets and you have been used to say, man, if you want to bet me about person who they say, can you? Now, what the request to the bar, your releases cannot work on yet. If you near my ever budget, no more, we're stating in there. Dr. Fawson said, yeah, check me release revenue back. Maybe you have the bossy and here. Maybe you have drawdowns of loans via AAE. May I draw down? Don't want to ask. Now why? Inti, I know no there. Once you buy what budget to no there. You can either buy a boy.
1: Inti, meaning, sir, feed Ghana ne in Kokon Kitchen Kitchen is our program. Then you have releases a moment.
2: Yeah, yeah, releases for. In fact, I will get those details for. All the sectors and their programs. Look, it is a matter of a function of revenue.

0: see, we have made releases, but we haven't done everything for everybody. It is a gradual process. And look, next time, let me know we want to discuss budget.
1: That's fine.
0: And I'll get all these details.
1: That's fine. I'll be looking forward to that. Now, details break down the bar. Yeah, the better from Ewa.
2: Inti, that's the voice of the Deputy Finance Minister, the Honorable Ampem Nyako, Osaye Member of Parliament, Emma Omanfua Ewo, Efreho Sankra, Akosombo, Ehonye, Esuo Jaman Constituency. Inti, we need inkomobe sometime in May, about 3 weeks ago. Na Enra, unimse na Rice Summit, Koso, into agri ministers within the sub-region eba enkraiha eba be engage in this rice summit ekoso okempiski and at that summit no deputy finance minister enin semtrofo ekasai in he shared some details and or kase say onya information ahead and could details be how on ye beche and also efa details ne hono nsema or the tuja at the rice summit no any.
3: We are matching our vision for the sector with sustained funding. I'm happy to confirm that we have released about 1.67 billion cedis, representing 85% of the approved 2026 budget for goods and services and capex for the Ministry of Food and Agriculture. And on this, the Ministry of Finance has released 521 million cedis to be invested in the 50 farmer service centers to support mechanization and improve productivity. We have released 110 million to be invested in irrigation infrastructure across country. We have released 515.3 million cedis for the supply of fertilizers and certified seeds to our farmers. 244.9 million to be invested in the poultry farm to table projects, what we call the Nkopong Kisengete initiative, and 200 million Ghana cedis to be invested by the National Papa Stock Company to address the long-standing challenges in distribution and trading of produce. And the World Bank.
2: Okay, into Honorable Ampem Nyako voice and no at that event in the Rice Summit na Ochre Nioma Abai Ediegu Akwemu to help the agri sector. And following that way, you know, unse in Sem Kakrana Eba, there were reactions here and there. And ministry no etoko so issue this rather short statement into Enra Omu issue a spreadsheet. That spreadsheet no contains the budget allocation, approved budget. In your money, expenditure item, approved budget, cumulative allotment, and actual releases, any budget balance. Aka, it was a spreadsheet. And we were specifically for the Ministry of Food and Agri. In your money, sir, spreadsheet. Ebe tu jano. The ene kahuni. I must say, this is clear proof that the Ministry of Finance has released over 1.6 billion to the Ministry of Food and Agriculture, representing 85% of MOFES 2026 budget allocation for goods and services and capital expenditure, which is CAPEX. In fact, releases for goods and services stand at 94.73%, while CAPEX releases have reached 74.66%. For goods and services, all the requests were initiated by MOFA itself and MOFA, a Ministry of Food and Agriculture, with the exception of the release made to the National Food Buffer Stock Company. As shown in the spreadsheet, every transaction is backed by a requisition date, journal number, approval date, and warrant number. The journal and warrant numbers are system generated, that's on GIFMIX. This is the standard process through which all ministries, departments, and agencies generate and process requests on GIFMIS. The records are clear, verifiable, and leave no room for dispute. In the ministry, into the statement we abide. But the interesting thing is despite the claim from the Ministry of Finance, Omo release Sikano, their Greek ministry in so Etremua, they have not received any monies. And he will dig deep into the details. The media liaison officer for the Ministry of Food and Agric, Enso ASU, statement. Now, almost statement, no, any. I'll read it briefly enough. Yane, media liaison officer, Nankasa, Eddie Nkomo. It's a lengthy statement. Maybe our humanity, and then I'll say, stop the infantile propaganda before it explodes. The attention of the Ministry of Food and Agric has been drawn to claims by the Ministry of Finance that it has released 1.6 billion Ghana cedis, representing 85% of MOFES 2026 budget allocation. These claims do not align with the official budget execution document issued by the Ministry of Finance itself. On the 15th of February 2026, the Ministry of Finance issued a commitment authorization to the Ministry of Food and Agric. However, just 4 days later, on 19th February 2026, the Ministry of Finance issued the 2026 first and second quarter budget allotment letter, which explicitly stated that notwithstanding the content of the commitment authorization, MOFES total expenditure for the first half of the year should not exceed 910 million Ghana cedis. More significantly, the accompanying allotment schedule further restricted actual spending between January and June 2026 to approximately 453 million Ghana cedis, covering all expenditures, including staff compensation, contract commitment, and operational activities. The records indicate that only limited allocations were made to key agric interventions, including farmer service centers, 172 million Ghana cedis. That's 172.5 million Ghana cedis, essentially. In Nketenkete program, 36.7 million Ghana cedis. Fertilizer and certified seeds, 77.2 million Ghana cedis. Feed Ghana program, 4.5 million Ghana cedis. National Buffer Stock Company, 30 million Ghana cedis. Irrigation infrastructure, 26.25 million Ghana cedis. Since the issuance of the allotment letter, the Ministry of Food and Agric has not received any subsequent communication from the Ministry of Finance authorizing additional expenditures that would support the claim that 1.6 billion has been released. The question therefore remains straightforward. If the Ministry of Finance officially capped MOFES spending through its allotment system and has not issued any subsequent authorization, where exactly is this 1.6 billion figure coming from? Public financial management is governed by official allotment, cash releases, and actual budget availability, not by public relations narratives and propaganda. The Ghanaian people deserve transparency, accuracy, and honesty in the management of public finances, particularly in a sector as critical as agric and food security. For the avoidance of doubt, attached are the commitment authorization letters issued by the Ministry of Finance, together with the 2026 first and second quarter budget allotment letter and the accompanying schedule, which clearly indicate that MOFES expenditure ceiling for the first half of 2026 was capped at 910 million Ghana cedis. The facts speak for themselves. This is signed by Samuel Hunto, only a media liaison officer, Office of the Minister for Food and Agriculture. Samuel Hunto, Akwa Abana, Pum to say.
4: Nyamiadom,
2: yeah, huye papa papa. Is it the case, sir? It's gotten to a level you deem it fit to respond to in summer the Ministry of Finance Edi Ababituja Efa releases on was it not Bibi Bianca behind the scenes move it to me I can't want some why did you respond?
4: Also, boom, what contact? Now, say your tears, you see, again, you say, you feel Obi. Your family, Samo,
1: Yes.
4: And so be fancy as a pirate and a cousin said you might be so so many as I'm a hunt out here your machawa. I only so would you be a I was so chim say and yes I'm a hunt on ye ye ubi and I make a say sata pepe and a dia quaquay. And Miss Fanan answer you didn't kind. Yet you're 4 years as a fool now be a dance here. When the money for a cupoku that's for bang
1: yourself. Sammy. Me pacho mami si mabe ba kumye ni matese ye line ni mu enye inti yebese ya fre ubi usisi ya wane sre u eni diye mu yes eko si isa yusine haya sempa 94.7 FM adofono mama ye ntie we emra and let's work on the lines get it fixed and then we come back there is still more to talk about yene Samuel Hunto edi nkomo wia there is still more I mean the information we've also gathered any idea yebedi ho enkomo ekosi isen so ni aya sempa fm yentie we mraye ba yes I akoba onto the phone line stay with us.

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1: Hello, Medindi Waka 3. Na meye wasanti sa manfwa what you say.
2: Mahai, your friend me Pamela. Mr. Mami mobile app details na yen fan travel to me bio.
1: Ana me cronfwa was so say me free fee.
3: Hello? Customer experience. Your blocking account, Mr. Roman, will pin number and I'm blocking.
1: They've been on their home pray to me feed you.
4: Mr. Roman, click a link or text message I send you one of the Sierra. Now you upgrade your one your ATM services for front or so.
1: Now, when I manage you one home pan, you want to click a cane and send no more general. Can't no cray. Like play. Won't crow be to me at a sales and feed you. But who buy? Kai say Echo Bank ain't free. And I in send you email. And I message in Missa Pin, OTP, Bank Card. And I Ghana Card one sem da. Ma winning now. Echo Bank. The Pan African Bank.

The National Pensions Regulatory Authority, NPRA, is the regulatory body of the pensions industry in Ghana, ensuring the compliance of the three-tier pension scheme, being the mandatory basic national social security scheme, first tier, managed by SNET, a mandatory fully funded and privately managed occupational pension scheme, second tier, and a voluntary fully funded and privately managed provident fund and personal pension scheme. Employer enforcement has been beefed up, and therefore, we are entreating all employers to

0: Ghana Fever no abo na Electronic Ghana Limited at the stadium in Nigeria and Baufi. 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
2: 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A buyer released this car 1.6 billion Ghana cedis out of the court 2023 budget allocation for the ministry, no, representing 85%. Ubi Bia or her sound for Nini Bia, no share minister, the Nina, and any body language that Uti Miss and Rankasaka and Wajrina at a point. Now, Shekimiti. Also, so, Sebu, a Bamba Kumuntina. It's the same minister and person will be here because we hear no cast was setting the record straight to a honour. And Shah now quack where the finance ministry no comedy trust. The minister and cashing. Yeah, dear, you be any good. So, I did see a dear we on social media. There are several posts are echoed so contrary to the claim that minister for food and minister of food and agriculture has will be receiving money. This. And I just say, a truck. And no nanchen, ya some publication, Ghana web na publishing, ya releasing some document to be a chest way na justification, a chest ampa, ya releasing 1.6 billion Ghana cedis at the Ama Agric Ministry. And indeed, a free statement in the buyer and suppliers and contractors with the Ramoni Agric Ministry, our contract, and other neighbors, that's an escano ever. Nakoban is idea was able to many trees in Ghana food in a woman cry a woman. Now, we shall encrata and do good from Amuya. Frank Krata in Krata a free Agric Ministry. And Krata way and Krata a free Ministry of Finance. Because so far a year a bank and she say yeah. If you have free Ministry of Finance in the deba, will your ministry or the NSA over say, my share way, me present me way, me present me way, me here to say, what do you call to finance minister and him not transfer open simply say and who bring here to a bay? Now I hear to know. Sika wa hono mwa nwa chwa se sa abwe se menye sika se di amount ube tina ye wei, ube tina ye se, ube tina ye se. Sa pepe pene tiye. Afi ye si mwono, February, ena finance ministry, edi letter of authorization, edi bae, ebre agric ministry se. E me ase sanahine, mama mutumi, se, ube tini espendi sika esu se ye. Mama spendi sika more than 910 million Ghana cedis. What share ye? Ministry meeting you masum. 4 days later, and another letter, a free Ministry of Finance is by SA. The best person may this amount won't mean spend this car with no. May chill quite first what spending scan and tell you may be a woody bar a year capital intensive a year to car a mood drone. May chill so being yet when you should carry, who be this carry a year budget allotment. No, I mean, as my attached to this for a year statement, a year issue. Now, kwa koshe sa budget allotment na Ministry of Finance de buy na or three Ministry of Finance agreek se from January 2026 to June 2026 a year the first half of this year is busumi se din kaino. Ose wo ye a year farmer service center. Farmer service center to si ka ne ma won kwan se ube timi aspende ube timi be tia contract se ka a year 172.5 million. Ano sa chemu sa uya nkukwa nkete nkete. Nkukwa nkete nkete no so from January to June. Kika metinye nyadi ama wo and to offer supplies contractors and scammed media ma war 36.7 million Ghana cedis. Was such a feed Ghana program Nankasa Krano from January to June, which means Yano, obey me ago a home contact obeying I expenditure a sum a 4.5 million Ghana cedis. National Food Buffer Stock Company from January to June. Ube timi aye nkonte buwa nase expenditure esum 30 million Ghana cedis. Irrigation infrastructure. Ube timi aye hunkunte buwa anase akumetika amede mawa wafo busumi mfiawe no. Eye 26.2 million Ghana cedis. Eno wade to honom. Ene free tebu aribesi ne. Minister of Finance ensan fankrata biya ma Greek ministry se. We let anamede bria ho anase a letter of authorization of the ma war in February. No, I said the Uber Tima spend a year 1.6 million. Time to me the 1.6 million at work up to and also Uber Tima spend it more than that. On fan character, be my now said the public a year a tenancy to me open and I don't know that because on women's canon when I bet the war. We will see casting into project to raise the ready. I was all caught now. Cocoa and can somebody buy a young crop for canon crop for fresh freno. Now was it she and to my gun up who create woman. Now I say, Savio, as someone and Yano Cren, as some Yano Creno, as someone Yenya dancing, it should be Edia dancing or two for not any dancing. You are brutally. Obi, last year, a bra a moose a quiafono by Yeniani, a busu, a bro, a busuono. Minister for Food and Agriculture, Munyam for Ericopoku, air applied to the ministry, say, and a budget allocation. Yaman 100 million, non fantomia, and now a busu, said a beer quiafua, or my breno, or mobre, and yaqua. 500 million a buy. Yet the National Football Pastor Company almost shattered or Motoniani. Almost shattered, no more call market, no more said, no, and Yanine Guano. 100 million okra de ensu be dia enti minister for food and agriculture sa ko sire cabinet ni pe ni for senka at least in gema be 500 million po because estimation me de buy ni say Ghana be hia no less than 500 million I bet ni atose anyani abro ni mu abusu ni nyira free market ekwaye no cabinet approve 200 million and it was published 2025 year November and a publish here graphic online publish because cabinet approve say yen for 200 million and farmer and National Food Buffer Stock Company. No mon fantomy and no aye share ni mo. You know Kathy, Sensi Canon Concord Minister of Food and Agriculture Futumu. Sensi Canon Concord National Food Buffer Stock Company Futumu. And it's a minister because we approve says Canada to release this canwa. Your baby sa send it canon ever him fa. You know Kathy, National Food Buffer Stock Company. And she can't demand 100 million. Oh, what they are told me, and you know, you ain't never dear dancer say, if we afford that to sue because any animal debris, our honor. They are sent off one Ghana for National Football Pastor Company. Oh, what quarters, our cantonment, yea. You're betting Yako, Yanko Bissayera, Georgia Bredu, and the National Football Pastor Company say, that 200 million, no, finance ministry, say, their mamma, the scanamo, Canada, bay, the scanamo, the other day. That's canon quiet. What they are not to entire. I am minister, as I tell you, say, Ufa a bit is irrigation. I fee, while we need the car, some 110 million Ghana cedis, and what they are my irrigation. That you have any irrigation infrastructure. But Oko Kove, on one Katan, a year letter of authorization, or the Ministry of Agri. So, bet me, I spend it a year on a year irrigation infrastructure between January and June 2026. The car, what the man, or a year 26.2 million Ghana cedis, and it's a also where we need a year 110 million. The people say, yeah, Abro Sube Bibino, and what he's found for 2 million at the Koto, yeah, because the entire cra, a female Babu Swimmy and Numi and Antimony, and a Greek minister, Elba Nako Kong, irrigation scheme, one of the biggest irrigation scheme in Ghana, I cover over 4,000 hectares of land. Equako share a year. 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irrigation infrastructure eye 105 million Ghana cedis but the deputy minister say between June between January and June, we are releasing, and that's what we're releasing, 110 million Ghana, which is far higher than the approved budget. Now, Sebi, yeah, this is here near. And to us, I was saying, my Ghana, for you know, when you cry, it will move. Oko fa, and to kwan kete nkete, eya no kwe, tika, ya approve it. Say, ya di ya nko kwan kete nkete, no. It's about 244 million, to kwa, no. But, great power, the man, a Greek minister, I was table and he said between January and June, Obetinya spent only 36 million for Enku Kwanketenkete. And it's also a release 244 million now. Difference in the baby say, Natas Kano, I was here for, I was able. Obi, Okofa 2025. Now I was saying, Kafama Service Center, you know, per Avanji Shebu, now I was saying, Ketimi Simaku Maku 50. But you know, it's not going because let's get minister for Greek, one could never be uncomplained. I feel a team one, and I buy to approve it to carry a money to go approve it to a chore. Ah, what just a farmer service center called the manual 172 billion Ghana cedis. And one a ministry in the media, I hear you, man. And she said, thanks to carry down, not say overcast 1.6 million. Sebi suppliers and contractors are Minister of Finance, Minister of Greek, and one year, you man. Omuba bedaka omebu satena sika no hemfa tete ya sekwafo esu ta omumi ane emu eburo ebu ayantoye a tebi obi no kura timi ko radio su timi di Greek minister tem ati se the kana ma Greek minister eno release ye but the reality nse enye no kura sika ni nyama medu ye ni ne okatei afre na controller department ya chem se we baby anyame adwa next week and a 200 million Ghana cedis wa Cabinet approved here in 2025 November. Gosumi no say young farmer national football factor koto di ano. Ebi anami ata next week no be release kano. But a brave minister, deputy minister kano. Oh, kasan o chairman president kano. You really good at that. It is you really good at that. The IT dana controller. Eh, kasi di next week no be release kano. And si eh adi o wasi magana phone ni hulu kwe wamu. So bi nyeso obi ani si obi ani sa obi onu monyang fuere kopoku obi o twa fui. Wako radio su bebre. Nano kwa no wasempa FM. Wako TV so wa press conference ahudo bebre. Wonyina bebi ankata. Set finance minister mu di ministry mu di meni. Because no budget mu first kama mi onkani bebi ada. Nebo mse koba se. Finance ministry no eti mbeka gu ufema mu. Se. Midisika su 1.6 billion. Edi ama within 6 months. Wimia. I was ebe tunu. Ebe tunu nene tresi. Ekebeye unprecedented. Se. A baby baba na the budget allocation for the whole year within 6 months, first 6 months, what you may release 85% of the budget allocation, you know, and kebeye unprecedented and kebeye credit to this government. And I know very much that 2026 budget allocation say I'm part say finance ministry I really need 1.6 billion I represent 85% and can you know do the brain or and can ministry be to me a year. Esa se mi nuka se oko bechim abai last year eno ma pini ma amade so toko bo form e o bechim wa ye si chicken and meat processing factory ah it's okay pa ima die ne ye wan ye enti amampeni hwe ni mu se nyame adum abosumi du ba ku afi mu November okwa commission na no ma pini ko paye pa state of the nation address obo so ofa the contract eye arrangement no payment arrangement no almost a demandian answer around October 2025. By December, so I sent a Minister of Finance, a releasing Sikanumu 20% Edema contractor. No, now a year June, I a woman was I releasing 70% Edema contractor. No, now the remaining 10% in between July and August, or releasing test canoe Edema contractor. No, not me, Regiman. Now, so then I know someone with the social media. Yeah, I got a for your book or site of who say, Edumano. I've come to a standstill and cobium. No much has yet to come. We know because they first 20% of the payment, you know, and I was thinking, Chairman contractor, no, in December 2025. We do him and a finance minister I release this canoe. It is a necobate contract and no the finance minister. So my release will see canoe 85% the amount. I will name say a year 20%. A win, yeah. So Baba Tuna to a canoe credit. Oh, a woo, Tika, the amount of 20%, then 85%. And to say, be yet to be in the south, be name on your percent, your magana for whom to cry a woman. The finance ministry network really this the canoe. Upon on one Katani letter of authorization, the man ministry no in February 18 year. On this account to quite can cook two more. A break will make it that payment. No, so a 200 million at the Amman National Football Pastor Company. The banners can you chair it to my account to move food, a minister of food and agriculture account to one after the Koto National Football Pastor Company account. You can you the Koto Muta paying you to know. And here the record in a certain street based on the correspondence, the free ministry of finance, Nakasa Diaba, authorized here, or directed the ministry of food and agriculture said, you cannot spend more than a year this amount within this period of time. Now, the one man acquiring pay between June and July, between January and June, or that was spending more than 900 million. Now, later, what's up? Who buy a crown? Who let out the buy any one casta? A year budget allotment now they buy any trade, but on spending more than 432 million. It is only 1.6 billion. You can avoid him for that. Is the question you want to hear? A PC, sir. Now, conquest said you, yet it's a cover by two agri ministry football and a minister no atna so. And now, see, it's a car to national football pastor for account to move from to any animal crap on how more. And I said, you must not want to be a poor Omo Academ, Omo Bru Academ. Net said the Bayer, and could they say, Magana for now, said the chairman, yes, who did you want? Say, when it's a more, you need our. And Tinian Boniswa. Say a bit, my man, no, but no, be here. Say, some of us, I answer a bear minister, you answer me here, Cosono. You answer a bit, you know, Magana for who did you because deputy minister, no, Cocata, minister or one cache. A brown star said the man social media, a pushy agenda. Oh, a Greek ministry cut us more one. Young Kashi, I feel you will say, you really see another documentary. Yeah, they might be their four or more year publication. The Koban is trying to do something, Pensona. Yes, it's a beautiful tap on Senya or Devo. I was saying to be 2 minutes sitting. Then Kratia, Premier Media Guabontin, Finance Minister, this map of Bontia Becara Tankrata, Rinea, and then Minister Nessaye. Yang fasa kata we yang fama muntenya no kre te yang mamo a year letter of authorization a year share mo say mon spend this amount ewa ha mon spend this amount mon spend this amount ome timi aba bonti aba be timi tenya no kre na se di hentu mwenye nchisi
1: ok unto mepese ye fano one after the other enti you attached two separate letters to statements no we'll pick them one by one, but as way of education and so now your tier four can come along with us, no? Your name say under the finance minister or your new introductions be to how your manager or minus kasem in terms of issuing contracts, making payment, any sound your man into se parliament approve appropriations no every man ba be yemra. Your name say okay. Ministry be a seeker or more to spend in the year any. But and so far, it was said ministry, no, mature ministry of finance, and now they have friend commitment authorization in the ABR in the budget allocation. Actually, say a Greek ministry, yeah, mamo, 5 billion to spend in the budget year. Now, so your amount authorization, say. Sika ube to me a spende eye say 4 billion in the year. So yenyama sa authorization sika ube spende ye 4 billion na. And so what that does for you ne say achre se in the year. Sika u anase within a period, sika u to spend ni. The most important thing is the allotment. Allotment nebe chre se yama authorization se spende 4 billion. And so imprempreng Sika ministry no enya ubetimi a spend actually eye 2 billion it is a wo ma contract be a wo ma contract no based on the 2 billion available say ubetimi a spend it is anchi no I think you're very important it is based on the allotment a ministry be ma no then say wo ye adwuma ni wi a then the ministry can then release money to release and as approve. But and also yeah, one thing I was say, I think a lot of the issues, no, the word releases. And then I qualify a lot of the issues, no, Abba. But we'll get there. In having explained this, no, I've a mention will let us two now with the car with statement. The first letter, commitment authorization for the implementation of Feed Ghana activities. Please refer to the letter numbered in the number dated 4th February 2026 from Ministry of Food and Agri on the above subject. Approval is hereby granted to Ministry of Food and Agri to commit government to the tune not exceeding 775 million Ghana cedis to commence procurement of the annexed activities. The activities will be funded by the ministry's 2026 budget allocation. The following should be noted for strict compliance in the award of contract. One, award contract only after obtaining commitment control compliance approval from the head of your internal audit. Two, contract should be awarded in Ghana cedis only and based on GIFMIS generated purchase order. Three, there should be no price variations. Four, there should be no interest on delayed payment. Five, there should be no indexation to foreign currency and inflation in line with the Foreign Exchange Act 2006. The chief director is also to ensure compliance with the Public Procurement Act in Public Financial Management Act and all other relevant public financial management laws, rules and regulations in the execution of programs and operations covered by this commitment authorization. The chief director is further requested to provide the Ministry of Finance with copies of all signed contracts under this commitment authorization. Please note that the commitment authorization expires at the end of the financial year, 31st December 2026, and cannot be used thereafter. I count on a copy. And this letter is signed by the Minister of Finance himself, Dr. KCL Atoforsen. There is a Omuatache list of procurement activities. Or say, activity description, procure agricultural inputs, fertilizers, seeds, and agrochemicals, 500 million Ghana cedis. Procure 4 million day-old chicks, including feed and vaccines, for Nkokwan Keti program, 200 million Ghana cedis. Drill solar-powered mechanized boreholes and pump houses, include land development, and 75 million Ghana cedis. Under Feed Ghana, no, commitment authorization was 775 million Ghana cedis. And he unya this commitment authorization letter from the minister, and on a show, Sika ubet me a spend it within the year. And now, a second letter, what touch it, you know, a year, the budget allotment for the first and second quarters of the year. And what show, Sika ubet me a spend it within the year in the commitment authorization, no? Now, Obaba Chnow in the first and second quarter, Sika ya available and kasa ubetima spendi. And no, or say, implementation of budget allotment, allotment ceiling for the first and second quarters of 2026. Section 25(1) of the Public Financial Management Act 2016 requires the Honorable Minister for Finance to issue quarterly expenditure ceilings in respect of the approved annual budget. Also, the PFM Regulations 2019 under Regulation 62(4) enjoins the budget office to prepare quarterly budget allotment, which shall be within available funds and quarterly cash forecast. In view of the above, budget allotment ceilings have been prepared to guide spending in the first quarter and second quarters of 2026. As part of government's fiscal consolidation strategy, to progressively and sustainably reduce the overall fiscal balance to sustainable levels through the implementation of expenditure rationalization measures. All covered entities are hereby advised to operate within the budget allotment ceilings in Schedule 1.
2: Mm-hmm.
1: Under no circumstance should a covered entity commit government beyond these ceilings. Please be reminded that actions contrary to this directive will trigger the sanctions and surcharges outlined in Sections 96, 97 of the PFM Act. All covered entities must ensure the use of gift mix for all transactions in addition to the provisions within the PFM Act and regulations on budget implementation and commitment to prevent unbudgeted expenditures or committing government beyond the approved limit. Please note that non-salary related allowances should be paid from the covered entity's budget allotment under the compensation of employees' vote as indicated in Schedule 1 using the location code in the code, no allotment code. Also, note and effect payments to all covered entities in relation to goods and services and capex per the ceiling in Schedule 1 attached. In furtherance of the implementation of the budget allotment and cash management, you are hereby authorized to utilize up to the amount allocated to your entity for the first and second quarters of 2026 as per the attached breakdown in Schedule 1. Enti afeno ebetre in Schedule no containing all the allotments no, to all agencies and ministries, including your ministry. And no na woka se the allotment amunya yeno na endru even the commitment authorization amount ministry approve ema musana woka.
2: Yes. Because Oba Asia Asia.
1: Yes.
2: The who was that document no?
1: Yes.
2: What's the allotment no? What's the the other who pity?
1: I have to say,
2: 4.5 million Ghana cedis.
1: Yes.
2: National food buffer stock, 30 million Ghana cedis.
1: Yes.
2: Irrigation infrastructure, 28.2 million Ghana cedis.
1: Yes. Yes. I've seen it here. In the way, any allotment, in other words, when you see car or car, say, this is available for you in the first and second quarter, move it to me as spending, right?
2: Yes.
1: Good. And despite her allotment, we know, now the ministry is telling Ghana for say in sa 6 months, first and second quarters, no. Afe omama musika kura ebro allotment we omu ka se mon spende no sana. That's the argument, right?
2: Yes, yes. Because what you can't say sika we are making na ebumu. Now we kofa even sika wati and plentia edumafua. A world minister of food and agriculture.
1: Yes.
2: Okay. $500 million
1: Okay. Okay.
2: But minister, so we're releasing 1.6 billion. And so the are said, and the ministry, you know, acting here releases the car. Save you your best friend, you will minister even after June.
1: Abra allotment, they cover just January to June.
2: June, yes. Because what you are approving, 200 million for National Football Factor Company, what you are releasing. 200 million for National Food Buffer Company. But the Okata would buy a Ministry of Food and Agriculture as far as National Food Buffer Company budget is concerned. It's like, what's between January and June? Obet me, Sikana or the Amara, woman who 30 million for National Food Buffer Company. So, money away. What's the way we 200 million? Because what? According to National Food Buffer Company, 2 million, 200 million on Korea. And the year, we're going to Then kwa kwa yense, kebi oye diskana ba, ana Greek minister, unmonyanfo rekupo kwa atina soa, ana national football pa soa kufuwe inye, sikana soa kufuwe inye ane omunya.
1: Oh.
2: Ye tu pati ube diskana wa, simple as ABC, because ni ene, ene, ene ano pay.
1: No, I mean, enti, say, even when we look at the allotment, and allotment ne ye, based on law, said the finance ministry and Kasa Koti, you know, say when you spend beyond allotment, you fall foul of the law. Allotment for even National Buffer Stock Company, you know, for from January to June, 30 million Ghana cedis. Meanwhile, ministry in Chiremua, Oma released 200 million in you know. The law doesn't allow. Law now, your code doesn't allow you to do that. And you only make releases based on the allotment. Because allotment now, Ode Chese Sikame, Woman Mosemun spending. And you cannot release more than the allotment. It will be against the law.
2: And it's about the deputy minister for Kasa same way. Now, if you go ahead, and the MMA media for someone publishes a dance, you want to see a release test career. So, what's what release? But I tell you, Now the Minister of Food and Agriculture, air capture will say that 200 million now so I release, you know, 200 million be a NASA for 200. It's finance and black.
1: Yeah.
2: What's with the 200 million man national food buffer company? It be a young fan and say, what the bypass, say that Minister of Food and Agriculture, and I look to a national food buffer company more. Finance and black, because then your checks are here and nano pay with national food buffer company.
1: $200 million not just or Tom Rano, but that's even by the way. The other thing I found interesting because Misha had under allotment, you know, from January to June, irrigation infrastructure allotment $26 million Ghana cedis. That's 26.250 million Ghana cedis. In the budget nankasano na for irrigation 105 million Ghana cedis. And omoma allotment of 26 million. But mitie the deputy minister cannot say omo release 110 million Ghana cedis for irrigation.
2: So the question is baby time is say and to say be a minister, Rebecca, so, oh, sabage to approve sikane enso eno kura no di sika beta ho a media budget eno de beba
3: mhm
2: what say obi am grant with this amount of money
3: yes
2: sikane wa prove here e di ama ministry of food and agriculture that 2026 is from January to December obeti mi di aye eye irrigation infrastructure eye 105 million Ghana cedis but what say what will it be within first half of this year 110 million which is huge, bigger than the amount of approved 85 million if you find. And after the ministry, you know, it will go ahead. It will be more than budgeted for.
3: And after the way crown, we're releasing more than the allotment and more than you know, and more than the budgeted amount for the year.
2: And you remember that? Because we know we can say, Minister of Food and Agriculture, all Pesica, and the aqua irrigation. As the email of Pesica, the aqua, we know Casauco, a shaman irrigation scheme. Contractors were home, Muya Juma, we know Casauco, a yakon, a irrigation scheme. O Pesica, the amount contractors. You cannot buy. And it's also a division of Pesica, even more than you are requesting for an answer, more than the up 46 budget statement. I would buy, yeah. Which is 110. Meanwhile, the award will be a half. Come away. And this is a very simple

0: minister court am on my town. On my bare packet to a minister because they say I'm on 1.6 million houses can work. I'm on more than what you did there. And houses can work. On my bare packeting. This says I'm on time. Who say I'm part. We can't say I didn't hear my ministry, no. Kasi no dia no nite onu na djuma o ye ye no enye nu resource etu anka obete ne wase o meye dompem o beye dede e wo obetwen teme ne beso enti de beto nframem no eno wadu ye ne dia ba se minister of finance fi se en class ani advance dia begu ne nyam kra let them set the record straight and we shall be back
1: but hunto the other thing in so will be say and that's why earlier me kasi e beba ho the word releases seem to be what is creating the confusion. And my reason is this. Se Oshe Hawa yen system through controller a year jumana, the finance ministry would only send approvals to the controller. Ebia, for example, I have in my possession, yen fani se, there is this letter, for example, Ministry of Finance, or Mutual Commercial Control and Accountant General, a payment of 2024 arrears, payment of outstanding bank transfer advice, company needing ewa, into almost say, please refer to letter dated blah blah blah, dated 10th April 2026 from the Ministry of Food and Agri on the above subject. Authority is hereby conveyed to you to release the sum of 3 million Ghana cedis to the Honorable Minister for Food and Agri to enable him pay, the company's name is here, for the development of 200 HA of land, that's hectares of land, in the Upper West region for soya bean production. And when the ministry sent a letter like this to controller, it doesn't come with money. In a approval and a ministry, now must a controller entry. So controller and saka letter be say, controller would have to find the money to pay. Controller and so sika onya onya free GRA for taxes ne other sika ba by footu mu ena or the etia. Ain't don't you also think, sir, it may well be, sir, Ministry of Finance aye approvals be say I'm a controller. But controller enye sika nin yina obet me the etria muntin e bia sika nin hit him account no enye possible, sir.
0: Okay. Meme a government agency, made me budget abroad, made me scan me the year to my. He can in your mind. You catch him to where you see canon, where they took cash more be. Set on farm remi. Now my banner, my catch with his canon and sank. Then I bear, send me nipple with this canon. I don't call because it's canon me cast a fuck on away.
1: Yeah.
0: You know, Cassis is here, see a few moons, so means the ammonia way.
1: Yeah.
0: January, chum, February, chum, March, chum, April, May, June, moon your way. Usumi siyemu ena yewe. Na sede midika di tu jano. Kwa fa eye chicken and meat factory abani 80 wabichim.
1: Yes.
0: Third arrangement, you know. Ejumane shasye last year 2025. October, ene jumane shasye president mama ne so soko bofo. Third release is in the payment, you know. Ewa tenka December 2025. Shasye president mama ne so soko bofo. So the release is in the payment, you know. I was thinking December 2025. I was a contractor near money to can 20%.
1: Yes.
0: Now, a year 2026, you will be your money 70%. 10% now can be between July and August 2026. I was saying your money to can 10%. No, can say, wait, I think you're my contractor, no? 20%. And it's all cut what will it. Because I issue statement. So my release.
1: It cannot be, and I think in the statement, no.
0: Sometimes we pray to say, oh, me suma me banet so mra ho ba e. I could do ye. But when the impression is being created in the mind of ordinary Ghanaians, so once the money is being released in India, you see a release here.
1: Yeah.
0: Cannot ho because already no. Yeah, if so, I buy born on my disc and some of the Ukana food will require who drew a more quiet for 2 years. Yeah, big push. I find who do I and see, I really this guy, you see, I don't want a diamond wall. And to be able to any musa about Friday or double, they send you back as the aquarium said you had the crowd to acquire their being. It's a balance or release this kind of the Abba, it will be about a penny there, supply about a penny the other contracted.

0: And I think
1: Hoto, where I agree with you, the usage of release, because social ministry nankasa spreadsheet on the count mo Facebook post ne hona oma chichim oma ye ayiwa expenditure item indi, for example I'm gonna say let me see one expenditure item, for example I'm gonna say Feed Ghana expenditure item 30 million Ghana cedis cumulative allotment Q1 to Q2 15 million Ghana cedis. Actual release, okay, inti anonum podi, I'm not sure what I say, omun release is budget balance, 30 million. My main share, baby, I'm going to say, I'm actual releases. In the offer, baby, to say, National Food Buffer Stock Company, good. National Food Buffer Stock Company, I'm going to say, approved budget, 200 million Ghana cedis. Cumulative allotment 200 million Ghana cedis. No crowd here. Almost like cash is almost allotted 200 million. Actual releases 200 million Ghana cedis. In the once you put this out, then yes, and I think that is where the issue is. Actual releases are there. Maybe so can say approved amount are fine, but when you say actual releases. That is problematic. And I think in the day issue where because the actual release is no receiving agencies and in San cash. Meanwhile, ministry they are to just say actual releases. That I think is where the issue is.
2: So we need to say that we're posted. Ghana for betting a great amount of there. But when we make specifically said this particular ministry, especially when the minister himself was there, said, well, my release is 1.6 billion, representing 85% of your total budget for this.
1: Yes.
2: This is the amount. Now, and Kata, and one Kata, one Kata, any letter of authorization, I would demand ministry, no interest. Whether he like it or not,
1: I think the Ministry of Finance wore a lot more questions to answer because you cannot issue commitment authorization of a particular amount, issue allotment of a particular amount, and claim to have made actual releases are far in excess of the commitment authorization and the allotment. So that doesn't make sense. I think the Ministry of Finance no war. And if indeed they insist on my SR releases now, where did the money go to? I think it's the simple question of Greek Ministry, Ebusa.
2: National football pastor for Abomo Pomotor, Obi Bitas and Mexicano Wing.
1: Very well. Hunto,
2: my
1: Nasi Bibiani, a best member Bidin Comobio. Why?
2: That's
1: a papa. Ecosi saying, Hiya Sempa FM. Ain't it Samuel Hunto, a media liaison officer at the office of the Agric Minister? And I'm Otesi and no AD and Como. Ecosi saying, Sunny, Hiya Sempa 94.7 FM. Share your thoughts with us on all the issues 0548 443 523. 0548 443 523. three. I don't know. I mean, but from the interview, you know, at least you probably now know the Ministry of Agric or mu issue or more with this whole your release way in common. Inti, we are trying very hard to get a response from the Ministry of Finance, but try hard and as and when we get anyone from the ministry to speak to us, any or so ABD and come, because the Ministry of Agri raised they've raised some really very, very important questions. I border on what the documents say, you know, into as against what the Ministry of Finance has put out. In the Yenya or Mua, we throw all of those questions not at them. Na ye to me, Asha Huasem Aka. Asempa FM Suni. Ekosi saying, and ye de Bremwe. It is 0548443523. And I'm not Juada Mobekaya or my Hine Kwabna Sante. No, I think Wukia Dano, yes. And now, my Hine the two just said the we're former chairman and now a current
0: former,
1: okay. And the former chairman of the NPP in France, Abagana, now Osio Bebe Studio, Ababa Besra, and Yamia Dom and Wabekansa Ewa Akwaba, and I point to saying
0: Yamia Dom,
1: Bibia Kunyo. France here, Boko.
0: Boko, Yamiadum.
1: Is there where we locate here, Ghana, and where you over be Chelsea?
0: Oh, we be Chelsea.
1: We be Chelsea.
0: Ghana, so I'm in Chelsea. It's all bay. Deep be Chelsea, and I'm so bay.
1: The end, Chibi, I'll be saying, Ako.
0: Meko, Sunday.
1: Oh, Sunday, yeah.
0: Oh, yeah.
1: Okay. Now, France here, Boko.
0: Oh, Yamiadum. Kakra, Kakra. Kakra, Kakra.
1: In France, who city, Ben?
0: Me was Sunday.
1: Saint-Denis,
0: yeah,
1: and over in Paris, and I say, oh, Toulouse,
0: oh,
1: and there were Marseille,
0: a bit Paris, baby, I'm buying a one,
1: yeah,
0: sure.
1: 5 minutes
0: to baby, I'm one,
1: oh, to Le Grand Hotel,
0: yeah,
1: and Le Grand Hotel,
0: Angain Le Bain,
1: Chale. No, Chema, we're brutal, anyways, wow, it is here, more MP for more new chairman for. Oh, France.
0: Yeah, new chairman na onono oni Paris or Strasbourg.
1: Oh, no, Strasbourg. Oh, okay. Now, in the hand over a strong party to him there.
0: Oh yeah.
1: We are sure.
0: Yeah.
1: Now, remember she bakosro.
0: No, was raw fine. But I say, yeah, to abawi na I say amount for abemobu
1: budi
0: ti echo from Athena. Yes, I.
1: Yes,
0: I Kenya yung hubi.
1: It will hand you over here, and I say, what's your dad? And I say, still, are we a strong member?
0: Oh,
1: yeah, Juma.
0: Yamiadum, yeah, Juma, Eboa.
1: But it's difficult to run a Ghana political party, Ewo, a bridge state, Meboa. You know, for example, France say, yo, chairman of the party in that, some of the chapter,
0: yeah.
1: France,
0: yeah.
1: A chapter,
0: a branch.
1: Oh, France, your branch.
0: And
1: the whole city is in the chapter.
0: Yeah, okay.
1: In your mama branch, they say France, Rania, Edding.
0: It depends, senior relationship with any others. No,
1: okay. Okay. It is a wood when you buy more membership, no, more bear saying more Dawson.
0: Oh, who's a. Paris and France, no, Ningina Center or Paris.
1: No, Paris.
0: Oh,
1: yeah.
0: Paris.
1: Yeah.
0: Tea.
1: But Matisse Ghana for Toulouse, oh, and Strasbourg.
0: Yeah, Strasbourg and Toulouse.
1: Yeah.
0: Amount for one, I think Lille.
1: Lille, okay.
0: Border between France, ne.
1: But Paris, no, more Dawson.
0: Paris near Dawson, Paris near Dawson. You Ningina Ningina,
1: Paris.
0: Yeah.
1: In what me, German, who you are. Mm-hmm. Then you are good to go.
0: Oh, yes.
1: In the chapter saying I'm more within France?
0: Since you were at least bare four.
1: Oh, four chapters within France?
0: Yeah.
1: And some where, Jumaye?
0: Papa.
1: Because the France cities net doors. In the more chapter with Toulouse.
0: You will be with Toulouse.
1: And I'm more Strasbourg.
0: And you were Strasbourg.
1: And a Paris.
0: And a Paris.
1: And a
0: And a Paris, no, no. Outskirts, baby, so okay. Yes, I will go.
1: Okay.
0: Paris, no, so I will chapter.
1: Ewo Paris crew
0: name. Yeah.
1: Outskirts near here, baby, a radio station here down on many of mine in the core here. But there's this radio station on Mofiko C saying, apart from
0: Sassel.
1: Is it Sassel? But I mean, it's a power radio within Paris. But there was one. There's this.
0: Outskirts. Milan, 77, Department 77. Baby, Omoaba Sassel.
1: Because it being this very big mall.
0: Yeah.
1: There was this very, very big mall. Mm-hmm. We entered this very big mall. Mm-hmm. And we're outskirts of Paris.
0: Disneyland.
1: I should think so.
0: For a series.
1: Okay. Wow.
0: They're also near my Europa.
1: It's a very big mall.
0: Yes.
1: It's probably the biggest I've entered in Europe. Mm-hmm. Yeah, very, very big.
0: Super.
1: Paris. Mm. My fit Paris. I have to go back.
0: Momra.
1: Oh, nice.
0: Momra.
1: And my name is Bibi Dawako. Come as well, so person would to Jama Ghana for what Ghana had at your more France and sweat here. A queen and the home.
0: You and there, Medarse, many obi.
1: Yes,
0: Yeni Penina, the way near when a Omai Hini Aye,
1: sure,
0: is there mobile any other no, and some man who won't tell so. Yenanti Kakrebi Airport, ne and Komoa Yedi in Yano, Ama. Menya,
1: yes,
0: a coin say, and buy a sono. More by one cash and some bar,
1: remember,
0: Yeah.
1: Your friend is saying, Ghana, how free him?
0: Me feel offense.
1: Oh, Ashanti region offense.
0: Yeah, offense. Oh. Me, Koyi or Bekwa, and I'm sat me cotton offense by 1 week.
1: Oh.
0: Okay. A quo fumi na. A quo for bro, minia. Hey. 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
1: Yeah.
0: Utimune, a yina, a rich chow, and so near a quo for bread. A banner so to any here, queer for ye, pa, cuckoo for no so to any here. Oh, my bread. A cobay near ye, me beef ye, meant me answer a crab ye. 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
1: FFA. 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Who be a factory that I may sign bear into my patch on me until
0: you. You ever catch him in your no more, O Ghana? And they say, be a ancient Nesapo moons you. Now, a byway in the same year, Sikon, M. Say, yes, sana, or moon at two, a badema, warm. And this is a be a ancient Sapo moons you, yea, boboy, oh, na, yea, day, yabba, yabba, dear, yantimianian. 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
1: Yes.
0: Me offer a sibaco here, doctor, or okay. Timmy Cosrano. But Obi, me coffee me tea a boga.
1: Yes.
0: me kufi, it take me 4 solid hours
1: just to get home.
0: Just
1: from
0: to get
1: Legon to Agbogba.
0: Agbogba, bear wow. 20 minutes.
1: Wow.
0: It take me 4 hours. Now here's an issue. I see a buffer fabrics so among 4 stores. In so come any idea? Any masses so? And sign, must be. T, friends, I buy no. Oma na ninko nipa.
1: I don't know French for kase. Please, sash. Then, please, I'm mem shows.
0: Oh, it's a mem shows. Di buy no ma na ninko nipa. Na oma na ni enko one side amount for money in your scar. Oma invest it ewo in chrome chrome.
1: Sure.
0: Kama said the buyer any pound buying high no na in Kenya some no so no a idea a hard way.
1: Oba he had a Kenya doom.
0: Be Kenya doom be in Prince House. Hey, nti ese abai no man any ko in Kenya some no ene. 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
1: wo France
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1: So, unco position be bio.
0: Oh, that be Cecilia, okay. Me minco position be bio. Now,
1: who did you manage?
0: Almost 12 years.
1: Oh, wow. Oh, that's nice. That's nice. You buy a call Chateau Rouge.
0: Oh, yeah.
1: Now, Ghana for you was stores.
0: I do. Onocra, a second vice.
1: Oh, okay.
0: Joe.
1: Okay. Oh, nice. Hey, but Chateau Rouge, what do you need?
0: Because
1: that area part is chaotic, extremely chaotic.
0: And now, Libya, near the Banasusuno,
1: yes.
0: A buy man and inco omo. Ufesenia, umbe fan suisu, ebi omo baswa.
1: And I have a Ghana foam.
0: Ghana foam. But he knows, other, you know, baby, or more than near dear Ahometi. Inti African leaders, no, that's omu more money call you for no, because woman a backbone. Now, omu ya baby, papa, na near dinner.
1: Maybe the bridge, I say,
0: oh, yeah.
1: A whole crown of me who said, yeah,
0: Pony La Chapelle, Pony La Chapelle,
1: Uber near the bar Chateau. You drew baby a traffic, ne saw eh. Now, man, for I said, yeah, you who are Ganda, Hano, eh, boy, way more stress, can I say, eh, Paris, Pani, you know,
0: Paris.
1: Charlie.
0: But you're better than a day.
1: Yeah, but I think they've been overwhelmed by the situation. Nipana be good.
0: Bibri. Leaders, no more bar, no more barbe, or me interview near. I don't know. As I will question one more who pass or more bar a brutra, or who's adding
1: who's adding your man.
0: The dear no more yo.
1: Tiamunya ni yoma yena Ghana phone in car.
0: Ghana phone in car. Because and then sisin ube remwa. And Krata
1: said,
0: no, my baby, I baby, I is a country be no pair refugees. And I shouldn't Ghana ha ya ye hay near Tanaha. Since you cry, oh, yeah, near per se.
1: When
0: you're crying, you're babbitting them. Then so,
1: yeah.
0: what nano wa kakra and se wa me ye investment kakra wa hasi no muna o sa ne mama ha was we be go ye krono mu adi kakra ska ho ye di ska ho ye di
1: and I'm no me buy from airport me no mind free airport taxi driver first taxi you did not know a gun any in me can say yet na taxi name na or share ekosi say you know the screen but taxi is
0: oh yeah
1: na ekwe abu atro na na air na na or share ekosi say no not say what na France for over 40 years
0: oh yeah
1: yeah for over 40 years kwa na ne na na ba akokra wo academy I think one of the teams in the French league either Strasbourg is one of those teams from academy
0: na na e wo
1: and I was like wow I mean we are praying and check e bia no call Clairefontaine Academy.
0: Oh.
1: Now,
0: we're doing
1: the name. Now, we're doing the name. Now, we're doing the name. We're
0: doing the name. Yeah, that's so kakra. Yeah. And you drew UK, Germany, Germany.
1: Oh, she's a language barrier. Mm-hmm. Into the high, into the 10 days.
0: I'm feeling in Colano. Pick it up.
1: With French, no?
0: Yeah, French. Since he be a doctor's.
1: Oh,
0: he be a genius.
1: But that's impressive.
0: Oh, says so, Colano, Colano take down and Nimpa. It's associations near they're always solid.
1: It's good. It's good. Well, I think it's one thing I was saying. In the US, you find a lot more Ghanaians, it be a doctors, it be engineers. Yeah. UK, they are still coming up. In the over here, Ghana for one UK, mostly, hardly would you find top management level guys, into mid-level for one down there. We have to push ourselves.
0: So we have to trying, push ourselves. We are trying. Our kids are trying very
1: idea.
0: Hard.
1: My idea. I'm going to bounce no more car French. I won't tell you. I'm going to bounce no French now. I'm going to say,
0: me ba
1: Shaggy in and call for a war Paris Shaggy yet shall and you call good French pa.
0: Oh, good. Yeah,
1: yeah. How about rattle French come on? Oh, no, how they are in their French?
0: Oh,
1: there?
0: No, no, yeah. Since gonna cry on any since it will be a driving school.
1: Oh,
0: from motorbike to heavy truck
1: In Paris.
0: In Paris,
1: oh, that's nice.
0: Sase area,
1: that's nice.
0: The next 10 years, no.
1: Yeah,
0: Ghanaians
1: will take Ghanaian footballers and so from French academies. In the World Cup, you know, all supporting Le Bleu and also supporting Black Stars. And I'll be at half-half. Yeah. So France need team beer, but I'll be supporting France.
0: Yeah, Akumano. Akumano.
1: Akumano will fear, Charlie. Wow. Chairman, you're da se pa, you mean shrow. You're about boy, you're only a saying about Paris.
0: Mumra.
1: I mean, you're my hine, but can I say about tea? You're about betty.
0: You may have announced, you know, and PP for Paris, you know, especially Mr. Kusi, Abi Solo, Chairman Sabre. Any secretary Kwatin ni obia mechia omunyina na omunhwemani meba na me de obi ni asempa enchia abre omunyina
1: wow ya da sepa chama o kwa ona nya memko
0: why
1: ekosi saying so the high asempa fm ye nkotie we mra ye ba ye the discussion segment no air to asempa fm so stay with us.
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0: 0573-999-999. Na shame so say, eh, a single room, chimben ho, and a two bedroom apartment. Echemana, almost a wood dancing, a wood dine to one suji, a yomu dajin.
1: Did you know that Ghana currently spends more than 8 billion Ghana cedis annually importing food that can be produced locally? 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

0: 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Still! Phone, papa. Is he?
1: Africa green tea, the
2: di pepper purple, not di purple.
3: It is a water mackerel I will drink near. Now what?
2: Africa green mackerel, the witch I will no keke. Long talk.
4: When I wake up in the morning, I brush my teeth.
5: Oh, Fabia, now what you will say? And now who did you know?
6: Mom, pa, Charles, I took piss now that the buyer no. Send me the chimney, and I'm a num shame, and I'm a boss of no me.
5: Wayne, yeah, excuse. I'm a boss of fratty. What's sorry, I know, pa? And what's that what you true will say? And son, where did you? Now, oh no, so Edna, sorry. What you true say?
7: Yes, ma'am. Medical kits toothpaste now, or the buy and run. And it's true, miss you.
5: Why, dear? Kel kits toothpaste, dear. Yeah, yeah, ma'am, or fat is someone with the infirm, you know, or pimum fiancia.
7: Let me the dead, that's a say strawberry. Let me be some dimple.
5: Debbie, any your toothpaste, and your toffee, why? Hey, yes, say, the Kel kits toothpaste. Be ma'am, or fra, with the infirm, you know, or pimum fiancia, dear to true, one will say. Every say, a boy, a sea, in one bottle. Ana ashe e pamumwa wamwa e hase ne mana wade mapa me boma de se medical kids toothpaste be mami metri tree woman se abribia Kel kids toothpaste e mamma frasi tri tree ye ni jese
8: Kel. 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
1: Any tea, Tia Bruchenko, Aqua Manqua, Acuntejo, Eddie Bro was Sempa, 94.7 FM. So,
3: it drew me down as the Indian woman on it. You almost see a cra, you almost will know. Yes, you are here. In it, Nasia, yeah, cabum.
4: Memory Debia, a bonusia, a pemusia, a question of what a change lay your home, our approach, said the Yakum, any diabe drufi, the Yahoo, near her, the Ye, near the Abba, the Enyano, and you can say,
3: yeah, yes, abrochin kuma na dim tintim pa
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5: Robert David make us free Germany
6: Kobe okay, yeah Amsterdam
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1: shenin so say e memene da bia 6 p And bogan near approaching company.
7: Jack Patabar, if you may, you're cool.

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2: Yo cry yo yes throw at a year 20 inches. 3 days yet me pie way a yokro.
1: Any tea, Tiabu Chenkomo, Akwa Manqua, Akuntejo, Eddie Bro Wasempa, 94.7 FM. So,
3: it remained that I say, Yan Mwaman on it. You almost see a cracker. You almost see a hunu. Yes, Yatia. 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
4: Memory Debia, Bonusia, a Pemusia, a question of what you change your home, our approach, said the Yakum, any diabetrufi, the Yahoo, near her, the Ye, near the Abba, the Yeno, and the Quasa, Ye,
3: Zenaja. 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
1: 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O man yimpuntu. Na habot a sign. 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
5: Robert Gibby, because of free Germany.
6: Kobe. Okay, yeah, Amsterdam.
5: Concept no what for. 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Oma, a German, and no mutipi. Omu cram, after program, after project, you are a mama.
1: Shannon, say a mimini de bia. 6 p.m. And Boganier Abrochin Company.
7: Jack, but I better be my uncle.
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Did you know that Ghana currently spends more than 8 billion Ghana cedis annually importing food that can be produced locally? 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
1: 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And let me once again say a happy birthday to my very good friend and brother, Sammy Odame. Sammy Odame, a producer of the Joy FM Super Morning Show and a news file on Joy News. And Sammy Odame, happy birthday to you. We thank God for your life. We pray that the lines will continue to fall for you in pleasant places. Happy, happy, happy birthday, Sammy Odame. And a happy birthday to the Minister of Food and Agriculture, the Honorable Eric Opoku. Happy birthday to you, Honorable. Let me also do this. The Ghana Gas Ladies Association joyfully extends heartfelt birthday wishes to Miss Judith Ajoba Blay, the CEO of the Ghana National Gas Company Limited. In the Ghana Gas Company CEO, N.A.N. Awoda, happy birthday to you, Miss Judith Ajoba Blay. From the Ghana Gas Ladies Association, they say, Madam, your invaluable role in the establishment of our association remains a source of inspiration and pride. On this special occasion, we pray that the Almighty continues to enlarge your territory and crown your efforts with abundant grace. May generations rise to call you blessed, and may your enduring impact on the lives of Ghana Gas women be celebrated today and always. With deep love and admiration, we wish you long life, radiant health, and divine favor. This is from the Ghana Gas Ladies Association, going out to their CEO, Miss Judith Ajoba Blay, who celebrates her birthday today. Happy birthday to you, Madam CEO Judith Ajoba Blay. Live to be 94.7 and beyond. Do have a really good birthday celebration. A happy birthday to my forever virtuous mother, Sister Mama in London, Seven Sisters, from your daughter, Ama Dumpe Swaga, and the entire children. They wish you long life. God bless you for everything. Inti, Sister Mama, Uwa London, Seven Sisters, Ene Eyewa Woda, Ubaba Ama Dumpe Swaga, Ene Umenyina, Ne Unana Numinara, Se Omoma Awodapa. Have a fantastic birthday. Happy birthday, Madam CEO, Miss Judith Ajoba Blay. 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Your exemplary leadership, professionalism, and unwavering commitment to excellence continue to inspire confidence and drive success within the Ghana National Gas Company Limited. Through your vision, dedication, and strategic guidance, you have made a remarkable impact on both the company and the people privileged to work with you. As you celebrate another year of life, we wish you continued good health, happiness, wisdom, and success. May this new chapter bring greater achievement, fulfillment, and countless opportunities for growth and prosperity. Thank you for your outstanding leadership and the positive influence you continue to have on those around you. Wishing you a very happy birthday and a rewarding year ahead. Happy birthday, Madam, the Boss Lady, CEO 1. This is a message from Corporate Affairs on behalf of management and staff of the Ghana National Gas Company Limited. And my very good friend, Richard Kirk Mensah, in fact, my senior at school, St. John's School in 2nd D. Kirk Mensah, good afternoon to you. The Kirk and Atune Boatro Weifefefe Kama on behalf of Corporate Affairs at Ghana Gas to the CEO who celebrates her birthday today. And also a former chief of staff, Frema Opare Awoda Eye. And a happy birthday to you, madam. We wish you very, very, very well. Ma Memra Studio, na Mima Minia Kojo Dankwa Akwaba. Kojo Dankwa Eye, Regional Communications Officer, ma NDC Eastern Region. Na ene mihu court card bi on social media. En namu nyina nso mu nim se ukọ Ghana Student Loan Trust Fund ano a deputy CEO. Na mihu court card ye se ah Kojo Dankwa resign as deputy CEO. Na okwa kọpe deputy national organizer for NDC. Na mse eh en na Kojo Dankwa yi we take it decision we no more mama ne. Kojo akwa be te sen
2: Obi, meje oso, na mwon so mwon te sengi.
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1: Yes.
2: 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Mehoya.
1: Eda nyamiase. Na, no krese... What resign say we could contest national deputy organizer for NDC?
2: Obi me da se me se publication from Joy News.
1: Yeah, Joy News, yes.
2: Uhunu ye no. Kwajo dan kwame so mahunu bi.
1: Okay.
2: Mahunu bi. Na I would say se it's inaccurate.
1: Okay.
2: It's inaccurate. Na mechirim. And you can no cre say my resign na
1: as
2: deputy CEO. Yes, it is true, say my resign as deputy CEO. Nemum and yen no cre say make a contest for deputy national organizer. It is not true.
1: Okay.
2: Obin, you can no my main chren semun.
1: Okay.
2: Nedi kano a party a juma and ya bang a juma. Ana ye ye.
1: Mm-hmm.
2: Na party adwuma ne aban adwuma nso de. Ba bi aban no dwen se. Ube

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1: Factual, sir. Why resign? Because I will contest for
2: deputy national organizer. That is not. Until I make say it is inaccurate.
1: And you're inaccurate.
2: Now, Obi, abaya juma for fra. When he has said, what's a me could di juma or
1: honor? And you're juma
2: bayer. Obi, meba.
1: Okay.
2: One who said, ye war and penny for a part in him, and ye won penny for a year abaya moa. Omun yina sam penyin fo no munim wo se djuma we ya de shawon sa hinim so obetumi aya mana broso djuma we ya de shawon sa hinim so wo we bia ontimi nya ne ye oti ase eti egobedru ba bi en me fa sa akunya iso na me mom yan kasa me boss eye lawyer Sami Jemfi.
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1: Okay.
2: Now on the minister for roads akodi juma na akoye ne kasa manfo eye the spokesperson to the minister himself
1: of roads and highway.
2: Of roads and highway.
1: Governs Agboja.
2: Ora governs Kwame Agboja.
1: Okay.
2: And Obi, eh na ye nim sem. Say one of the major projects and I say adwuma aban we si nani so si e beye. Eh
1: big push.
2: Big push. Ah, ye disika ahyemu a ye hwese ye beye na Ghana be bia akwan. Aye ye, Obi anamebwa. So we are where?
1: That's true.
2: It's in a way here, say. Baby, aye dun ye benyo bia. Oni minister ni be ye juma. Na womon kita hu diye ni be ko. Abwa ma ko fem. 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Ana roads minister etin hon egu montene swa. Wo ko aye region by region. Yeah. En Obi, unhu video si bi.
1: En na wudimu.
2: Oh, video CB. Aha. Now, oh, share send your papa no oh, yen the juma. A quiet offer so and make a cow baby. Say, look, he's a rose minister. Oh, yeah, on your armchair, a you rose minister. In the past, Uber Uno say rose ministers been no, and I say, what would they mean? Funny if I even rose ministers. You have found a ministry in general. Oh, one crop for our more reporter mount or more confirm culture technical people near the idea. Mpempi ni niye sini se, technical people ni beba. Obi. Noma, abe ye, ye friend is in projection. Oso, oh, ahano ye hwe no, say netie, say netie, say netie. Eti unyo biya, uko fem na uhe fem, ehwe niye kwa so, awa hwe ya, ye do says better no diyen, e better no nae. But this is a rose minister, wanono, enye office keke noti. Obi, he is always on the move making sure, se, niya oye biya ane beye den, ebe yeji. And until then, when he has said, I was a meco, Namene Ura, governs Kwame Agboja, Ekoye Juma, as the spokesperson to the minister.
1: The minister.
2: Exactly.
1: Oh, that's cool.
2: Mete said, Joy for a publisher, say, oh, Kojodanka resigns to contest for deputy national
1: organizer.
2: No, and I'm in Akaka. My friend, but basically, no, I'm say, one more and Shadan, ye be behind your damn family. But okay, that's fair, Obi. But Obi, unim. When now, unim yet?
1: What does also mean? In the for wa afina wa joining a mini kujo dan kwana aiding komo. There was this story, say wa resign as deputy CEO of Student Loan Trust Fund. Eko conteste deputy national organizer of the NDC. He says, the resignation from Student Loan Trust Fund, eye no cre. But one resigns or contested party position, a year deputy national organizer. He resigned from Student Loan Trust Fund because a kwako here said he would go and serve in another capacity, this time a spokesperson to the minister in charge of roads and highways. A one year was here. Bakojo
2: Obi, remember.
1: Okay.
2: Now, unim niyama we ni na no Obi. In fact, I am overwhelmed. Do you know the reason?
1: David.
2: Emma publication ne kwa bontene. Obi me ka

0: nipa afre me nipa asene me messages nipa arech outa obi ese weni ense o kachre and most of them ni omo kan se kwajo se wo basen ka wo be contest for party position is a step in the right direction
1: and that man for any je ho
0: people were so happy obi but what I told people nene say obi uni me any dwuma dia media ma party over the years and na me no ka say meti has regional communications aye officer eti empo no enru ho say ye be ko contest in the party for national aye positions ana me boa it is in December eti say empo meko for position bia obi it will be aye the communication aye position ana meko
1: okay
0: eti senka jo fm fo e try na mo say Kwajo Dankwa, Deputy CEO, Student Loan Trust Fund, resigns to contest for Deputy National Communications Officer. Obi, nke biya nka me kan wasam kra.
1: Ah, no dey ratcha san kebe.
0: Nke biya me kan wasam kra, Obi.
1: But I no know betimi asi.
0: It is possible.
1: Okay. Apologies
0: about me. What you say?
1: I no know betimi asi.
0: It is e betimi asi.
1: Okay.
0: It is a sign na me hu no no a, e biya nka me kan wasam.
1: Okay.
0: So if you say men on your me then it's a party for them who juma my year over the years, no we know a lot of them. Even though any area a year communication, no deputy even organizer, no, they reached out to me to tell me, say, Kwajo, we are going to support you 100%. Obi, you see, any pebby afra me obi, meet me mudinwa. And on a mamme any rishe mu se said that be me de me who see ho. Now, say me, yeah, my dream, say me, be call for any contest in the political party, a friend, NDC. I'll have the support of the people and I'll have the support of the party. And I say, me, cry, Obi. And a mommy who say, I dream my year over the years, a to watch, and a year, say me, demo, who a buffer, yeah, my party, Obi. My party for no. Now, man, who know who say, se emre bi ba na me de me hu si wo se me be ko position a na wo mo no e be boa abo me eye chi dom ama position a me ko no me sa ye den aka eti obi se wo hu no ye se eda eye joy online joy facebook tv3 facebook yes reporting your maye but it was inaccurate. Send me kind no. Wo mo kan se Kwajo Dankwa will be contesting for deputy national communication officer. Ake bianka me maha.
1: Eno
0: di anke bianka me maha obi. 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Am e clarify eye issue. But obi me kan sa no. 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
1: Okay.
0: I want the confidence reposed in me. 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And you know, student loan ya dia e si o mampenye ni su yepa o. So ya we obi. We are one of the most flagship programs are. A student loan and the implement. Aye the no fee stress. Obi so ya we. Aye no your friend is saying fees for people living with a disability. And also what was an obi won't say once. And me and no an aye me de chain nini na. If it's a honomono, obia what di your friend say wa yeah a friend say disabled. What person will call university bean or man penny say school fees, you know. A free from level 100 to time abeding ubi obi apart from school free free now walk on o man panyin say I was here ma obi be a friend a digital tools say a laptop na be sua there any other digital equipment be abehia so far as I disabled why you so be university no you have amount free or say so o man the digital tools to any fees wie na so one man be be odi the ti ebeto a ontimi nya den ensua 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
1: etreji pa.
0: Oh yes, it's ongoing. 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
1: 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Reverend Charles Owusu would also join us na fie de yenkomo no abremo na ansana no me pachew ewo se wubie we we ye Ghana Association of Banks and e de abase memfanto Ghana fo nyina anim na me pachew se once awo account ewo bank bia wo Ghana no tie we ye mame shine your eye se and e wo hono receive urgent email. And as when your message be a foul bank account, me patch will be when in a session ye be you. Frosters about Chrome ha, and they know, omit me create fake website. Ah, etese, o banka, woody will see ka is see hono, o bank, no make create website, say, a bank in a website. Same logo, same color, same design. Now, oma shada send a link from sa website, no, Eddie Abril. No, my catcher say, oh, kwa website is called verify with details. And now say, one verify with details now, ube lose your account. Ombe kasa achel. Once you enter your information, ube say, wako uso ho pepre. No, wako website, no, wako enter with information. Now, u enter information, ume take control of your account. Ume you account, musi kenye na. Ebe yo say, oh, so na eh. Inde me pacho. Shenye, before say, obe click link bi aso no check link ni bio. Some fake links may appear genuine at first glance enti se uhu ya na wo click so a obenya problem unya hu ya sign take that sign share link ni ye bio. Obe hu se eye slightly different from wo bank and kasa link no ebi ne den obe hu extra letters enti obe hu se se eye so and so banka. Banka ye spelling the B-A-N-K. We ube ni ashe, ya ye no. B-A-N-C-K. Wa ansha wa son eshe. Extra letters. Ube se there will be some missing letters. Ana se omu de number bibe replace word. Others nsu may use long and very confusing web addresses. And as omu shorten link, you know. That would hide the real website. Me pacho, men click on suspicious link bia instead neko visit wo bank nankasa official website no for information or contact the bank directly using its official phone number. Shine your eye, spot the fraud and stop the fraud. We every Ghana Association of Banks and almost yem fan to Ghana phone nyina enim me pacho we men kwa kan wo bebi ada se wante ho asemu wo yaka we ko si sense nti wate hweniye mayen. 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Omoye juma pa. World Cup. No, dem say next week Thursday in a World Cup. Eshasiye. Next week Thursday, in a World Cup no Eshasiye. Electroland Ghana Limited say omoye World Cup promotion. Omunim say ewo se wonya TV ehwe World Cup ne bi. 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Yeah, can World Cup, I say media. And it's already 15 minutes after 5, after we had in common SSSO. AH Africom Travel and Tours. AH Africom Travel and Tours, na de Ghana for Eco World Cup. And almost they are calling on all Ghanaian supporters to travel, cheer, and explore together in style. Yeah, were packages, me, you know, VIP package, and yeah, were standard package. Now, for each of the packages, no. Ubenya round trip international flight. In the ticket, would be free Ghana. How kwasi yaba back to Ghana? Yechama. Yema travel insurance. Match ticket for all the three group games are Ghana bebo. 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Units are now selling. Freya 0244-593-276. And a Ubo Rasnet sales officer and our 6th floor Ridge Tower here in Accra. Na weti mini won edi enkomo. There is this other very important information. Se man fan tru ho ama Ghana for aunt. Se me di Ghana for bonne papa papa papa. And I don't want to do that. Maybe some many Ghana for edin ye said the DBI and we could see signs. So, paper chow information we a yaman we a taxi driver, Oton Adia or Makola, Oton Adia or Tudu, Oton Adia or Abuse or Kain, we a doctor, we a lawyer, we a nurse, we a teacher, we a civil servant, we a public servant. Maybe patrol you are soon a tea way ye mammy, Miss Sherwini DMOA. The National Pensions Regulatory Authority. National Pensions Regulatory Authority. Omu ena omen yi emra pon ama wuntumi. Se eba pensions hon komwa omu regulatory pensions ewa Ghana. Ewa mrebi ya efrenu National Pensions Act 2008. Eye Act 766. Indi sa act we ni ema NPR itumi se pensions omu ne regulatory. Ghana is to your pensions, who say you were tiers, means you were mu, yachiche mu miensa, in the tier one. Tier one, your mandatory by force, and no na, who employ a bit here at the Amasnit, and you are the National Social Security Scheme. Tier two, then so you by force, and no, it's a mandatory, fully funded occupational pension scheme. In the, so you are Juma or private sector. Tier 2 eye by force. And it's a wajuma, nipa wafo wajuma mno. Otria tier 1, ema sneta. E wase otria wu tier 2, so eye by force. Emra se wong. Sa wwa private sector wwa abanye jume mu, eye by force, e wase yi tria maon. 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so we employee wa ya fa wadwuma mu no e wo sa wo check your pension statement regularly. Now, we make sure that we record, now we update it. NPRA is responsible, say, we comply with the provisions of the National Pensions Act. Now, yeah, Juma, NPRA, Juma, so we make sure, say, okwa retirement, wakuma beto weyem. We ensure retirement income is secured and safe for all workers. Se wo employer wakwa kwa cheki ontia wo de especially tier 1 tier 2 ontia me pato fre MPRCC si a omo number ye 0302 968 692 0302 968 692. Omo sai wo toll free number ende ofra ye ntew e 0800 766 000. Uko on website npra.gov.gh. Information ni nyina wo hia ewo ho. Ubetima follow on social media on Facebook, National Pensions Regulatory Authority, on X, formerly Twitter, at NPRA_Ghana, Instagram at NPRA_Ghana, LinkedIn and YouTube, National Pensions Regulatory Authority. Intimunche information we so emfa emame. Kojo ma memrana fe yemfa yen common and shasha so eko see saying suni. Se uwa jin chra 0548 443 523. Yeshe nim se Reverend Charles Owusu and a lawyer Kwesi Botwe Junior ebe babe kanyon ewo studio ane yedi yen common etumi asheshe so. Inti munshan so. Okay, matese sofu Charles Owusu won kranza ni krum in the NA no untime ma meka yan ewa ba kojo inti ma men sign emra. I mean the big story the last 3 days the flooding situation in Accra me ni bebi awote and the situation in your area ete sign
0: obi me mete eko banyard
1: oh banyard eh hon so dey say asem wo
0: hono from banyard or the coffer baby a secondary school no secondary school
1: the preference
0: odogono normally say so to a ni yesi ne say I don't know minim say I am a gutter no and I see e dia
1: mostly am a gutter
0: say eh we be nin so no age kwana afa inte mostly ma traffic
1: eba
0: ho ne pai eba ho pai. And I think say obi the flooding situation in our country
1: yes
0: Obi atena ho achedodo atena ho achedodo but for me I think say obi niyama saade we na koso no eye long time in niyama bia obi yen hwe na asoman yen yen yen yen ye dey di kain eye drainage eye systems o share most of our drainage systems a obi obekọ. And I know that I'm going shop with him. Na shop with him gata da ho. 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
0: 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On one actually, actually, no, they are heading or they are to us. It's the Emra and your Juma so Cahon and your Drubia, your way. If you say, Emra, your Juma, and I want your CC dying, 1 year or year near my was away in our shops, a month for containers, a month for Bobo, one more bonn will be beer. I was here born and never be and was here born or more. And this has happened over the years. 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
0: 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We ye dibe si ya. 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Ene hu se, there is no proper planning. There is no proper planning. We Emma blocks were not the see her. Now we are seeing him. Now we are seeing in China. Now we are seeing in Nifa. Now we are seeing the Benkum. Now see, yes, say, na ya nya proper drainage system, sir. Obi, a bayer dang and a flood in the air cost Obi, ya brain, ya bread, and no assay. It will be very difficult. And that is why I'm saying, sir, all of us have a role to play. Mimi will role to play. Obi will role to play. Obi, are there back also a high the mentality of some Ghanaians. Obi to me to the baller. Ah, now what they are tuning fear now, watching out to me, or some may chance is would be a thing a better. Yen, you are no more of a baller, yeah, or my day a boboya, a fabole. Baby, now far. One more fan called baby a dampino. 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
0: 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That day, na me who's a obi. 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Ye day a ye fladden a ye a woman. If he said, Sir, oh dear, a ye fladden by ya man your sam, and ne, na a ye could do danka, ni me a be, and ne, na ho torch a mawmua. One she yotina also be your wolf. Obi, one more. One more taught ma I was a adabaka a year a jacician a fladdin. There are some of them are obi na minimum. Guy back who drew a year coral paint and traffic lights, Nancy. Uchum send ya Oko City campus na. Nana shop, I will honor more, no, or repair phones. Me near Peter Quesimens, I know the four could janua or repair a manual. Akwane kwae wa mabio ene Peter phone no akokanzinsem obi enti se obi a unimu no emfa saa ha unim onkotɔ saa mane hunum ne ye ka wa hwe ya obi wonye den wonte ase enunti for us as a government one of the things are ura jondra mani mahama ban se ye ba hwe ye be hwe se ye be ye de se there is a need for us to build more drainage and your system.
1: I said roads are more yes.
0: More exactly.
1: I said drains are coming.
0: Exactly. And you know, Osha a year Kwame Abuja call a year parliament.
1: Sure.
0: In March. And near my hokka any be a kwanya yebe yebe build over 2,000 a year kilometers of roads. A yebe build ne drainage system or kaka and say we are going to build large quantity of drainage air system. Send ye beye a be buama a ye de da da na ho a ye drainage system wa en ye juma na en no so na a contribute to what we are experiencing now no obi we will not experience that going forward into a ye the future. If you are there ba kwa a ba ne hesi ye beye ne se ye de gana mrabe ye juma send ye na mi tremuno obi timi sore o se me de ma asase na makoto e ti manya akoto ne de mesi me dan wo so say hoye waterway 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And I don't know, meet here one of the estate developers. I say real estate is not going to be cheap and it will never be cheap. And I'm saying, hey, now real estate, you bet me to be in Yobi. Real estate, Yobi, you bet me to be in. Because you bet me to be.
1: Unya sase kakra bi osi no a obet me sidan.
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0: 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I'm not back to assassin.
1: It depends if assassin and so da.
0: No, Obi, I'm fine. Say, it be a when you say assassin be Ramsar sites. Now, normally I have fun near Uncle Judy. Him for Sakumono. Yes, you Sakumono assassin be a bed. How Obi 50,000 Ghana cedis.
1: That's a Ramsar site.
0: Obi now, they are all Uncle Judy Ramsar home.
1: No, I'm made a measuring baby.
0: Yes, of course, because a danka Otia, Obi a net danka, and then that is why. Ye nuano a wo rent a ye commission e wo se ye bona baso ni ye hye ne kutupa no ye adwuma no ye ne ye e bi se na wo ko bi sa obi e na obi sa a dan bo ah even ba bi ametie ye Christ se ne bo nya di me ye sure se ba bi ametie se na na ka me ko han a obi ka man han a me han ne bi a be 7000 8000
1: 9000
0: 10000 a month I wash ho so but ordinarily obi. Yeah, was some even landlord, Obi. Obi hand dine a few way, a few besimono, or to be a bare 100%. 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Baby, or now, oh, hi, a dino, a year, a bosumi bia, it was 4,000 Ghana cedis. Obi, or to not denim a fe pe. If you're a buyer, yeah. E dane de me kra no se na me de ma no nya sa na wo se me de ma wo enti no se se de me de ji 8000 e ye 400
1: a month
0: that was then oh enti enai if you rod be ji say that was then enti enai sa if you rano and you see they just always want to take advantage enti na no me share agent me na me ka che say look mu agent for you two you are the problem. You should be able to tell the landlord, say, landlord, the day I want this as he can, we won't know be a man in the day. Hey, hey. I say, ah, so no, the landlord never seen a day. And also, a day, yes, sir. A day just, and so no, the day will be to me a day. Aka, okay, we know, and then I walk. And it is part of the reason why obia nyaya anka ne papa mu anka brantia wasi sukra de unya sika wo senka wo de she business e beboa na ama sika ba wo sem kakra kakra na nka unya 100,000 de akoto asase akosi dan da bi because wo akoto asase na akosi dan no a e dan kan ko a e kun and that is part of the reason
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0: Obi. Yen na ye wasudi.
1: Okay.
0: Kwa jodan kwa mi wasudi. 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E wasi ye pekwanya ye be faswa. 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Se ye behen ya prevent, eh? Abrantie
1: bi finally.
0: Me di besi. Abrantie bi omo friend Raf.
1: Yeah, Ralph.
0: I watched some of his videos. Say on Namanas what he came upon no who's obiato. I have Robert of Famua. No, a sea. Or Sebasa, sorry, a sifu kernim, Nababa Fadi. Obi, I used to do that a lot. Send me Nampa, send me Tikem, and answer me no Tikem. No one's ready, dear, you know what to Mura to want. And I catch a driver, said driver, Tina, Namas, Messina, Nobent, and Uncle Fanner and Robin Infiro. And I think, say, Obi, we must begin these things from the basis. Yeah, call Anna, yeah, it's normal. Yeah, yeah, say, I don't know. And yeah, we, Nyana, dear, best say, and ya say, Nyana, dear, be ye, and ya, then, ah, ye. And ye, and call Anna, or more back from a year kindergarten. Woman, Obi, a was say, ye imbibe in them. A year this act of a year discipline. Na yet, me, Chan, call Anna, a year discipline, say. There be a moon here, say, who made the year you of him pa, men two running and then of him. So all the best show, but to moon pop. Now the acquire me up in Pino, semi top yota, menu ye pet. Now me hear him, I made Bishop Botum. It doesn't mean one made a shabutum, sabbat, media coffee, medufia, medibeding, medibaco to bolum. Nay, I imbibe in our kit, because he unshuts your think or learn him. Then Colano, so send ye a yano and penny for send your dear tree. 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
1: fantastic
0: ya sam sebe ema ye nyina
1: ye da se kojo dan kwa na ye tie ne nka no ye da se papa papa ekosi sen su ne haya sempa fm let me say a big good evening to one of our listeners, Yayira Gifty Dogley. Yayira Gifty Dogley, you're doing the listening now. Good evening to you. I hope you're doing well. Have a fantastic evening. Let me see. Wayne Sose Obi, we can only thank God for our brother's new appointment. God listened to his prayers finally. We could see how badly his former boss treated him. Anyways, for this new position, he can maintain his job and still run for his deputy comms officer at the national level. Where a good fellow day of fair and on the way a brain good fellow Yadase. Obi, we really made a big mistake voting for the NDC government because Obi, come to think of it, the president has only 4 years to change things. Yet the same president warned Ghanaians during his campaign that no president can use 4 years to make any significant changes in the country. Ghanaians were oblivious of this and went ahead to vote for him. The consequences are what we are seeing with ministers undermining him because they have presidential ambitions and appointees resigning from the government to contest for party positions. The president has become lame duck too early, and surprisingly, most of his flagship programs are yet to be implemented. We really made a big mistake as a country. Godi ewo tema ena odiwei abrei godi yedase papapa meka say lawyer Kwesi Botwe Junior abekansa ewa we say obi a very special good evening to Cindy Ewuku and her sister Waker Caesar and Cindy Ewuku. Good evening to all of you. Seke seke ena diwei abrei ma yenase Kwesi akwa abete sayin
2: obi nyamia do mejo suna onswe
1: bibi ekoye.
2: Oh, I'm your daromana. Onswe.
1: Adum. Flat. So the one shada experience beyond.
2: Obi flat. Need a hard dream. Maybe I will be our best experience. When I say I'm sure I say my father kunye so I'm sure one kasa ne producer Dominic ne na beja phone ne Obi out here be a flag bearer. Doctor Mahmoud Baomia. Me find chia kesi enso man. Ono so si ochia gana phone ya. And then so yeah, your former Attorney General Bede.
1: Yes.
2: The Leonard Goffred, your boy Dame. Yes, and yeah, your former Chief of Staff and so baby. Mammy Akusia Fremo Priomunya is saying Uncle Point Shira Mom. Obi flat in the hard drink. Na flat no. Say me met Domin Pate Mo.
1: Domi, okay.
2: Now say we call Domia Christian Village on a bridge we were honor.
1: Yes.
2: In shoot to a nyasem kitwa.
1: A bridge now, a war formula.
2: A nyasem kitwa. Yeah, dear hard drink. Na and right in shoot toy and me did traffic so be 4 hours. Fiti Jolu Junction. I could do Christian Village and me did traffic so be 4 hours. Wow. I did hard dream pa ba oh a buying way say no see ye and your mana obi there issues I was a buying no any moon crop for timit no motor so no more ye jumano. Jumana Ghana for the Ashaw Mons and I was almost me here, Jumano.
1: Yes.
2: No mujai, sir. When you went to Ness and your man, you're not by way, no, a Dutch henny for a banyo. Ubi or what by way, mubia, a Dutch henny. O mun yom yaman penny, mubidi, a by way, mum penny for. Instead of so mubet tenace, a moment ya call me, Jumahono. Man penny o mun yomunya, your mubidino, and no more jail. And no better, ye say. Finance minister, si ka odi be ma works and housing minister odi be drainage no. On fan koye. 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If you say a Greek minister no susu se finance minister no susu a Greek minister ni nya mampania. 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
1: Ewo Ghana student
2: Ghana students loan tra. On neni CEO o mon kasa da.
1: Sa?
2: Se di CEO no so ne nen kasa da. Obi.
0: And as am now king.
2: Omo mi enu omo ti office omo nkasa.
0: Eh really?
2: Oh na se enkrofo.
0: Na we nsu ko fa fere.
2: Eh ya matter of public knowledge. Ma me kama.
1: Oni nkrofo na ye adwuma.
0: Na we ko fa fere. Ma bi mami mi me ne me see on the test. Ya message ni nkyraw.
1: Mani nwe.
0: Me mbie me call lock.
1: O wi a me ma opportunity to mani nkasa. Yes.
2: Ma me kama se. Na.
0: Na wa ko da ko ni number bi a de be for me. Kwasi.
2: Ene. Mese Obi, as deputy CEO, bisano, say the document be found in the table so that.
0: Wow.
2: Apart from newspaper, they find the table so. He knew where they find the table so. Hey, idea. Kojo Dankwa was rendered ineffective. He was rendered ineffective.
1: Culminating in his resignation.
2: Maza.
0: Wow.
2: Akwani de wadi emiyo.
0: Obi.
2: Nenye asema niyeka. Asema miki. Osenye ntura deputy CEO ne.
1: Yes.
2: Spokesperson ma minister. Nye wene was. Obi. Na spokesperson to minister nwe pos.
0: Obi. Wow.
2: Ah, Obi jadi akano. Ministry nwe spokesperson.
0: Wow.
2: Rose Highways was spokesperson or civil servant.
1: Ah, okay.
2: Obi. Omo civil servant spokesperson.
0: And to the minister. So you see, let's draw the distinction. Let's draw the distinction.
1: There's a civil servant who is PRO for the ministry, but he is going to speak for the minister.
2: Kwame Abuja wo position no he has spokesperson. Kwame Abuja. Or to parliament and you no ko kasetia president Akufo-Addo after the last one no. Onu no he has spokesperson. Obi onim Kwame Abuja bi enim say Kwame Abuja he has spokesperson wo kurum ha. Enti aye out of frustration. Any depression. 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
2: onya time Non, you say, and then NDC are buying way more. Obi, Omoko, send a midi can kind, Omunia, a fromunia dachi henny, Omunia, yaman penny,
1: Ombedi,
2: into no more tenas in your jumano. And then GCB, Omobo chairman, O yaman penny, Obedi. Ghana Port and Harbors Authority, Omobo chairman, Obet tenas, you are making sure, say, ye then she say, ye good now, quemoa, what the near me report to buy, Obenya, seamless process, I'll be cut through. Jedi for one chairman. And no, no, no, no, yeah, thank you, too. I said, don't get here. If you saw your man penny, Obedi. Obi, internet, you man, I can't afford the assurance, and they have neglected it. When you go, Jordan Quaker, sir. Or say, flood, the idea was here, the your politics. Now, was say, yeah, you can't you boom me to me, so I'll be flood. Men, any yard drain. Now, say, a foot when you say, and far flood in your politics. So, from come President Mahama.
1: I didn't hear.
2: President Mahama, your opposition leader, every single year in opposition, on the flood, your politics. He played on the emotions and the sufferings of Ghanaians, on the your politics. 2019, flood, see, or issue statement, say, President Akufo-Addo's government, or say, Akufo-Addo government in action, cause of recent flooding in Accra, 31st May 2019, President Mahama. Or say, Insua, a year ago, Chrome. Aye President Akufo-Addo na ma yiso na yiri wo krom 2019 ABM 2023 Osei issue statement say President Akufo-Addo abai incompetence and then ama flag dey see wo man yi mu a onu issue statement signed by the flag bearer of the NDC President for that time no a candidate John Dramani Mahama say aye incompetence of Akufo-Addo ni na abai Intina flood in this year, my 7th May 2024. President Mahama has issued statement. Bimo say recent heavy downpours have exposed failure to manage floods by Akufo-Addo. Not just a Fibia is so betobia, no, asema President Mahama beckon say, a Akufo-Addo nama among for them a year. A President Akufo-Addo nama is so ye day, a toy. Aye President Akufo-Addo na ma gote se waga na henia emu achoku. Aye President Akufo-Addo ede ma brome paraku Christian Village bridge no ebu faso. Aye President Akufo-Addo ene ma Lakeside ene adanta nya ebu faso. Inti ono di Ghana foto abama no di adie bi ba ye friend reset. A oba be reset sa nyoma ni niya make sure se inso toa inso nyiri biem. And then the man Ghana for Salai will be caught to Obama President Mahama. Say, Oba, I'm fine. Reset in Embra, send your bayer in show to a lakeside. In show a two a yiri wo honey in yiribium. Nana chrome, in show a two a yiri name in yiribium. Pantaya Bokobi, in show a two a yiri wo honey in yiribium. Domi Christian Village, in show a two a yiri wo honey in yiribium. Kaneshi Market, in show a two a yiri wo honey in yiribium. Obi Wa area down so my. Inso a to a yiri wo ni en yiri biyo. Minti ni a to a bama reset. 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Me tu mire no. Let me trace you, Obi. Ofa omo NDC manifesto. Resetting Ghana Agenda Manifesto. Mm-hmm. Page 67. The one how they say, tell the NDC phone so move on by you. The NDC government, this is page 67, paragraph 4.2.2.1. The NDC government proposes several, the future NDC government proposes several initiatives to provide engineering solutions to address perennial flooding, upgrade the existing urban water supply system, and increase urban access to piped water. And then I mean heading. Oh no, my threats and yam on Bombay, on some Bombay and Yama Podipoli 11. I'm making sure I say you sure to groom Hano. A yidin fat Ghana force in you, but on by Mubako Cromon ye. Obi, a Mubako cry, and ya dear, or met to me. Now, Obi, who did

0: 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The one who they say, till the NDC for this one, the NDC government, this is page 67, paragraph 4.2.2.1. The NDC government proposes several, the future NDC government proposes several initiatives to provide engineering solutions to address perennial flooding, upgrade the existing urban water supply system, and increase urban access to piped water. And then I mean heading. Oh no, my threat say near mom bombe. I'm some bombe and your mother probably 11. I'm making sure I say you sure to groom her. No, a year in fact Ghana force. A year in view. But you buy a muba kukrom on ye. Obi. A muba kukra. And ya dear. Oh, me to me. 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I'm money your politics to the extent I'm going to share my manifesto. So that is the hypocrisy of the NDC. Obi, NDC forward, I have maintained, say, Omoye a bunch of lying men and untrustworthy women. Omoye a manyokua, an association of lying people and people without credibility and integrity. Omo cannot cry. 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Constructing dams in northern Ghana to manage flood waters from the Bagre Dam, safeguarding agriculture infrastructure. 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
1: Na say self explanatory.
0: Omo so mo bo mo ba be si dams e wo northern Ghana in so to a.
1: Yes. Bagre Dam no bia.
0: Me ba jo dam ben na oti so mo akate so da na say omo 2025 budget in 2026 budget omo allocate money say ye fa nko yes adam ne ho adwuma. Obi omo nyae. Ebiem omo say building water retention and detention ponds in flood prone cities for flood control and irrigation. And so mo ba ye omo ye. Obi omo nye. This is their own manifesto. Politics are modi here, you know. And no na me bubo so watch ro. Kojo dankwa. Ebiem, omo say empowering local governments to desilt drains, regularly, especially before rainy season. Obi asa na ye besi rainy season mifiti January, ekosi April May. What they say district assembly see ye program see ye babi tutu gote se what district assembly see ni emo. Omo ntima nye bibia obi. So this government is a governmenter. 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

0: ene or this antro ne bia ba be duro ase or resign if so kwa kwa yes for person into kojo dan kwa. Let us be truthful to the Ghanaian people. Ni yen kan okren kire Ghana for because flats ne de obi e yade e hard dream. President Mahama ba yade ba ko pe e na waye ode aboa flats. You are see the old tie or codra and you are seen way in America. Media President Mahama, yeah, dear, make us why, yeah, dear. On ya, dear, you shall make us on ya, dear. Adia Bako Penna, President Mahama, yeah, ya mon same mano. Sir, why, yeah, and 19 in so toa, a boaf latin, and it's all setting up committee. Our oh, then the drawback stand dubby, a toa no. So, moon for helicopter. Helicopter, montina, chanel, no moon num chrome, or montina helicopter, mufanting Ghana, henia from Axim to Paga. No mun di omo ni wo helicopter nim no mun twa champagne wo helicopter nim na omo wi omo fa report embre no on how e dey be solve flood e wo Ghana no kwa ni president Obama achievement ah wa yet to solve flood situations in this country na standogbe no dey adwuma ne hye ne nsa no standogbe na mu ntana Ghana ha ene be bia president ni be ko bia so o dey akire because president ni microphone o be kasa no no na wo so dey see mic stand ne so ma no. Ono no also make sure say be a president ni be jina kasa and carpet ni red. Ono no be make sure say president ni shoe ni a paper when won shine kama kama. So ono no share the branding of the president. Mm-hmm. And be a president ni be ko bia no standogbe ni ne di na chi. Sa standogbe na na ye de Ghana ha flooding. Eni ehu sika ye twa mo omo say omo fan solve flood say wo Ghana he ni ani ye di a share nsa. Meanwhile he sleeping on a job. Obi, when was the last time I was a star? No, be a friend in Central for say, young corner, you've got now helicopter mu. A ting Ghana, henia, the Ghana for Sika. A tofu, a good helicopter, nims and just certain allowances near the idea. No, a hand, you was a situation, you were into your baby see drainage were hard to solve the situation, but just a look by your baby, sir. On ya, ain't it clearly no President Mahama doesn't have the commitment to solve this flooding situation. President Mahama doesn't have the commitment to solve this flooding situation.
1: Mm.
0: Obi, once a flooding near the idea near Neka, the major one of the reasons in here the drip nearby. Because a drip, no, as an engineer be able catch you. I'm not an engineer, but engineer be able catch you. As an obi to my ear, papa, now this is where you got her. And a drip, the excavators near the idea come on in here, no, and near the equipment in here, no, a boy in the process of say year to got her, no. It's in here, the composite idea here, they drip by and now. Next one, then I won't bet you see the drip equipment to Galam say, waha. Obet you see the bo hiring services, waha. Any idea, dear. And to obi flooding, eh, dear. Me, dear, me, who say, how do you now know me who videos a free East Legon Hills, San Toho area, waha, obi a hard dream. Hard dream, and under President Mahama. Flooding, now you serious to the extent, say, a month for. Are beginning to contemplate or mon ton or cast no more fan koto boat. Because in so to our can I ineffective. People are contemplating. Now notion and now chrome or crying so a papa bia or ne blogger back or kasai. Or so to on the car at the koto boat. And we say in so to a packy car by the in band train with you nonko boat yeah. Can also the sin so and one is orko. Into obi the incompetence regarding this flooding situation is so serious. This government has no plan. The Rex and Housing Minister has been starved of money. Upe Minister Bakwane, who trained the power by your man, Capre, hey, the Rex and Housing Minister. So, Rex and Housing, what do you mean? Because my boss, not a former minister, Honorable Okojo Ponkroma. The current minister, Wabano, Obi, Nanwa. Christian Village, Jiri, and me, who saw the incentive for Kujina and engineers, because they work on it. Then, now here, Minister Ukrainian crowd, they can cry, and I'm not rich. Because even budget crowd, I'm not the best, they still in the major drains crown, and you're doing it to me. Come on, I'm not touching it. Works in housing minister. On the plan of the buying was very simple. Say, before every flooding year, the entity got him. In the Abba Bemuna 2017. Only a major action, say all major drainage, and it was usually no, maybe a problem. You want to say the entrance and the exit point of drainage systems, you know. Sir, engineers know what tell me on my different
1: storm drains,
0: storm drains, no valve, and air down, and then now in foot through on the baller, echo choky and into you and swooning to me, not quite embassy. Into attach your idea, and he say you swan a start if it may to September. But between Opeb.
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0: From January to March, no, a major agenda ye de etisa gota muni adi adie ni nya na obi sa no money ye de sika na ye aban we ba ye no the minister has been starved of money because be komu kra na 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
2: Yes.
0: Erika je mu ni abesi ni awete da che ni da mi si eh na de le kosu NDC fo mu yi mu betra si a mu be ye ajo kojo dan kwa mu ni abete da che hene da che hene si da che hene si incoming
2: I don't know that
0: obi they have to sit down
3: and work
0: and fix the problems
3: ma,
0: and
3: ma mena si e kosi sen so ni your next issue eh in common ye di and with the media liaison officer for the Agric minister Efa budget release is near Hans and Sam Bebre.
2: And count topics.
3: Hey.
0: Oh, count topics. And I said, no. Man, now we say we subverted the role of Dominic Isiebua.
2: No,
0: a producer. You can decide not to talk about it.
3: No. But I'm not saying.
0: It's a trendy issue.
3: The American said issues are akan. See, be any other business. No, I'm running out. It's 6 minutes after 24 minutes, and we have to wrap up. It is the opposite of Kano. Kahua Semna, Kojo, Kwesibo Twins, so Enka and Canada. Yes, Kojo Dan Quanti. The only in the 10 minutes.
0: Also, for Sino Kaji, Mr. Finance Minister,
2: Kwesibo Twins, you decay, me met in a hat. I met a hat, non cancer, more sabi, in him, and fat. Engu Kojo Dan Qua, and
3: okay.
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2: 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You are politicizing almost everything. NDC by so how many years in it? It is 1 year, 4 months. Who better now? Bamu, 8 years. Who ye be papa? And now, yeah, now, yes, I will solve the flooding in a Ghana and Accra. Oh, being you be having the problems you are having, Anna. Would you have had these problems? 8 years. Why, yeah, hey, what better now? Oh, Kasak, big, baby, head do not be. Look, anything I make us say, it is a collective responsibility for all of us as citizenry. And I'm a wobby. Now say, yeah, na yanka ya huwa mum, ni yan pa se mnu puma si bra. Ye be den ya sovi ya the flooding in this country. Nanado, ene ni MPP, mutu ya sika over $50 million. 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come see me catch and say we could not have built any meaningful dams ta se yet mean see eye damu bi eye dam papa bi a nkwase dam na ye betimi asie
3: oh radio so
2: obi mi anka mi anka mi anka say me dam
3: okay you can say
2: mini your friends say meaningless dam you can say otwi obi meaningless dam they can say otwi
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2: 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And you know, I had to say, yeah, Henny up, what am I at a chairman? Mine. No, I bet na. Send your behenny, I can't am a man for at no my yen, yes, sending your fata. Obi, medina, I am betting a hay, and someone making you and someone your mind pun to obey then, ebeba. See, I see a quack back. I could can someone more kind about flooding. I accuse John Dramani Mahama. So, what no? At even some point, Obi, or more can say, flood, I see what high man paying John Dramani Mahama. They acquired a near man to the flood, this Ukruma, and I'm a boy. I'm a cast answer in Ukruma. Eti, see, I see a back. Then we recount all of these accusations and counter accusations one after the other. Obi, ye, we net near Yotina, and no man gun a betsman and nemu at number be a gusuano. And that is the more reason why. Me, now I make us say, we all have to be patriotic. And you say you are from the new patriotic party, but you are all patriotic. Only a patriotic citizen. Because if you were a patriotic citizen, Obi, and kia bet nahin, senya meka say, Obi, sebe, nyansa na abo ayen, sema meka na abo mu bil.
3: Na se,
2: he senya,
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3: 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Na momo diya, amu promise igana for se mobe ye.
2: Obi, ana makachire wo se. A bino aye na adwo ne say me cite even example for the road construction and the drainage aye system aye ye Ramsar site and kofoko si ni aye a embra o man di so ye bubugu obi yen ka ho asem na say o man panyiri ko aye brochima mu utin sam o kan and the things that we are putting in place to make sure say flooding no aye experience and as aye experience over the years no will be a thing of the past. It's at least for the past 1 year ye ba abamu we are doing something. But the question is, since you're 8 years, no, be, or more than a year, Ghana, by any chance, no. Since you're Omo yes, abi every year kura obi. Kasabri would have reduced the flooding situation by 80 to 90% in Ghana by now. And unti na make say baby ye do no bi. Ye nya man yourself no ye the flooding ye because so wo ko ho no a meso meba ho. Na wo so akọ. Na what are we doing to our country? And then ye your mind no. Obi ye person mind to mpo ana. Obi what to kinda? Uko UK and then in patemwa. Look at how they have developed. Is it not the case? He said, yeah, yeah, person ye be too mpoana. And the bibiano, see ye so mwa. Ne was a dear man yourself, the obi, ye beti me dear man yourself, ye bet na ye beka. Ne mum, a dear e cum nipa. A dear dini pewu. 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A dear emma mining cos one and can't call eco netino. Obi. You know, quite some new me, you bet na near the yaman yourself. And that is why I never told that liar. Because I come to meet me, I can recollect all the things. President Akufo-Addo, Dr. Mahmoud Bawumia, kind, etia President Mahama, when Ghana flooded some time ago. But I'll be man, kind of, sir. Because I'm a patriotic citizen. I'm a citizen who thinks about the future. I'm a citizen who thinks about the prosperity of this country. And that is what I expect of a young politician like Eyekwe Sibotwe. That's one day I had been said. Politics now all yen sabi. One no one phobia ni your person can no beckan. So dini di ebe man penny for one pet. Nemum no yen can yen wuni panfidye or bekan dia. And I wish him well. But for me, Obi, you and I Obi and Minim say we are patriotic citizens. You will help to educate the people. Send them educate your man for ne abwa. I'm a Ghana ye krabeshe. Na Ghana aye ye ebio and a John Dramani aye Mahama. Obi Okasanos yo. We so we ye da chene. Ne juma no e de ashe omo nsa no. 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
3: Ye wo June into abro bosome enan.
2: Bosome enum.
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2: 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What you say? Obetina Ghana ba nya so. 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Ah? 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Osi ni obe e wose oye no ontimi nya ye. Enso mfie wotwe abetina so. U free ho akono. Na inflation na namai. At a point in this country, Obi, na inflation na nam over 54% in this country. Never in the history of the Fourth Republic, since the inception of the Fourth Republic, what be that? What be paying yourself that? And so, Ura John Dramani Mahama within 1 year, huh? We send a one managing near mama inflation and then name single digit. Continuously, Obi. Uyi and also a ton chaya, Obi. Sha, I hear your friend is saying, your city to a dollar, I hear your friend is saying, rate. Who bet na Ghana Benya so? And at a point in time, it's a miracle, so I say, send an NDC in our power. I can say, time up, this is about 2024 or more. Or say, NDC in our power, and can say, every city to a dollar, no, and can name 18 Ghana city. Sana miracle, kind. And also, may I show so, Kirby? And then, city and a dollar more than it's saying. And people are even surprised, eh? We have been able to maintain the strength of the city for a very long time.
3: You see, for almost 15 minutes. Umre Asun.
2: Obi, my main informant.
3: Yeah, for Anusi, 30 seconds. Yes.
2: Hey, Jobi. My name Anusi. I think, sir. Ye ni nano ye Ghana fo.
3: Okay.
2: And ye nya akunya ni ye betina efidikesi yesua. 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Itumide tuja. 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Or mining cosso, or mining puntuo, or mining ye yentino, ye beckon samoa, a day a year unification, beba, na abuaman yo to a year bola, a goose woman, obejai.
4: Obi, yes, Obi, once Okasa, no, my yedina, na Okasa.
5: Oh, yeah,
4: you can see, yeah, Obi, sir, Subai Wayne, I mean, you and the Quaco Casama. Roots minister, the NNA roots minister or problem. Say this level of arrogance in communication.
5: Yeah.
4: And now they can big push once MDR. Then I think said the road minister has a big problem.
5: Arrogant more than you in
4: because Obi, once say so, I bear Muna say issues be say, but you have to stick to the facts. Kaso kasa yi niya, one thing on mobile omo debe solve the flooding situation in this country. He rather sought to attack me, lie, and all sort of things. When man tre adeba ko se, nyame bo next month, ana nyame bo next week, do me para ko bridge na ebu faswa na anu yesi nipa ba ko ehwere ne nkwa no. Schoolboy bi o se den hwere ne nkwa no. Ye ba be ye ABC di se na be ya nso to next week a ye faces a challenge ni biom. When man tre se aban next week and I say next month e ba be ye bibia na na krom a e flood the lakeside amon for ahwere mo properties. Down so man ne connection market amon for edwetre abo omo no. Omo ba be ye bibia fa ho. He couldn't show that. Until Obi, it is about say yeah, my Ghana for solutions. It's not about insulting me and lying about me. Say, "Mako did you be at them? Obi, I'm saying, "Mimi did you be at them?" Yeah. Until that is not the solution. Obi, the fact remains. Say, me better not Hannah. My refer to NDC 4 manifesto, the resetting Ghana agenda 2024 manifesto. Our president, Mahama, a deliver. And no, na a year. Ne promise or the ma Ghana for into Ghana for Kotwa ba mom. I have told you say at page 67 on my 18 promises. So about the basic perennial flooding and over Ghana. Out of the 18 promises, Baku pe and I wait to my fulfill it. And some Baku no say what for me committee or this stand look be at one on say or Munkotina helicopter Munom fire report embra. That is the only thing I President Mahama Etimaye to solve perennial flooding in this country, and that is a fact. You gave 18 promises, you have fulfilled one. One number more fulfilling the crown, as I hear an improvisation of no consequence. Ain't you no better now? And make argument now, one making in Yano. With due respect, it is anemic. Kodo Dankwa. What about a bemu? 3 days near now, bemu, a bem 1 year near now, bemu 1 year, 6 months, you know. It is immaterial. Obi, you saw the message to the people of this country. The people of this country bought your message. Semuba Muba be resetting the flooding situation. And Anka President Akufo-Addo, any MPP are buying. We got a lot of things right. With the flooding, once a man make a chair, we say, Honorable Atachi as the first works and house, works and housing minister under the first term of President Akufo-Addo. The measures to hold, make and catch all the other two honom. Yenya Bibia right, Anka Ghana front to Abamo. But Esan say, now you show to a farm for meeting Lakeside. Mm-hmm. It's in a Lakeside for two aba. A mom overwhelmingly. I was say, mom brand, no more promises. I'm with your say, mobile see water points are a bit reducing flooding or Lakeside. You know, what is our promise? You know, about to bear. That's when I'm mobile meeting me. Obe Kakasa de I sympathize with Ghana for no. Drekasa na wakasa. I must work as an alcasa. Kasa to say, dear, obi a sebi. We free space by yeni. Kasa nyabo tre, abemu na wono. Una Ghana for di o musike tuaka. Me Ghana for musike tuameka. And this a Ghana for shiro mu lives and properties. Nasi yaka mwazema. Talk to them with some form of respect. Kondyo dankwa. And the fact is that Obi. And na wono kase, MPP aba abemu 8 years. Inti wazan ki asobe Ghana ha problem. Nya PNDC, NDC, mwati na Ghana abay so close to 30 years. PNDC, NDC, close to 30 years. MPP Atina Bemu saying, President Akufo part 1, 8 years. President Akufo do part 2, 16 years. Mo Atina Bemu close to 30 years. Katra mi one major infrastructure, mo de ba ya, and reduce the flooding in Ghana, has he? 30 years investment, ben mo de aba, in our drainage and irrigation system. Zero investment. Ya kasama, you refer to Cecilia Dapa. Since the other five years, 1 year, 6 months, near more filing knowledge process, quasim, quam, crofa no mutina quarter, you susan no me real mining sika, nini akabo may yet $10 billion. No more filing knowledge process, quam, qua 12 was a 13 a year muni every court. I don't know, Sicily, other Pamus, you saw Dor River. No, well, one team or this can go good in passing. I don't know if I didn't go to our court. Mokasa, you don't even listen to yourself when you are speaking. Obi, the fact is that. More bad, more share Ghana for Bobby Bree. Yes, I'm born now, more share, and then I'm on this. And then I'm on this, Boba, and I'm on this, Boba, I'm on the 133 Eba. Ghana for PT, a pressa, 24-hour economy, got two Abamamo. Mobile, and more bad, more share about 133, mobile, more deliver 419. 419, I'm more baby deliver. 133 won't even deliver. More bad, more say.
0: Muba be fam mebuno adwuma. 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Police station echi ho no people are doing galamse with impunity. 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Hostel fees ya tubu by 90% for University of Ghana. Belakwa Yusua and Amudia Sebi ya tubu by close to 25%. Obi, the cost of goods and services akosro. There is a gross disconnect between the figures and the reality. In the inflation, our ba o kan wa se se se se. Sana mo ye inflation and one ye kase ye srem ko jo dan kwa. In kotodwe gufo mi sada sayem. Flooding ne akosu mo na mo abem president Mahama ne commander in chief of the Ghana Armed Forces. If he wants to end the flooding situation today, he will do that. Ye srem o amamfo dwe edwetre e hie agu. Amamfo buildings e collapse because of the persistent flooding ne akosu okro. Among for properties, I say. Among for flat screen TV, among for sofa, I say. And local lakeside, Obi Adini ni ome gua bonti ni yehata. Adentia, if we say, abai ne bai, no timi di ne boshi asu say. Obema lakeside for mwa tomo. On timi di ne boshi asu say. Obema Santon for East Lagos Hills for mwa tomo. Nanso ene Obi, oka den ene yete. Ene fitu radio isu fiti anopa. Instead of say ebeka flat mwa semi. Ministry of Finance, ni Ministry of Agriculture toko omo kon. Ene yeka mwa sem. Ministry of Agriculture for Ministry of Finance in Kanokre. Minister of Finance knows all the inflation about here here no. The Minister for Agriculture spokesperson said Minister for Finance no cast am a me engine in the because onyo bia o Kanokre. If say we go twam trot Minister for Agriculture ne so. And no nin say ma Ghana for cast am ntina moto so. Na mo solve the fundamental issues facing this country. Na mo jai se we pe president di we pe president di we pe se no obi sa no mani ni ananya ade a ehu hia enti obi asama me de ene me ba ha me de ba be jaw de se president Mahama ban e she ebo 18 se obo de ba be solve flooding mabobo so page 67 and 68 of the NDC manifesto onti me nyae this government is a government that obi ebiom number 2 omo nka no kre kojo dankwa has demonstrated that. Now, Obi, me de manu si kura na. Me fa kwenye isu na, me sympathize with Ghana Police Service.
3: Adeye.
0: Let me say, e jato o mu barracks ne wo.
3: Yeah, yeah.
0: Accra Central.
3: Sure.
0: During the flood, during the rains, 3rd June 2015, and at the first major flood and fire si wo Ghana, has a yawa circle. And up John Mahama part 1. John Mahama part 2, another 3rd June, another major flood and fire. Yes, reg. 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
2: Obi, wangu asama na kaye. This was the same thing they did when they were in opposition.
0: Because
2: what the opposition met now at you? Because now we are here. Say BBC. Obi, now you are
0: under John Mahama.
3: The time.
0: Under John Mahama.
3: We are not time. We are
2: not time. Obi, so are
0: we. Obi, we are here. On the morning of June 3rd, and a man for status or more tweet or more post, God. Please beg you help us. Don't let another June 3rd disaster befall us. I'm not for panyan ko pacho. But send a Bible kai. When the wicked rule, the people suffer. And tin enko pima tell you na nyumre no. Not say eja tatatatatata. 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If we say so hini no di o man ni nim no ye nipa boni ni a o di insuo ni ja ene be say o man ni. Enti no me de minji ni say John Mahama ye nipa boni ni ba o hwese de insuo ni ja. Esi say o man we ya. E was said the spiritual fathers of the land. The spiritual bulldozers of the land.
2: Obi.
0: Archbishop
2: Nicholas Zankawiyas. Obi.
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1: 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On this, the Ministry of Finance has released 521 million cedis to be invested in the 50 farmer service centers to support mechanization and improve productivity. We have released 110 million to be invested in irrigation infrastructure across country. We have released 515.3 million cedis for the supply of fertilizers and certified seeds to our farmers. 244.9 million to be invested in the poultry farm to table project, what we call the initiative, and 200 million Ghana cedis to be invested by the National Papa Stock Company to address the long-standing challenges in distribution and trading of produce.
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2: 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I was say they bear about 50 of it, near the man admo. Now, Omundi, Edisilte, a lot of drains across the country. A German baby, wow, yeah, yeah, two and a more, yeah, the tree of Kwan, Sarah Bear, emergencies bear, a bit me, Aswano. And the Ayabo, but your bumpire said, my then engine free and say.
4: All right.
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2: well and the idea the hold that wa we had
4: In premier brain, in confide in say, first service is Juma Pe, and he say, Ija Eta, Yababi Duma, beyond that, a banner rescuer, and I be a Nipanqua, a touchman be apart from Doctor Jimano, Yang, and Eba, in Tino, in premier brain, a banner rescue flood, Eco Swing, a first service is Juma, in your Catibri, Academia Catibri, and Zokakrana, only a bomb in the Juma, a banner rescue, dia, Inca, Nipapemua, and first service, in your some speedboats, speaker, Inca, and Sneeing, because as I now say, rescue.
0: Enti ADO1 Alex cannot take a casa form at the Magana National Fire Service and at your training can assemble your casa boa sempa 94.7 Yeguso Yakin Kandiama na Yafri a ya Alas cannot why na yenina 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
4: Nye nankese bibifunala, yenyimi yenyama ye, tata, ansana kusubu yin, oraba, ansana amaimbu lebano, na yewe ahimfa, wuji mkulunkulu ahimfa, wuji menzindo, no washama, nyama etutu ye. 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
3: Asempa FM.
4: Hawa, no wadiye, jumano na amde, yibenya sen central government na either wood to no or local from Kaka. And also in Chad and your papa or by any one cast over that war on so when Jay. But then the young say if we have put him the electron more him be assembly man be an abine or aba abay brivia. Yeah, and I'm the own tree. I am Ankasa and Crown Corner. My yin able to me, I yet boy young him for assembly members. No, ne abine was it on near the bring and bring in abine yes, shampoo card or by a communal labor. You were ordered that another way a communal labor. I mean, Ikumukuma, way a communal labor, and then in the
0: Penga yatin in Kane A governance aspect, Dr. Duncan Nathan Yatin in Kana will be a yen, and now Wahina won't end a war a year, a chim a year, and you must say, Osabarima, a ta, a pia, a cran, a jay, and an akasa. Nanan Yabusan said, as some open you can, one in the agnos, as some den one, what can brassu pass, a gun, a knee beer, and seven previous or hindi beer, a bon hosso, cause a war child bang, a gutesi, a war child bang, if you children feature food, and what's that? It's a moon, no cabomia, no more child bind the Indians, you know, as I never be
5: a buyer only one, a buying on your spirit, and I said, on your soon, on your depart. Yes, the BS abandon me. Ye the pretty or man, you know, would it be a band? What about you say? There be a watch, a dipia, a wah, and yen william, and son, same with the panel, as the moon said, what chance and ammo jones are doing here, MYA, and yet ye carry a woman, be a ready idea, not ask for a nicker, never woman see a pig, and you
3: will see a pig,
5: you have a basket, you can say, Muke, a boy, a soa, me, a tea, and yashi, could be a war, Yaman, Dibio, a bamboo, Chanaka, I'll bet me, I'm a soya thing. This titling, I dear not, I am for a year, and then you could see.
3: Asempa FM.
0: Nanaka sabia ye and ye ya tisim gana this year din komo. Gana force wadwin chirin ye.
6: Sanitation day and na meaning. But I dear my observing a say upon clean up omuye ne sanya maniniano. After so my sanya maniniano, ku chim kra na unam krum krauts me won says still na gates ni maybe mwichuki. Intim bizamin will say clean up ne ye no, ye end the same because maybe won't say and yet that intense. See at the end of the day, no unam krum krauts me won't say. I did call me a neyana, so many ney. Snebea in your flood near dear Okruma, SS Yaman Fadi.
7: Maybe I was a gata on a say hoy and ma. Me, I may ye because since you know a shrineb a bar, maybe them one a bemba penny via them.
8: Gata more a choky to Kunansi and Sue a hard in your day. 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
8: You are with him, Kranaka Sagata, Jim, when this old trans move beam pull and can't you say, Gata more a mantity.
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9: ba every June 3rd say your power BBC why na decide yes ade na to e se hwehwe mu ni breaky
10: 2015
9: na this another June 3rd

0: June 3rd. Tien decode ni ye.
1: We should put everything on the table.
0: Yes.
1: Yen
0: shebi ye. Because June 3rd, yes, spiritual word, if you be patterns. Patterns.
1: Yeah.
0: It's a pattern, you see. I see 1, 2. So what is this? What pattern is this? What am I saying? Yes, patterns.
1: The last one is not President Mahama, the president.
0: President Mahama was president. It is the one now called BB. Abo, Obisu is a president. I didn't know how much power he is. President Mahama or power is. Patterns. One national patterns am I here for June 10. We need to break and decode it. What am I saying?
1: Yeah.
0: I am very, very, very, very, very actually penny. Sure. Yeah, cafe is a
2: cafe.
0: I said, but I'm a spiritual being. No, BB is see my blood, boom, piano. Be sure if it's a car, you know, I'm a coffee spiritual.
3: Now, ya, Jantua. And your cousin said, my dears, will be tenas yet not to say, and what Buru says, and winging out, so now some more dear to gain. And Nana, I be out for a yet Jana. Well, not what Bruno Susumupa Wakasa, Nana, no, ya, one or so at the Abbey.
4: No credit, I mean, you know, we are say, I did be a ACBA, no, your three dimensions are a bit many understanding every year the physical side, the subtle side, and then the spiritual side. I did be a BCBA, Nipa de Senian Casano. Before say, oh, Baba, that, oh, mommy. Now, mommy, I came after 9 months. No, you were somewhere, and that existence, no, any known to the human mind. Okay, Bible, I was see Jeremiah answer, and baby, you ubeto mommy, you no name anymore. So before your existence in the womb of your mom, no, you were in existence. They actually say, I did be, no, you were on the physical side, you were the metaphysical side, and you were spiritual side. To be able to be, no, you need to send me to me about that. I'm the kind of person I don't want people to begin to address these kind of issues. Say you soon, soon. Yeah, the end to know my year. And you're gonna go and
2: see
4: to other places. So what to know my year in Sutra MSAD.
3: Nana aye bia fujiana wano wa binipa wumumu. 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For Chroming now, Sunday, Bompire. Ebisu Jim said, Debbie, we know, Yankasan Yashi, a hobony, Yan Yada Pafo, so mine.
5: Sawin, dear Mino, you say, Ayadia, Isi, and Fawse Bia, Mahama Bano, Nasadwe, Nessie, and I say, Nanado Ba, Nasad Nancy, on the Muse, Ayadia, Ewaso.
6: We and your spiritual Sambia, Yatimu for Nankasana, Yama Fladeno, a banisa, because you to me, Winipa, that's a new Suabola, so I must be a bola.
7: Spiritual. And the other thing, Mama, who knew that the spiritual born one, I didn't have a president. O qua basso, and so you funny panini pegua. Who knew that the idea is spiritual for one? I didn't have a placon, Mama, a man for a baby. And yes, spiritual be a human and woman in me.
3: You. Where Ghana for adventure and I would say, you know, now a higher sampa 94.7 as in Pietia Cassiabo and also go so Utania and Woba YouTube. I made them YouTube asempa 94.7 channel so separate and Tadaroma and a Chichurosian and opinion you mean I was senior fair na and cannabis through a numa banner and your camera at Homachan Combo Usubetinia Bubi Uyanu up a loss and herbal center Nupa Penny B. Not as a wasa numoguso Tiwakas and Uyo fully active and what didn't pay me na at what they call him or Madame Roman team and as in Pietia. 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What do you be a bit more? 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
8: understand where we are now and the explanation that you have given further, then I want to state that in good faith as South Africa would like to reserve our rights in not adopting the charter because it contradicts the constitution of South Africa, especially in chapter 2, and also it does not align with the regional and international laws that we believe in. So would like to reserve our rights not to adopt.
9: Okay, so
3: South Africa na musini ni semo edi tu gana enyo monko Mozambique fo so ka ho wamu so kire mu se wamu so bibi nyom ba ko mienu miensa binti emra no a ye ka ho asam no nyade a wamu so kura wombetimi ebi na wamu so kire mu nie.
9: Regarding the charter on families, sovereignty and values, whose purpose and merit we fully recognize, we regret to inform you, Your Excellency, that due to purely logistical and legislative scheduling constraints, the Parliament of Mozambique did not have timely advanced access to the content of this document. As Your Excellency is aware, the relevance and sensitivity of the matters addressed in the aforementioned charter require, in light of our legal framework and institutional practice, proud and necessary consultation, socialization, and joint review between the Mozambican Parliament, the government, and the competent authorities of Mozambique. In view of the foregoing, and moved by the deepest spirit of respect and commitment to the principles of this document, we most respectfully request, Your Excellency, that the signing of the charter by Mozambique take place posterior.
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10: It's expensive in the sense that people must bear the consequences and then any payment of that, and once you are a victim, no, there's a lot that goes on in the lives of Accra and then the family, because once the offense is committed against Accra, it becomes a family matter where everybody must come on board to make sure say Omotimia dealing with the matter in the manner that it deserves. And it is not only even to the family alone, because the whole community is involved. And clearly, you know, if we don't put in some of these support programs now, it becomes more expensive for you to report abuse cases involving Ankara. Once you get the entry point, you know, wrong, you know, any other thing that you build on it, you know, also becomes more expensive.
3: Aha, yera Bright Appiah na ya training kana wo wie ne kasa no chirem sawe se sia do ye ka wo chirem se e wo se reform kakra ba e fa e kwa ye fa so a ene ye che se ye teten kwada a e che se enkura 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What's your bad name?
10: A whole lot of finance because we are collaborating Boma because of lack of resources. Nintino, I will follow Ntimi and Fasamon Coco, and as a Muntiminko Casamu, our client Betty Abua, Ama, Etimedia 7 years. Because it is one of the things my Ntimi Lusupai has said, you are not able to get data on Enquara, Sabu, abuse cases are happening, and then how the system is able to correct it. And at 2 months ago, Emma and Provo are empowered to commit offenses against Enquara. No, we say it's very difficult for the system to give you support. And in all those things are there, Mijidis, and no intimimbwa, Emma, the kind of services that we need to render to our children, you know, Yebetimia, and you know, said that victim support program in there, Yebetimia Bana, where the resources must go to be able to deliver on those services, you know, Yebetimia, Emma, justice, Yebetimia, because without those things, you know, it's very difficult for the court to be able to make meaning out of some of these things, you know, and you know, Sanya Mani Yabe here, and the victim support program.

0: I don't know which one is. The president is there for every Ghanaian. And for the stats, the attention is on 200 households.
1: And see, a penny attending can a dean at the MMDC easy. A war from Mantamu Jerry Yao, a year Ameco, a year attending canon. Now, oh, yeah, we'll call a year Adakula. Penina wano ena ekuyayohun samwa heswa mame Eugenia wano son samwa wadi tuja eni.
2: My advice to the beneficiaries of the Nkukon Kitin program is to take very good care of the birds by providing them with feed, water, and then good housing. And it is my hope that the livelihoods of these beneficiaries will be enhanced in the district.
1: Omo anya Nkukon ibiso.
3: Very excited about the project, and it will help us to improve. So we are thanking the government for this good initiative.
4: Yeah, first of all, I'm very grateful to the government for the initiative, and I want to encourage the government to continue it and help us so that we can improve on it, and at the end of the day, we'll get whatever we want. We'll do our best to make it great.
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1: Kumasi, wo fe yes le busumti road. 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
2: Anity, Tia Bruchenkomo, Aqua Manqua, Akuntejo, Eddie Bro was Sempa, 94.7 FM. So,
4: you do remember that I say, you know, woman on it. You almost see a cra, you almost will know. Yes, you are tea. You need Nasia. Yeah, Kabum.
5: Memory Debia, a bonusia, a pemusia, a question of what a change lay your home, our approach, said the Yakuhu, any diabe drufi, the Yahu, near her, the Ye, near the Abba, the Enyano, and you can't say,
4: yeah, yeah. Abrochin come on a dim tintim pa.
2: Yabere no ma hudua. E won conform my swa ye bit me dia bua gana. 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O my impuntu. Na ha bot a sign. Passport won sensem. 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
6: Robert Gibby, make us a free Germany.
7: Kobe. Yeah, Amsterdam.
6: Cost of no work for our chef where woman woman and an emu. Omo a chairman and no modifier. Omo cram after program. No more after project. You are a mama.
2: Shannon, say a mimini de bia. 6 p.
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1: Did you know that Ghana currently spends more than 8 billion Ghana cedis annually importing food that can be produced locally? 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
5: Robert David make us free Germany
6: Kobe okay, yeah Amsterdam
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1: shenin so say e mimi ne de bia 6 p And bugger near Abrochin Kumuni.
7: Jack, but I better be my young
8: cool.

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0: Energy, Tia Bruchenko, Aqua Manqua, Akuntejo, Eddie Bro was Sempa, 94.7 FM. So,
2: you dream me, Dana, saying you are no more man on it. You almost see a cra, you almost will know. Yes, you are here. You need Nasia. You are Cabum.
3: Memory Debia, a bonusia, a Pemusia, a question of what a change lay your home, our approach, said the Akum, any diabe drufi, the Yahu, near her, the Ye, near the Abba, the Enyano, and you can say,
2: yes, abrochin kuma na dim tintim pa
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1: Friday, Friday. Friday. Friday. Friday. Friday. Friday. Friday. Friday. Friday. Friday. Friday. Friday. Friday. Friday. Friday. Friday. Friday. Friday. Friday. Friday. Friday. Friday. Friday. Friday. Friday. Friday. Friday. Friday. Friday. Friday. Friday. Friday. Friday. Friday. Friday. Friday. Friday. Friday. Friday. Friday. Friday. Friday. Friday. Friday. Friday. Friday. Friday. Friday. Friday. Friday. Friday. Friday. Friday. Friday. Friday. Friday. Friday. Friday. Friday. Friday. Friday. Friday. Friday. Friday. Friday. Friday. Friday. Friday. Friday. Friday. Friday. Friday. Friday. Friday. Friday. Friday. Friday. Friday. Friday. Friday. Friday. Friday. Friday. Friday. Friday. Friday. Friday. Friday. Friday. Friday. Friday. Friday. Friday. Fri

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0: Erico, Erico. I love you, Papa.
1: Get you up, get you up, get you up, get you up, get you up, get you up, get you up, get you up, get you up, get you up, get you up, get you up, get you up, get you up, get you up, get you up, get you up, get you up, get you up, get you up, get you up, get you up, get you up, get you up, get you up, get you up, get you up, get you up, get you up, get you up, get you up, get you up, get you up, get you up. Zone.
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1: I know you're Friday. 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

0: Right, fantastic evening. I'm Zia. I'm Adjumu Akwaba. I'm Rasson. I'm a good team on Sunday, bro. Set prep zone from now till 10 p.m. Yaji Akwaye, and when you say Friday evening, you see, we best say, and of course, yani a two Friday evening, Munchere. Yama Ufili Friday evening, no? FA Sports, Mona. Show ye at any point, say, what I want, smile, smile, kakra. Nessa, what I saw, what I said, Bibia, Mubi. Yes, Bibia. Prep zone. This is how we prepare you for the weekend. A whole lot of happenings around the world. If you know, yeah, Jagway, yeah, Deba. Anytime we choose, you know, World Cup on an annual since I know. I World Cup. And I'm in the same bus and I'm some get one. Now you can say, mother, 100 days, 99 days. Mama, it is here. And Akato, Nebro, Nakwan Piasono, yeah, the World Cup on a twatch. Nti ya bayi no no sene soma me se ya Adom TV anase Adom FM anase Asempe FM wa ha ena obe filipa ti multimedia platforms ne fani agro. This is it. This is the World Cup 2026 nti eno enwa samaning eno enwa enko mo bebre wa ha na yaka ni sa no last week by this time na dia beche ama yako ti Havana na dia beche ama yako aye the UEFA Champions League final. And my predictions cause so yawa predictions be bring a quok or so near the in the end. Yeah, bro, dear Yaman King, me patro, Paris Saint Germain for Echon Bobre, after me at the Champions League, you know, back to back. Now, and 10 sister back to back in IBC. In your bar, the Champions League era, yeena, ye bore moon and the 2 months of my baina. Yanesa, Real Madrid, na ye, as I reckoned out back. To back. Now, Paris Saint-Germain, you're back to back. Now, I know your last week, you know, I didn't have a share conversation, I didn't have a touch on it. You to me, you know, sa, I'm a name, kwa sa, akwa. It's a kwen piya sono, you know, you know, what I'm saying, I want someone so, it's here, you know. Now, you to see kwen imu. Na yen kwa ni si, na yen hwe sani ya 177 si yaka. Yaka World Cup, you know, and mjabi kwa so Spain. Uri mse, Real Madrid elections now weekend the ebe won't be alas. But Florentino Perez ekasa. Roquem is also ekasa. And I wait somebody play away baba. Oh, wait somebody way baba. And for the first time, Florentino shake a cry. We saw you say, ABR Roquem in it to be near. But Nana, elections there don't give any small one chance you. And the Florentino suited in one gym. Oh, no idea tomb. I say, oh, then Friseba. Well, I say, oh, Valdioba. And the Florentino say, or be announced a very big signing, pa. It will be an tamuchuku. Unum so radi Mourinho no dia wa do that akasi e be re-election ni a confirm no. Enti de e kwoso Real Madrid ni so wa you ask the Florentino ti na unim de e sa wo ye na te wa mo bi aba no aba pim so ansa na wa e se meye se. Last time in our conversation you beside say Mourinho e the right man for the job ana. The cost of remedy on the man is so bad than any man. Am I the one come to train by any idea? But the net yet, do. Minim said, I would have bit me to Nidia. Minim so bit me to Nidia, but in an American crabia and a bachelor hormone. Now, merry go round to be Koso in the managerial positions. I would war. Antonio Conte confirm it. In fact, Napoli for confirming, say, how many Antonio Conte, the cost of continent, or also, or Boniface is in we. No, Bokwa ni second one might be a natural something which is dead in the moo. Eh, I said, no, the boy. But Antony realize here. Antony is the new Liverpool manager. No, the same to just say, Sunday moon, sir. Born more fair, pop off, fair, and son of my Liverpool, for any over the Massa Liverpool, yeah, born more for money now. Just say, oh, but Liverpool, more for more. So be Shepani at the and only other managerial merry-go-round there, Corso, Crystal Palace, no, and there Napoli, Coachy, AC Milan, is also Coachy, and some have something which is there, you know, Ninja Nemo, Yajiagwe, no, you know, some, and so a bit, bro. But in terms of player recruitment, after Junior Perez, I share what they're very big signing here by Real Madrid, no, Ibias Tateka, as I said, Mikel Olisi. Ibias Tateka, as I said, Mikel Olisi, I'm a Bayern Falkrad, I'm a Tumuse, I'm a Munya, Olisi, my name, Kwasa Akeko. William said, Rokem is to be a sort of Halam Beba. I'm a Halam, so Crawford, their camp, they are better to the Massa, when you're a lesson, and him a for him. Biomonics also at the Abba. Says small boy danger, 17 year old, or Sinaka and Liverpool. In Gomoha, Aquinan or GDD. I'm so many unknown. Bias also, they are known for, say, I'm going to be fat. I'm going to say, no, my in ye. I'm going to be honest, auntie. Maybe they have seen something in the guy. I'm going to be my banana. I'm going to be my BBS. I'm going to be how. And then someone said, when be brina, you actually go for you. Of course, you're team in Ninkomoy Abra, you're Kassam from the senior national soccer team, the Black Stars of Ghana. Nano, you're ball that friendly against Wales. Now, baby, now I said, Ghana, I share friendlies. Now I said, we didn't really plan our friendlies, so. Because, you know, already a group, you know, Europe, Europe, nearby, you know, France, North America, nearby, Shimu, so on, now, Kesekasa, along that line, next year, boy, friendly games, you know. Yes, I share this, I get it. Now, the coach will be needing another friendly game, so to say, to be able to assess the team well and to know, say, we boy, you know. And when I acquire something, which is that, yes, I said it, but there are reports that say, you remember one game behind closed doors, ain't he? You better say, sir, behind closed doors game, no sweet me about swap. Nay, name when I'm running crap here, and then so a back shade. Yet, a grass way, you know, you're the handsome, a bebro, I won't send you a sea at here. It's a mimi, I saw take pink, and I said, Pesa him. Ha ha ha ha ha ha ha ha ha ha ha ha ha ha ha ha ha ha ha ha ha ha ha ha ha ha ha ha ha ha ha ha ha ha ha ha ha ha ha ha ha ha ha ha ha ha ha ha ha ha ha ha ha ha ha ha ha ha ha ha ha ha ha ha ha ha ha ha ha ha ha ha is better than stomach ulcer. It is 1,000 hours bedi me die. Come the bedi me 2 hours. Now me come baby. It is 2 hours today. You are sure to say in a week. 7 days a week. You are sure to say bedi munsi. 6 2 hours. No, we say 2 hours. No, we also no. We try and get to try 2 cities in the. We try 2 hours. We have one. With my rollover, they be no year rollover, crack, year rollover. But this can be a good bottom. Tifahu Jim, any pants are here. Why? 0249 136744. 0249 136744. Now, Yaji, no, there is also a part. And then, me per se, Pablo, me per se, a shirt, Black Stars, and you know, I'm so far, no, kakra. I'm a hacker, the Sanogo idea, Piquet Supernum, Sanogo Supernum. Yeah, more beam, me, John, you beam at two. I mean, cast a fret, when you. Yo, bow, body and cuss when you. Oh, baby girl, don't call. And friend franchise, I will buy, yes, sir. Now, my mother said, don't see the diaba. Already, not great, says she didn't have another. Stoneboy, dear Swabba. My mouth, why disappointed, Dada? Says Stoneboy, we now say 20, $100. That would be really a year for bra. Yeah, dear, dear. I cannot take a cannon. Now, baby, you. Ti ever heard Donzi dear no Grisashi dear? And I'm a cocaine and I Grisashi. And Cassanin, the squad, Eber Burmeno, by Grace Grammar Canitimu. Hey, I was a mamma, who has said, and you know, my husu, papa, my new drama, Kakra.
1: Second one, Riffin,
0: yeah. My cassette, my uncassette, I said, say, his, no, his, her caliber, no, and ne, Trump can. The level of what you know, and you know, the betuma, and this is all man profane. You do not be biak keditum. It's a domain,
1: yeah.
0: It's a domain,
1: at least on a only that sector, no?
0: Mm-hmm. Bay microphone,
1: only that sector, no,
0: yeah,
1: with some level of impunity. Mm-hmm. That so drop your name as a Grace Ashe drop when it comes to blast that.
0: What the band here, chain?
1: It was all about Grace Ashe or Baya, and I don't know. For me, I think just refix and I said remaking of the old ones now. Now, I think the last one I'm the and said, no, I'm not okay. The only rule,
0: I
1: only
0: rule, yeah. And I can't the old ones thing now, boom, I know.
1: Oh, yeah.
0: But I felt with the experience, and then how good I know.
1: Yeah.
0: Go with me, new one.
1: I hear something different from
0: Fire, no, they were 2014. No, Fire, no, was a bit of an upgrade over the first one.
1: First one.
2: 2006. Yeah. Yes. From 2006.
1: But it's creative wise, no. If you saw an IGN, oh.
0: Onye, oh, menene kasa o se don pese e be easier. O se
1: it's easier to.
0: Yeah.
1: Te koba na sa wo ye asasawa. Aha, ti ufa we kakra no afoyu kakra no afoyu kakra. What you say? Then you just change the tempo ni kakra nin sem kakra
2: ni
1: just
2: to. Music plan.
0: Aha, sorted. Ti na sorted we are no have preparation. And back where the 2 years from. So far I think o mama bobo suya na mo yomti.
1: Yes.
0: Don't know if for mo before for we unity there.
1: Okay, so
3: I've seen Donzi,
1: I think
3: I've seen Stoneboy.
1: And so, tweet me from and so from Kweku.
3: Flake, yes, Flake is the Abba. Abba, I've seen it. We are eating now, and we're eating now.
1: But, Kofi Diano.
2: It's trending.
1: Are you good? It is trending because of who he is.
3: Okay.
1: Or is somebody that I'm on for a penance. My team, you two times. To be honest, my team two times. But be a artistically, me what issue with? When Abia, he will be the best person to explain. But the basic understanding, Stephen Appiah, any money, place. But what I say, and then Stephen Appiah, Masone Ghana for. But what I say, but
3: well, as a former musician, and I'm a former. Oh, in a context, say. You know Stephen Appiah.
1: Yeah.
3: You know Andre. You know Omon. Yeah, on my symphony, sort of like you've seen them at the worst stage. Like
1: no, but you see, Jordan played with Stephen Appiah.
3: Mm. Oh, and I remember. Now in the context,
1: never. That be you see.
3: It's you asking the money and it's a Jordan. You know, emfa.
1: That be.
3: Yeah.
1: You see, once I say Obo, bit say Reverend say Kofi.
3: Oh, so Obo mungu na Robert Mensah.
1: Obo Wilberforce Infun. And I say impo no. Representatively, so bo or you should be a president in money because he could use up on my opinion as my. But what I say,
2: yeah.
1: Obo some big people or more societal ways in the baby. Now, Castle, the money it fits.
3: Okay.
1: But what I say, okay. And as a transcendent call, the 70s, 80s, no more baby because
3: we'll be frank,
1: realistically, right? Reverend Oseko could meet me our bar, Nitipa Bears, a beer, Baba Raman. And I say, Caleb, or the Caleb Mankwao,
3: Caleb,
1: yeah.
2: And
1: I say,
3: I get your point. I get your point.
1: I hook a crab in
3: the
1: but I don't know, the file.
3: I was a waffano. What's an okan waffano rolls? Ah, that's I get your point. But waffano rolls, or some money into like a masse.
1: And you still
3: meet me away.
2: Maybe
3: Stephen
2: Appiah has
3: in. No,
2: I was a figure speech.
3: They are the big boys. Almost if you know, almost if one
2: lineage. We are coming from.
3: That angle, no fever.
1: Okay, that's fine.
3: But waffano, I say the Abacaso would have been say we didn't we have a ball. And that we beat me up.
1: Stephen Appiah saw Bob Blasters in Ninja.
3: Okay, Grace Diana, Grace Diana, you see him, Dada. But if you see me, I YouTube, well, maybe I'm maybe I'm not saying that you call, because oh, yeah, I know because I say, some people are coming from and I'm about to get promotion. So, yeah, man, but radio for the my message is the bar. Na kwa mbiya suwa he na so far nyasi ya kwa wadika punti uya ya anode nyumbi ya betumu siye nti dabi ya di nyumbu ya tumu se nshe mkwane mba ya kwa na panama afuwa kwa shayi
1: eno kwa timi mabo so mfobu
3: obaya agree zashi

0: Na na man for me say Grace na say or listen na though 20 26 man 26 man score na say what that
1: what that
0: him go mo bo boy be bre
2: but say but on follow your World Cup qualifiers ne players na buy na and they players na warm mo say see and say we are see say we Ghanaian players are we fit for purpose for the Black Stars and what there was no way we me afro be outside the afro me
0: come but some ball baba no baba any news all baba o
2: of course
0: but baba she we just all baba
2: baba but who's na baba raman eh one name that is very common to remember say what Black Stars as a man very very easy to remember it a lot of people didn't even know say Town one is a secret. Why Jai Blasters in the book? What else?
0: It's well, it's well. All right, so I don't know about ya. I did not know any idea. It's me, yeah, I remember what can you know? But the video is beautiful.
2: Yeah.
0: No, Ghana supporters, no, yeah, and on launch, you know, old launch, and Cassa, HS, and Viason, Wabu, Wabai, just a few minutes in the year we. So I got yourself prep zone, yeah, and I had 2 months into it to 1 hour, so my less man like a crania, yeah, yeah. Then after that, Stoneboy, dear, no, dear, who Pablo, you have, but if you want to sign a piano, that question, maybe, maybe, brandy uncle. I'm up for Casino, stone, that be easy. And I see your castle, the actor, so no, so no. I know a man on the year, and also near some way. But, no, dear, a relative, when I owe you, say, so no. You'll be the papa. You'll be the papa. Because before, I, you know, not just a yina sina, yeah, fundraising, emu honwa, biana, quambiaso, a buy, and see me per second, stoneboy, the other twasso. Nah, you know, the stoneboy, the other twasso, cababuapa. If you are not fear, the acadone, among my men, you say, be bringing, I'm quite sober. But yes, I see him bob on your rent, you know, now quambiaso, the bo, oh, it will be casual. Na dia dia to the fact baby your status all bono fa kuna chika kra heavy fa kuna chimin preview fa kuna chika kra aha kakra bi okay.

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1: Okay. 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No, I say raffle on year for you know mom baby near Timia Kobe no near there. No, but I don't know. No, but my argument is with a special one for the draw, and that's a fit that maybe original one. But my argument, but need there what tron ye dia ban on near there. Okay, now that's sorry. Yeah, now no, we can not about group if here. Yeah. We say, "Bimo, how much do you order that?" They say, "Nasi di ndi wa ye wa order that." And I kwabu how much do you ndi wa order? You can new ones, ababa ba. It's interview. What type of bi na piketi ya na? You be saying also it is in the pipeline or the baba si ya haven't check. Say no, ye huwa juma. I mean, who snapet of it? Ewo TikTok ni adi ane we say su kin kri anche. No, the betu mu say panya ya nyasem kito akro. So Kofi Kinata, and so I drop ya man. So aye hey, maybe Kofi di ane yefa donzi di ane mra. Donzi Chaka, Donzi Chaka, SOS Black Stars World Cup.

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1: Donzi Chaka, and so the no, Donzi. Are you not scared, Ghana? Are you not scared, Abri Kuzu? Now, Kwaku Flick, on the ball. Kuduze, Kwaku Flick, are you part two? I see him say a coward can be on the four from Eba. Kwaku, Kwaku Flick. Kuduze, okay. TNT Kwaku Flick.

Flick there on a so anthem for the Black Stars, and of course, Kofi Kinata. So the Nedia bar, it's got everybody talking. I mean, because a couple of them now, but Kinata didn't grow four can once and party. So the others, we are waiting, you know, in 2014, say if Shatawali, you know, ni squad, maybe bring ambassadors and Shata Edrop PB or enter the net in a year, and a couple of them, and 2010 also there. 2010 the World Cup songs the song. From Sarkodie, Opanka, name them. Obiaye, 2010 Nekrumuha, Edakasan. Aba! Now, this is Kofi Kinata.

0: We leave it here. And so far, these are Unim dia yamo so a. I only maybe you'll be the idea by you, I mean, the big boys. I mean, big boys, no be a drop people near whom we are. Not what they're hooky in. Come yes, we are live on Asempa 94.7 FM. YouTube, I Asempa 94.7 FM. Now, Yahusa, the various countries are touching down. Now, no, Black Stars say, quite coche, Fugu man for the hey. Yeah, cause so yeah, I cause a normal tracksuit and go for say hey, say say pa yeah nyamu dang. Hey, enough.
1: I'm from Tuma the last time, so I must say
0: Moji Boy.
1: Moji Montuma.
0: Hey, this is yam nyamu dang, guys. In just a few minutes,
1: yeah.
0: Mon ranke nyamu yimami. So far, nyamu na babo badini na ano. Mon ranke mami.
2: In as much as you have issues with Grace Ashidi and the composition and the beat wise and the tempo of the song, Grace Ashidi
0: still on top. Great.
2: After that, Kofi can add a second for me. Obo for. Kofi flick the third.
0: Flick one.
2: Stoneboard. Stoneboard.
3: Stoneboard.
2: It looks like now the idea is to. Promote
0: mobilize the
2: you know, which the purpose no for market
0: raffle no but a raffle
2: and out of the convo zone cra
0: so
2: yeah high life singer
0: oh said here there say no yeah I so that be so bulo go the fan so bulo back here yeah wow jeje you know has a high life
2: yeah
0: jeje bia na kinata boy jeje feeling groove ni
2: unze kinata no Or high life person.
0: Mm.
2: So, and I high life, and ye blasters, and you man, I say, ye anything around you in sports entertainment, you know, a ye jammer driven.
0: Mm.
2: What you say? And yet,
0: sports, you know.
2: And ye young ponsa canal.
0: Mm.
2: Oh, a ye jammer driven, kink, nay, de co. So, and so, you mean, munya or dafio no bar, waiting, and I cannot add in the money ye appealing, eh? As you pick a common words that a year normal with in Jama, yesterday
0: before sports German
2: or picking or fine tuning, you know, easier to relate to it. It's a one say, oh, you may want to train us, yeah, toi, and I'll be easy to sing along.
0: Mm-hmm.
2: But what I said, ah, yeah, hitty, I'm a bow, but no better
0: one,
2: yeah, hitty, well, a normal. Conversational line.
0: Yashiti.
2: Yashiti.
0: It is. Right, that's fine. My became so funny, dear
3: mommy. I think for me, no. Kinata's own will stand tall for me.
0: Really?
3: My reason is very simple. I think, yeah, mommy Grace, as she has a pedigree I feel she didn't live up to.
0: Okay.
3: Because.
0: What pedigree?
3: Yes, because coming way back from 2006, my first World Cup, I remember share. Whatever she did 2006 was like talk of the town. It trended for like months after the World Cup. Mm-hmm. And it was a song people used to dance to self. Yeah. And then, of course, school worship. Now, Colato, Eddie worship when they are doing the praises section of the worship. So I think that's pedigree. And then coming back to 2014, what she did for us. I feel Sanka, well, but to me, so for me, I don't see her standing tall on my list.
0: Mm.
3: I think Kofi Kinata's own stance though, because Osha Senya may brap in the diction.
0: Mm-hmm.
3: Senya O tune in the words, the beat, and then the hook on for people to just cheer on. Yeah, can be an hour just so no. That is like the main reason why you cheer people on.
0: Well, my jam this year say Kofi Kinata's own tops all number one.
3: Yes.
0: Obeto Samia.
3: Yes. And for me, I think second wise, I would also give it to Kweku Flake. For me, for me, Mama Grace would be third. That is me, because we've tasted her and then we've had a vibe.
0: Mm.
3: And then you send your tone.
0: Wow.
3: So I think for her
0: third.
3: Yes.
2: I mean, yes, because of the standard.
3: Yes.
0: I know that was my argument last time. So
3: yes.
0: The standard, no.
3: Pedigree wise, who so, she is.
0: But now, I said, my expectation was so. That's how they gave you a come on, and you see the voice, you see the voice,
3: you see the voice, you see the voice. So for her, I think, but Stoneboy didn't give me the feel. Stoneboy, I don't know. For Stoneboy, I wouldn't rate. Obi, I'm 50 baby up, so I say, a bit more, a bit more. No, Debbie. Because I feel, well, probably maybe we too much expectation for Stonewall. Mm. So I feel, I'll say, we are hype people, say now, okay, you're hype party, be our big joy, and I say, change, costume. I want to do the diet crank. So I think, sir, if Mama Grace should step in the studio today and then come back, or Yebioma, I think she will come back for a spot.
2: Blasters fire now every day.
4: Ah, that's in my 2014.
3: Yeah.
5: Special from the government of Ghana, Ghana National Petroleum Corporation.
6: GNPC, Ministry.
4: 2014, Grace Sashi. What are you talking about? Anyway, so the kakra friend new one emu. Okofa we su kakra be friend.

0: I want to do the crank here. So I think say if Mama Grace should step in the studio today and then come back, or Yebioma, I think she will come back for a spot.
1: Blasters fire now every day.
2: Understand my 2014.
0: Yeah.
3: Special from the government of Ghana, Ghana National Petroleum Corporation.
4: GNPC, Ministry of
2: 2014, Grace Ashi. What are you talking about? And the way Saudi Kakra fry new one, he mu. Okofa we su Kakra be friend.

0: It's well. It's okay. It's okay.
1: Amongst
2: any women in Afro, we name my favorite.
0: That is my. I mean, it's at some point.
2: My name is Adrian. So we now see the others. Even production wise,
0: production rule.
2: Level ne ba from kakra ba chale
0: posa bodu ko sia pia no je so ma yele na ka chebe bia u urade nyum na kwara tu ni sei kama no grace on fast and penny agro just listening right now but I know some be poke me fire no wo wo tie wo ano sending message ne no sending me crying emoji. You know this song actually we me na me dey to YouTube we nyen nyum we na me manager accounts I am ano. It even started by saying, "Oh, Grace is my Miami Grace." I mean, and so
2: yeah. But so her standard, you know, no, I know the Ukrainian meaning. So her all that she has done in the past. Now they compare, but so that me catch be artistically.
0: There been a reason they say. Some in the

0: The reason is from what people say, na ya da is simple for everybody to
1: easy to
0: yeah, no, no, person say control a whole new song. Oh, so I Black Queens for a jam there. Oh, Black Queens they be very beautiful song and all that. It's here when I'm medium for that.
1: Anyway, I'll come cool.
0: Fire dear.
1: So we players na dey am call 2020 2014 World Cup and pa now we dey dey call any dey here.
0: Oh, there, oh, we go find the party tiers and now to the party thing.
2: Special welcome from the government of Roro,
0: Roro, what? Roland
1: Jumas.
0: Oh!

0: Challenge,
1: I think the first one of Kweku Flake is also
0: Kweku Flake cool so no
2: and even we cry cannot dey cry no say a old place ni no bubu obudi
0: in that context we are more current for pa just say omo no telephone
2: omo no omo money we can keep playing it
0: and the bit man bo I can say nya some get to cry it to we the man is fire baby that be my view to waza nothing me and see any uncle because I mean, but yeah, where's any beam? See, you know, I'll be so they be by don't know. I telephone make it come, hooker, and they are. And I'm born.

0: Wow, okay, but your casa, casa, and you're naturally a bit jovial and comical. They do these things with ease.
1: So I see rough kakra on the
0: exactly.
1: Very rough,
0: but one when the body language ni how I know the video. A spirit, none of the studio, the animal. So you
1: if
0: see
1: you need a short video appears, I tell no general microphone, yeah, no,
0: Wow,
2: I think you overtake the storms. May come a boss, SM.
1: SM has that vibe.
2: Can give you that tuning. Even if you don't want to listen, you listen.
1: Yeah.
2: Because let's look at medical show that he made nothing out of the chorus, the hookup. And then we are here and we've been here singing it. And, you know, I don't know if Obet challenging the boss.
1: Can I just own tops all? Hashtag prep zone. The messages keep coming. We say, Eric, please play the whole show again. Oh, how can I play the whole show? I said, commercial, and I said private, see horse engine oil, and I said, see, oh, you know, you see, can you see, it is a unopportunity, say, when your car be now, you should write oils, and coolant, the green, sir, a green, sir, a green, sir, a green, sir, a green, sir, a green, sir, a green, sir, a green, sir, a green, sir, a green, sir, a green, sir, a green, sir, a green, sir, a green, sir, a green, sir, a green, sir, a green, sir, a green, sir, a green, sir, a green, sir, a green, sir, a green, sir, a green, sir, a green, sir, a green, sir, a green, sir, a green, sir, a green, sir, a green, sir, a green, sir, a green, sir, a green, sir, a green, sir, a green, sir, a green, sir, a green, sir, a green, sir, a green, sir, a green, sir, a green, sir, a green, sir, a green, sir, a 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Webby a ton oil be out or quaso per Seahorse engine oil. Tobisi sia two tona and no be a ton Seahorse ultra cool coolant. A 0244-577-559. Now 0544-133-169. The right additives makes the right coolant. And so, and to coolant be a keke seals. And if you do work, you don't take a shen and so, if I'm a man, Yarebu. By Arabi, ultimately, and we drew a suhina no haya, be jama yerea do croa, debi. And it's a baby outi. Ya won't say baby outino. In sobeiro, in sobeiro, sobeiro, and pan is sobeiro. There be money now, I have hepatitis, no matter hepatitis A, B, C, D, E, Nina, sciatica, arthritis, gonorrhea, bo. Power Specialist Helper Hospital, and a bebwa wo. It is a one time quick, one stop a year hospital, aokwa, ube pino, na wo sresre, Kumasi bio, kwabenya off ACP Main Road, Kumasi branch of a year, select Bosomchi Road, opposite the Jospo filling station, and Kaya, more, yes, and I'm takradi, so a Niger State, opposite the Niger MA Primary School, and the Shannon Sawamu, the Ruby Crab, a German, so yet, immune system, and a booster. And then my Arabia who and Ujano, yes, herbatin, herbal, mixture and powders, and so and a jidikajidi, herbal mixture, and obey my deodini, if any jidikajidi, the OTD now, you know what time it is, yes, a dry herbal malamix and malaria, dear, and of course, cough care herbal mixture, and so a cough will be idea if you cough, and what will our boy assume? In Abacor, a power specialist for drug cough care about mixture near by do I about tonic and so to be in the more to be a depart. Fred Neturo and our agent will be up as OGBR 0244-544422 and 0200-383831. Power specialist ever hospital yet a mosoa. Naya sorry, a juma papa na moyano a de buama man for yarwa a two aira guys montache. 111B on the Champions League and the other ones then to us. And the last week in the end, Shadan Chong.
3: Yeah, yep.
1: Are you surprised at the level of play? Did the Champions League final live up to the billing? Did it live up to the expectations? Is it changing any year anymore?
3: Yeah, I'm here more Paris Saint Germain number. So for game, you know, it is what I expected to happen and happening because I'm not a believer of say a Bobo Nia Shesses goes football and basketball. And I believe that.
1: Aman fa se mu miya moto dodo. E asna fo mu miya moto dodo.
3: No, but so only obi kwa kobo na ni nipa na strength ah. You take approach e be nullify nipa no. And he did work.
1: Hey.
3: for 120 minutes. It didn't work for us now. It's just unfortunate that penalty kicks and idea. It does our time 50-50. Composure, decision making. And the temperament of the ball kicking in the bachelor. And the reaction from opposition goalkeeper and the bachelor say, "Ubiti me dinkuni man," I say, "Won't me end dinkuni." But then the game now share and PSG had one approach: keep the ball and attack. And then Arsenal had one approach: make sure you nullify opposition attack. And that's exactly what they did. So when the full 90 minutes in Anwa, Paris Saint Germain. Full 120 minutes, you know. Paris Saint Germain never looked like a team that was dangerous and all be go. Then he beat me up 800 minutes. Come on, she go.
1: Sir,
3: yes. As my approach from the cold game, anyhow, and Paris Saint Germain for the bomb born. Then he beat me up 800 minutes. Come on, she go. But for the penalties, but some open play, it was never going to happen.
1: Really?
3: Yes, they were just passing the ball because now now blocking all the passing lanes. And now on one bet him, they are harm you, no. And I'm back prior to the game. The catcher was Paris Saint Germain for the Muslim game. No, you don't pass on 30 minutes. First 30 minutes, no.
1: How many
3: were we? A horn of more energy, or more explosiveness, or more BBR. It's a team that knows them. Now, Ojig game need the free of Munsemoa. They find themselves wanting. And so, her game now, Arsenal, boy, now. A man, because so many PSG, Kobobo, no two for two.
2: Yes.
3: Just make sure you block their passing lanes and pick your moment. And that is one of the moments a buyer have said the combo born at the share. After that, they made sure they were taking the game out of Paris Saint Germain. Anytime throughout the game, Omama Paris Saint Germain any momentum in the game. So Paris Saint Germain against Bayern Munich, they had momentum both in the first leg and then in the second leg. But Arsenal didn't allow them to have the momentum. But what I say, you might not like Arsenal approach, you know, but a car fan and the able. You get it. A one off game and the able. Take the approach that will help you as a team. And me assure, so we'll be sir Paris Saint Germain for we'll be sir Luis Enrique. He will tell you they suffered before winning. Before the game, now man for see, Paris Saint Germain versus Arsenal 4-0. Paris Saint Germain versus Arsenal 3-0. Now I am a threat. Look,
1: Arsenal. It became 5 o'clock.
3: Five. Arsenal are named Diego Simeone, Abubama, Diego Simeone, Buofu. Diego Simeone, one of the coaches, an off ball arrangement. And you're very, very new setting and difficult to come against. On only Arsenal, Kushiana, Buofu. Because of the ball, no. So Arsenal, Kita Bona, who never be an off ball on the other. Born me buff had their head. It won't happen. It's time I'm for 4-0, 5-0, 6-0. Because it's either you're doing that analysis based on emotions and now say you're purely ignorant about team now. And then ask PSG and then they go. And the moment you're passing born, ask na shake me catch your man I'm not born. Say PSG bring go ash or less ask na be mistake na PSG show me. Yes, or some born pass or move back or their bed in their mom. And he took Mosquera to make a rash decision, which is very normal for a 21-year-old boy, or boy, a Champions League final. Look at how, or no, and then, my friend is saying, Hinkapi, a shut it down, desired way, and Quarenskeria. The threat of process, everything about them was shut down. It was shut down. Then, in the extra time, Ebra, we in the place, be free, you know. I want to ask, now, start this or bad game, you know. Then unfortunately, he incapable. The hamstring got change. It you know, Arsenal had no options. So best answer would treat him because now said Gabriel Martinelli, a baby Gina, left back or Spanish boy, not the same. Zubimendi, a canoe because Uja Paris Saint Germain attack and all Honoma. They are going to punish you because of course they are very good side. And you fluke say in the Champions League prior to the final, no match more than 40 goals. Coming up against an attack like that, you know, say who underrated you more, they will just tear you apart and then run over you and go their way. But I say, but then PSG won and said they all kind of since 1992 Champions League. Never fancy about professional football. And the only club that has won the Champions League and defended it, Real Madrid.
0: not even Barcelona, or great team, no, not Sir Alex Ferguson team, no, not you can name them AC Milan or more great team, or Monsac and Liverpool team, no. So for Luis Enrique to win and defend, no, Obabona Basso, the Patriot, I say. So it was a game that lived up to expectations for me. I knew, sir, and over time, the catcher said, the more the game will stretch into the extra time, no. Arsenal might look favorites to win it. Patriot, I say. But then when you go to the penalty, wouldn't be in fact.
1: That's fine. All right. But Luis Enrique, I just said,
0: he's a top coach. Yes.
1: The circumstances with which Okofa, Paris Saint Germain, he had to let his big boy go, as in Kylian Mbappe. Yeah. Mbappe is a big boy. Obi, our president in the castle, Patriot, he's a big boy.
0: I said, there are some teams you don't really, yeah, not your tactics. Yeah, not a year. How to keep the team harmony? Any the players believing in what they are doing?
1: I've seen a video before Mbappe left. Now I only hear 101B. That was a movie room. Yeah. Channel, what he expected of him.
0: Exactly.
1: I don't doubt that you are a big boy. I don't doubt that you know how to play. I don't doubt that you can do magic with the ball.
0: Yes.
1: But that is not the only thing you can do on the pitch. You should help your colleagues.
0: Exactly.
1: But we should all play as a team and not as individuals.
0: And
1: we are not see. You get me, Mbappe say fame, but you have no boy. No,
0: who's there? Who's there? The issue. The issue is that one. Say yeah, can't match your any war.
1: Yeah,
0: a different.
1: What about Umfa?
0: What? But Umfa.
1: There's a OPOC ready. Oche,
0: exactly. It, you know, for him to even me say between Kylian Mbappe and Ousmane Dembele. Ousmane Dembele, Oya Kwadwo Chen Kylian Mbappe.
2: Yes, yes, yes.
0: Why would him Ousmane Dembele from Borussia Dortmund to Barca? Oya Kwadwo and Oya Nonchalatan.
2: Even at Paris Saint Germain.
1: Yeah.
0: What you say?
1: But for Luis Enrique.
0: Eh, you know, or no? Any episode say I didn't say they say the same. Who say Oba? Ever track or see coach? No.
1: Well, see, one more Oma Mobi.
0: Oba Oma Mobi. And a team one. This I desire to do na Oba. They say Oba 21 years. But what you say?
2: Bakola beat
0: bench. Bakola El bench. Hernandez no Jan 15. Oba 21 years. And you know, and quality beat him about the ball. Oba quality.
2: My Yulu.
0: Oba quality. And then one thing I want to say,
1: okay,
0: they got to understand, they say, they cannot buy their way to success, but they can work their way to success.
1: Well, the manager name Mamo Feliza.
0: Manager.
1: But for Enrique, come back also the manager.
2: I think it is nothing short from the Akan, but then quick one. I think Paris Saint-Germain had their moment of the game, and then Arsenal had their moment of the game. Unfortunately, for the lower defending side or the low block side, the moment of the game never banned for the team.
1: Okay,
2: so that is the pounce ball from Trossard getting it to Kai Havertz, and then he shooting and netting the ball.
1: Very beautiful goal.
2: And then there was a second chance for Kai Havertz to do something to Luis Enrique's team. But then he decided one way or the other, we can say, so fan of Yeni Ye, and I said, Kai Havertz named to be a netting ball, but I said I'm calling netting him. And then that is what we expected. Second half, yeah, deploy Vitinha as a quarterback. And then himself quarterback into the Oba. The main thing is to drag one of the defenders along. Drag one of the line pushers along. Sena, a crime be dim near Bobo ni. And then it worked perfectly well. Because Oshe Vitinha as a quarterback, he was always dragging Luis Kelly along.
1: Always.
2: He was always dragging Luis Kelly along. Then not forgetting Luis Kelly when Abeka as now midfield name one. Since he midfield set up a looky balanced.
1: Okay.
2: Because whilst Zubimendi was playing, but then Luis Kelly at the latter part of the season, Ateta Inyan Mudidi or then left midfield name, he has been very excellent, very exceptional. And then work rate wise, he has been very good. So we needed someone to distract that kind of system. And then Vitinha took it upon himself and as a quarterback did exactly the same thing.
1: Okay.
2: And then we could see Dembele moving into spaces also. Because now actually, you know, I said, yeah, they bar, mobile JFH, or number boys in your Sabbath Faber. And you know, Sissy and Yachuma, but Munna Mumbra and Bobonibi. You buy a Bobonibi, you could see long balls going to Kivicha, you could see long balls going to Desire Dewey, and then they were harming them. Send a member of Penny Kayano. And Capier and then Mosquera did well, but then I won't say it off say a mistake at 21-year-old Betimaye because coach Amao Mudidi and then placed you in this setup. Mistake in form so they were new power, but then you were supposed to live up to the billing because you know Mudidi and you was just set up in him. One or two ways he was very good, but then that penalty giveaway for me, he could do better. He could do just better. Composer, positioning, he could do just better. Because Oshia, yeah, now Kiviche Lucy Bonnevi.
1: But there's also the argument about that penalty na Yanjama Arsenal for.
2: There was a penalty Yanjama Paris Saint Germain. I always say when it comes to VAR and then the referee system of our current football association, whether we like it or not, there will be mistakes, and then they wouldn't fill the gaps till we end football or we end life. Because immediately you favor this mistake, another mistake.
1: I remember
2: will
1: very well. I think I would have to remember which date. It
2: was the same. It was the same Mosquera.
1: Yeah, I think something.
2: It was
1: like
2: the same
1: that.
2: Mosquera. And then there was a contact in that motion.
1: And Paris Saint-Germain so air protested, say, and then
2: for Luis Enrique, he was just shouting contact.
3: Honestly speaking, I don't remember. Sakadiana me kai, but Sakadiana di except the rules above play anybody.
2: For Sakadiana, for me was ruled out.
3: The Mosquera one. Honestly, I don't remember.
1: Okay.
2: And Arteta overloading the system is very good at it, but then Arteta doesn't maintain the system.
1: Okay.
2: That caused Arteta at a point in time we felt say Premier League needs slipping away from Arteta because there were games Arteta could just maintain the system. Say you see a ball holding, a yin na yen ball holding, and once you been say Obi to say Martin Odegaard to Abraham want me hold the system here, but you are the best holder when it comes to Arsenal midfield.
1: Italian Abraham,
2: because Usha Declan Rice, Patrick Arsenal fan. Declan Rice is just break loose. Distribute the ball. Sometimes Obitima drive a ball. But the key player that holds the defense is Martin Odegaard.
1: Just so not done in
2: the home. Odegaard and confronting us. He's the best person to do that for him. But so person attack you know say goes over ball easy.
1: Okay.
2: Yeah, ball Odegaard. Odegaard was supposed to just leave up to the billing. Hold the ball. And then there was this moment I feel Arsenal could take chance. Yeji quarterback in the film, you know. The game became so loose. Zahir Emery didn't have control like how Vitinha had the control. So that was where Arsenal need to deploy whatever guns, get whoever to the midfield, overload the midfield, and then counter-attack them.
3: Arsenal started counter-attacking
2: 113 minutes.
3: Good. It was around that time. This boy... Noni Madueke. He started attacking Paris Saint-Germain. But around that time now, and Pierre Hincapié Brahe.
2: But it could start it could start 93rd minute. Something better could have came out of it.
3: But you see, once time Oyi in the best place in the field. Now Arsenal saw in the best place.
1: Because Saka was out, Odegaard was out.
3: Arsenal beat me attack you. That was when Arsenal started attacking them. But then the momentum shifted again because one of them, because Hincapié practically no Japan. So now Arsenal had to change their way. It's over Kaya. Rice, a signal saying you need to film up.
1: Yes, or no, I'm firing. Can't get
3: no. I'm firing. Can't get no. You know how? You know,
1: as we are careful.
3: Gabriel Martinelli, no, now Obua to stretch Paris Saint-Germain defense, no. As on no side, Babi Gina left back, oh. And then because on also on your natural defendant, you know, Ujia on no one so have problem with him. It's not say friends. Remember, as a free throw, ever count any time piano. He was now. So he was more like.
2: That was right. But it could have started earlier. That press could have started earlier.
1: Okay, that's fine. All right, I get your point. And so, but we had a worthy winner, right?
2: Arsenal has, I think, we are talking so much about Luis Enrique, which of course he deserves it. But Yenfa Arteta flowers in some manner.
1: Yenfa Arteta flowers, man.
2: Frictionless defense. The defense is so sound that. The defense too tall against Bayern. The big guns in European football this season.
1: Oh, boy.
2: And I think Bayern crowd was in the 3-1.
1: Yeah.
2: That same defense. Arsenal defense, yeah, I can't want to say, can I EPO, no team in jail. And I say, this same defense stood tall against the Giants when it comes to football this season. And then it was so exceptional.
1: Wow.
2: The Giants, because Mr. Marker said, Julian Alvarez at ATM this season against Arsenal was so deadly. Mm-hmm. But then they kept him. I think, say, yes. Luis Enrique, we can't say much about him. Like, or your boss, yes, he has made the statement. And then, I mean, I can't go train now. Mr. Eric Moon, but when it comes to commending coaches, let's all do our best to also commend Arteta. He could have won this with simple tactical decisions. But then when it comes to tactical decisions also, coach Vivek Achi was saying, Udina field this one a different. We show you now become one seven so
1: it's different. That's true. All right. I'm saying Utia Sampa 94.7 FM showing a prep zone. And UEFA Champions League attach on it Kakrani and the idea him na Yakohe other issues and also so Koso, especially our World Cup because Black Stars also we would like to spend a bit of time our Black Stars the money at the idea. But now Antoine Areola is here. He's the new manager at Liverpool. And I'm on for say, Charlie, on the managing egos, now managing a big club like Liverpool. Maybe Liverpool needed a you know someone big, but they say market ni muno. Why pa? Oh market ni mu who pa na weko fana. But Rola, I'm saying I'm going to play United. I'm and I said I'm going to see you. And I'm going to say I'm going to be someone Pamo and a slot there. Neka Alonso training, Mantanawa, Manchester for. I'm going to say who will be. I said I'm going to play United. So next season you're going to see new faces. You've been who Alonso, you've been who Rola at Liverpool, and Bamford Fosso will see a new coach. Crystal Palace will see a new coach and the likes and so. But the actual Liverpool, the Rola, the who saw your Bamford. Is the Liverpool job too big for him? Sanogo.
3: Bournemouth are more a club that gives players time to develop and then omaton. Liverpool is a resource oriented club. But the truth is that Sonya Mikel Arteta na ebia uni some exceptional luck there. You might not get the opportunity to jump into a big club straight away when you want to start. I believe you have to start from somewhere. And that is what Andoni Areola aye. Oba Bournemouth, Ejumo de Bournemouth aye. Amo first European club competition qualification for the first time. He did that by losing some of the best players. Obe Kaya, Miros Kekesh, Efri Hoko Bournemouth, Oko Liverpool, and then Dango Ouattara, so he lost him. And then our own Antoine Semenyo, any one other player, be a no Mona Nekita, the team. No. He has done so well for Timo
1: Efe. Tell us in Real Madrid.
3: Yes.
2: Yeah.
3: Yes, Hosin, so Echo Real Madrid. And T, about five quality players. I know my
2: Zabani.
3: Yes, that's it. On Sufri Mokoy. And T, he has done well. Now, at Liverpool, open your opportunity at a player, sir. Right, ready made. Some of them here ready made. Obeying your opportunity, any players they've seen it all. Aye, Juba. When it comes to experience, Obisa, Virgil van Dijk, Alisson. You can talk of aye, Alexis McAllister, Dominic Szoboszlai. Obitimia, Obisa, aye, Cody Gakpo, Emoni Adie. These are players that omo quality no. Automatically, I was through the chain that of Bournemouth. The first thing that he needs to do is to get the trust of these boys. Because so we the fact that all the Bournemouth are qualified for the first champion on first a year Europa League no. In terms of winning trophies and Kasan Onyobia Bekasa ni mu dusa. And sometimes some players now no more a lot of success. No. Getting to the level of that manager no, yeah na a bit difficult. And see, he needs to win the trust of all the boys.
1: Okay.
3: Now, according to the story of Andoni Areola, and then Liverpool, who they wanted, it has always been him. And yeah, Jabi Alonso.
1: Okay.
3: It has always been him because currently Liverpool sporting director now, on the cover, Areola, then a bar Bournemouth. And one movie they call Liverpool. So he knows coach and what he can do. And on the decision maker for Liverpool Bobo. So it was always a year Areola and another one. So say, Sir Quan Badan, who wanted number Timua, your friend said Liverpool. I am happy, sir, or make appointment in him. Now he will get the opportunity to speak to Obi Virgil van Dijk, sell whatever I want it to be idea, man. Look, the reality is that any Oka quality coaches, Oka coaches who has control over the game, or may Spanish for now. It's about Juman and Kasaya, the mini problem, and Fama, a mini problem.
1: You think he can do this?
3: He can do the job. The only fear me want to know is how Obetimia drag the dressing room along in the philosophy as a manager. The moment he's able to do that, I am very certain that he's going to be successful as a manager. And one funny thing, and they say going into the next season, Unim say or no, Mikel Arteta, any Jabi Alonso, I'm three close friends. I'm started from the same academy. And Arteta movie they call Barcelona.
2: In a year, be almost have a time to meet and then
3: exactly
2: talk.
3: They
1: meet friends.
3: They meet, they talk, almost have that conversations. You know, it's like even after the game against Manchester City, or cause a bro, I'm share Arsenal, no, or catch the Arsenal players, so Omunya butre. Obey Najuma as a professional, but on him say, Obey sounds to the league now. I'm on my back because he knew.
1: Nice helping a friend win the league.
3: Exactly. On one day, I asked a question of tight corner. I'm on for the A in the league in the city. Then he brought the league back to Ateta Beam. And then, Wakofa, one of the big clubs, Uyi, geographical rivalry, any Manchester Liverpool rivalry in terms of honest, any. Big boy status rivalry in Aston Liverpool, so
1: yeah.
3: And Wakofa sa club, and ne counterpart, and I said, ne countryman, I was under the yard and first. I would love to see how Arsenal versus Liverpool, Liverpool versus Chelsea, these three coaches, Nino, Chelsea versus Arsenal, Arsenal versus Chelsea, these three coaches, Nino, will behave at the touchline.
1: Wow.
3: Sometimes it takes the spark out of derbies.
1: Hey.
3: Eric, maybe one of the people I feel say. Derbies, it should live up to Nebelin as a derby.
2: No one should smile.
3: And Obia, yeah, but derby, and you are down for them.
1: No, no, yeah, now United, this guy. Oh, stubborn guy, yeah, and about your Canadian, and about your
3: Roy Keane.
1: Roy Keane.
2: Yeah.
1: But to make sure derby is needed, you say, now you're derby, you're most stressing. You're derby, you're most stressing, and we are two. Derby,
3: Roy Keane, Patrick Vieira.
1: Derby.
3: No, no, no, no, podcast, yo. No, no,
1: no, no, no, no, no, no, no, no, no, no, no,
3: but
1: Alex,
3: let's
1: game.
3: So, but just imagine Alonso and Arteta, too close by the almost share technical ideas of the pitch. Now, say Arsenal and Chelsea come back, they wouldn't want to break that respect in their honor.
1: Exactly.
3: They wouldn't want to break that respect in
1: the world.
3: But they would. Yeah, Benna, Liverpool shots now 2-0 at Anfield. The Arteta ball. Not landing. You never walk alone. At training grounds, them Arsenal boys.
2: I think last two seasons.
3: There was no way Arteta at that time. None of young Kone Jurgen Klopp.
1: Okay.
3: He shouldn't, in his mind, stand up to Jurgen Klopp, say, on any call, yeah, but because of Senna rivalry, you want to know. You see how he reacted. Yeah. Abra, not gave me a question. But he never did that against Pep Guardiola.
1: And Thomas Tuchel, one Antonio Conte.
3: Yes.
1: Ne upon no coach and no for me and say, Hermini.
3: What I said, Sadina, Tetane. Klopp, you know, he never on it. Pep, I knew that even when not the receiver money, I'm going to try ask that
1: boy.
3: He was too calm and then calm in the place. And
1: then
3: take his spark be out of that. I hope any idea my problem more. But next season, you've been a very, very good game from technical.
1: I get your point. Your point is that he's a good coach and that's a
3: Ebefa. And top six clubs, you know. Coaches that are very, very good. Young coaches are.
1: What if Marashka takes over City?
3: He's taking over City.
1: Yeah,
3: very good coach. Jabi Alonso. Jabi Alonso called our coaches.
2: I'm already in there.
1: Yeah,
3: Manchester United.
1: Yeah, of course.
0: I'm not going to be able to do it. Chelsea for the room, we see Pekas and Wa or more good players. Many are coming in the price at
1: three.
0: Time as you don't get
1: one more good coach to be able to work with the players well.
0: I've always said this.
1: Maybe they shouldn't have sacked Maresca.
0: It was a wrong call. But then, I did not decision I'm taking on Maresca. So every corporate institution be able to take that decision.
2: He pushed for his sack.
0: Because I can't say I'm going to be able to catch the Sky. And I said, Abu. Say, oh, one media house we make could come.
2: It wasn't once, it wasn't twice.
0: Well, it's okay, sir. You heard the bear.
1: But in our setting. Which is my, sir. But you have to understand.
0: But then, you also have to understand that you're breaking trust. Say, Kobane, sir. Abu and this guy was still looking around for a replacement. Because you're not going to come. What I say. But for good coach there, he was a very, very good coach. Alan Kobe team deliver. Chelsea team. But then, Jabi Alonso swap.
1: Can I analyze that for us? Any money we send back up? I don't know, mommy.
0: But Jabi Alonso is a very, very good coach.
1: That's fine. So the merry go round, Jabi Alonso, Royal Liverpool, Maresca, Man City, Carrick, Man U. That's it. I don't know. Yeah. Still a true paper you go so. You know, I'm ready to go so.
0: Yes, and I used to. Tottenham Hotspurs.
1: Tottenham Hotspur, another very good.
0: Coach.
1: I think a new set of coaches are going to.
0: In terms of age, United Emery is the most experienced, but in terms of coaching in the league, Arteta is the most experienced. On the senior, and it's also in the league.
1: Okay.
0: On the senior, hold on, and Antonio Rola,
2: I think Viola is a good tactical system coach. Ocean days with Marcel Bielsa or Atletico Bilbao. Utimu say, yeah, press it, and you're passive pressing. We are just coming for the ball. I mean, you will say the days for when Marcel Bielsa Befa Leeds United or EPL on him. You could see, he said, they had no stop. They were just pressing. And he said, Ocean is that kind of fish now they share. The assistant then Ayola Nisiana, which means that is the same kind of football, but or not the hybrid Caribbean as him. Ayola is good, would help Liverpool probably, yes, but then maybe Shano context wise materially say Liverpool those players to aid that perfection because. Are you know say equating on your judging club? Because they all do high pressing without the ball. They are always high. We can remember those days when Mane, Firmino were just high pressing for the ball. And then Yeti Bona and Salah and him, the other ball on the bed. It was just that for Jurgen Klopp. It's the same system for Andoni Areola. Check Antoine Semenyo. Then times down go Atara. And then you can make mention of even Justin Kluivert. See how they press and they look hungry for the ball. Who is running, who is going where, and then they score you. It is just simple. Liverpool was our skill set now. So Liverpool was skill set now. Who is holding on from the right wing play? Who is holding on from the left wing play?
1: Okay.
2: Until Liverpool best alco marketing marco say Sikabuma na in quotes because recent spend in the man who said
1: Tobia Ba.
2: What on you for 125 million pounds?
1: Obayenso,
2: I'm about 9 assists.
0: Omako, Germany, almost some of your friends say. Diomandi.
2: Ebium.
1: So, what about the idea of a request for something? So, ultimate master, what do we want?
2: Out of possession, you could say Andoni Areola would help the team because Yambo pressing in your mind. But in Kofoni,
1: when Andy Robertson is going, when Salah is going, yes. You expect, say, we do reinforcement.
2: Because if you are looking at Kekes and then Frimpong holding down your flanks. Fine, we will get people to press, but we get people to hold down your defense. Because in himself, Jordan Klopp's system, yeah, pressing, we had people holding down the defense. We were catching Mr. Trent Alexander Arnold not on target. Obese says why? A certain Henderson now Sunderland no both two no or both two woman. So they replace each other and then the back four is kept clean. Then times and then Konate Mutombo, Joel Matip. Look at how Matip was playing that setup for him. And then yet born a pay him the other counter attack to maybe Fabio or Wijnaldum and then it goes on like that. And see, more material now, as a skill set now. My problem is just simple. Liverpool doesn't have the skill set.
1: Quite.
2: Let's look at Liverpool's midfield this year. Or McAllister. Or Dominic Szoboszlai. You mentioned Gravenberch. You have a far. Curtis Jones. Do they have that skill set to always press? Because Oshé system now. And as Lord's ball, Mona, that was their weakness. It looks as if they've been doing it for a whole time now, and then it looks like deja vu. They need a new system to fit in. And then these players are the same players you are looking at to function in the same system. And you know, Ehone Beba Mebrea said, if he can motivate and then charge the dressing room, it would work for him. But then if he can't, which of course I'm seeing he can't. Yes, because big boys were all here. If you remember who I'm saying, you can't get the title for that. Luis Enrique ni Mbappe kasai offer. It is that simple. players not stereotyping.
1: Coach of Enrique's caliber.
2: They've stereotyped their mind for you. They know your skill set. And I'm saying this on live, say Sankey Oliver Glasner, they would have respected him as in Antoni Arriola.
1: Why?
2: He's a winner. Even with Crystal Palace.
1: Okay.
2: He's a winner. With the set he has, so check it, Crystal Palace set, and then who said, oh, more quality and him and more.
1: Okay. Okay.
2: To an extent, losing Magee. And then Lacroix and Ebomo.
3: That's it.
2: Echo saying. But then, yes, we winning. Oh, Becca say, oh, conference league, then. Yes, our conference league and Chelsea, GH, as a, oh, wow, one, two, yeah. It's the, a prestige, you've clung onto a title, so he's a winner. He can do it in the next stage. That is simply football. PSG day Luis Enrique Bem, and he said, "Why team is Barcelona?" And then at Barcelona, Obama Pamin go for because he said, "No, come on, a bit holding Barcelona now." And then that was the same thing at PSG. He said, "I will fight two at once." So then we will come back to the Liverpool argument and say, skill set, no one. And after you see now, couple recruiting, so you better start with the notion of system should favor them now. I was say to your bonus system, war more and sana away in the first season and to your book. Ayola is a perfect coach. I'm not taking anything away from him. And yet, Antoine Semenyopeo, look at Ryan, that Brazilian youngster. He has improved him to the best.
1: Okay.
2: Ononko and I said Scott. Back in the days was near Persia Tono Kakoma Tim B Wichio. But then look at Scott right now. Chelsea is looking for him. Manchester United is looking for him. Even Manchester City. So I may say out on Anderson will look for him.
1: Okay.
2: Reviving players like this, giving them a tag or something to hold on.
1: Your point is that Emfa. I bet.
2: My point is say Richard Hughes, why are you so become market cinema for Framan?
1: Oh, my man, Kakra. And I make us if Salah is going, you can't just stay without, you know, replacing Salah. Robertson, you need somebody.
2: If Salah is going, who?
1: The fullback.
2: Who do you get?
1: Live on our YouTube at Sempa 94.7 FM. Kejuan Angasani, Eric, I see you to put D. It's Tamuchuku. Okay. I'm not going to say Kopimu. You know, Katoko Pimo Spinter, sir. Yes, Baby Girl Sika 18, Sika 18 Live. The bro for the Ethel. Say, Ethel, in China, I eat your go. Ethel. All right, Ethel, 8 a.m. In fact, I'll share live on YouTube. But that's the going out to you, Sika. Yes, thank you for watching. And of course, Mr. Eric Asiedu, the foreign minister, honestly, this World Cup, Ghana Black Stars will reach the final. So, okay. Thomas Tuchel. Edward the Bible. Yeah, can World Cup. I say, yeah, but Remo, I don't know. But this mathematician, I work here, I say, or who say, final, no, Portugal, Holland. Yeah. I say, yeah, Portugal, Holland.
3: Nah. All English, all European affair.
1: Nah, Holland, I say. Wow. Yeah, Portugal, Holland, Holland. You see, in the last three World Cups, I predict you, I'm not right.
3: Oh, okay.
1: Or see, England, we do semi final, MFA.
2: You
1: Spain, so we do semi final, MFA. Na Holland, ne Portugal, quarter final. Na Holland,
3: defending champion, no, defending champion, be free move, quarter final, Hobbit.
2: Eh, Holland, yeah, you share no Nancy.
1: I am one. So, what cup you be to be see? The mathematician.
2: Obise, to all you rating Stoneboy as last, we the Beam natives are not happy with
1: oh,
2: you.
1: Oh, Charlie. No, but you say, but you said the council, we feel this is not World Cup song. We just for the mobilization of fans. No? Maybe the real one is coming. The real deal is coming. All right. Eric, honestly, Eric, for us now, they have disobeyed God. And that is why God has punished them. Hey, Tio Flosa Devu. Okay. Good for Wilson. Also, good evening, Prof. Hey, on so soon, Timmy Tibuli, I'm little. Now, my boy, Sakura, Prof, I'm about you. Hey, Prof, I'm Prof. Hey, Mete, I'm Marim Batakari, you say Prof. Zena Prof, Casa, when you wish him. All right, we say Haiti will shock everyone at the World Cup. And all the game. Man, this is our opportunity to cash out. Haiti, okay. I'll see Haiti, Bermia, the bet. I'll see Haiti, Bermia, the bet. If you can see him for. You can put 100 Ghana on top. Hey, any of these, or near Brio. We should say this World Cup, Arsenal, they've won Sunday, but the Netherlands will win. Okay, but they got a mathematician, that's seven. And you want someone, no, yeah, yeah, yeah. Guys, you know, when I enter a World Cup, no, so who wants some crap, but you touch on the Real Madrid, the Ecosso, no, election, Ecosso, Rukemini, Frenchino Perez, and I want for the Frenchino still, hands down. We are just skirmishes, we kicking away. And the kind of promises are more, yeah. It is serious, I son of a.
3: I had a typical Real Madrid, Frenchino Perez elections, and I'm on for 8-4. Gen Z is for now. Maybe on Moody football exchange. The last time I remember the whole elections was 2009. Back on what they say.
2: Who tell me?
3: Requirement. Test
1: young guy.
3: Boy.
1: Also, Madrid needs a new direction.
3: Yes, and then when I heard the star now, and in the approach now for now, then I ask myself, and I will be telling myself, now basically say, somebody is just pinching the dawn with his own antics.
1: Game now. The man a dose of his own.
3: His own antics. Game now. Game now. Requirement A plane. And yeah, it was on the back of that same game, and Florentino Perez became the face and then the body of Real Madrid. By pulling that, arguably, the most iconic football transfers in world world football history, Luis Figo Diano.
1: Yeah, from Barca to Madrid.
3: It was something that was unthinkable.
1: Ronaldo didn't even say confer Italy, but Ronaldo didn't confer Italy and San
3: Oba. But we said here, Oya Barca captain. He was Barcelona's captain. He was the best player in the world at that time. Also, many things in our agreement say, Oba Barca bought Real Madrid for some of them.
1: Where they?
3: And then how can? And I am sure so Oba Barca bought man. Some of them dared him by voting for him.
2: Yes.
3: Because Osha Omobo say, Sir Omoto Abanemano, no one tell for Luis Figo, I'm for now, ma. Obia, yeah, ticket holder, be a season ticket holder, piano. Obet you, be a scan the amount of back by Sanko for Nabasa Babo.
1: The same thing, Rukemiaka. So I want to me and Fahalan, ma. Obey us, I'll be away.
3: So I am very sure, sir. So sure for not dead him by voting for him.
0: And you know one funny thing? The funny aspect is that even after so, winning elections 3 years, he was saying, say, or the Luis Figo, but now Luis Figo agent Spain, yeah, press conferences, catch him for say, he was going nowhere. The next moment, agent Spain. Because there was an agreement between Luis Figo and the entourage, and any or not to say, so the part of the agreement, you know, saying, the only difference is that at that time, not Luis Figo, any Barcelona, your contract negotiations won't come up. But for Erling Haaland, the other day, was saying a contract, what, by 9 years, cross 10 years, and a day at all. But Obi or Erling Haaland behind him say, Senya bibi pa nebesia, sa contract on New York City. He will always end up at Madrid.
1: Mm.
0: Yes.
1: Oh, really?
0: Yes. And even Senya requirement at Nebekwa, Frontino Perez will come back and take him.
1: Really?
0: Yes.
1: Man, I just hope he goes for him at the right time. Sometimes he go for players at times as a edgy goo.
0: He's laid low for a while.
1: Okay.
0: While laid low. Now he has started behaving like the Frontino Perez that we know.
1: So see, he wants to take Real Madrid back.
0: Or say Tuesday, or Kwaku 150 million, while 2-1 in that system, we said Kwaku 150 million for a player.
1: Yeah.
0: Look, before he makes that move, what any player not doing that? Before
1: he man for instance, Bob Olise.
2: We all know Olise wants to play Real Madrid.
0: And America said before Frontino Perez
1: and he's doing well. Olise is doing very well.
0: The Frontino Perez and me starting the football team, meaning how he will play, you know. Before he will arrogantly come out and says, I am going to do this, what any player not doing that? Just mere formality. It, you know, or no, we can't book one one Tiasia or Obama player and then walk. He did that to Paris Saint Germain. Or this guy called Paris Saint Germain for us or Money. And also, okay, with the Monfam player.
2: He has done that to Liverpool.
0: Exactly. Obama tenny player and I am a player and then walk. But the beautiful aspect is that 37-year-old boy, you know, I could find on one Kasani template that we know Frontino Perez for, and on another day, about Etokwane Babi Semi. But the reality is that he has on standing no chance winning against Frontino Perez.
1: Oh, Samum.
0: Dabi.
1: Lady, I never know can tell a walker say, and Samuel Frontino can your cars, okay, wait my idea, yeah, Toma, yeah.
0: But the issue is that I don't say, Frontino Perez has seen it, he's done it, he's won the trust of Madrid for no. So sure for no. He know anything that Obenya the gut to say, so, okay, then I am calling for election because that's the time between. But he now came out and said, or call for elections. Most of the times, so elections really do want to occur on the post, Obia and contesting. No. But this time around, Obia unity. But he will still win. But what he has here. Now, Madrid, I've seen that Omumeki rose to solve a problem. Obi Oshia Madrid last 2 seasons Ninaan himself. So the fact that Madrid has not been able to replace Abraham's friend say Luka Modric and Toni Kroos in the free one. One of the biggest issues for Madrid is your defense.
1: Defense, yeah.
0: It was clear from Carlo Ancelotti last 2 seasons Ninaan and Javi Alonso Baye. Obien himself Madrid's biggest problem
2: defense.
0: Yes, Ebi Abeka say nka CA nka Madrid air pair player to solve their problem with Konato form now Owomuno and Kenya Konata. But the reality is that he's the most available player on the market right now, and or 27 years getting into his peak or experience. It's our Rudiger El Honor. Now we're young defenders, we are officer or maybe a part of the system now, on bare part of what that you blend experience and
1: by his Konate that coach.
0: He's a good player that Sebibia Hanajuna, he's gone through a lot. I won the last season with Liverpool, ne papa wuye, de gojota, e wuye. Look, psychologically we'll be on can't just say affecting. A bit affected or more. And when Liverpool set up in Nana, you could see say it won't affect you. But what I say. Now he's moving into a new jurisdiction that Obenya free mind to start all over again. Let's not kid ourselves. Holland do on PK, but on a bad player. Or a player that has a lot of potential.
1: Yeah.
0: The only problem is that Okudu Hono, Nanko Mobedi Diomasi in Diego Fencing, Eda Militao, and
1: Militao suprasa.
0: Prasa, and you know, Emma pressure never done. So Senka,
1: Militao,
0: yes, and Militao, ne Alaba money at the end of one more. They will be playing more. So the Bea Ono will be eased into the system, make a crack, and not a fan. He takes over from Pepe, and then on his Sergio Ramos are connecting that more common. But unfortunately for the hotline and Kobani scientists, now quite say, yeah, they huge task and I told so it all make mistakes, you know. Now Real Madrid supporters now more yet hungry for success, they don't have time for mistakes. It's exposing the current so nya obi se Konate no nya eye Germany no say the Bayern Munich need the free Germany the free Chelsea by Rudiger
1: I so Germany that's so everybody also so
0: yes so mo boa na boa then Liverpool friend say Liverpool former player Alexander Arnold clearly looks like Ebia, he'll find his way into the middle and play as Madrid midfielder because Jose Mourinho now name no as a coach in there. On fancy the type of ball now Alexander Arnold bought us.
1: Then he saw a bench, you know.
0: It's America say, say Omakofa Dumfries, Ed Neba, 30-year-old, but you're very good defensively. It's at least
1: so good and impossible.
0: Yes. It's you know, at least you know, you see that there's some inroads be to solve that problem, you know. To make sure, say, at least Madrid can build upon that, and then if next year or two, you know, they will go for be a William Saliba, be and I say one of the best young centre backs in the world, and then they will go for him. But Maniaji how gradually for the ones who say they need to solve certain problems. You don't get Jose Mourinho. Yes, you don't get Jose Mourinho and give him a team one defensive one good because Upe is a defensive minded coach or a coach that builds the team, you know, strongly. On a very strong defense and stable defense, and you know, who team management now manage a shaky defense. But what I say, but also one for work of a player and number a man for Adrian Ayomusa a Olise. But we are Eric for Ode and Bonedi to tour or best on the PhD for Sanyan to be mentioned. Yes,
1: I know. You
0: will need a replacement for Luka Modric. I need Joao Neves. Or no, I'm going to come for back.
1: Hey, right, behave, Brem. The Real Madrid elections and matters are rising.
2: Florentino Perez, for yeah, Gen Z, sena my boss kind. From 1995 till date, Real Madrid's elections has been run on a 5-year base, and then Osher first time Florentino Perez in yeah notched to be the president of the football club near 2000. And then Oyekosi, I think middle of 2006, and then he was kicked out. And then Calderon Mubejine Mukakra Omoba with some enthusiasm be said there Oye with Luis Figo, no, they can do the same thing as at that time with Abraham Efrenu, Cristiano Ronaldo. And then we all saw the switch from Manchester United to Real Madrid. And then Edidimwa Vicente

0: Florentino Perez as Madrid's manager should not focus on whatever is going on outside. I know there are daring statements to make when you want to win the election.
1: I say about one. One funny thing about this, our politics, when we bass at the end of the course, your name, bass at current president, the Korean, who's an in Jabi,
2: uh-huh,
1: as supporting.
2: I know more former players.
1: Only the also, only the support we are in anymore. Former player, Madrid icon, not support we. Ika Casillas.
0: Yes.
2: Casillas, they are no. And Casillas, we are no banner crowd.
1: Ika Cas. We are here in the press conference. We are Ika Casillas. I call Troy. Haaland Madrid.
0: Haaland because Madrid. Yeah. Because. The send off for Iker Casillas, Obiaka said, wasn't done well.
2: Now, if you have a force, you had never turned around, maybe
0: wasn't done well.
2: No, it is something Madrid and I think in recent times, he now almost started to say
0: this season, Yanni has sent off players well. Mm. And I think probably we can make arguments for Luka Modric and then Toni Kroos. Mm. But apart from them, whoever that left the system wasn't treated well. Even Marcelo.
2: Mm. Yeah, yeah.
0: Even Marcelo.
2: Yeah, in some way, Basabi.
0: Even Marcelo. Mm. And he said, maybe Felix said, Florentino Perez shouldn't make those arguments when it comes to who I'll get and then whatever. I think his greatest achievement he can always do is the Santiago Bernabéu Stadium.
2: Hey, that's serious. Oh.
0: The revenues it has made for Real Madrid in the last 80 days is equal to Obi Dié in the last year.
2: Yeah, it's an iconic stadium. It's very beautiful. So,
0: in the last 80 days, you have bought 6 matches per. Oh, Bernabéu, in the last 80 days. But I'm making revenues, it will be yearly. No, so these are things you can present to your people and let them know. A work in progress. Mm-hmm. Because, say, Oka, Konate, Mourinho, whoever you want to bring in, it puts pressure on but you also.
2: Aye.
0: And TCC, how we need election now, you were still controlling the money. How then would you kind of displace money to get all these players? Not forgetting they are coming back with paychecks.
2: Mm-hmm. And then this one, let's say, Koyan is a microphone who they all yell because they all yell so
0: near. I don't know, make no.
2: But Rakim is super so just
0: say, because on my way, we printed blue book, green book.
2: But Rakim is super so just say, the club needs a new direction, a younger brain. Our person, the club, not so fucking direction. And yet, the old one, yes, Scadia, YSA, but this, on the pitch, no, it is not showing.
0: I think these days, the younger brains insult gray hair too much,
2: mm-hmm,
0: and then it's so bad because. Sebi, the Watina Yari for no na Yari for Neun, Ubertuna and Kadio Pension, because all pay and Kopema Yari for Neu.
2: Okay.
0: And then this is not a sixth state of Real Madrid.
2: Mm-hmm.
0: Real Madrid has gone just 2 seasons.
2: Hey, 2 near just.
0: Yes, because no. Fact into all. Mm-hmm. Florentino Perez did it back to back to back.
2: Mm-hmm.
0: Florentino Perez has given Madrid that luxury. In this same dispensation when it comes to the European football.
2: Yeah.
0: And then this was a technical overhaul.
2: Mm-hmm.
0: In that season, Real Madrid fight for the best and then Oju Hinfa.
2: Mm-hmm.
0: Oju Semisena said, Oju Kota, and Arsenal uniform. Mm-hmm. Which, of course, Arsenal had that game. We had then Arsenal very nice our game. Coming back this season, this one was a new direction.
2: Mm-hmm.
0: So, new young man saying, I can't want to say, I can't. And yet, Dima Alonso, Ekosi saying, Dima Abelua, Ekosi saying, she see how Real Madrid for this are calling back for the OG Jose Mourinho.
2: Whether it's
0: Riquelme and then or Florentino Perez, Obi are shouting for Jose Mourinho. Why? Because on nobody me the system be about OG or the right people back and they are always going back when we say we want something better and then we don't look forward. By itself, young minds and are innovative. Ne,
2: but who is
0: the can cry at the back kicker and say,
2: "Who is the
0: Florentino Perez will retain his spot, but then should watch out for the next election because if Oye Wemuni Nana Wanye Niya, it was the same thing for Florentino Perez in the 2000s, in the 2000s.
2: 90s.
0: Mm-hmm. Wanya, I know Saba back stronger, and no. Oba and so you be facilitating your man AAD we know election man you call your man. And you know, he might take this one on a low cost and then the next one he should watch out because after the next one he would be fired from
2: my
0: the room.
2: Goodness, my goodness. So in the year 2000 2006 and the first presidency, initiated the Galactico era one Champions League. A Champions League no just taking green free ho. Madrid, you're still not a champion. Hey! Now I'm a Cadrona, so the name more G2 titles there, but on also King Creek or a crash scandal being high.

0: kunkrokunkun ne so ono so so jai kona aye boluda be e hwe chiri kakra na fro jino sa ba ba na o ba ba ko no se ne me be chire mu di e kopa no tobi gum no tobi gum and Valentino Perez
1: and you won how many 2009 won how many champions
0: and ana 6 champions leagues 36 trophies as of 2025. Wow, wow. Well, that is the man for the Tino Press. I mean, I can say, oh, a lot to tell the electorates. I mean, we can't come in the room no more, kiss Casemo, the room no more. I mean, on me filia, filia, filia, filia. I tell you, I want some random. Now, you're claiming. Na Yenche and Safo Fransani are sorry to God, there's a lot on our table. But Yenin and Sani are because I know you touch it, touch on one. Then so it's me up. Also, messages by making candy amount as some 94.7 FM. On YouTube na kwa bi aso atimi akone ade ade a na ye call the FIFA World Cup guys FIFA need to say I got a few days to go. I mean western countries need touch it down ne ade ade na I mean as a fair FIFA na ye Philippines
2: bibiba bibiba bibiba anya ba be drew and ye ba be share World Cup ne biem. Funny enough the last time and as the first time me nua share World Cup ne bi no players no come na ka for pe players no know how in 2006 a car for pet
0: still on mobile
2: a car Messi
1: Ronaldo
2: Ochoa Jeremy Ochoa
0: no Ochoa no kura what do you say in serious
2: on tenen ka
0: no
1: we don't come up you
2: we don't come up you na
1: yes, and then
2: press now. The one that will be facing Kebe Messi last appearance, and that was Qatar 2022, and Argentina, etimi AJ. Then wahen husi yamo etimi asan so abawe sebi Cristiano Ronaldo so at age 40-41. May I sure say after this he will call it quits with the national team or the last.
0: But his coach is saying he could make the next
1: World Cup. You can't predict him for now.
2: He now has admitted that he's getting to the end of come on, at 40 day for by next year now 45 the next World Cup now 45
0: wait my record you have the record some the appeal my record as the oldest player ever to play at the World Cup at 45 years
2: baby obababet na mudin obababet na bench because at that time baby na baby obobon kwa no free ho you know me have very certain in the last leap for the national team and okay meaning say the likes of Vitinha, the likes of Joao Neves, the likes of Bruno Fernandes mo and Ruben Diaz mo would go out there and make sure say bia they are getting the trophy.
0: My mention is Holland
2: mo na be ko final Portugal be ko
1: final. That's one thing about but I'm just looking at mathematics always favors.
2: I'm just looking at football gods and smiling at Cristiano Ronaldo. Not for banter sakes, but I feel
0: the last dance.
2: For all that he has done for football.
1: Football has to reward him.
2: For all that only Messi has done.
0: Masania kind of the other players who weren't rewarded.
2: They've given these two players have given enough.
0: Okay.
1: Other players in Pacho and Waimu.
0: Oh, so you are to the top player.
2: Best but me, I've seen an era where so now catch him say me more players on beating a world best tenner. Now beating a more players bear ten.
0: No, those era.
2: What's that?
0: Even the Henry era.
2: The Henry era, the Ronaldinho era, even the 1990s, Roberto Baggio, Mutam Nebanoa.
0: Even we're not top three, no.
2: But Messi and Cristiano Ronaldo era, no. They defined themselves always from the rest. It wasn't as if the others were not good, though.
0: They were good.
2: But these were exceptionally two good players that. Amoma, we are say the opportunity to fuel the football rivalry, no? Any rivalry, ni keke wo. They were making it count on the pitch.
1: Two persons took over age for 12, 13 years.
2: They have defied the logic of old age, you know.
3: in terms of attack, so most of the moments will be a old player or Bob Waller. Italian players, no defenders, no Paloma Adini, mo, Nesta, mo, Obanini, but no more. But when it comes to attacking end of the pitch, no, now most of them 32, 33, they are gone. But look at Messi and Cristiano Ronaldo. They've defied that odd and then got into the 40s. Messi getting closer to 40. Ronaldo is in his 40s. But they are still churning out history. It's for me, I was happy when football rewarded Messi with the World Cup trophy. Because I don't know, the only trophy missing under within the reach and in San Kain and in Setimi Kain. Cristiano Ronaldo also has the same thing. I think so Messi Enya. Copa America, right? And when you walk up, Cristiano Ronaldo, oh, the European version, no.
0: Oh, Nations League,
3: no. Yes. So what is missing, no? The World Cup, no. For me, I feel say, Senkamiwo, any magic one be to striker, I would have just given the trophy, no, to Portugal, not because of say they are a better team than anybody, but if you say what Cristiano Ronaldo has given to football, no, he will need that trophy, no, to complement everything that he has done. But then I also define the greatness as a player. But what I say, but how they are not to enjoy Ukraine, meaning the teams that are showing in no Argentina team, no, our experience or more players that has won the World Cup,
0: okay,
3: but a more quality, no. I perform kakra comparatively to the last 4 years.
0: No? Okay.
3: On one, if you say, me didn't see Kabe too much, you say, I'm my favorites to win. So, I can't say, I'm more four. Me bo Spain. Me bo me bo Spain. Probably me the Argentina become.
0: Okay.
3: Me the Europe, me the France become. Patriots, France become. France will actually be my favorite because of quality experience and coach Nick Tom. No? And then Spain will be second, Argentina will be in there, and then probably Brazil.
0: Brazil for NASA. Wow. That's a mathematician there. What do you mean, fancy?
3: So I say
0: Holland.
3: Holland.
1: I'll pick up from where my brother left it. When it comes to the elite people that we term as favorites to win the World Cup, I say France, Spain, Brazil, Argentina. But I say Spain, now me the France, I be say fifth.
0: You still believe Spain?
1: I believe Spain because of continuity. De La Fuente showed us a piece of it at the Euros. And then Oshemwa, it is the same set bringing to this prestigious setup. And that's a Mundial. No? The only key players left out would be probably Nico Williams. And then Nico Williams wouldn't really.
0: Part of a team. But the fitness.
1: Yes. Because say chef fitness wise, I want to mean more like the first three games.
0: Lamine is also not that fit.
1: Lamine can't start the Mundial, but would probably go on to play maybe the second game or the third game. But then I'm saying this because in draft France any Côte d'Ivoire ball match, and as a football lover, I sat 90 minutes to watch that game, and then France didn't say anything special.
0: Oh, but you saw changes in the team. He kept changing and trying. Tinha a standing team as a France in here.
1: Let me pass that point because I would pick it from 2018. 2018 set up now France at the core World Cup. No, not the same. And then there was a change because 2018 ball Benzema and Nasi Tua. Yeah, my Benzema. They not should take France national team. And yeah, they mounted him a small boy back. And then they went and then they delivered. Back at 2022, we didn't have Pogba at its peak. Kante, no new. A certain Kamavinga and then Aurelien Tchouaméni ever fit in. Where did they reach?
3: Final.
1: They got to the finals. And then this setup, we are boasting of some kind of maturity when it comes to the defense line. Because you see, I know we are looking at either Lucadin playing or Yebebo Hernandez. But then Hernandez, I know, how have they been this season?
0: You won France here.
1: Lucadin then I was said I am asking for this season. When I said I'm a Jew baby now, you bought Martin ahead of him until Martin got hurt. And then you said France right hand side. Why not Bebo is here?
0: Who's that chino one so Saliba so?
1: Let's say Saliba or Upamecano will be solid.
0: But Saliba is not also too fit.
1: Yeah, fine. And I say, the same Konate thing would work. But then one about two. Let's not forget, say, we had a certain Benjamin Pavard picking out from nowhere and then was storming lines.
0: Yeah.
1: Let's not forget that. And then Pavard knew into one ball. That is what doomed them last night. Because Osha, Ahmed Diallo could attack the flanks and then attack the middle line. So it was just France back line. And then let's not forget, it was the same back line. Back line no be a new one. If I say Metro Day, then Atuto Mukaka, Rabiot.
0: So why you
1: tipping? MOB.
0: Well, you don't seem to admire France for no.
1: I admire France, but then I don't know if system wise this day you sample do something. But if I'm tipping someone or a team to go for this Mundial, I think I'll look back and say, I'm sure I am from Spain and Portugal. Because Spain for continuity and then Spain with their midfield setup. Because it's the same midfield that dominated Europe. And then we are looking at teams that will dominate this World Cup. And it's certainly always Europe.
0: Okay. Come on.
1: It's Europe. The other KBI is Europe for this time around.
0: Sir.
1: And then Argentina has that taste for the World Cup, but wouldn't go far. Argentina wouldn't go far.
0: Coach now, Scaloni now,
1: but wouldn't go far. Defensive player, why?
3: Watamandi.
1: So what my I'm sure Otamendi would hit. Cristiano Romero would hit.
0: Hey.
1: And then Lisandro Martinez would hit. Because these three are not fit.
0: Challenge.
1: And I'm main center backs.
0: All right. I guess you'll be actually me the Felix will be to me Argentina. I saw this write up somewhere. And me person will boy me. Mestreza. Favorites. Listen in here. Favorites to win. Send me Bisa Mono. Watch off France. Watch off Spain. Watch Argentina. Now, can Ninja join you on the line? Yeah, call Black Star shortly. England for no near man on Muriana. I'm on Chapatin. Can me buy once you see an if you want Sanya call Black Stars. The animal proper. France, Spain, Argentina, Morocco. Almost said no favorites. One end is of our favorites anymore.
1: Morocco,
0: you need more. But there's France, there's Spain, there's Argentina.
1: Setup wise, Morocco, no.
0: Contenders. Among your favorites, Nko. And contenders. Brazil, England, Germany, Senegal.
1: Germany should go out for now.
0: Germany is not a contender.
1: No.
0: Is it because of the coach?
1: No.
0: And our quality.
2: Yeah, they are contenders.
0: Really?
2: Yeah, they have their quality.
1: Well, quality wise.
2: They have the players.
1: Quality wise.
2: Yes.
1: Quality.
2: Yes.
1: No.
0: Germany.
2: Yes.
1: No.
2: They have the players. I'm more players.
1: Quality wise.
0: Noya is back.
2: I'm more players.
1: No.
2: I'm more players. It's like all kinds on your favorite, but are part of the contenders.
0: Contenders.
2: They deserve to.
1: We might see Germany at the quarterfinals.
2: If they get to the quarterfinal, they are contending.
0: Contenders, favorite.
2: At least you should get to the semi-final.
0: Semi-final?
2: Yes. Patriot has a semi-final, final. And the last stop. Contenders, quarterfinal, semi-final.
0: Sir.
2: Yes.
0: In 2010, Ghana was a contender.
2: Don't forget, and so say teams that could do 48 in Tiadoso. So before you get to quarter final, no more matches, baby.
0: Oh, back one more.
2: All right,
0: outside chances. Croatia, Belgium, Colombia, Uruguay, Holland, Algeria, Switzerland, Mexico.
2: We more here or more. I say, you need that. So Greece for Antis, maybe. And I say, Zambia for a Belgian Nations Cup, maybe.
0: That line. Pretenders.
2: Or more. I say, or more.
0: Austria.
2: So our charges are.
0: Yeah, Czech Republic. Canada. Norway. Portugal. Scotland. USA. Paraguay. Ivory Coast. Ecuador. Japan. Sweden. Egypt. New Zealand. South Korea. Bosnia. How many pretenders, no?
2: Portugal, I think that Portugal and
1: should leave that set.
2: Any Ivory Coast should be up a bit.
0: I saw more quarter chances, no? Okay. Outside chances, I mean.
2: Yes.
0: I feel it's a tourist, no? South Africa, Qatar, Haiti, Australia, Curacao, Tunisia, Iran, Saudi Arabia, Iraq,
2: Austria. Austria, that's Australia.
0: Australia. Yeah, but Austria also.
1: Austria
0: pretend as well.
2: Okay.
0: Saudi Arabia, Iraq. Hey, now Iraq is for about more. I'm gonna hit Spain, right?
2: Yeah. One.
0: Turkey, Jordan, Cape Verde, DR Congo, Uzbekistan, Panama, Ghana. Tourists.
2: Nipano, you're right up now. Ghana.
0: Ghana is a trading capital.
2: No, or the Charles.
0: All right.
2: You see, and yet, so we the word tourist sounds a bit insulting if you are.
0: Tourist, yes, I'm going to go to Hawaii. Like, I'm going to come to Hawaii. I'm going to go to Hawaii.
1: $5 million.
2: They're there to compete. Among for tourism purposes. But the reality, is that what, the way I said, the market, I don't know. So far, football-wise, tradition, quality, experience, any BBR, you expect that after say your ball group stages, a lot of these club countries, be kofi.
0: And they said you are changing
2: it, but the beauty of the whole thing is say.
0: Okay.
2: And they, FIFA be third place, best place, third countries. Some of the groups now, countries need be the demon, might help them to sneak out.
0: Well, that's true. Well, Ken, Akwaba.
4: Hey,
0: yeah,
4: you could say 14, I mean.
0: And you say, in case of secrecy, yes, sir.
4: Oh, whatever, and then I check a car, but never done that. You would have said, no, baby, it's not done.
0: It's in my poem, Misha, and I'm in fro. Yibako. I don't know where. Oh, yes, I'm saying, my own ancestors, me, you know, me, Yibako.
4: No, sir. Me de blank paper na kwa tuwa saidi ya hoku fi.
0: Ken, di amba niye, ya se England in fone contemplate, ebi se mind games, omu contemplate, se, because of parties issues, ya di rape, ta, mwamu mpese, ume nye anything to do with him, de omu nchiano, ni adia, I want to ask you a few real black stars, we'll take on that.
4: Well, me bounce it, with a party situation, you know how, you know, England follow how petty Omukas or Bayer or May, what you say. So, Yashere Omo, England and then Spain, a one of mostly anasar racism, Miss Annoman. A type dominated power, but Chinity. I mean, of course, Italians and Ajia Tumuse, I mean, black, and as the MWB before, no, we are now part of world football. We have a stake in it. Same as in, if France for put on my to say, all nations, what they have here. You know, Oma Fanis, and you know, England and Spain, and a side, and a tire cost of so, and yeah, necessarily mind game, but it is something that they are capable of doing. It's what they are saying, you know, and you're very good to say at this point, about one thing for us to prepare ourselves and then make sure, say, from the psychological point, you know. Your psyche, your mind, and they say, this is what they can even do before the game itself. So that they don't lose a bit of game. Now, I'm going to talk about what you say. Because, I know more questions, I know. Majority of them, they are big boys. Your guys, they should be able to see big boys. I'm going to talk about it. And again, a bano supporters wise, I'm buying a crown for now. The number of supporters are here, they call the home, call the banana, they take it, Bama Josie, the diaspora. But the England are coming in their number. And see, a Koban is the bedroom level will be in the game where, if indeed it is something that they want to do, they will be hooting at our boys. Sir, psychologically, you will have something on your boys.
0: Right.
4: In terms of Abriana, you go you prepare your mindset, you know, physically, psychologically, emotionally, for them to be ready for the task ahead. Even than that, I tell you, I'm sure that Daniel will on the side of Pacino, and then one more. But generally, our stadium, a stadium that is filled to raptors. Now, also the chanting was a year more. Not chanting, no, because negative. The England for the border win, Ghana for the border who, a Kobanza, also emotionally, a better than put the spirit of your boys, especially boys now. You have for moon commedia tournament to be done. No, thank you, England. Next stadium, my bomb, and you agree, an idiot. I'm sure you know the kind of performances he intend to be on country. On that part, in India, he will say most of the Jumani Nano, the team psychologists, you know, also so they work on the psychological edge of your boy.
0: All right. Guys, can Kanija now join on the line? Yeah, yeah, yeah. PK, Ebanusa handshake, handshake. Tell me, what's your take on it?
1: I feel.
4: Handshake.
0: Tobo, maybe sir, PK, hold on.
1: Handshake, in English, and I say in our practical daily life means I'm giving you an idea, and I say I'm honoring you. That is why Ebimoya there in school terms, more handshake. And then England gave us an educational system, and then with them, everything they do has a reason.
0: Okay.
1: And yes, Omoka said they won't. Shake hands with Pateno means if we shake hands, it means we agree to whatever you did, and then whatever you allegations
0: wait,
1: you have.
0: Bias, my grandma is listening. Please let PK speak to you small. He almost like a tree anymore.
1: Ebanisana say, Obechiana. Ochiana, Echese, Sebio, dear, yadi to Pate, so say, why you Omo jitum se wa ye na wa ya wa ye inti like we are honoring you. Mean,
0: Omo challenge,
1: Omo fuaso, yes. That is how the English
0: only are charging
1: a even if it's alleged, we near we are saying that Mason Greenwood in your issue. Mason Greenwood issue, we are dragging it to that length.
0: On they see videos.
1: I'm not dragging it to that length. And then after the videos, the girl came to say what? So Oban Bekar then. Oban Bekar saw no one car same way no
0: boa.
1: Now on your industry. A few ho Greenwood any England a moon term to say
0: okay
1: to an extent Manchester United won and Casano say a training and banner was has here almost Greenwood bar Greenwood bet him have a review
0: wow.
1: So they don't want him around the team. So
0: but how should Ghana approach this?
1: I think it would bow down to mental fortitude. Sebio, how prepared are we psychologically when it comes to the World Cup? And then knowing that it's a different terrain, Sebi will be mine, so and your mind, so no. And Yama Bebre, when it comes to rules and regulations, in favor.
0: Okay.
1: You'll be a believer near the Bebo born. So why don't we hold on to what we believe as Ghanaians?
0: Okay.
1: And I said, psych Pate to that utmost best of himself, we've seen Pate play. And then watch Pate do. I think the best thing to do as Ghanaians, they say, we will support our team. And I say, better Ghana team, Nechi. And I said, Ghana, Esha England, we make daring statements when it comes to that.
0: All right, Ken.
4: Yeah.
0: Does the Black Star performance against Wilson and my hope be? And say, yeah, come in. You probably to make for Nazareth Abba with just a few days to go.
4: Okay, so, Eric, let us say, Black Star's performance. My hope now. What kind of opponent in the boy? What kind of game in the year? In recent times, how many games in the bomb any day? So, all of these factors, you know, or say, Eba, now they to talk in senior, what you say. Now, first of all, you need Wales in the boy. Wales, I mean, what you say, I'm a record in the day. Over here, walk up and answer your quality. Wales, you know, about 2 times. In Japan, walk up. I would say, on your beer, walk up and Casano, on your Maya, every 4 years, the Anube Wuni said, we do our Oko Bobby. On our since 1958, we're making a major appearance. It took them so many years on walk up, baby. In the Japan, walk up. But then again, individual players, any baby, we see a kind in the exercise, you know, was a good exercise, especially. From the competitive point, you know, not a good because Ebemaya guys, you know, that kind of competition, yes, especially because who are players who must say, I can't be about 5, 6, 7. How many players who are premiership? Nottingham Forest, Fulham, West Ham, who many players who are there? Then it means that players, you know, our Mubo Premiership or Mubita Kama England, they are not far from those, you know, Mukobo, you know, for competitive sake. In Tabano, that's a one way, a major advantage to have a fair idea of how Omu game, you know, everything because the intensity, Omu game plans, and Omu see Omunyama and Nadi. But when they are not too entire, then you come to Yaya team Nankata proper. A one issue in an air day, a war. Eric, me for sure. Me yes, it says Kakredi Ninchakura. The last time wa Carlos Quiroz LED a team how many wheels boy. It was way back 2022 Qatar World Cup. I can't remember on the fateful day of 25th November 2022 in our Qatar. Time match, you know, not Iran after the first game Kramer, England has shown 6-2. What you say? Now England are whitewashing the 6-2 crowd. We're good at 6-2. In the Carlos Quiroz, you know, our score to 30 baby. Now England are showing 6-2. It was our World Cup, nothing. And now, Oko Kosia Wales, our born homebody, Eshe Wales, 2-0. But then again, there are issues, you know, any game we're not here, you know. Number one, senior coach, you know, SFT ability. In the, meaning Benghazi, the Wales in Iran match in the Betosua. Tell us, Kurea Chankata, what type of coach, you know, you're saying that you're tell us, Kurea, or your coach, Ben. What type of coach, man? Make a coach by Obianim, the coach is Abaru. Of course, Pep Guardiola is in Obianim, say, or your attacking minded, possessing football. I want an award in it, and so on, or top player. Name everything be attacking players, Omo Nimbolis and Yomano. So, this is how they are supposed to be a gun idea. Make a wolf in a Iran match, you know. You can clearly see, so, you can clearly see, say, Iran for the setup, you know, a more defensive setup.
0: Okay.
4: And Carlos Quiroz won the ball. Carlos Quiroz, you know, or yeah, a more defensive-minded manager.
0: Okay.
4: Anything about Kaya, before, I think Monday, you know, Tuesday, you know, exercise time, yeah, we're Ultimate Morning Show, you know.
0: Mm-hmm.
4: Remember what you say as a coach, you know, most of the teams that were coaching, you know, are considered power. Or considered power. On any defense, you know, defending, you know, so. On science, soon, you defense, you know, but then you know, you know. I think so. You're shining power.
0: Oh, but defense is you're
4: shining. The last national coach here, the Kaiser, who checked national team to our coach here, the boss of Shire, Ebrun, you consider as an air that of Egypt. Apart from that, can't you say what calling you're shining power or your coach are you're shining power? But then again, who get defensive setup? No, Eric, now they are about to put the kind of players who choose for the first match now, your boy. The first half, no, sorry, the first half now, your boy. First half team no coach me to see. And the system now coach the boy. That is the typical system of Carlos Quiroz. Unless when your time will say, you know, who come back and tell me this in for the diagram now.
0: And that's what it's here.
4: Or a defensive minded manager. Ah, one or bar. One over to make you listen to. Into which first half, no. Born when that pressure where you super pressure and then see as soon as you pressure get to her. Because then you're about the
0: zone.
4: That's two holding midfielders for the soul to how many nine your players or more proud anymore? How many nine in a few one on my battery? Number three for anybody who got became frustrated, money D. Card and
0: yellow card,
4: yellow card,
0: yeah.
4: And again, no pressure to your super. I think I quote what Carlos Quiroz when they say. After Titi coach, also on your modern day coach, in Titi coaches, you know, some of your defensive minded that they don't care about the goalkeeper. The goalkeeper, Omuta prefer your goalkeeper, me a short stopper.
0: Okay.
4: Into who's our goalkeeper, who's the Mua? Who do you want to say about short one? No, we're both short one, no, what's he? No, we're to her, no, we're to her. She can say, Bonnie Bedu, ha, what the answer of the boat to one? Rutuan is a goalkeeper, and we are no idea. No, I'm wasting the thing. No, I'm wasting. In Tista, and Unti, we just set up now your boy, and we weren't even possessing. We didn't mean possessing bonds, so we should have gone a first half in the year. We didn't mean possessing. Now, you do second half. Second half in a team, no, as a society. Now, team needs to sign, and the same Ghana team low. But don't say, first half formation, they different from the second half formation.
0: Mm.
4: Now, Usha diagram here that TV is well. Similar to the Iran, Dianamichira Unoko Kochiena.
0: Okay.
4: Into where your first half, Usha first away 20 something minutes, 23rd minutes or so. Say, over the ball, near bar. The thing is, Ghana maintaining, you know, the good, you know, defensive. Aha. Ball, no. And for your friends, the world's for the game, you're maintaining now the good, you're fine defensive. I don't know the system this year.
0: Ah.
4: If you free that system, we are. Only second half now, Ghana system, no SSI. The system changed because of the skill sets of players, not mobile second half. No.
0: Ah, okay.
4: Until now, yes, that's it. First half, at least he has a mind.
0: Zoom.
4: To do a whole crowd is in a game, so like I am. So game with him. Now, did your man say, I saw him not a real power. Because now, I've been telling you, the Marvin Sanaya, the energy, you know, on my feet, wolves, if you're boot for boot, you know, when to me penetrate to a right side. You know, when you see left side, power because of Americano. You know, when you see your man say, power, run across the scene and a free back. After the defenders, you know, tainting. Now, the second half, in the Eric, second half, you know, because the personnel is nearby, you know, almost skill set is different, you know, into a front of like-to-like comparison, Benjamin Asare for Atizigi. Benjamin Asare, you know what, Atizigi in the air, the confidence to play the ball from the back. Benjamin Asare is a modern-day goalkeeper. That every coach, yeah, or prefers, you know, playing from the back, yeah, Benjamin Asare will be both for.
0: Send an ano bako buka mwi.
4: What's the name?
0: And an ano bako buka mwi.
4: Oh, now listen back. I could know the best goalkeeper in the EPL. Send a buka Malipu.
0: Okay.
4: A very normal and common. But the most important thing is how often a buka mwi. And how helpful and a boa with that system. No.
0: Okay.
4: I'll see you checking it now. Say, or you one mistake, and okay, it worked into your reverting back, then you game plan never say. Then, person, I'm sorry, and I'm saying, I think you're comfortable with the ball. No, Benjamin, I'm sorry, you're comfortable with the ball. No, no, ultimately, possessing a static play from the back. No. Second half, no, you're in fact, that was for the so. Nebuana. On few occasions, you're just born out, you're three string, you passes. 1, 2, 3. After near the ball, you're in the ball, you and no kind of number so you can play and attack the court here again. Players need their bear, you know, because of our skill set. I'm only defensive minded.
0: Okay,
4: now the danger woman with the man who's in the
0: say,
4: yes, Matt. Now, Eric, when we a team new year, now we know how to use the players, he will be experimenting when the time is not right for him to experiment
0: at the tournament.
4: Messi. The coach is not smart. Yes, we who your boys in India. By the time the Nibaban was on, now acquire experiment at the World Cup stage, I'm a free Abafi. Because there are players on mobile, almost changing the game. No. Game no almost changing, and they say, players are by almost skill set in India to be more defensive game. Or see a BM near Queen, what you have
0: there.
4: And then I might put your goal crying. Echo question. In see, or say, coach, okay. You your team. No.
0: All right.
4: I've born a normal defensive now, sir. I've prefer to be improvising so that the players in Ankasa will play according to their strength. Not a big game anymore. Then we also push the game to the opponent for them to be chasing us. If I show, lastly, Eric, Mr. L.
0: Zone.
4: And your coach, you know, and a putty Barbara man in that position.
0: That's
4: our issue. When I say next week, me ban a necessary issue, Neso. Coach, you know, I'm Baba Rahman.
0: Ah.
4: Do you know the reason why?
0: Aden.
4: He's a player worker of, you know, first and foremost, or say, one manager now with the coach, now, but now we introduce him. You need to understand the conditions and the situation of the player. One, the reason to offer national team, you know, it was because he was underperforming. Pegana Fonibi, and I'm a boy.
0: Yeah.
4: Good. At the time when our coach introduced Baba Rahman, now I 4 minutes by a phone ball. Ah, no pressure. Ewa Ghana Swa. Yeah, you can credit 1-0 na pong.
0: But which other better time on nice uncle? Yeah, pong, I mean, when name muka cram yanko.
4: There'll be yeah, my name, yes, and it'll be my name. That's the thing.
0: Yeah, lady.
4: Yes, sir, yes, sir. And you lead. You will comfortable lead. You will comfortable lead.
0: But yeah, lead 1-0. Only yaka 4 minutes, I mean.
4: No, we lead 1-0. The intermaker as a coach, you know, tactically we really gave me because the positioner no change but our player now, man. That was the positioner throughout the game where we follow I explored so many times. I exposed even Gideon Mensakwano couldn't match the speed of the player from number one.
0: And that's why he felt as all the experience ever.
4: See, you make kind of say experience. Yes, put me in question about man experience. But he has been out of the national team for years.
0: Okay.
4: Obe adapted to boys in the elbow ball. You can't say you're not adapted. Speed of the game. Because when the player bring 4 minutes to time, no, the word defense that. Before playing, because there were many who were given, no, they were committing mistake. It's an excuse. And when we had opportunity to change so many players or all the players on the field, no. It's either Baba Rahman should have started the game.
0: Zone.
4: You know, from second half. Or, you feel more about second half with one and consult the Baba Rahman. Boom.
0: Okay.
4: So that he could have won himself into the game.
0: All right.
4: 4 minutes in there, the coach was part of the reason why the Nyansa situation I'm actually to me winning. And so the way I could walk up now,
0: right, Minya Ken, thank you so much. You better ask for Hana, your preparation. My point, my preparation. Why? That's fine, that's fine. Now, Ken Kaninja and I attend in Kano, The GFA should make Pate the team captain in our game against England. And if the English team does not shake hands with Pate, the captain, Pate the captain, then there will be no handshake at all. Let's go and play football. And I tell you, Pate will score that day. And only someone an apprehended the British man at the by. Yes. Obi will say, if they won't shake Pate's hand, then they shouldn't tackle him. When they get the ball. Hey, someone here. What you born when Pahon can cry? No, don't jump on quad or push it.
2: Eric, Thomas, I'm the buyer now. I was one of the people I started saying, as someone an apprehended, can I say? Savvy. Some of the British media are a bit dramatic. And see, I wouldn't want to dwell on it and say a decision made by the English FA.
0: Okay.
2: Because Partas and Nyan and Ebaba.
0: Media national say trumpeters are
2: there. Exactly. And Nyan and Partas and Ebaba. He has been there for about 3 years. And Ninin Emuno, even Tamano bought the English Premier League cramp, he was playing. Na in charge, you know. And Tama police for Nechino Mama mo granting the bill, any BBR, he was still allowed to play. You're charging officially now, as I'm not going to call the court. You are not guilty until you're proven guilty. And in Tina, the Crown Court of England, Ancassian for
0: Patrick,
2: he has been allowed to do his job as a footballer. But with the caveat that, so Muhiana on my number report. And Okoba be a Otuka Koba be a set of Bo or Mama Nets or Koba. So as Yako woke up, he has officially informed the Crown Court and say, "Name my the name call you as a Koba Bola Manapa." Patrati, I say, ain't he a Mrano Crown Purnimno, ye moon attend, only for. There has been a lot of instances, there are some of 20 pastors be there with no deep.
0: That's true. But do you think Ghana is supporting him enough?
2: We should.
0: Do you think we are?
2: The bit me a Yamana, yeah.
0: Sir.
2: But once you say, sir, obisi minya ome ye wa, no matter madame also. We shouldn't sit and allow the English FNC be a sergeant with Mutima to embarrass Thomas Pate and create the impression that why ye boni be a SSC we are singing a yinema. Until say, PM Otia seminum AD asemno, AD Nasembe to say, Otia Pate, Enumasem. It's a prosecutor's anymore, it's a party lawyer's anymore. Party before, I want Tansana idea bonus. We should not allow anybody to judge him wrongly and abuse him.
0: Well, on the field, no, at the stadium, we can't control it because.
2: Oh, for the booing there. For the booing there. No problem. No problem.
3: But the moment we will allow the English players to say, I'm passing my facade, you know, say, I'm on Chiano. I am passing on my facade, you say, yeah, allows I didn't know Kosoa. It sent a wrong signal. Beyond that, Pate on it, declarized an airbo Arsenal. Pate on it, Bukayo Saka, an airbo Arsenal. They never showed any antagonistic attitude towards my brand of Arsenal. So then I see. And they know, say, a charge me, a Tanzania, a diabono.
0: I bet my man, GDB, I mean, if you say, Yampa.
3: And Yampa, no, quite a baby. And you know, Pate is one of your leaders in the national team. I've said this. Nana Prem Peso di Biababetus. I see me can now know what I say. For checking reasons, in the England versus Ghana game, we should give the armband to Thomas Tepati. Because Emre Bienu, I just say, yeah, Timmy is a captain, I will walk up. But what I say, so we can decide to give our captain armband to Thomas Tepati on that particular day. He will be the one leading the team from the tunnel.
0: That's a form of support.
3: He's a deputy captain. Yes, it's a, the first person. The first person in the English national team, Harry Kane, is on China. The 10 players that are getting the team in Obiancha, Yankobo.
0: Say, Babe Bobo. Yamachia.
3: But what I say, sir, Pate as the captain for Ghana. Now, Harry Kane as the captain for England. Now, Harry Kane say, England for F and I catch and say, Thomas Tepati Pate in Babonini. Oye, bonsam. Ah, any kwa se omeni ni diagra.
0: Do exchange your flags, horum ni adi. On chia.
3: On chia noa. No problem.
1: Oh, first wajje flag no munche.
3: On chia na no problem. Thomas Tepa te jump no onko. Patu ati asie. But the next person behind which is the goalkeeper. Ida se aye ati zigi. And I say Benjamin Asare. Oru sim chum. The other chia pate no so chia no. It will be a form of support for a player.
0: That will be a good form of support.
3: And yes, sir. Look. The moment we allow them to bully him and abuse him, because already, if you look at Pate, already psychologically, he's not there.
0: It's not easy, oh.
3: And one of one of the people, look, Tama, Friday, I'm charging an Okono. I saw something and I felt like, okay, at that point, he needed something. There was a voice in that no Ghana, no all country, says Pate, yet Tawachin, Yanko Pone Unko. Ebiano Waye. But he needs everybody's support because he moon attend. Players, and your band said Benjamin Mendy career. And your wife. He was very promising on the route of becoming one of the best left backs in the world. Now go part of the City treble winning team.
0: Yeah.
3: But because of Obabi Asamoah the tour so
0: cry sans saying you know the career no.
1: Since that case, we haven't seen her.
0: Even previous cases, Neymar, dear Ronaldo, dear Mamma, Charlie, but come from Wedi.
1: I think in Neymar's case, one funny Wedi. There was a counter sue against her, and then guess who? Neymar paid that counter.
0: And then
3: he didn't. And you see, for me feel say Ghanaians, the FA, may assure say Omo read that article from the English newspaper. Almost normal.
0: Okay, that's fine. Okay.
3: Almost normal. Right. Almost normal.
0: Okay. Is there hope? Ghana team now here in hope for 1 minute.
3: David.
0: Ah.
3: Me medical catch up. Me see team na dey
1: come. I know what can say.
3: Say coach biya, Odi ebe travel. Say coach niye stadium farmer.
0: Say cross equi.
3: Odi etchum run 32. Say cream. For say yeah qualify as one of the third best countries. Na ya kwa yenim.
1: Te say in this second, we be third best.
3: And I see this second.
0: Yeah, this stadium cross.
3: Me say Eric. Say ye PFR group num. As part of the top three in the day, it be possible you bet me ako, but maybe you bet me ako could do pan around 32. You never free one of them that 32 countries now can you any last.
0: Ah, Obama won't jump, Baba.
3: The big team me. Brady also here from 2006. Me my 1998 World Cup. We were 2002 World Cup. We had 2006 Ghana first World Cup. Me name team Ghana the choir. 2010 me name team Ghana the choir. Even 2014 Krumpa boys in this case Kugu ye nimo asin.
0: But that team was solid. Huh?
3: It was a team blended with experience and youth and beautiful. Quality.
0: Yeah, beautiful.
3: Just that administratively we didn't handle the team challenge, well. Challenge. Even amongst the teams that call up in Nano until we na 2018 2022 and I'm a year the weakest. We mo enyo muti pani 2022 for no.
1: And then 2014 Ghana against Germany was one of the best game of the tournament.
0: But score
3: there
0: and what?
3: Score
0: there. Even
3: who here
0: best?
3: What I say? 2022 Qatar squad there require company SSB omo nyada nyade no. They are better off than this.
0: It's hope you.
3: It's made here. Se Carlos Cruz ko chira ko chira ko chira ko chira ko chira ko chira. Na so the favorite 32 near say e kind quarter final for na Ghana for Kanwa.
1: I think earlier or no kind BB and then it justifies as well as tourists because I don't subscribe to the analogy disrespectful. I mean we are all going to play football in Nayako Bobo no, but then Ocean yeah sad tourists whole side no it fits as well because Ghana as a footballing country as we are known for. We aren't doing certain things well and it would keep on affecting us until we change those things. Hey. Yeah, recruitment level. We are not doing anything. And more person more chairman say Marvin Senior and the boss our position is our left back and combo niana. Oh senior can you
3: Marvin Sanany.
1: Oh.
3: What's why then?
1: Oh nanko jinemunanko boni yan ke mboni ye.
0: Sessem and tell question as it.
3: Oh, he could be a starter at the World Cup, but Ebiara could sometimes the ma coach is about trial matches now. Ebiara only player we, only more you can do.
1: But
3: we here we to prove anything again. But all test will be fufu.
1: Instead,
3: I'm saying say among the central defensive pair, Obi said Derek Lucas and Senka Jiku and Pra Ebiara come maybe. It means that the coach knows that Jiku quality is a bit higher than.
0: Of course. Oh, obviously.
3: It's Ebiana Onim Marvin Senna yes oh wait player. It's a win yes. May we see time one on to the onion baby.
1: Ghana dear.
3: What I say? So it could be. It could be just that on
1: I think sir yeah mammy grace as you know found call Yamina dear there's nothing exceptional when it comes to
0: all right thing. All right Mr. Jeffrey have a fantastic evening going out to your team will be my show it was meanwhile cry with a Portugal to win favorite so fantastic evening to you boss my favorite for the World Cup France, Portugal, Brazil and Spain from your man Brazil. Currency also then Portugal will win
1: then
0: currency maybe I won't yank a lot in tea, but it is coming home. Yeah, because they almost imagine the Roma said Real Madrid were a
1: union. Actually, you don't just write them off.
0: Yes.
1: I think that is the perfect notch for them.
0: You don't
1: them.
0: Think they have a good team?
1: No.
0: Oh, Brazil.
1: I don't know why it seems I'm coming out biased, but then for Brazil alone, no. Brazil like you, and I'm going to use Brazil like
0: you. Greetings to you, Erico. This is your brother, your co brother, Elder Japan, CAC, IRFA Central. Ghana and Panama will shock the world. They will qualify from Group L. You can answer me who?
1: England,
0: Croatia, Mkum, Entiminko, maybe our third best place team. Now Ghana, Panama, first and second.
3: Football by the possibilities very, very slim.
0: Right, greetings Eric. This is Stylish watching you from Denmark. Stylish, all right, thank you for watching us from Haula. Please check this ball for me if it is a goal. A football match between Fetema and Betanasi. Okay, me point Mary. I'm a point Mary. All right, Offenso Yao Black. Hey, Offenso is tuned in live. Offenso birthday. Yay, Offenso Yao Black. Offenso Yao Black. Then right or birthday. Offenso, I know 30th, my home. Last week, my home. Offenso, happy belated birthday. Yamisha, I'm talking to my continuing being amazing. Offenso, Yamisha, papa, I'm going to tell you about the only Betin, na, Ricky, 140, the boy, Nana, the one, boy.
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0: Then you. Yeah, you need to I'm for yeah, get signal to soon. You move machine.
3: I'm not trying 100 seats and cabin as
5: oh, Binya at least 120,000. Might say 12,000 Ghana cities.
3: This is kind of 123
5: million. Much of
3: hey! Betty, this time started training.
5: And you may ask 10 hours about.
3: Yeah. Oh, when I bet this time, I'm better than the channel.
0: say no be a Betway ni
3: ade. Momo den den na mo di twa.
0: E bia so much match job
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0: eh. 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
5: Okay.
0: Electroland is a World Cup we all your soccer promotions from. World Cup season and living room was a match is be an adjo. It was a behind an adjo Ghana match 11 is an for instance as an pair family and drummer family in your studio. A bob on tint and a general baby a one a piano one on to me and baho and tin patcho utifie now or show Samsung Smart TV TC and Nasco now from 699 cities wait to me add your TV gui yadia kufie a patcho refrigerators no or chest freezers no washing machine microwave blender water dispenser ninny nab dear crown or monto ho or me a chad dear kessia raffle or tad dear crown one yes ancha or dear sanka home period open yen Electroland showroom via Nequajo de I nationwide from CCR 0503-159-739 and as 0502-989-894 electrolandgh.com Electroland Ghana bringing the stadium home into yes here the stadium no ever my producer Pablo Aima up a green bottle pa on a zoom megazi into mum you know your power minimum fast Stamford Bridge na makwaje green bottle amamo eno eye club beer mekwaje club beer e dia 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
5: Okay, so Eric one made the two calls nearby. A 50 hours and a 10 hours.
0: My own fantasy mine.
5: 50 hours and 10 hours.
0: 50 hours.
5: Much money, 50 hours.
0: And a 10 hours.
5: And a 10 hours.
0: Ah no.
5: We say you know me for football kakra, baseball kakra, tennis kakra, and a basketball kakra. Hey.
0: We can any about French Open final no. Me man dey no.
5: Nyame ade bech na no wo e ma no. Na sane ya boy me ma no. But yes, me say my favorite Yannick Sinner to cry.
0: All the big boys are not around this time.
5: Top 10 aka Alexander Sheriff. All na for now he's the favorite to win the tournament. Apart from one dey Sinner Oprah.
0: Eh?
5: Akares Otman Bem Djokovic.
0: You go with your Tito and him
5: over. Tito. But then
0: I don't taste any fit. Tennis taste any fit, man. It's a big boys now. And they are imagine ones be, yes, but they are not excited
5: now. The talents, those are coming, you know. But I say, Kubeli, he's very, very good. Can I say, AAFF, Sir Oga, he is very, very good. Jamansik, he is very, very good. Then
0: maybe a Coco Golf money I take.
5: Okay, so with Coco Golf, also no for WTA. So with now Rabakina and then Sabalenka. Now I don't know what is happening to these players because with Sabalenka ne last three tournament I call no, you know Fremo. Because Rome, I think so Fremo quarterfinals. Then Madrid to quarterfinals. Then this
0: is a tournament that can access up.
5: Yes. Because French Open, Ofrimo.
0: And 18 pass so far.
5: Yes, Ofrimo. Because Oshé, sa Sinada ya o yini Frimo ya. There is no way ya Sabalenka, or better now I say Sinada
0: yini Frimo. On paper, yeah, because Sabalenka be channel. Even with
5: the second set, no lead 4-1 in the second set.
0: So how come?
5: You see, I was going to win easily, but she lost that game.
0: Charlie. My code, no, my one say 50 dash on a 10 at dash.
5: Okay, so first code near 50 also no BW5AC2479B.
0: BW5AC
5: 24 79 79 B. We need 50 hours and 10 also no see a BW5AC 26. 46 A.
0: We are Betway codes.
5: Betway codes. So maybe some able to be with the 10 also no. BW5 AC 2646 A. We need 10 hours.
0: Wow, wow. And do you want a basketball in front of him? We need tennis in front of him.
5: Okay, so Eriko, we know, you know, a combo selections. Mm-hmm. In the 50 hours, no basket,

0: that baseball, basketball, tennis. But okay. Now with the tennis, French Open is coming to an end. Mm-hmm. So soon you move on to the grass.
1: Okay.
0: Now clay no yeah, you call new infants be a grass, which okay. is Wimbledon will be starting, I think, 29th of this month. Mm. Wimbledon. That's nice. Another major tournament. Okay. So with the 50 Arsenal, a BW5A. Okay. BW5. AC.
1: AC.
0: 24. 79B. 79B. Match one, we 50 Arsenal. Uh-huh. BW5. Uh-huh. AC 2479B. We need 50 horse.
1: Okay.
0: And then with the 10 horse, BW5 AC 2646A. But we need 10 horse.
1: All right. A bit next week in the World Cup. So whether or not match, what on a bet chess here, yes. Show us. Yeah, your show. So you continue posting calls. I hold on a man for home. Today we can grow for D. What's it 1 9?
0: 123 hours.
1: 123 well, hours. And
0: this week, all my mom group no more. I think this week, you need 10 hours. You did 10 hours. You did 10 hours twice, two. Then 123 hours in the buy. Okay. Then you bring us here since you did 10 hours.
1: That's great. For now, I'm going to join. You're joining.
0: Group. Okay, and see, what person joining my group no? Which me I was happy. I don't know what free. 0242 71. 5121.
1: Okay.
0: 0242 715121.
1: Okay, that's fine. That's fine, Auntie. And all your bets came and out in and kind of Ajuma pa na ebu nunti Ajuma no ebu and oh MTN so I wait me do one JVA mumu 231 bo OMTN abo 231 for free. No, I select your preferred language. No, I catch up with available job opportunities. The MTN di abaro no. Bought 2 3 a friend of Viamo. 231. I would dial it. I bet my prompts and where this is hard. They say, you know, and yes, I'm kept to a cry. I wait to me at real life advice from experts. I bet wow, daily life. Yeah, open maybe so opportunities. Oh, yeah, the amount. Yeah, a short code. Yeah. 231 and your hash baby are bought 231 Vermo Technologies bringing you closer to the conversation. And on it, yeah, and so yeah, the bro, shall so mommy, some of the camp Electroland is watch out as a open BBA, you issue Fiatra, Electroland Ghana Limited, and as our tall hormone. Papa, you cool so bass and perfect, my Fibia, yeah, Edema, Papa, no, I feel you, yeah, the button didn't, Papa, you cool 2026, yeah, Papa, no, yeah, Monday's Dink, one, you've been, but your father's days, you're in, father's days, you're in, you're near break. And yeah, brepani adi adi. And what's up, no. Yes. Last words. Betskin. Last words. Yeah, ko. Na fe piki so you mind last words. Yeah, sorry.
0: Okay. Timi ko imechi ya my wife.
1: Okay.
0: Mrs.
1: Wife, the open pa.
0: Oh, me doni ye pa.
1: I gradi nyango pa. Undoni pa. Then kwa yende pa. Oh,
0: sure.
1: Mwari, mwadi yaman years.
0: Oh. 6 years niye.
1: 6 years.
0: Macho ani.
1: Okay. Nyami eshira mumahe.
0: Macho mi no. Munisa ni da usa.
1: 6 years mun na 2 abesin koyi.
0: Macho ani.
1: First one I design.
0: I don't know what 6 years. And I've been man of 4 years.
1: Hey, now you know about 2 months. Cause the one was 6 years. So first one is 6 years. Hey, hupa. And the second one I design.
0: Second one 4 years.
1: 4 years. Macho 2 years endeavor.
0: Macho ani.
1: Oh, that's nice. That's beautiful. That's beautiful. You know, ready 2 years. Spend a mo bought 2 more.
0: Macho ani. Macho ani.
1: And help, Papa. All right.
0: Okay. I don't know. I'm at that college of education.
1: Okay.
0: You meet.
1: Obi man, what for your bazaar?
0: I'm down for power.
1: Okay.
2: Why bunfu?
1: Oh yo. We say Radica Sama Black Stars dash CM and also to. I wish everybody a happy weekend. Yes. Yes. Weekend in a battle. Yeah, fit here home for the weekend. Yeah, warm me up for the weekend. Yeah, cut off for the weekend. Yeah, but your group, you know, 0249 136744. 0249 136744.

mo abela transfer me no ma me hu de oyɛ me that's a pass out here. Thank you so much for being a part of the show. Show me a prep zone. Next to Yamia to not to be to me. If you don't have World Cup, reach the mood in Dente. See, we saw Ghana here. Now, can be a sorry, the commentary near the bro. I saw Benghazi the echo Facebook Live. You are my man, Greenbot to Bakwaman, the idea, and Neddy Smooth.

Jumadiyo, China Shiame. Anopa ewo. Atom TV, you know, aye Sports Arena at 10:30. Coach Mboma, yeah, Coach Mboma, fantastic evening. 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

And then they touch their boss suit here on Nasco Hotel Foridia. 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Yes. Yes. Good evening, please. I want to. Okay, you can go there. Felix. I say Nanayao Felix. I'm monitoring from Kasu Akwili, New Town, with my beautiful princess Nana Masewa. I'm tuning in to listen to Prep Zone while taking my medication. I've missed hearing your voice on air. I'm monitoring from Kasu Akwili. Okay, Nana. Speedy.

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Yes, now me person me no I heard the omo ban go man yeah sorry pe. 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Last week was massive. Bella and the girls girls did so well. They did marvelously well. Eh wo yeah. Tia Vana Tema Community 9. Abra, Ijina in Ashona, you did some perfect UCL funding nearby. Oh, the girls, mobile, say ho. 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Ah, Majimodi.

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0: Yo, hello everyone, this is KCHE Ketchen. 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
1: Michael, Bibi Aboko.
2: Oh, Aboko. 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
1: Uchira.
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1: Yes, darling.
2: You're going to take.
1: Don't open you. Would you say anawapi? Ubeya sanawapi. 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Ah, girls. What's the wapi? Make a joke, baby. 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
1: 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Girls. 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Girls.
2: Girls.
1: Girls. 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Girls, we are doing for now. Hey, and the producer about thumbs up. Delis, mama akwaba. And then we go up on pump one year. See, we are doing bonny dinner.
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1: Mosque, be more money.
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0: 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I know them meeting. I say kokoda. Miss Kekeda. 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I can be there and I can say Kenekeda. 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And Adam. 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And I may say, I'll quit what is a dear brimno. 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We breaking the virginity.
2: We breaking.
0: Enti ifu ba no hu se ah. 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
2: Di.
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2: dee?
0: And no, who say, Saddin Eddie. 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O nim, Bibiano, yea, ye. Sometimes, Mittenas, I may imagine we are without a mamma, and I we are without a ma. Normally, I can say, a man knew you as a mamma bebre, but mamma knew you as a man's bebre. And you easy, my yenina, because Nami and Boyens are. And you obey. Then you are which let me be a brave pewia. What a two we? What a two we? Ah, I'm Antiha, a whole international Iman. Etiha, was silver pepper, Martin Tingram, was back and no. Na wo se wo pe enna to wa ye ni obe ye biala wo si ni awotia na wote e o twa na be nyinya e be bon e be nyinya o e be bon na ebene ne so na wo nya be ma enya kwote o dere ma misraw enkobo nya mesobuo sa me na he gegegegege misraw empire ba kese e ntaria ma izia fro wo bo wo pre ma awie na We shall fame paddy, we chair muno, and on your respect, and on Nisica, the Juma crowns. We ought to be shammy a day cry, shenny nine, see, be shenny tea, shen trousers be a shannel, shenny in a shirt be a wine, me then any more crown a yammy time, the Syrian pon a yammy time. 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Cassidos if I cassa, tanta, eh, sister, now walk us, I ye. Unanti a ye. Oh, see, see, a ye was a yinka. Bibia, ye fine. Bibia, ye fine, Anna. Sister, tia break, what? No being a wife. A better stage, you know, may see obey being you our baby, we are seeing you. Unless in a young one, obey to me being a rock, I say, fee send me see, so bear man send me pedda. We are truthful. A ye bra, why rejecting you in every year? Now age mate for ni na etwem ekono that is when e ho na so realize we nya se nya mi bebem tina we re fi wo you don't even know how to carry yourself very well again ofo say we ye prema na we share hot ni am ye na aka me to penaje say me hu ade fi wa hu me say hu me na edu sa stage na wo fole se ma mention tare tintin na menya God fearing man. 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
2: Girls nti.
0: Hey, uze se upiasi na yese. so far.
2: And I'm a boy, but I count. I am 17.
0: But I no boy. Why?
2: Me boy, I'm a treba.
0: Hey, yes, that ain't counting. And then me share one lady, Binsu, or a popular. I don't know. Say nechi na wabo. Nechi fi nechi tokro mienu.
3: Tokro mienu ni yamo bo.
2: Yabo.
0: But it's beautiful.
2: I go to no ano hosa. Yabo pa.
0: Habiba Lux, shout out to you. Habiba. Obi ni Habiba. I don't know about football facility or your multi more mono. Happy Balogs, Nami, and Sean on your case. Into then, what will be was I on an eye, Ugusu.
2: Debbie,
0: and what the own more,
2: and then I'm a cobble be mobile or honor.
0: Okay,
2: and a catrema.
0: Tetrema, and they say no hini in a wabo.
2: They say no one.
0: One, wabo two nina, so two.
2: And my fru, mommy, you two.
0: Four. And
2: my honey is seven.
0: Hey, four, may do say 11.
2: And I have my 5.
0: 11, I say. I have 15.
2: And I'm a honey 2.
0: We need 2.
2: 17.
0: I have 17.
3: Like
0: so, what 2018?
2: 18, correct.
3: That's
0: the number. That's the entity.
2: And yes, she. Nina baby, ya ya pa ya ya ha se.
0: Eh?
2: Ya ha ya ni
0: ya ni ya chi ya no.
2: Udi PSN Ghana, boy, budget partner, the way national one, no.
0: Who's that? And you call out the other place, Momeslo. I am paying for a chemist ramo. Make up and you're paying by age. Fat in the pocket.
3: But me show mu crying say wa dey here.
0: Eh.
3: Abem ma dey so. I say utimi tu sa na mo no because utu sa na mo na e bo ma utimi sisi. Ma ye. 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Am itimi chere ma osu ye den utimi ye. Ma ye ndwen the other side ne pe. Ye ndwen papa no so ye won kan.
0: Commitment no mi so.
3: Ma wan committee a. Ube de nya resource wo mu.
0: Utimi nya resource.
3: Ti say we ye savings uduzusu. 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
0: Sura wundi.
3: Ti beman mon bomo de na mon wari na.
0: Na wari he.
3: Se se ya adwen asisa.
0: Part be na e de pa no.
3: Oh. Bella, won se awari mu part e de pa ni se. Se wa bre na wa be du fi. 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When you say, oh, born modern. But,
0: yeah,
3: that encouragement alone, you cry, what you say.
0: We won't want to tell him, your girlfriend, baby. Hello, fee. It's a point you my one frame, only more situation. But then it's your own. And I fee, nagging, fee. Oh, charming, can the lady make a baby, baby, wouldn't him uncle you? But we no whom, so who said no mood in ye? Ah, and if it.
2: Oh,
0: but I could be so. I don't know. What was a baby out to be the two?
3: Oh, the corner.
0: I'm saying,
3: I'm saying, daddy mo
0: e ho e shi akoto me e ho e shi
3: what you say to why dey here
0: compared to this wija no
3: eh ka fa na me twi me phone na me hwe se wa na na beba
0: weda we mu see dey show ya no odin when e be risk ya fem
3: we freak ka ti yourself to me ma
0: no dan ne ho ebiewu kwa because of was on to me mentor no momo ko isu akofa no wa hwe
3: wa hwe o dey to be na o tika so a
0: can you imagine
2: okay ko
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2: Bibia,
0: Susha, then I go some of the more experience, still counting.
2: Experience, man.
0: Oh, send me besides.
2: We are on it. Yes, yeah, dear. 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
0: All right. 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Ye din come ye so be un worry. Giddy so be in a girlfriend that hoses you say, and ya bella mochre, ye are ready in Susika ye de be worrying for ye din, a ye no cray, because of the pressure, sir, and was social media. Pressure is too much. But me encourage you, says, obey you, wedding. Nanya won with nibber so. Namina, warren, I am a devil when I say, Muko call to cram me near your mamma. I sorry, dear, who catches off for say a bairn is a bemo. So for your back, I said, not sorry, as wedding bairn, which I am sorry, no, on pemu ye. So for Becca, sorry, but say, Mima had one my anya people. Yen ya warabian tumua, Missy Jaya, sorry, no, or no so capression, no, or no so. 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Ey, o che. Fi.
3: Mela.
0: But if you're not fine.
3: No fine kadin.
0: But me and me the may to be me fi na me ni need
3: no problem.
0: Fi pressure see fi social media ya. Yeah. Yeah, public display. San and ke was eh.
3: Bella, me chair with you for no more share. Eh on Facebook. Sa issue we and our topic we. Me funny say yesu ya dear blindly. Eh before. There's nothing wrong say who display a BS who pay will be and our man who person you has in them say
0: who
3: do
0: yeah
3: about way and that's open be my way
0: okay
3: and I would do man there's nothing wrong with it
0: okay
3: but when say you are quite a BBT says you are try you are quite a man not try it
0: perfection
3: I'm not sure you can no more you sir but you say you are and I hear you say you hate
0: okay
3: I'm not sure you can
0: okay
3: Make a be said there's nothing wrong I would display self be.
0: Okay.
3: Because in relationship, you know, sometimes you know, we call bonding, we call into gatherings, sure. What you say? So there's a need to display that public affection, you know.
0: Okay.
3: Okay. There's nothing wrong with it, but in Tempe, na yaya na partners, you know, and I say two parties na omo wo relationship, and I say omo train plan, no. Yaya na baku, and I say bi omo two, no. I will fit me feel more.
0: Okay, I'm afraid to be back.
3: Interior, I almost say. So no more than a D. Emma Bontin or being no, and say, be an omnibus 12 bonting.
0: Okay.
3: But I need to be as soon as the 12 bonting. You only might be who are ye can cook with me, and I say, ye war them.
0: Okay.
3: Ned, ye war, dear, ye did 12 bonting.
0: Okay.
3: But in Tempe, no, she said, I'm a swimmer, man, Bruce, to TikTok, to say, boo, what TikToker. Mbappe yenyama bia emfata anase ense and sometimes you know ye share nkofo de near the person e di compare ye ho
0: okay
3: and one thing na social media ama nkofo ama side we aba ne say ama obi a person ode ne de totu obi de ho nti so ohun say opening eh ye ne de say ya ohun ojidi say anase ohun ni say e say mesu bi say na opening de kon na mesu me de no and no so na de eye nti say ohun sa wo ne de mu pa then there is a problem there.
0: Okay.
3: And due to that, you know, Cecilia, no, ama obia person didn't need to social media. Now get to know, say in that public display, you no, know, what you do is they say, oh, do what same betu ope. I'm obia unquiet, obia didn't
0: know. I make kebi,
3: and obia make kebi.
0: Okay.
3: Into obia on same fata, and I say obia own name story, no, and own name she no. Unless you talk to my phone, and I'm talking to your dear.
0: Obia.
3: Ama.
0: Okay.
3: But relationship is just between you and the next person.
0: Okay, so because we are then have to social media and I can choose to say anything at all to you.
3: Anything okay. Because me na me
0: pena me beautiful.
3: Exactly. Me na me pena me
0: massa. Usunya kuma edite sense.
3: Good. 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
3: ni aka asem ne boko
0: yeah
3: but any memory no sa sem si a ye feel say oh everyone wants to be the first person you're betting the side of story ti ni pa no jin say coming out and you know venting out in the problem and I said this you know obenya za public sympathy
0: sympathy no
3: but what they don't know say we yes adin pa you open yourself up for insult for people to tell you whatever mo person mo catch you because who na ope
0: we secret people be nim
3: exactly
0: we keep ba wama na be bie so
3: who na ope me be yen fato won bi musician ye a or rapper ye a obo shoulder shoulder shoulder ye oni gay yo acting in yamai extra team na twin
0: okay
3: obey ni public display
0: yeah
3: nti ukaya the wedding time a girl ni si we faint cry no kofo se wo boa enye ni cre any drama because you are giving that people that order say omunye de omunka ebro so ni ni obi mu no onu asa so beto abon team bi so in that manner no that means that you are willing for people to come in and say what they want to say.
0: One said this time, don't you also think, say, social media, sorry, is pain. You know, I do call that YouTube, I will call this video, Masa, who to me handle me here, and I'm a for subscriber, I'll be in you. And you don't you think, say, sometimes, maybe, you're worried about creative content. I'm a, you're not music.
3: Bella, I worry about, you see, you think, you're a kind of person, you're a
0: kind of person.
3: That is the question we need to ask ourselves. Say our way, then they are our way.
0: Okay.
3: Then they are implantry.
0: Okay.
3: Implantry is see one thing.
0: Okay.
3: I idea when you third party one response and a third party one compliment and a
0: okay.
3: Oh, conform you know. And a maximum once in a musu mobile and mobile number. In the other necessary, no person will uma ubia or no one who you know. Or didn't ask him about account, Massa, no, no better. How are Mumbo Mobra in Simanfa? There's nothing wrong if you want to post a picture in America, no, FA, which may posting, go for bits, my nice comment, compliment about it, yes. But choose what you want to put across to the public,
0: okay,
3: and choose what is not important in my farm, but all because Mummy Nunu, I say, Mutimi, a come on a
0: boom.
3: Na muti mu wase en obi enti de one ne nam na ase yi because o di mini opin ne nam sisi na mini ne trimp na opin ti masi yi mini bia onim
0: beti wase
3: beti masi better mes metina si better
0: than obi ya
3: but say opin e ko bi so obi se wo mini fi ne nam mi fi ye se fi ye se
0: debi osora mi man is ka debi osora mi man is ka o dwen ho sen
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0: yeah ente na mo ntem
3: entina munte but entina make us reason is that at same be obeka chere wa wofo bia no efa o partner ho no get to know say they have a perception the ombenya e wo partner ho
0: okay
3: and that perception
0: no nim ne better o
3: exactly and that perception will go a long way to come back at you
0: yeah
3: until at a time a wo person wo jina manon no o make us oh ye nim ne say na otie but omo nim e wo kasa ho dia come out for fo no
0: wako tonk
3: una wako tonk
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0: okay
3: so yeba edabisi yasem ni se AF9 se obi display u willensi sebi ya honi wene wono

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1: Near high day.
0: Inti,
2: say my only you.
0: Exactly. Inti me post you open our own. And it just a medal. Dabby.
2: Okay.
0: Inti, this and your money chia. You put that there, you
2: okay.
0: Inti, make I say, yes, you are trying to man your mabby winning a coffer back.
2: Yeah.
0: And care fair. Oh, say be a mini opening now. Now, be a oh, opening. Mini opening show. Your team prankama. Open a winning bella. It be a cause. It be a beer fan. Una womb. But anti rejoice in him and the pan him because on Timmy Lane, no subi.
2: Yeah.
0: Into own him. But say, Mimi Pen, I'm the commander.
2: Yeah.
0: Until assemble, which my count. Oh, my name lay. Neke subayo.
2: Ebia
0: so no nim. But una wama won kwain. Nti se wama won kwain dia man for beto man etu asem so.
2: Yeah.
0: Na ombeka de ombeka amawo. But enko si hwe. 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
2: Eko si se eh mi boss obi show boss.
0: Na yen ni na yen fa nya bisu ade e won. 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
2: Yeah.
0: Nti e fa nya disu ama yen wo. Udo obi pa but the moment ada ko si abontin pe no. Best I won't miss him.
2: Yeah.
0: And yes, I know. Hey, yeah. Me can't tell my name, Missy Swan, and me train plan. Go down and pronounce him. Eja. My name so about me pronounce him.
2: Okay.
0: Nanda for farming no more. Now me catch him. So, I get you say, oh, and I bury your name, Missy. Bella, nature, Nana, me, I'm enough for form, my man.
2: Yeah, we will say.
0: S, and I say, me, my barn.
2: Come on, say that all your good
0: in some of my kind, in some kind. If you want me to see, hey, being. Me na see me here we. But it's just all because me na me pe.
2: O de kwa ye, one fan kwa. Anka ye ni bi ka. Uti asempa 94.7 girls show. And I ugusu etie mi jiri se o enjoy show ni pa. For comment for Facebook, bra, me na so a me kan ama o pepepe. Hoplin,
1: Stabella.
2: Social media post me on Twitter. Post me. Eneda. Boyfriend. And there are so many things we post. Obanye mukra first month we post. Second, ogine fusuny na kra post. I mean, so many. Obiye jana mani favorite mi kru die. 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Hoplin, is it safe?
1: Sado love rice and chicken.
2: Ebi kra obi any favorite, but okra po nim ni ye better. 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To ba social media no beto so we see who could favorite any jollof and chicken not just say who say jollof and chicken don't to me ntwem we be di na we to kwanda ko no ba na we neighbor jollof and chicken na ko fa ne boni be ne buy why na who call some
1: I call some
2: all right you ni nkomo is it okay
1: I am against for the motion
2: hey sorry oh madam yeah we need to do the thing there
1: yes, baby.
2: Yes, baby.
1: Me, she said, me who might be a mention I see in free crumple. I had say, relationship, not just say, be a medibaba to a barefoot in time for you. So, no, there is no sense in that. Excuse me for that word. Nancy, my make us an essay, make us not me call tertiary near and I'm girls three, cocoa she will be a beach. And I can't say, no, it's no more yet three into be a fairby.
2: Okay.
1: Now, yeah, no, na. 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mamma says, I can't say yes, I just say boobra and a bum.
2: Mani mum ne kasa.
1: Sip, what puts to Facebook, I'm a knuckle baby, and say, Memo, my you soon done. 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
2: a jee,
1: yes. 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
1: minimal you so na when your best marriage
0: aso obuwa
1: be ma papa on
0: nyo obuwa won sister belent ni en se che se ma me ka sa ni se na se sense no che se internet has caused more harm than good so what in America?
1: And can we say a good product?
0: Yes. It's not say say say be say who did do a penny be at a money a better way free fee no. So what you see? Because internet no. Say be and can say be a chess any ma bonne na ye di yo. Yes, you be free honum ye dear foot to a free honum chess. Yes, yes, you name be brave. But say such as a quite social media quite say. Aya ku sika ku na toka ama ne ntine se kofin so antoka na mame a chese mema na attitude ofu nso but hun ne se e wo musi dabi dabi e beye ye but nyankopon ti obi e mpa ebo ene na be mane ni bicycle la in 5 years time he can afford a car do you understand ntino media to me na we say say social media ne nye minimo bi nso no bi date 5 years san na ka ti se 2 months, I managed with 6 years and could feel abroad or by why, but only a video could be both parents know each other. But just when the couple is not TikTok Mother's Day, Brana blocky sister no baby.
1: Maybe I want a posting wine.
0: Bemanuko could post in say happy birthday, my mommy, my children's, or say my unborn children's mother. Na sister Bella, sa wo ko comment session na sia. Obebu wani asu sen sam ancroft worker en obu on ma wadet lady ne dent no de sa old picture na beto onum ba konsu cheso ba bi se wasasa na we bibi se na cheso ba matale ne tun na cheso ba posti wo bra no patron what in america na aha en ancroft on so kwa like and so bit make say sabra ne wa resistant ne kwam pastel na no tetene ma ne gbegu so a woni mu say what he has here aha ni enti obu on ma cheso posting in relationship no so try search so they catch attention
1: of course traffic
0: yes just me hunia menka krompo to me no it's not advisable for couples and say be a people in relationship to post them on social media
1: all right asempa 94.7 FM and I critical yes you post you know and you when you now it has caused more harm than good and to me if you can't be fast so any adofo no more aye asemu adepa
2: bella
1: enemre yesu adi ene 3 days ni na ye beauty den po mo fenese fair exhibition ewo UPSC na omo creative section bi ye panel discussion on 2 different section my education was so good what are they talking about AI how as a businessman or woman where you use artificial intelligence here ba na odi be I enhance wejuma abuama wejuma akon kan into sha anka ye social media ne adi Kenya bad because and on am social media you could see AI aye use wa obi kasa te say wa AI you but nipa ne kasa te say wa advertising ne nyama the same AI you know eh sabi sabi mpredu asa jimi fobi so akofa wo picture 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So when your man or your woman is damp kakra no nche de nim nyame ni sabi na bi education ni nya papa no nya anti sa social media editing ni nyame ya sia was wo twempna me see on bet me edit wa ut musa wana wujina hwe wanga sa wo show you could see yourself there. This is you watari bia wo kwa na ye de behyew wo hu enti no adepa
2: bela
1: social media eye ni edika eye anase enye se be possible partners e wo social media
2: posting our partners there in comedy ikenye
1: okay
2: aha be social media aye abeboa niama bebre ase niama bebre ba beboa niama bebre
1: okay
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1: bia je wo so
2: bela social media asem ya ye ken onim posting your relationship on social media no. It's based on so many things.
1: Okay.
2: Obi oho no ma the past relationship anko ye kakra ama no. 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
1: nothing could be
2: yes ye hu si ye wo ho nso ye ni ho say ye I cram my ye chain tare posh en so sa tare nya po ye ni bi wo ye dem
1: yeah
2: wo say wo to be cross say wo ko ye we uko cha
1: uko
2: photo shoot yet me your
1: but me cry anya bio
2: yes say for ye nya bio wo to dem to be to sa won tare ntare a woni nyina no photo shoot e de be ma wo now dey akogu social media now top pressure obi a e bi onni mu kakra bi to sa me a me ti
1: papa bi
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1: wow
2: amakro no adoro so amantro ko she sem double game adoro so pa because me who fake ka be a obi gina ho me so me make sure say eh girl me nene see so and then onu call for
1: go school crow ni mo she me kwa am
2: chena me kwa na me chena there
1: who born dog
2: no ma ba start to board double game sa mo boni adoso ama ko hwe so ma adoso ko no adoso social media di any ho dey say wo ho because ye pe say obi ehun ye say ye yeah we dey so
1: we
2: rare
1: we no dey
2: adit na one guy ebe u ya kan say modern fi ko ejuma o ene dey fi sorry fa che me na me dey eh me ni fi abonko mo onya ko ya. Hello, babes. Hey, and Rami Simi Dono. And Radia, dear, who bears 7 times. Nen no corno. 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
1: We see called Amazon from the
2: two. Any horse pressure, quan intro, and yet you are social media. Niama ni kun and a kayan. Hey, wouldn't you send next month or see a baby one day? Not at all. It is a fin prebishop baby.
1: Save the date.
2: And kwa mo mo bo wo dem no o de to social media sisi a e me ma ni yo bet bella e ma no e ha drink too much e kwa bo ne ni ku be bo wo dem no na da social media bella me ni ku sisi a
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2: bella na ye dey
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1: eh mama nchire o
2: bella na ye dey
1: eh
2: she unim say we should movie bio although boy in 1 to 10 years no konya obi and now obey who social media book a crown on so a true
1: no boy no
2: boy a girl no as started so posty
1: okay
2: when him son a former boyfriend or although 1 to 10 years or cause share the guy in nature coin nan some okay catch a guy no e ma wari an amaso ebe pemene enti konya sa guy no second one no treat ni ye no on audition ni kuku e ma Saka yo no nasem.
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1: eh
2: and yes open more views open more likes no dey about that too
1: ho e die no
2: ba
3: I am Paul
2: bella the social media am sa TikTok room ru ho Adeba body na dru ho nkrofo ne am egu ho no
1: Adeba my nine wo ho
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2: ho bella only the guy ade wie kura no oh baby let's take picture, let's take it. No more nakedness, no more tra, no the abet to a bum. Quiet, new crono, and the guy in the bomb, what this a licking on almost a socket. Ning, you never want to Bella. Ning, you never want to say, what all day? Oh, be on ma. What down for cramp, only need the scars, Charlie. Big idea, don't go there. Ne quat say, set ye ni,
1: blam
2: or the fawa, Charlie.
1: Don't go low.
2: Or be bomb on this or no so bad try so be tasty be. One go can't churn eh. One go can't churn on him.
1: One can't cry that I have flap on you.
2: Be flap on him to bring up. But wait me do one dance. Who I could do no, I be do one dance.
1: Was it a condition?
2: Ah, JJ. meko waware no kura otimi kodi. How much more on worry no? Into social media, some yaman na ye post in ye beshe ni ya ni ashe ni you. Obi on ma ope more views, ope kwe isi biyasa sa.
1: Sika ni kromu hao wadipa, wouldn't be be, he se unu zaman foshe demuzu, they are making money.
2: Oh yes.
1: Because of YouTube. When you have a little content, you go. Mm-hmm. You have a content, you go. Mm-hmm. Inti ebi ono sinu content ni ye, wadifa ha, ene befa.
2: Fela ye wadye nina hukwa yo. 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
1: okay
2: it's one of a trendy kwati ya ba na mu relationship mu secret amambe tu abonti ya na yede
1: okay
2: obi wanu adi create a car man me say hey obi enya so asasi so obi enya so I was as so. What is so born? My men and papa crap on because of Sanya Mawi.
1: Okay.
2: What's so cool? Oh, Gaia talk, Carmel. May I repeat here, me, a mum's car cut up or some wound you be, mammy. And so what post soon? What tone? Who said, dear, Moody, you have more than necessary. It's a behind the soul bombing three more day.
1: And if I say a bend down boutique, and then you know a cobotica or two. If you all said, sometimes you have this beautiful body, I'll try to see this crown out the
2: other.
1: And you saw be a quarter 2000, I shall know. 2000 in the cross. Who say we're dressing, but body be what you know. Let me force and let me why a fit. They say me bella is watching. Me post picture we by all means. So me matari. Let me post here. Pressure bena matwa.
2: There is no wrong with it. Share posting now. Who posting? No. At times with you show post. We now my can say hey. Now bella cry on yonder words way. What me draw a sema one cause out in China attach you.
1: Okay.
2: You like it.
1: Okay.
2: Ube comment it.
1: Okay.
2: But watari now washe now the two. Hey, you see my breast. Hey, the way my partner sucked this breast today. Not the way I want us at all yeah on home. Oh big crab on it. I get all crying and me
1: do a trim.
2: Oh like it po. Some crofon ever like it. But obi an in ye be on like it. It's yenshe obi on my o wet sa we use with we post no and then amount views and answer amount asem obi a pese ah adie ya girl ye post ah try some kind let me even tap it and share
1: okay
2: I want my status cry
1: okay
2: what you say omo mu and then me share ba ku bi o say who dey but how cause the way am be me twem ni we I didn't even man tie there eto asupo na me scroll ye na me call ye
1: okay.
2: What you say nko enka dress na no address e odi to we e ko ka asem pepe bi anka bi me like me bie ni video no crash e ade ano ka ho asem be me nko na me ko hwe wu twem a ade twa ni mini bi oh yes me wo bi
1: wa wa
2: enche no bella social media de ye hu ne ma ye post wo ho.
1: All right.
2: Ni ehu in sama ye keka wo ho.
1: Okay.
2: Dachi wo ho. Ejuma bi wo kra ye ba be fa wo a. Ye hwe o Facebook, ye hwe o TikTok, ye hwe
1: sanya mani. Ye say die.
2: Thank you.
1: Ye check o because u bi bi agu.
2: Thank you. It's ye hwe na so unye the center. Wa hwe ejuma no no. Enye ejuma bi an de be fa wo na wo show hu na wo show hu na wo show off. Eh wo de wo sika da wo show wo cars wo show wo partner name un saba wo de kwen e pebe bi tna. Ni fa decent for ni an yo mo na nte. You get it.
1: Na ze company na ze be bi efiri. Ye be to be pay.
2: By all means.
1: Tell Fiera so pay sika nto bi o be bi o je no. Fiera pay sika.
3: Yes.
2: Fiera be bi o je no. Fiera de so pay sika. Be o meche wo.
1: All right. Uti asempa 94.7 girls show. Ene your topic is the brown as a social media a boy and your relationship near our room a public display na your display mo bien who say me kunu ni me boyfriend ni me girlfriend ni me wife ni and then hu nya me bia ye dey ye ye no aso e boa anase emwa ehun komo ene ye twetwe no in 1 minute maybe so obi a say you see e cause ham ye hwe ham ni bia. Yeah, for say air course airplane. I mean the kind foul first. How many be a day?
0: How many beats me a yawari jaye?
1: Okay.
0: A tem di day.
1: Okay.
0: Because a yanano persela. Girl be posty ye. Send your sister the pakaina. Congratulations to us. I had to say. Chesedan yo mwesiye wee. In top of the church, we better try say, foolish girl, come and pay your prepaid. Don't you stay in kiosk in Allah Job with your husband.
2: Thank you.
0: nkrofo kokko react was a yin sell comments no 2k me sense ko ge oni pe no kokko delete
1: na no tro we ni pe no 2k na for na main
0: yes I say congratulations to us so it's been a year now we got married and your husband congratulations to us and of course I tap in your blessings and I'm so free bibi I what tap and I just say me so kokko be react media ne sa 200 just in 10 minutes na me kokko tro you free no ai in open natches and crawfords, ah, don't you stay at Ella Join Kio, Sister Bella, me call be Miss Croco Banwa, let her know. It be a new.
1: But you're not don't be tagging.
0: Oh, show off. In so be crumpan and Tessa, can it say?
1: Chinquanka
0: say beneath ye.
1: Okay.
0: Auntie Buff, one of so I am no more prant, Buffalo.
1: Auntie Baffo,
0: Mamma, dear, yes, fiance, O born ma, be a nephew, O be a new way,
1: she will cheat,
0: supper pepper, will ye be an one who my who because I say no, so when you some crump or come off will be any baby. Oh, Sister Bella, Mr. Matanakura,
1: I sent to me and I may find
0: you here. Into a sailor, because of social media, and she just wanted to show off for people to know, say, be a kind of say, Nikunu will be.
1: But only be.
0: After the big crumposy, Mason, get out from here. Oh, Nukununu. It's like I say, Nukunu Yansa, Mason, not just what so be diamano. It is so born morning, no. It's a gun about the dintron uncle. Auntie, I wanted this
1: amazing, get out from here. It's amazing, get out from here.
0: Yes, come and pay your prepaid.
1: Oh, who post him back? Yeah, to be abandoned. Yes, I bet you're the man, Yassi. It's a better than the papa. Fee.
3: Bella.
1: In 1 minute, same baby effect like it's just so many
3: yeah. Some of the wear higher sometimes it seeks validation.
1: Okay.
3: Once you seek public validation, say oh yeah, we
1: okay.
3: But get to know say seeking validation from the public won't that doesn't validate say the bakona on any war no ever could we pay.
1: Yeah.
3: What you are saying? So is that Sanya Manes so can be and say one of the hammer and half is who it brings you to the point whereby you want
1: so
3: to have
1: with the validation, not just say and a crowd a positive fee. Mm-hmm. See, my new boyfriend, he's this, a show when you are 3 months. We feel new age. We are going to hiding kakra. Mm-hmm. 2 months and now we feel broken heart, you know we pay. When you're new one, want me be show you man or Sandy be show.
0: Show.
3: Show. Because that time, you know.
1: Listen, now I was she go. Now, Baba, because broken heart is about caption for from. In common, it's a sad. I say, fear men.
0: Single and free.
1: Yeah, single and free.
3: All men are the same.
1: All men are the same.
0: Don't men trust men.
1: Men is what?
3: Men will share you shaggy.
1: Men will share you shaggy.
0: Don't trust men.
1: Don't trust men.
3: Trust men at your own risk.
1: After they are done with you, they dump you. Just say, a whole lot of men are liars. Trust no man. Hey!
0: I fear my genders.
1: Yeah. My father is a man, but honestly, men are dangerous. Dale, who was a 7-0?
3: I'm not a pie, a bus. So, one of the harm, another harm, is it brings you at a point of comparison.
1: Okay.
3: So every time, you know,
1: you want to compare.
3: You are living in a denial state.
1: Okay.
3: So you want to compare.
1: Mm-hmm.
3: That is one of the
1: harms. You are not content with in your own world.
3: Exactly. Tidi biano, nipa ne obo no ho modin amawo. But
1: because who person yet to say we dey no. Exactly. Girl na me who ni social media no.
3: But then the day if you don't take care, nipa no eh obi a e bi o person no tena.
1: Yeah.
3: But with time, you lose the person.
1: Wow.
3: So you lose that value. From that person, we lose his value, no.
1: Okay.
3: And then upon his son, pin to move in a pin, no. And I'm on my no. Winning a jay. I feel though, since then, on your relationship, Papa be beam that entina. All because Saval, you never won Pacon first one, no. O Lucy and no. What
1: do you call market? Who call market? One market in a year. A car be fee.
3: Car be flamboca. To move in on Prancess.
1: Wow. Adepa, in 1 minute, I'm going to pick a corner.
2: Bele kwa mo di wo sa do hu to social media so na wo post wo show off wo e kwa mo ne de wo. 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Wa ka support you can't even bring yourself low.
1: Okay.
2: Se oba oba oba koko. E bi mo hype o mo hu.
1: Okay.
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2: 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Because say breaking heart ne ba. Breaking heart.
1: Gbe ama secretary.
0: In a week,
2: was broken heart. No, but me share them was depression. Crap, put me channel because when I was say, internet, aha, we okay. Oni sika o de beto bando kro Bob be sia de to bando because eh yes o Bob be sia de to bando because of say that dan o ti mi posti bibi na bando no say de scan eto o ti mi kra iPhone akese de Airbus iPhone den na o so
3: 16 17
2: eno mu na ope Android mu de no
0: because o kra
2: any ferry o pe so show off intia come any bedo Bella competition any so oye eno no oye because opese wi ase baby our hype no edu na so bia so ehun na ha ohun wa bonten inte accommodate o mo pa
1: yesi accommodate mo dia ye be pick call sesia anti no why crowd dia so unya kwenya se obe friends on wo dey messages no afa Facebook ama me ya sempa 94.7 meka ini nyina minja ba kukura brazier ben kura na mabu yene ase mi kasa na me no full roro. I don't know, producer, come and produce my breast please. Now hope you are producing me so I know my name is Anima. Please come and do your work please. 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Hello. All right, mon frame you, mon frame me. Me come ya pim one social media life. Hi. Hello.
0: Oh, baby.
4: social media.
1: Okay.
4: What I'm for? Can't it enough? That's a young man. You're not only a papa. What I said, I want to go in one of them. Yeah, you to social media, a Gia wallet. And yet, meanwhile, you better. It's an overcoat of Yano, Okrafon, Debbie social media, Debbie social media, then all your one.
1: Then all J.
4: Obiba near the Emperor, I go up with you social media. Bella, Messrin, says that social media, and you be jolly. Nay, I am fair, Martin. Near for Antona, near Francis, near while any young with them. Well, I mean, Cassandra, that may be the yellow cat, my fellow with you, Pa. And now, hear me a bema
1: on God. All right,
4: no offer. I can't tell you.
1: Why
4: on God? No, I
1: can't tell
4: you. And you know, on God, where you're better.
1: All right, on God, your mouth shed this wrinkle cry. Yay, any papa could be on God. Namin shabu shen in her din. But you also bet me a friend is 0302216545 and 0302216546. Majuwa drink your name is I say, ye display, ya worry any relationship or social media as well. Bois and I say, emwa hello. Hello, all right. Bra me train calls or serve by me gusu. Edi min komo edie. Na men fa if de we so. If he donish, or se men wishi or do four. Happy birthday, emmano. Or say to Bella. To Bella, our Turning Point Ministries International. Able kuma joma. Or say may God's favor rest upon you as you celebrate another year. Wishing you a birthday as beautiful as your faithful heart. May the Lord bless you with laughter and love today. Happy birthday, pretty Bella. From Sister Alice of Turning Point Ministries International, Ablekuma Joma. I'm Bella, we are my name. Yamawa Wodapa. Namin Shrao, Onya Wokesie. Eradin Mesura, Wati. Onya Wakuma Swadi Nina Mam. Say de Wakume Muye. Yes, you are beautiful just like your heart. Eradin Dumu, Akuma Pontra Kumanimu. Let me accommodate you. Ubiya Namin Shrao, Nonya Wokesie. Happy birthday to you, Madam Bella or Sister Bella. Nami Inshrao, na Onya Wokesie. From Danish Empire, and let me 5 days of Amra. Happy birthday, Srukukra. All right, hello. Frame is 0302216545. Anna 0302216546. Hello.
5: Hello.
1: Mema. Girls, oh, girls. 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Yes, dear. Girls, girls. Obi atopa. And to me, nyawe ya da. So, obi da humti.
5: Ah,
1: and nyawe ya mate. We didn't baby oka se fi be mena.
5: Frame in justice. Western North, baby.
1: Western North, justice. The ending common. Social media, ne ya wari ni a relationship ya ye posti.
5: Social media life, you know. And I'm a Ghana mother, baby. Na wari ya basa. Every day. Yeah, ma, me mo tam na na sa ni ma ni hona. Na yente ting no ma siwa wari mo si. Boom. Yeah, the thing, no ma. Then madam for me, then madam for me. Yeah, like, almost to come who cry across or cry not or TikTok life or Chanukun. Yet to come or ya cry, sorry. So,
1: it's your life.
5: Obia, Obi, and then the pregnant at all, if you at a crash or the Koban. You'll be ya. So when you are sad, so when you are bare, my like a crowd when you send, and answer send you a tibiano, and then I said something like that. Men pursue, who be blame? What did the kitchen were chaba, the bedroom were chaba, even the wardrobe, no man, a bassana will be perhaps a simple. Oh, come on, I'm near going for so go for. I want your pictures, name of four pictures, a good. Oh, what? Yeah, can't you go to the name though?
1: Wow.
5: You know, yes, I know, man. Obi town, Obi Pawasawa, what down for be? Ain't ya warrior? Now, when ya be a woman, oh, yeah, dear son. So, a jolly, sir. Obi to my for picture.
1: Hello. From Mrs. 0302216545 and 0302216546. Menji wadwen chire na yonko. 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All right, so bim by dia. Wendy she ya yere down for Wendy. Mrs. Wendy Achibra. Ya. 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Owo e Wendy's. Wendy Jumos Foundation. Wendy Jumos Foundation. Ah, chese, or the empower the less privilege in society. 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I have to take care of one child. It's a F40 here, we are taking care of four children. 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
6: Hello.
1: Meme nam Patra, what to say? Girls. And our first time. All right, Udini baby, I will cast free.
6: Leslie.
1: Oyibi. Pato low radio na mame why?
6: Low ano.
1: Kra.
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6: Leslie. Na en komono ya na bipe. Me kana se bipe ma.
1: Wop.
6: But
1: ma ma study the mebo twen mente won kan ye wo se
6: open ma
1: se open ma wudi wo mu ana open ma sem
6: the mind ma sem
1: e ma sem okay
6: na I've realized wo se senior high school
1: me pa to dum radio no why.
6: Yeah. Okay. Especially in secondary school. Or by other girls. Almost touching and said, "Sisi, I said, on your boy, I'm a weapon. And now on your body, Kakra, she would like to show off. And I can show them. And she will know all new consequences. Of a sound check, Sisi, I know. We need to. So.
1: Meet Mbra Chokasa.
6: But it's my memory of more, yeah. Omo ye di every time you see other women, and on you must say she showing it to the whole world. Well, Obi wa senior high school no anybody, and I know any boy. Any boy no, since I was a boy, any boy who I say, and she say Obi phone no, the Omo di ye no, I say or show off say since I was a boy. And honor, Obi wa.
1: Okay, Midas Pa. Hello, a cough. Hello, my next caller. Hello, Skidobi. Also, all right, Obi and Isudia. Young corner, young kind messages are about Facebook. Kakra Piaga Piaga, see my favorite show. Thank you, Bella, the all-rounder, and your wonderful team. I'm watching you live from Achim Asafu Piaga Medase. Ose Girls Girls Show. Good job, Bella. And Dina Isel, Ose. Good job, Bella. Okay. Emmanuel Money. Ose, good evening, Bella. You and your team, you are doing well. We are enjoying the show, Bella. You have a strong team. Thank you. God bless you. Thank you. All right. All right, me am the message by any na makai. Me go so an share na mon like na jumedi no enko echi because your discussion and as in ye ka wo ha bia no. Me gidi say wo share na ko ka wadofu bi nsa, wo wadamfu bi nsa, wo mpuna bi nsa, e bia no de. Aye wo relationship na one na tini yie. 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
2: Bella.
1: Yes. 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
2: Okay.
1: Tena be kachere. Ya we for, ye tie for concerning social media.
2: Bella, thank you. Asam kakra me kachere ya ye hu ne se. Social media ye. 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Utimi ko hwani am bi sa.
1: Okay.
2: But nyini nyine be ne ediguo. 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
1: se
2: 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Thank you
1: fi
3: la
1: social media anko mu
3: If you took a credit, be money say, men deal be a cheap and quiet dear woo nimmy ye.
1: Okay.
3: Obia and the sinner or the yet a tin and answering I'm born. A dear woo nimmy and no man should be a cheap and quiet money and coffer some embryo. Obi, I could do be a termine or share. Remind.
1: Bear yeah, no, Sandra could be a bonus in
3: or cockot, or the men do be a chimney shed the echo or ten tiny woman and Indian phrase. Do be an enormous and she who subits me, I be. O be fee as soon who so fee. O be fee quine wa, who fee quine wa, men do be a chee and quiet dear and fatter. Bo o dear home by a dear who born by an uncle for him in the intimacy, I know. But who should be subbed you, dear. Any wara wara before two summer may be seen ye.
1: I send a wara wara, hopefully.
7: Impassion, I must make a chair. yet ye phones, ne say, and ya dear be a chess name be answer, ye sicker cocker, aha, in snees, so who be the answer, my winning re, so no be no horns, ne be a beman, and I chess a ye be a bompire man, and say, Nensa no, and you jumen in a be ye, name woman, no man far beman and compare bema be. Sir Pepe, and I make a tray at ye for.
1: My work as someone who is dear. But me say be some one questions. See ya chere nyama bebria. Enye de bia no mutre meaning to what they are going through.
2: Okay.
1: But sometimes your captions be a wa wuhua. It means say, hey, we de no meaning. Mm-hmm. Hopefully mami mumiens.
7: Good or bad?
1: Ne mubia mami wait three.
7: Okay.
1: Mm-hmm. And mami two pe.
7: I'm so grateful to my ex.
1: Okay, papa so die. What's your papa? Me ya mama worse. No one no man. Eh?
7: What me so bo? Obi aje me aboso. Obi mpa obi pe. Enyo odompons no. Obi akono die no odompons no.
1: Ena ne papa mune.
7: Ne papa mune nsi ye. Mesere.
1: Me kwamra.
7: Pa try.
3: The business is seven share.
1: Mhm. Yetie.
3: Business is obeka seven share. Mhm. You are the best thing that has ever happened to me.
1: You are the best
3: thing that has ever happened to me.
1: Wow, what a romantic way. Mhm.
3: I know. And be so on ma, so bestie.
1: Mhm.
3: Aha.
1: Bestie,
3: yeah.
1: In some way, and any papa moon,
3: eh? Papa moon, no. A bit of a papa moon, dear.
1: I a credit card. Adepa,
2: Bella,
1: come, mommy.
2: Do I look I care?
1: Do I look like I care?
2: And about coming so why ye me to send the awareness me in my metal.
1: Okay,
2: my expression, my body language, no crutch, I say, me newbie.
1: Okay,
2: so say, then you're my new cry, the boy could see a little jay lumber, then a warning. A radio, why ye me. Na go for send me babe say.
1: Mm-hmm.
2: Hey, men said that. Obia for me, ye me years.
1: Obia to me so bo.
2: Obia to me so bo. They said, yeah, and ya menum, especially now, I say, you told them all. But all of a sudden, Obia when you're broken heart, no. Obia, I call social media, I call hype, no one could see a gun. No, I'm a motivational speaker.
1: Wow.
2: True, ne Cassan, who to me was away, and could ya man, no baby.
1: I want. Uti Asempa 94.7 FM. And then that's from home. I was saying, my dad of phobia say, Nano, UCL game or no. I go have it with Tema. A community 90, Havana. In fact, your fans say, yeah, dear. Now, I mean, sure, I'm not going to see it. Now, I see that I see a papi, see it. I see that macho. I see that chenchenenche. And come on, Nakobi. Nakobi, Semenshia, Smambo Dia, New Midek, a car of Smambo with the Teresa. Bay and Nakobi, me who said I met you,
7: Semenuaya, and the Namina, Nakobi, Samu Dia, Namia, what I am for.
1: Oh, yes, the time. Nakobi, in fact, that Saturday, we are Teresa. 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
1: A granny for mom.
2: Me na make am sure.
1: A granny for mom.
2: Ege nu dwa o.
1: Na Friday, Gina tena na mso Gina dwa na numu. Na Gina producer.
2: Oh yeah, wonders.
1: Gina sentre ni o ye ye no. Se Gina wo so ne back.
2: Ee!
1: No the left cable. Obo penalty 6. O share 6.
2: O score ni na.
1: Small post o. Left o. Na wo toa. O toa. I'm just going to call that cemetery. Yes, hey! Just a dinner, 9 o'clock.
2: Or rat of fool, out of formula.
1: Now, yes, boss, you younger say your boss. Quite a disamy, you're in G. Eh? Sky original. Of philosophy. Why me? Gina ne wini girls yangu ye ni producer ya sha we ni monyam abo te so for buy e challenge ye ni na mo to form enti number 1 eye Gina e de wini ye
2: shoddy
1: na shoddy de uno che footballer o
2: me na beka me cho
1: who shoddy is
2: the crack out me bia hey
1: just na fan na o hwe ni jersey ni boots mo socks ni mo friend say
2: horse
1: sister forget you no Gina Shoddy yadi ono so ene nya ne second oyadi e na afi
2: ye
1: boss anka say ye sami renchi kwada de anka sa eno si wo because the way the born too hard the pa share ball no wodane ne ho o se agbo he o se akogo o se azonto no bobo na ko o ga de ba no de ni afi I did yes, I don't know. And I said, "Whoa, we are winner.
2: Special award.
1: It's your mad pa. Special award. And the Akatra and Pa Multimedia Adom FM. Ninani Adom TV say Adom Ninas. In fact, so be 3 years, 6 months in here. That day was 3 years. So be Ravwa. That day, Okenyane. So be your exercise, a chair. that day otretini nimpom na mi nshira ye no nya ekese na branch oni to na before say be scare nkofo no afi kra na girls in fact girls
2: who ya later later
1: jamaa jamaa girls in what what we say be man ni nyina ye din na jamaa ne jina mu na girls and the pachi
2: ai
1: Opi de wa man yo mi jini se sa da ye won oda kra wo nya ade pa chi opi me wo so jini tro opi mi obe so be ko opi di ba ko de afa mi yam sisi mi yam sisi mi opi di bibia ye fa o mi nya ba ai ai ai ai and I say, you're teeny now, Bobby Stone. Let me move your bra.
3: We are so sitting out to me 2 9 in the crowd.
1: Back off our left back.